Information uniform. 0000. ILS Zulu runway 34 right approach. Landing runway 34 right. Departure runway 34 left. Departure frequency 124.2. Taxiway Alpha 2 closed. Observe gear down operation procedure on final. Wind 360 degrees 6 knots. Direction variable between 300 and 020 degrees. Visibility 4,000 meters. Shower of rain. Mist. View 200 feet stratus. Broken 300 feet stratus. Broken 500 feet stratus. Temperature 19er. Dew point 18. QNH 1019er hectopascals. 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Advise you have information uniform. Nalitra International Airport information uniform. 0000. ILS Zulu runway 34 right approach. Landing runway 34 right. Departure runway 34 left. 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Taxiway Alpha 2 closed. Observe gear down operation procedure on final. Wind 360 degrees 6 knots. Direction variable between 300 and 020 degrees. Visibility 4,000 meters. Shower of rain. Mist. View 200 feet stratus. Broken 300 feet stratus. Broken 500 feet stratus. Temperature 19. Dew point 18. QNH 1019 hectopascals. 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Advise you have information uniform. Nalitra International Airport information uniform. 0000. ILS Zulu runway 34 right approach. Landing runway 34 right. Departure runway 34 left. Departure frequency 124.2. Taxiway Alpha 2 closed. Observe gear down operation procedure on final. Wind 360 degrees 6 knots. Direction variable between 300 and 020 degrees. Visibility 4,000 meters. Shower of rain. Mist. View 200 feet stratus. Broken 300 feet stratus. Broken 500 feet stratus. Temperature 19er. Dew point 18. QNH 1019er hectopascals. 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Nalitra International Airport information uniform. 0000. ILS Zulu runway 34 right approach. Landing runway 34 right. Departure runway 34 left. Departure frequency 124.2. Taxiway Alpha 2 closed. Observe gear down operation procedure on final. Wind 360 degrees 6 knots. Direction variable between 300 and 020 degrees. Visibility 4,000 meters. Shower of rain. Mist. View 200 feet stratus. Broken 300 feet stratus. Broken 500 feet stratus. Temperature 19er. Dew point 18. QNH 1019er hectopascals. 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Nalitra International Airport information uniform. 0000. ILS Zulu runway 34 right approach. Landing runway 34 right. Departure runway 34 left. Departure frequency 124.2. Taxiway Alpha 2 closed. Observe gear down operation procedure on final. Wind 360 degrees 6 knots. Direction variable between 300 and 020 degrees. Visibility 4,000 meters. Shower of rain. Mist. View 200 feet stratus. Broken 300 feet stratus. Broken 500 feet stratus. Temperature 19er. Dew point 18. QNH 1019er hectopascals. 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Advise you have information uniform.
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ILS Zulu Runway 34 right approach. Landing runway 34 right. Departure runway 34 left. Departure frequency 124.2. Taxiway Alpha 2 closed. Observe gear down operation procedure on final. Wind 360 degrees 6 knots. Direction variable between 300 and 020 degrees. Visibility 4,000 meters. Shower of rain. Mist. Few 200 feet stratus. Broken 300 feet stratus. Broken 500 feet stratus. Temperature 19. Dew point 18. QNH 1019 hectopascals. 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Advise you have information uniform. Nalita International Airport information uniform. 0000. ILS Zulu runway 34 right approach. Landing runway 34 right. Departure runway 34 left. Departure frequency 124.2. Taxiway Alpha 2 closed. Observe gear down operation procedure on final. Wind 360 degrees 6 knots. Direction variable between 300 and 020 degrees. Visibility 4,000 meters. Shower of rain. Mist. Few 200 feet stratus. Broken 300 feet stratus. Broken 500 feet stratus. Temperature 19. Dew point 18. QNH 1019 hectopascals. Tree 011 inches. Advise you have information uniform. Nalita International Airport information uniform. 0000. ILS Zulu runway 34 right approach. Landing runway 34 right. Departure runway 34 left. Departure frequency 124.2. Taxiway Alpha 2 closed. Observe gear down operation procedure on final. Wind 360 degrees 6 knots. Direction variable between 300 and 020 degrees. Visibility 4,000 meters. Shower of rain. Mist. Few 200 feet stratus. Broken 300 feet stratus. Broken 500 feet stratus. Temperature 19. Dew point 18. QNH 1019 hectopascals. 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Advise you have information uniform. Nalita International Airport information uniform. 0000. ILS Zulu runway 34 right approach. Landing runway 34 right. Departure runway 34 left. Departure frequency 124.2. Taxiway Alpha 2 closed. Observe gear down operation procedure on final. Wind 360 degrees 6 knots. Direction variable between 300 and 020 degrees. Visibility 4,000 meters. Shower of rain. Mist. Few 200 feet stratus. Broken 300 feet stratus. Broken 500 feet stratus. Temperature 19. Dew point 18. QNH 1019 hectopascals. 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Advise you have information uniform. Nalita International Airport information uniform. 0000. ILS Zulu runway 34 right approach. Landing runway 34 right. Departure runway 34 left. Departure frequency 124.2. Taxiway Alpha 2 closed. Observe gear down operation procedure on final. Wind 360 degrees 6 knots. Direction variable between 300 and 020 degrees. Visibility 4,000 meters. Shower of rain. Mist. Few 200 feet stratus. Broken 300 feet stratus. Broken 500 feet stratus. Temperature 19. Dew point 18. QNH 1019 hectopascals. 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
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Nalita International Airport information uniform. 0000. ILS Zulu runway 34 right approach. Landing runway 34 right. Departure runway 34 left. Departure frequency 124.2. Taxiway Alpha 2 closed. Observe gear down operation procedure on final. Wind 360 degrees 6 knots. Direction variable between 300 and 020 degrees. Visibility 4,000 meters. Shower of rain. Mist. Few 200 feet stratus. Broken 300 feet stratus. Broken 500 feet stratus. Temperature 19. Dew point 18. QNH 1019 hectopascals. Tree 011 inches. Advise you have information uniform. Nalita International Airport information uniform. 0000. ILS Zulu runway 34 right approach. Landing runway 34 right. Departure runway 34 left. Departure frequency 124.2. Taxiway Alpha 2 closed. Observe gear down operation procedure on final. Wind 360 degrees 6 knots. Direction variable between 300 and 020 degrees. Visibility 4,000 meters. Shower of rain. Mist. Few 200 feet stratus. Broken 300 feet stratus. Broken 500 feet stratus. Temperature 19. Dew point 18. QNH 1019 hectopascals. 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Advise you have information uniform. Nalita International Airport information uniform. 0000. ILS Zulu runway 34 right approach. Landing runway 34 right. Departure runway 34 left. Departure frequency 124.2. Taxiway Alpha 2 closed. Observe gear down operation procedure on final. Wind 360 degrees 6 knots. Direction variable between 300 and 020 degrees. Visibility 4,000 meters. Shower of rain. Mist. Few 200 feet stratus. Broken 300 feet stratus. Broken 500 feet stratus. Temperature 19. Dew point 18. QNH 1019 hectopascals. 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Advise you have information uniform. Nalita International Airport information uniform. 0000. ILS Zulu runway 34 right approach. Landing runway 34 right. Departure runway 34 left. Departure frequency 124.2. Taxiway Alpha 2 closed. Observe gear down operation procedure on final. Wind 360 degrees 6 knots. Direction variable between 300 and 020 degrees. Visibility 4,000 meters. Shower of rain. Mist. Few 200 feet stratus. Broken 300 feet stratus. Broken 500 feet stratus. Temperature 19. Dew point 18. QNH 1019 hectopascals. 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Advise you have information uniform. Nalita International Airport information uniform. 0000. ILS Zulu runway 34 right approach. Landing runway 34 right. Departure runway 34 left. Departure frequency 124.2. Taxiway Alpha 2 closed. Observe gear down operation procedure on final. Wind 360 degrees 6 knots. Direction variable between 300 and 020 degrees. Visibility 4,000 meters. Shower of rain. Mist. Few 200 feet stratus. Broken 300 feet stratus. Broken 500 feet stratus. Temperature 19. Dew point 18. QNH 1019 hectopascals.
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Advise you have information uniform. Nalitra International Airport information uniform. 0000. ILS Zulu runway 34 right approach. Landing runway 34 right. Departure runway 34 left. Departure frequency 124.2. Taxiway Alpha 2 closed. Observe gear down operation procedure on final. Wind 360 degrees 6 knots. Direction variable between 300 and 020 degrees. Visibility 4,000 meters. Shower of rain. Mist. Few 200 feet stratus. Broken 300 feet stratus. Broken 500 feet stratus. Temperature 19er. Dew point 18. QNH 1019er hiked up a secret. Tree 011 inches. Advise you have information uniform. Nalitra International Airport information Victor. 0030. ILS Zulu runway 34 right approach. Landing runway 34 right. Departure runway 34 left. Departure frequency 124.2. Taxiway Alpha 2 closed. Observe gear down operation procedure on final. Wind 020 degrees 7 knots. Visibility 6 kilometers. Light shower of rain. Few 200 feet stratus. Broken 400 feet stratus. Broken 600 feet stratus. Temperature 19er. Dew point 18. QNH 1019er hiked up a sucles. Tree 011 inches. Advise you have information Victor. Nalitra International Airport information Victor. 0030. ILS Zulu runway 34 right approach. Landing runway 34 right. Departure runway 34 left. Departure frequency 124.2. Taxiway Alpha 2 closed. Observe gear down operation procedure on final. Wind 020 degrees 7 knots. Visibility 6 kilometers. Light shower of rain. Few 200 feet stratus. Broken 400 feet stratus. Broken 600 feet stratus. Temperature 19er. Dew point 18. QNH 1019er hiked up a sucles. Tree 011 inches. Advise you have information Victor. Nalitra International Airport information Victor. 0030. ILS Zulu runway 34 right approach. Landing runway 34 right. Departure runway 34 left. Departure frequency 124.2. Taxiway Alpha 2 closed. Observe gear down operation procedure on final. Wind 020 degrees 7 knots. Visibility 6 kilometers. Light shower of rain. Few 200 feet stratus. Broken 400 feet stratus. Broken 600 feet stratus. Temperature 19er. Dew point 18. QNH 1019er hiked up a sucles. Tree 011 inches. Advise you have information Victor. Nalitra International Airport information Victor. 0030. ILS Zulu runway 34 right approach. Landing runway 34 right. Departure runway 34 left. Departure frequency 124.2. Taxiway Alpha 2 closed.

visibility 6 kilometers. Light shower of rain. View 200 feet stratus. Broken 400 feet stratus. Broken 600 feet stratus. Temperature 19. Dew point 18. QNH 1019 hectopascal. 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Advise you have information, Victor. Nalitra International Airport information, Victor. 0030. ILS Zulu runway 34 right approach. Landing runway 34 right. Departure runway 34 left. Departure frequency 124.2. Taxiway Alpha 2 closed. Observe gear down operation procedure on final. Wind 020 degrees 7 knots. Visibility 6 kilometers. Light shower of rain. View 200 feet stratus. Broken 400 feet stratus. Broken 600 feet stratus. Temperature 19. Dew point 18. QNH 1019 hectopascals. 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Advise you have information, Victor. Nalitra International Airport information, Victor. 0030. ILS Zulu runway 34 right approach. Landing runway 34 right. Departure runway 34 left. Departure frequency 124.2. Taxiway Alpha 2 closed. Observe gear down operation procedure on final. Wind 020 degrees 7 knots. Visibility 6 kilometers. Light shower of rain. View 200 feet stratus. Broken 400 feet stratus. Broken 600 feet stratus. Temperature 19. Dew point 18. QNH 1019 hectopascals. 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Advise you have information, Victor. Nalitra International Airport information, Victor. 0030. ILS Zulu runway 34 right approach. Landing runway 34 right. Departure runway 34 left. Departure frequency 124.2. Taxiway Alpha 2 closed. Observe gear down operation procedure on final. Wind 020 degrees 7 knots. Visibility 6 kilometers. Light shower of rain. View 200 feet stratus. Broken 400 feet stratus. Broken 600 feet stratus. Temperature 19. Dew point 18. QNH 1019 hectopascals. Tree 011 inches. Advise you have information, Victor. Nalitra International Airport information, Victor. 0030. ILS Zulu runway 34 right approach. Landing runway 34 right. Departure runway 34 left. Departure frequency 124.2. Taxiway Alpha 2 closed. Observe gear down operation procedure on final. Wind 020 degrees 7 knots. Visibility 6 kilometers. Light shower of rain. View 200 feet stratus. Broken 400 feet stratus. Broken 600 feet stratus. Temperature 19. Dew point 18. QNH 1019 hectopascals. 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Advise you have information, Victor. Nalitra International Airport information, Victor. 0030. ILS Zulu runway 34 right approach. Landing runway 34 right. Departure runway 34 left. Departure frequency 124.2. Taxiway Alpha 2 closed. Observe gear down operation procedure on final. Wind 020 degrees 7 knots. Visibility 6 kilometers. Light shower of rain. View 200 feet stratus. Broken 400 feet stratus. Broken 600 feet stratus. Temperature 19. Dew point 18. QNH 1019 hectopascals. Tree 011 inches. Advise you have information, Victor.
Now leave to International Airport Information Victor 0030 ILS Zulu Runway 34 right approach Landing Runway 34 right Departure Runway 34 left Departure Frequency 124.2 Taxiway Alpha 2 closed Observe gear down operation procedure on final Wind 020 degrees 7 knots Visibility 6 kilometers Light shower of rain Few 200 feet stratus Broken 400 feet stratus Broken 600 feet stratus Temperature 19er Dew point 18 QNH 1019er hectopascals 3011 inches Advise you have information Victor Now Litra International Airport Information Victor 0030 ILS Zulu Runway 34 right approach Landing Runway 34 right Departure Runway 34 left Departure Frequency 124.2 Taxiway Alpha 2 closed Observe Gear Down Operation Procedure on final Wind 020 degrees 7 knots Visibility 6 kilometers Light shower of rain Few 200 feet stratus Broken 400 feet stratus Broken 600 feet stratus Temperature 19er 2.18 QNH 1019 hectopascals 3011 inches Advise you have information Victor Now Litra International Airport Information Victor 0030 ILS Zulu Runway 34 right approach Landing Runway 34 right Departure Runway 34 left Departure Frequency 124.2 Taxiway Alpha 2 closed Observe Gear Down Operation Procedure on final Wind 020 degrees 7 knots Visibility 6 kilometers Light shower of rain Few 200 feet stratus Broken 400 feet stratus Broken 600 feet stratus Temperature 19er Dew point 18 QNH 1019er hectopascals 3011 inches Advise you have information Victor Now Litra International Airport Information Victor 0030 ILS Zulu Runway 34 right approach Landing Runway 34 right Departure Runway 34 left Departure Frequency 124.2 Taxiway Alpha 2 closed Observe Gear Down Operation Procedure on final Wind 020 degrees 7 knots Visibility 6 kilometers Light shower of rain Few 200 feet stratus Broken 400 feet stratus Broken 600 feet stratus Temperature 19er Dew point 18 QNH 1019er hectopascals 3011 inches Advise you have information Victor Now Litra International Airport Information Victor 0030 ILS Zulu Runway 34 right approach Landing Runway 34 right Departure Runway 34 left Departure Frequency 124.2 Taxiway Alpha 2 closed Observe Gear Down Operation Procedure on final Wind 020 degrees 7 knots Visibility 6 kilometers Light shower of rain Few 200 feet stratus Broken 400 feet stratus Broken 600 feet stratus Temperature 19er Dew point 18 QNH 1019er hectopascals 3011 inches Advise you have information Victor Now Litra International Airport Information Victor 0030 ILS Zulu Runway 34 right approach Landing Runway 34 right Departure Runway 34 left Departure Frequency 124.2 Taxiway Alpha 2 closed Observe Gear Down Operation Procedure on final
Wind 020 degrees 7 knots. Visibility 6 kilometers. Light shower of rain. Few 200 feet stratus. Broken 400 feet stratus. Broken 600 feet stratus. Temperature 19er. Dew point 18. QNH 1019er hectopascals. 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Advise you have information, Victor. Nalitra International Airport information, Victor. 0030. ILS Zulu runway 34 right approach. Landing runway 34 right. Departure runway 34 left. Departure frequency 124.2. Taxiway Alpha 2 closed. Observe gear down operation procedure on final. Wind 020 degrees 7 knots. Visibility 6 kilometers. Light shower of rain. Few 200 feet stratus. Broken 400 feet stratus. Broken 600 feet stratus. Temperature 19er. Dew point 18. QNH 1019er hectopascals. 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Advise you have information, Victor. Nalitra International Airport information, Victor. 0030. ILS Zulu runway 34 right approach. Landing runway 34 right. Departure runway 34 left. Departure frequency 124.2. Taxiway Alpha 2 closed. Observe gear down operation procedure on final. Wind 020 degrees 7 knots. Visibility 6 kilometers. Light shower of rain. Few 200 feet stratus. Broken 400 feet stratus. Broken 600 feet stratus. Temperature 19er. Dew point 18. QNH 1019er hectopascals. 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Advise you have information, Victor. Nalitra International Airport information, Victor. 0030. ILS Zulu runway 34 right approach. Landing runway 34 right. Departure runway 34 left. Departure frequency 124.2. Taxiway Alpha 2 closed. Observe gear down operation procedure on final. Wind 020 degrees 7 knots. Visibility 6 kilometers. Light shower of rain. Few 200 feet stratus. Broken 400 feet stratus. Broken 600 feet stratus. Temperature 19er. Dew point 18. QNH 1019er hectopascals. 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Advise you have information, Victor. Nalitra International Airport information, Victor. 0030. ILS Zulu runway 34 right approach. Landing runway 34 right. Departure runway 34 left. Departure frequency 124.2. Taxiway Alpha 2 closed. Observe gear down operation procedure on final. Wind 020 degrees 7 knots. Visibility 6 kilometers. Light shower of rain. Few 200 feet stratus. Broken 400 feet stratus. Broken 600 feet stratus. Temperature 19er. Dew point 18. QNH 1019er hectopascals. 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Advise you have information, Victor. Nalitra International Airport information, Victor. 0030. ILS Zulu runway 34 right approach. Landing runway 34 right. Departure runway 34 left. Departure frequency 124.2. Taxiway Alpha 2 closed. Observe gear down operation procedure on final. Wind 020 degrees 7 knots. Visibility 6 kilometers. Light shower of rain. Few 200 feet stratus. Broken 400 feet stratus. Broken 600 feet stratus. Temperature 19er. Dew point 18. QNH 1019er hectopascals. Tree 011 inches.
Advise you have information, Victor. Nalita International Airport, information, Victor. 0030. ILS Zulu runway 34 right approach. Landing runway 34 right. Departure runway 34 left. Departure frequency 124.2. Taxiway Alpha 2 closed. Observe gear down operation procedure on final. Wind 020 degrees 7 knots. Visibility 6 kilometers. Light shower of rain. View 200 feet stratus. Broken 400 feet stratus. Broken 600 feet stratus. Temperature 19er. Dew point 18. QNH 1019er hectopascals. Tree 011 inches. Advise you have information, Victor. Nalita International Airport, information, Victor. 0030. ILS Zulu runway 34 right approach. Landing runway 34 right. Departure runway 34 left. Departure frequency 124.2. Taxiway Alpha 2 closed. Observe gear down operation procedure on final. Wind 020 degrees 7 knots. Visibility 6 kilometers. Light shower of rain. View 200 feet stratus. Broken 400 feet stratus. Broken 600 feet stratus. Temperature 19er. Dew point 18. QNH 1019er hectopascals. Tree 011 inches. Advise you have information, Victor. Nalita International Airport, information, Victor. 0030. ILS Zulu runway 34 right approach. Landing runway 34 right. Departure runway 34 left. Departure frequency 124.2. Taxiway Alpha 2 closed. Observe gear down operation procedure on final. Wind 020 degrees 7 knots. Visibility 6 kilometers. Light shower of rain. View 200 feet stratus. Broken 400 feet stratus. Broken 600 feet stratus. Temperature 19er. Dew point 18. QNH 1019er hectopascals. 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Advise you have information, Victor. Nalita International Airport, information, Victor. 0030. ILS Zulu runway 34 right approach. Landing runway 34 right. Departure runway 34 left. Departure frequency 124.2. Taxiway Alpha 2 closed. Observe gear down operation procedure on final. Wind 020 degrees 7 knots. Visibility 6 kilometers. Light shower of rain. View 200 feet stratus. Broken 400 feet stratus. Broken 600 feet stratus. Temperature 19er. Dew point 18. QNH 1019er hectopascals. 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Advise you have information, Victor. Nalita International Airport, information, Victor. 0030. ILS Zulu runway 34 right approach. Landing runway 34 right. Departure runway 34 left. Departure frequency 124.2. Taxiway Alpha 2 closed. Observe gear down operation procedure on final. Wind 020 degrees 7 knots. Visibility 6 kilometers. Light shower of rain. View 200 feet stratus. Broken 400 feet stratus. Broken 600 feet stratus. Temperature 19er. Dew point 18. QNH 1019er hectopascals. 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Nalita International Airport, information, Whiskey. 0100. ILS Zulu runway 34 right approach. Landing runway 34 right. Departure runway 34 left. Departure frequency 124.2.
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Observe gear down operation procedure on final. Wind 030 degrees 8 knots. Visibility 4,000 meters. Light shower of rain. Mist. Few 200 feet stratus. Broken 400 feet stratus. Broken 600 feet stratus. Temperature 19. Dew point 18. QNH 1019 hectopascals. Tree 011 inches. Advise you have information whiskey. Nalitra International Airport information whiskey. 0100. ILS Zulu runway 34 right approach. Landing runway 34 right. Departure runway 34 left. Departure frequency 124.2. Taxiway Alpha 2 closed. Observe gear down operation procedure on final. Wind 030 degrees 8 knots. Visibility 4,000 meters. Light shower of rain. Mist. Few 200 feet stratus. Broken 400 feet stratus. Broken 600 feet stratus. Temperature 19. Dew point 18. QNH 1019 hectopascals. Tree 011 inches. Advise you have information whiskey. Nalitra International Airport information whiskey. 0100. ILS Zulu runway 34 right approach. Landing runway 34 right. Departure runway 34 left. Departure frequency 124.2. Taxiway Alpha 2 closed. Observe gear down operation procedure on final. Wind 030 degrees 8 knots. Visibility 4,000 meters. Light shower of rain. Mist. Few 200 feet stratus. Broken 400 feet stratus. Broken 600 feet stratus. Temperature 19. Dew point 18. QNH 1019 hectopascals. Tree 011 inches. Advise you have information whiskey. Nalitra International Airport information whiskey. 0100. ILS Zulu runway 34 right approach. Landing runway 34 right. Departure runway 34 left. Departure frequency 124.2. Taxiway Alpha 2 closed. Observe gear down operation procedure on final. Wind 030 degrees 8 knots. Visibility 4,000 meters. Light shower of rain. Mist. Few 200 feet stratus. Broken 400 feet stratus. Broken 600 feet stratus. Temperature 19. Dew point 18. QNH 1019 hectopascals. Tree 011 inches. Advise you have information whiskey. Nalitra International Airport information whiskey. 0100. ILS Zulu runway 34 right approach. Landing runway 34 right. Departure runway 34 left. Departure frequency 124.2. Taxiway Alpha 2 closed. Observe gear down operation procedure on final. Wind 030 degrees 8 knots. Visibility 4,000 meters. Light shower of rain. Mist. Few 200 feet stratus. Broken 400 feet stratus. Broken 600 feet stratus. Temperature 19. Dew point 18. QNH 1019 hectopascals. Tree 011 inches. Advise you have information whiskey. Nalitra International Airport information whiskey. 0100. ILS Zulu runway 34 right approach. Landing runway 34 right. Departure runway 34 left. Departure frequency 124.2. Taxiway Alpha 2 closed. Observe gear down operation procedure on final. Wind 030 degrees 8 knots. Visibility 4,000 meters. Light shower of rain. Mist. Few 200 feet stratus.
Broken 400 feet stratus. Broken 600 feet stratus. Temperature 19. Dew point 18. QNH 1019 hectopascals. Tree 011 inches. Advise you have information whiskey. Nalitra International Airport information whiskey. 0100. ILS Zulu runway 34 right approach. Landing runway 34 right. Departure runway 34 left. Departure frequency 124.2. Taxiway Alpha 2 closed. Observe gear down operation procedure on final. Wind 030 degrees 8 knots. Visibility 4,000 meters. Light shower of rain. Mist. View 200 feet stratus. Broken 400 feet stratus. Broken 600 feet stratus. Temperature 19. Dew point 18. QNH 1019 hectopascals. Tree 011 inches. Advise you have information whiskey. Nalitra International Airport information whiskey. 0100. ILS Zulu runway 34 right approach. Landing runway 34 right. Departure runway 34 left. Departure frequency 124.2. Taxiway Alpha 2 closed. Observe gear down operation procedure on final. Wind 030 degrees 8 knots. Visibility 4,000 meters. Light shower of rain. Mist. View 200 feet stratus. Broken 400 feet stratus. Broken 600 feet stratus. Temperature 19. Dew point 18. QNH 1019 hectopascals. 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ILS Zulu runway 34 right approach. Landing runway 34 right. Departure runway 34 left. Departure frequency 124.2. Taxiway Alpha 2 closed. Observe gear down operation procedure on final. Wind 030 degrees 8 knots. Visibility 4,000 meters. Light shower of rain. Mist. View 200 feet stratus. Broken 400 feet stratus. Broken 600 feet stratus. Temperature 19. Dew point 18. QNH 1019 hectopascals. 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ILS Zulu runway 34 right approach. Landing runway 34 right. 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Taxiway Alpha 2 closed. Observe gear down operation procedure on final. Wind 030 degrees 8 knots. Visibility 4,000 meters. Light shower of rain. Mist. View 200 feet stratus. Broken 400 feet stratus. Broken 600 feet stratus. Temperature 19. Dew point 18. QNH 1019 hectopascals. 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Advise you have information whiskey. Nalitra International Airport information whiskey. 0100. ILS Zulu runway 34 right approach. Landing runway 34 right. Departure runway 34 left. Departure frequency 124.2. Taxiway Alpha 2 closed. Observe gear down operation procedure on final. Wind 030 degrees 8 knots. Visibility 4,000 meters. Light shower of rain. Mist. View 200 feet stratus. Broken 400 feet stratus. Broken 600 feet stratus. Temperature 19. Dew point 18. QNH 1019 hectopascals. 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
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Light shower of rain. Mist. Few 200 feet stratus. Broken 400 feet stratus. Broken 600 feet stratus. Temperature 19. Dew point 18. QNH 1019 hectopascals. 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Few 200 feet stratus. Broken 400 feet stratus. Broken 600 feet stratus. Temperature 19. Dew point 18. QNH 1019 hectopascals. 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ILS Zulu Runway 34 Right Approach Landing Runway 34 Right Departure Runway 34 Left Departure Frequency 124.2 Taxiway Alpha 2 Closed Observe Gear Down Operation Procedure on Final Wind 030 degrees 8 knots Visibility 4,000 meters Light shower of rain Mist Few 200 feet stratus. Broken 400 feet stratus. Broken 600 feet stratus. Temperature 19. Dew point 18. QNH 1019 hectopascals. 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Advise you have information whiskey. 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ILS Zulu Runway 34 Right Approach. Landing runway 34 right. Departure runway 34 left. Departure frequency 124.2. Taxiway Alpha 2 closed. Observe gear down operation procedure on final. Wind 030 degrees 8 knots. Visibility 4,000 meters. Light shower of rain. Mist. Few 200 feet stratus. Broken 400 feet stratus. Broken 600 feet stratus. Temperature 19. Dew point 18. QNH 1019 hectopascals. Tree 011 inches. Advise you have information whiskey. Nalita International Airport information whiskey. 0100. ILS Zulu runway 34 right approach. Landing runway 34 right. Departure runway 34 left. Departure frequency 124.2. Taxiway Alpha 2 closed. Observe gear down operation procedure on final. Wind 030 degrees 8 knots. Visibility 4,000 meters. Light shower of rain. Mist. Few 200 feet stratus. Broken 400 feet stratus. Broken 600 feet stratus. Temperature 19. Dew point 18. QNH 1019 hectopascals. Tree 011 inches. Advise you have information whiskey. Nalita International Airport information whiskey. 0100. ILS Zulu runway 34 right approach. Landing runway 34 right. Departure runway 34 left. Departure frequency 124.2.
Taxiway Alpha 2 closed. Observe gear down operation procedure on final. Wind 030 degrees 8 knots. Visibility 4,000 meters. Light shower of rain. Mist. View 200 feet stratus. Broken 400 feet stratus. Broken 600 feet stratus. Temperature 19. Dew point 18. QNH 1019 hectopascals. Tree 011 inches. Advise you have information whiskey. Nalitra International Airport information whiskey. 0100. ILS Zulu runway 34 right approach. Landing runway 34 right. Departure runway 34 left. Departure frequency 124.2. Taxiway Alpha 2 closed. Observe gear down operation procedure on final. Wind 030 degrees 8 knots. Visibility 4,000 meters. Light shower of rain. Mist. View 200 feet stratus. Broken 400 feet stratus. Broken 600 feet stratus. Temperature 19. Dew point 18. QNH 1019 hectopascals. Tree 011 inches. Advise you have information whiskey. Nalitra International Airport information whiskey. 0100. ILS Zulu runway 34 right approach. Landing runway 34 right. Departure runway 34 left. Departure frequency 124.2. Taxiway Alpha 2 closed. Observe gear down operation procedure on final. Wind 030 degrees 8 knots. Visibility 4,000 meters. Light shower of rain. Mist. View 200 feet stratus. Broken 400 feet stratus. Broken 600 feet stratus. Temperature 19. Dew point 18. QNH 1019 hectopascals. Tree 011 inches. Advise you have information whiskey. Nalitra International Airport information whiskey. 0100. ILS Zulu runway 34 right approach. Landing runway 34 right. Departure runway 34 left. Departure frequency 124.2. Taxiway Alpha 2 closed. Observe gear down operation procedure on final. Wind 030 degrees 8 knots. Visibility 4,000 meters. Light shower of rain. Mist. View 200 feet stratus. Broken 400 feet stratus. Broken 600 feet stratus. Temperature 19. Dew point 18. QNH 1019 hectopascals. Tree 011 inches. Advise you have information whiskey. Nalitra International Airport information whiskey. 0100. ILS Zulu runway 34 right approach. Landing runway 34 right. Departure runway 34 left. Departure frequency 124.2. Taxiway Alpha 2 closed. Observe gear down operation procedure on final. Wind 030 degrees 8 knots. Visibility 4,000 meters. Light shower of rain. Mist. View 200 feet stratus. Broken 400 feet stratus. Broken 600 feet stratus. Temperature 19. Dew point 18. QNH 1019 hectopascals. 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Advise you have information whiskey. Nalitra International Airport information whiskey. 0100. ILS Zulu runway 34 right approach. Landing runway 34 right. Departure runway 34 left. Departure frequency 124.2. Taxiway Alpha 2 closed. Observe gear down operation procedure on final. Wind 030 degrees 8 knots. Visibility 4,000 meters. Light shower of rain. Mist. View 200 feet stratus.
Broken 400 feet stratus. Broken 600 feet stratus. Temperature 19er. Dew point 18. QNH 1019er hectopascals. Tree 011 inches. Advise you have information whiskey. Nalitra International Airport information whiskey. 0100. ILS Zulu runway 34 right approach. Landing runway 34 right. Departure runway 34 left. Departure frequency 124.2. Taxiway Alpha 2 closed. Observe gear down operation procedure on final. Wind 030 degrees 8 knots. Visibility 4,000 meters. Light shower of rain. Mist. Few 200 feet stratus. Broken 400 feet stratus. Broken 600 feet stratus. Temperature 19er. Dew point 18. QNH 1019er hectopascals. Tree 011 inches. Advise you have information whiskey. Nalitra International Airport information whiskey. 0100. ILS Zulu runway 34 right approach. Landing runway 34 right. Departure runway 34 left. Departure frequency 124.2. Taxiway Alpha 2 closed. Observe gear down operation procedure on final. Wind 030 degrees 8 knots. Visibility 4,000 meters. Light shower of rain. Mist. Few 200 feet stratus. Broken 400 feet stratus. Broken 600 feet stratus. Temperature 19er. Dew point 18. QNH 1019er hectopascals. 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Advise you have information whiskey. Nalitra International Airport information whiskey. 0100. ILS Zulu runway 34 right approach. Landing runway 34 right. Departure runway 34 left. Departure frequency 124.2. Taxiway Alpha 2 closed. Observe gear down operation procedure on final. Wind 030 degrees 8 knots. Visibility 4,000 meters. Light shower of rain. Mist. Few 200 feet stratus. Broken 400 feet stratus. Broken 600 feet stratus. Temperature 19er. Dew point 18. QNH 1019er hectopascals. 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Advise you have information whiskey. Nalitra International Airport information whiskey. 0100. ILS Zulu runway 34 right approach. Landing runway 34 right. Departure runway 34 left. Departure frequency 124.2. Taxiway Alpha 2 closed. Observe gear down operation procedure on final. Wind 030 degrees 8 knots. Visibility 4,000 meters. Light shower of rain. Mist. Few 200 feet stratus. Broken 400 feet stratus. Broken 600 feet stratus. Temperature 19er. Dew point 18. QNH 1019er hectopascals. 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Advise you have information whiskey. Nalitra International Airport information whiskey. 0100. ILS Zulu runway 34 right approach. Landing runway 34 right. Departure runway 34 left. 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Taxiway Alpha 2 closed. Observe gear down operation procedure on final. Wind 030 degrees 8 knots. Visibility 4,000 meters. Light shower of rain. Mist. Few 200 feet stratus. Broken 400 feet stratus. Broken 600 feet stratus. Temperature 19er. Dew point 18. 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Advise you have information whiskey.
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Down Operation Procedure on Final Wind 030 degrees 8 knots Visibility 4,000 meters Light shower of rain Mist View 200 feet stratus Broken 400 feet stratus Broken 600 feet stratus Temperature 19er Dew point 18 QNH 1019er hectopascals Tree 011 inches Advise you have information whiskey Nalita International Airport Information Whiskey 0100 ILS Zulu Runway 34 Right Approach Landing Runway 34 Right Departure Runway 34 Left Departure Frequency 124.2 Taxiway Alpha 2 Closed Observe Gear Down Operation Procedure on Final Wind 030 degrees 8 knots Visibility 4,000 meters. Light shower of rain. Mist. View 200 feet stratus. Broken 400 feet stratus. Broken 600 feet stratus. Temperature 19er. Dew point 18. 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View 200 feet stratus. Broken 400 feet stratus. Broken 600 feet stratus. Temperature 19er. Dew point 18. QNH 1019er hectopascals. 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ILS Zulu Runway 34 Right Approach Landing Runway 34 Right Departure Runway 34 Left Departure Frequency 124.2 Taxiway Alpha 2 Closed Observe Gear Down Operation Procedure on Final Wind 030 degrees 8 knots Visibility 4,000 meters Light shower of rain Mist View 200 feet stratus. Broken 400 feet stratus. Broken 600 feet stratus. Temperature 19er. Dew point 18. QNH 1019er hectopascals. 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ILS Zulu Runway 34 Right Approach. Landing runway 34 right. Departure runway 34 left. Departure frequency 124.2. Taxiway Alpha 2 closed. Observe gear down operation procedure on final. Wind 030 degrees 8 knots. Visibility 4,000 meters. Light shower of rain. Mist. View 200 feet stratus. Broken 400 feet stratus. Broken 600 feet stratus. Temperature 19er. Dew point 18. QNH 1019er hectopascals. 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ILS Zulu Runway 34 Right Approach. Landing Runway 34 Right. Departure runway 34 left.
Departure frequency 124.2. Taxiway Alpha 2 closed. Observe gear down operation procedure on final. Wind 030 degrees 8 knots. Direction variable between 360 and 070 degrees. Visibility 4,000 meters. Light shower of rain. Mist. View 200 feet stratus. Broken 400 feet stratus. Broken 600 feet stratus. Temperature 20. Dew point 18. QNH 1019 or hectopascals. 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ILS Zulu runway 34 right approach. Landing runway 34 right. Departure runway 34 left. 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Taxiway Alpha 2 closed. Observe gear down operation procedure on final. Wind 030 degrees 8 knots. Direction variable between 360 and 070 degrees. Visibility 4,000 meters. Light shower of rain. Mist. View 200 feet stratus. Broken 400 feet stratus. Broken 600 feet stratus. Temperature 20. Dew point 18. QNH 1019 or hectopascals. Tree 010 inches. 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ILS Zulu runway 34 right approach. Landing runway 34 right. Departure runway 34 left. Departure frequency 124.2. Taxiway Alpha 2 closed. Observe gear down operation procedure on final. Wind 030 degrees 8 knots. Direction variable between 360 and 070 degrees. Visibility 4,000 meters. Light shower of rain. Mist. View 200 feet stratus. Broken 400 feet stratus. Broken 600 feet stratus. Temperature 20. Dew point 18. QNH 1019 or hectopascals. Tree 010 inches. 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ILS Zulu runway 34 right approach. Landing runway 34 right. Departure runway 34 left. 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Taxiway Alpha 2 closed. Observe gear down operation procedure on final. Wind 030 degrees 8 knots. Direction variable between 360 and 070 degrees. Visibility 4,000 meters. Light shower of rain. Mist. View 200 feet stratus. Broken 400 feet stratus. Broken 600 feet stratus. Temperature 20. Dew point 18. QNH 1019 or hectopascals. Tree 010 inches. 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Nalitra International Airport information X-ray. 0130. ILS Zulu runway 34 right approach. Landing runway 34 right. Departure runway 34 left. Departure frequency 124.2. Taxiway Alpha 2 closed. Observe gear down operation procedure on final. Wind 030 degrees 8 knots. Direction variable between 360 and 070 degrees. Visibility 4,000 meters. Light shower of rain. Mist. View 200 feet stratus. Broken 400 feet stratus. Broken 600 feet stratus. Temperature 20. Dew point 18. QNH 1019 or hectopascals. Tree 010 inches. 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Nalitra International Airport information X-ray. 0130. ILS Zulu runway 34 right approach. Landing runway 34 right.
Departure runway 34 left. Departure frequency 124.

0: Departure runway 34 left. 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Taxiway Alpha 2 closed. Observe gear down operation procedure on final. Wind 030 degrees 8 knots. Direction variable between 360 and 070 degrees. Visibility 4,000 meters. Light shower of rain. Mist. Few 200 feet stratus. Broken 400 feet stratus. Broken 600 feet stratus. Temperature 20. Dew point 18. QNH 1019 hectopascals. Tree 010 inches. Advise you have information X-ray. Nalitra International Airport information X-ray. 0130. ILS Zulu runway 34 right approach. Landing runway 34 right. Departure runway 34 left. Departure frequency 124.2. Taxiway Alpha 2 closed. Observe gear down operation procedure on final. Wind 030 degrees 8 knots. Direction variable between 360 and 070 degrees. Visibility 4,000 meters. Light shower of rain. Mist. Few 200 feet stratus. Broken 400 feet stratus. Broken 600 feet stratus. Temperature 20. Dew point 18. QNH 1019 hectopascals. Tree 010 inches. Advise you have information X-ray. Nalitra International Airport information Yankee. 0138. ILS Zulu runway 34 right approach. Landing runway 34 right.
1: Thank you.
0: Departure runway 34 left. Departure frequency 124.2. Taxiway Alpha 2 closed. Observe gear down operation procedure on final. Wind 020 degrees 8 knots. Visibility 3,000 meters. Runway 34 left. RVR touchdown above 2,000 meters, no change. Midpoint 2,000 meters, no change. Stop and above 2,000 meters, no change. Runway 34 right. RVR touchdown above 2,000 meters, no change. Stop and above 2,000 meters, no change. Light shower of rain. Mist. Few 200 feet stratus. Broken 400 feet stratus. Broken 600 feet stratus. Temperature 19. Dew point 18. QNH 1019 hectopascals. Tree 010 inches. Advise you have information Yankee.
2: 110,
0: 1, 6, 4, 4, International Airport information Yankee. 0138. ILS Zulu runway 34 right approach. Landing runway 34 right. Departure runway 34 left. Departure frequency 124.2. Taxiway Alpha 2 closed. Observe gear down operation procedure on final. Wind 020 degrees 8 knots. Visibility 3,000 meters. Runway 34 left. RVR touchdown about 2,000 meters, no change. Midpoint 2,000 meters, no change. Stop and above 2,000 meters, no change. Runway 34 right. RVR touchdown about 2,000 meters, no change. Stop and above 2,000 meters, no change. Light shower of rain. Mist. Few 200 feet stratus. Broken 400 feet stratus. Broken 600 feet stratus. Temperature 19. Dew point 18. QNH 1019 hectopascals. Tree 010 inches. Advise you have information Yankee. Nalitra International Airport information Yankee. 0138. ILS Zulu runway 34 right approach. Landing runway 34 right. Departure runway 34 left. Departure frequency 124.2. Taxiway Alpha 2 closed. Observe gear down operation procedure on final. Wind 020 degrees 8 knots. Visibility 3,000 meters. Runway 34 left. RVR touchdown about 2,000 meters, no change.

Midpoint 2,000 meters, no change. Stop and above 2,000 meters, no change. Runway 34 right. RVR touchdown above 2,000 meters, no change. Stop and above 2,000 meters, no change. Light shower of rain. Mist. View 200 feet stratus. Broken 400 feet stratus. Broken 600 feet stratus. Temperature 19er. Dew point 18. QNH 1019er hectopascals. Tree 010 inches. Advise you have information Yankee. Now Litra International Airport information Yankee. 0138. ILS Zulu runway 34 right approach. Landing runway 34 right. Departure runway 34 left. Departure frequency 124.2. Taxiway Alpha 2 closed. Observe gear down operation procedure on final. Wind 020 degrees 8 knots. Visibility 3,000 meters. Runway 34 left. RVR touchdown above 2,000 meters, no change. Midpoint 2,000 meters, no change. Stop and above 2,000 meters, no change. Runway 34 right. RVR touchdown above 2,000 meters, no change. Stop and above 2,000 meters, no change. Light shower of rain. Mist. View 200 feet stratus. Broken 400 feet stratus. Broken 600 feet stratus. Temperature 19er. Dew point 18. QNH 1019er hectopascals. Tree 010 inches. Advise you have information Yankee. Now Litra International Airport information Yankee. 0138. ILS Zulu runway 34 right approach. Landing runway 34 right. Departure runway 34 left. Departure frequency 124.2. Taxiway Alpha 2 closed. Observe gear down operation procedure on final. Wind 020 degrees 8 knots. Visibility 3,000 meters. Runway 34 left. RVR touchdown above 2,000 meters, no change. Midpoint 2,000 meters, no change. Stop and above 2,000 meters, no change. Runway 34 right. RVR touchdown above 2,000 meters, no change. Stop and above 2,000 meters, no change. Light shower of rain. Mist. View 200 feet stratus. Broken 400 feet stratus. Broken 600 feet stratus. Temperature 19er. Dew point 18. QNH 1019er hectopascals. Tree 010 inches. Advise you have information Yankee. Now Litra International Airport information Yankee. 0138. ILS Zulu runway 34 right approach. Landing runway 34 right. Departure runway 34 left. Departure frequency 124.2. Taxiway Alpha 2 closed. Observe gear down operation procedure on final. Wind 020 degrees 8 knots. Visibility 3,000 meters. Runway 34 left. RVR touchdown above 2,000 meters, no change. Midpoint 2,000 meters, no change. Stop and above 2,000 meters, no change. Runway 34 right. RVR touchdown above 2,000 meters, no change. Stop and above 2,000 meters, no change. Light shower of rain. Mist. View 200 feet stratus. Broken 400 feet stratus. Broken 600 feet stratus. Temperature 19er. Dew point 18. QNH 1019er hectopascals. Tree 010 inches. Advise you have information Yankee. Now Litra International Airport information Yankee. 0138. ILS Zulu runway 34 right approach. Landing runway 34 right. Departure runway 34 left. Departure frequency 124.2. Taxiway Alpha 2 closed. Observe gear down operation procedure on final. Wind 020 degrees 8 knots. Visibility 3,000 meters.
Runway 34 left. RVR touchdown about 2,000 meters, no change. Midpoint 2,000 meters, no change. Stop and above 2,000 meters, no change. Runway 34 right. RVR touchdown about 2,000 meters, no change. Stop and above 2,000 meters, no change. Light shower of rain. Missed. View 200 feet stratus. Broken 400 feet stratus. Broken 600 feet stratus. Temperature 19er. Dew point 18. QNH 1019er hectopascals. Tree 010 inches. Advise you have information Yankee. Nalita International Airport information Yankee. 0138. ILS Zulu runway 34 right approach. Landing runway 34 right. Departure runway 34 left. Departure frequency 124.2. Taxiway Alpha 2 closed. Observe gear down operation procedure on final. Wind 020 degrees 8 knots. Visibility 3,000 meters. Runway 34 left. RVR touchdown about 2,000 meters, no change. Midpoint 2,000 meters, no change. Stop and above 2,000 meters, no change. Runway 34 right. RVR touchdown about 2,000 meters, no change. Stop and above 2,000 meters, no change. Light shower of rain. Missed. View 200 feet stratus. Broken 400 feet stratus. Broken 600 feet stratus. Temperature 19er. Dew point 18. QNH 1019er hectopascals. Tree 010 inches. Advise you have information Yankee. Nalita International Airport information Yankee. 0138. ILS Zulu runway 34 right approach. Landing runway 34 right. Departure runway 34 left. Departure frequency 124.2. Taxiway Alpha 2 closed. Observe gear down operation procedure on final. Wind 020 degrees 8 knots. Visibility 3,000 meters. Runway 34 left. RVR touchdown about 2,000 meters, no change. Midpoint 2,000 meters, no change. Stop and above 2,000 meters, no change. Runway 34 right. RVR touchdown about 2,000 meters, no change. Stop and above 2,000 meters, no change. Light shower of rain. Missed. View 200 feet stratus. Broken 400 feet stratus. Broken 600 feet stratus. Temperature 19er. Dew point 18. QNH 1019er hectopascals. Tree 010 inches. Advise you have information Yankee. Nalita International Airport information Yankee. 0138. ILS Zulu runway 34 right approach. Landing runway 34 right. Departure runway 34 left. Departure frequency 124.2. Taxiway Alpha 2 closed. Observe gear down operation procedure on final. Wind 020 degrees 8 knots. Visibility 3,000 meters. Runway 34 left. RVR touchdown about 2,000 meters, no change. Midpoint 2,000 meters, no change. Stop and above 2,000 meters, no change. Runway 34 right. RVR touchdown above 2,000 meters, no change. Stop and above 2,000 meters, no change. Light shower of rain. Missed. View 200 feet stratus. Broken 400 feet stratus. Broken 600 feet stratus. Temperature 19er. Dew point 18. QNH 1019er hectopascals. Tree 010 inches. Advise you have information Yankee. Nalita International Airport information Yankee. 0138. ILS Zulu runway 34 right approach. Landing runway 34 right. Departure runway 34 left. Departure frequency 124.2. Taxiway Alpha 2 closed. Observe gear down operation procedure on final.
Wind 020 degrees 8 knots. Visibility 3,000 meters. Runway 34 left. RVR touchdown about 2,000 meters, no change. Midpoint 2,000 meters, no change. Stop and above 2,000 meters, no change. Runway 34 right. RVR touchdown above 2,000 meters, no change. Stop and above 2,000 meters, no change. Light shower of rain. Mist. View 200 feet stratus. Broken 400 feet stratus. Broken 600 feet stratus. Temperature 19. Dew point 18. QNH 1019 hectopascals. Tree 010 inches. Advise you have information Yankee. Now Litra International Airport information Yankee. 0138. ILS Zulu runway 34 right approach. Landing runway 34 right. Departure runway 34 left. Departure frequency 124.2. Taxiway Alpha 2 closed. Observe gear down operation procedure on final. Wind 020 degrees 8 knots. Visibility 3,000 meters. Runway 34 left. RVR touchdown above 2,000 meters, no change. Midpoint 2,000 meters, no change. Stop and above 2,000 meters, no change. Runway 34 right. RVR touchdown above 2,000 meters, no change. Stop and above 2,000 meters, no change. Light shower of rain. Mist. View 200 feet stratus. Broken 400 feet stratus. Broken 600 feet stratus. Temperature 19. Dew point 18. QNH 1019 hectopascals. Tree 010 inches. Advise you have information Yankee. Now Litra International Airport information Yankee. 0138. ILS Zulu runway 34 right approach. Landing runway 34 right. Departure runway 34 left. Departure frequency 124.2. Taxiway Alpha 2 closed. Observe gear down operation procedure on final. Wind 020 degrees 8 knots. Visibility 3,000 meters. Runway 34 left. RVR touchdown above 2,000 meters, no change. Midpoint 2,000 meters, no change. Stop and above 2,000 meters, no change. Runway 34 right. RVR touchdown above 2,000 meters, no change. Stop and above 2,000 meters, no change. Light shower of rain. Mist. View 200 feet stratus. Broken 400 feet stratus. Broken 600 feet stratus. Temperature 19. Dew point 18. QNH 1019 hectopascals. 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ILS Zulu runway 34 right approach. Landing runway 34 right. Departure runway 34 left. Departure frequency 124.2. Taxiway Alpha 2 closed. Observe gear down operation procedure on final. Wind 020 degrees 8 knots. Visibility 3,000 meters. Runway 34 left. RVR touchdown about 2,000 meters, no change. Midpoint 2,000 meters, no change. Stop and above 2,000 meters, no change. Runway 34 right. RVR touchdown above 2,000 meters, no change. Stop and above 2,000 meters, no change. Light shower of rain. Mist. View 200 feet stratus. Broken 400 feet stratus. Broken 600 feet stratus. Temperature 19. 2.18. QNH 1019 hectopascals. 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Advise you have information Yankee. 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ILS Zulu runway 34 right approach. Landing runway 34 right. Departure runway 34 left. Departure frequency 124.2. Taxiway Alpha 2 closed.
Observe gear down operation procedure on final. Wind 020 degrees 8 knots. Visibility 3,000 meters. Runway 34 left. RVR touchdown about 2,000 meters, no change. Midpoint 2,000 meters, no change. Stop and about 2,000 meters, no change. Runway 34 right. RVR touchdown about 2,000 meters, no change. Stop and about 2,000 meters, no change. Light shower of rain. Mist. View 200 feet stratus. Broken 400 feet stratus. Broken 600 feet stratus. Temperature 19. Dew point 18. QNH1019 hectopascals. Tree 010 inches. Advise you have information Yankee. Now Litra International Airport information Yankee. 0138. ILS Zulu runway 34 right approach. Landing runway 34 right. Departure runway 34 left. Departure frequency 124.2. Taxiway Alpha 2 close. Observe gear down operation procedure on final. Wind 020 degrees 8 knots. Visibility 3,000 meters. Runway 34 left. RVR touchdown about 2,000 meters, no change. Midpoint 2,000 meters, no change. Stop and above 2,000 meters, no change. Runway 34 right. RVR touchdown about 2,000 meters, no change. Stop and above 2,000 meters, no change. Light shower of rain. Mist. View 200 feet stratus. Broken 400 feet stratus. Broken 600 feet stratus. Temperature 19. Dew point 18. QNH1019 hectopascals. Tree 010 inches. Advise you have information Yankee. Now Litra International Airport information Yankee. 0138. ILS Zulu runway 34 right approach. Landing runway 34 right. Departure runway 34 left. Departure frequency 124.2. Taxiway Alpha 2 closed. Observe gear down operation procedure on final. Wind 020 degrees 8 knots. Visibility 3,000 meters. Runway 34 left. RVR touchdown about 2,000 meters, no change. Midpoint 2,000 meters, no change. Stop and above 2,000 meters, no change. Runway 34 right. RVR touchdown about 2,000 meters, no change. Stop and above 2,000 meters, no change. Light shower of rain. Mist. View 200 feet stratus. Broken 400 feet stratus. Broken 600 feet stratus. Temperature 19. Dew point 18. QNH1019 hectopascals. Tree 010 inches. Advise you have information Yankee. Now Litra International Airport information Yankee. 0138. ILS Zulu runway 34 right approach. Landing runway 34 right. Departure runway 34 left. Departure frequency 124.2. Taxiway Alpha 2 closed. Observe gear down operation procedure on final. Wind 020 degrees 8 knots. Visibility 3,000 meters. Runway 34 left. RVR touchdown about 2,000 meters, no change. Midpoint 2,000 meters, no change. Stop and above 2,000 meters, no change. Runway 34 right. RVR touchdown about 2,000 meters, no change. Stop and above 2,000 meters, no change. Light shower of rain. Mist. View 200 feet stratus. Broken 400 feet stratus. Broken 600 feet stratus. Temperature 19. Dew point 18. QNH1019 hectopascals. Tree 010 inches. Advise you have information Yankee. Now Litra International Airport information Zulu. 0200. ILS Zulu runway 34 right approach. Landing runway 34 right. Departure runway 34 left.
Departure frequency 124.2. Taxiway Alpha 2 closed. Observe gear down operation procedure on final. Wind 360 degrees 6 knots. Direction variable between tree 30 and 040 degrees. Visibility tree 1000 meters. Runway 34 left. RVR touchdown above 2000 meters, no change. Midpoint 2000 meters, no change. Stop and above 2000 meters, no change. Runway 34 right. RVR touchdown above 2000 meters, no change. Stop and above 2000 meters, no change. Light shower of rain. Mist. View 200 feet stratus. Broken 400 feet stratus. Broken 600 feet stratus. Temperature 19er. Dew point 19er. QNH 1019er hectopascals. 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Nalitra International Airport information Zulu. 0200. ILS Zulu runway 34 right approach. Landing runway 34 right. Departure runway 34 left. Departure frequency 124.2. Taxiway Alpha 2 closed. Observe gear down operation procedure on final. Wind 360 degrees 6 knots. Direction variable between tree 30 and 040 degrees. Visibility tree 1000 meters. Runway 34 left. RVR touchdown above 2000 meters, no change. Midpoint 2000 meters, no change. Stop and above 2000 meters, no change. Runway 34 right. RVR touchdown above 2000 meters, no change. Stop and above 2000 meters, no change. Light shower of rain. Mist. View 200 feet stratus. Broken 400 feet stratus. Broken 600 feet stratus. Temperature 19er. Dew point 19er. QNH 1019er hectopascals. 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Nalitra International Airport information Zulu. 0200. ILS Zulu runway 34 right approach. Landing runway 34 right. Departure runway 34 left. Departure frequency 124.2. Taxiway Alpha 2 closed. Observe gear down operation procedure on final. Wind 360 degrees 6 knots. Direction variable between tree 30 and 040 degrees. Visibility tree 1000 meters. Runway 34 left. RVR touchdown above 2000 meters, no change. Midpoint 2000 meters, no change. Stop and above 2,000 meters, no change. Runway 34 right. RVR touchdown above 2,000 meters, no change. Stop and above 2,000 meters, no change. Light shower of rain. Mist. View 200 feet stratus. Broken 400 feet stratus. Broken 600 feet stratus. Temperature 19er. Dew point 19er. QNH 1019er hectopascals. 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Nalitra International Airport information Zulu. 0200. ILS Zulu runway 34 right approach. Landing runway 34 right. Departure runway 34 left. Departure frequency 124.2. Taxiway Alpha 2 closed. Observe gear down operation procedure on final. Wind 360 degrees 6 knots. Direction variable between tree 30 and 040 degrees. Visibility tree 1000 meters. Runway 34 left. RVR touchdown above 2000 meters, no change. Midpoint 2000 meters, no change. Stop and above 2000 meters, no change. Runway 34 right. RVR touchdown above 2000 meters, no change. Stop and above 2,000 meters, no change. Light shower of rain. Mist. View 200 feet stratus. Broken 400 feet stratus. Broken 600 feet stratus. Temperature 19er. Dew point 19er. QNH 1019er hectopascals.
3010 inches. 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ILS Zulu runway 34 right approach. Landing runway 34 right. Departure runway 34 left. Departure frequency 124.2. Taxiway Alpha 2 closed. Observe gear down operation procedure on final. Wind 360 degrees 6 knots. Direction variable between 330 and 040 degrees. Visibility 3000 meters. Runway 34 left. RVR touchdown above 2000 meters no change. Midpoint 2000 meters no change. Stop and above 2000 meters no change. Runway 34 right. RVR touchdown above 2000 meters no change. Stop and above 2000 meters no change. Light shower of rain. Mist. View 200 feet stratus. Broken 400 feet stratus. Broken 600 feet stratus. Temperature 19er. Dew point 19er. QNH 1019er hectopascals. 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Advise you have information Zulu. Nalita International Airport information Zulu. 0200. ILS Zulu runway 34 right approach. Landing runway 34 right. Departure runway 34 left. Departure frequency 124.2. Taxiway Alpha 2 closed. Observe gear down operation procedure on final. Wind 360 degrees 6 knots. Direction variable between 330 and 040 degrees. Visibility 3000 meters. Runway 34 left. RVR touchdown above 2000 meters no change. Midpoint 2000 meters no change. Stop and above 2000 meters no change. Runway 34 right. RVR touchdown above 2000 meters no change. Stop and above 2000 meters no change. Light shower of rain. Mist. View 200 feet stratus. Broken 400 feet stratus. Broken 600 feet stratus. Temperature 19er. Dew point 19er. QNH 1019er hectopascals. Tree 010 inches. Advise you have information Zulu. 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ILS Zulu runway 34 right approach. Landing runway 34 right. Departure runway 34 left. Departure frequency 124.2. Taxiway Alpha 2 closed. Observe gear down operation procedure on final. Wind 360 degrees 6 knots. Direction variable between 330 and 040 degrees. Visibility 3000 meters. Runway 34 left. RVR touchdown above 2000 meters no change. Midpoint 2000 meters no change. Stop and above 2000 meters no change. Runway 34 right. RVR touchdown above 2000 meters no change. Stop and above 2000 meters no change. Light shower of rain. Mist. View 200 feet stratus. Broken 400 feet stratus. Broken 600 feet stratus. Temperature 19er. Dew point 19er. QNH 1019er hectopascals. Tree 010 inches. Advise you have information Zulu. Nalita International Airport information Zulu. 0200. ILS Zulu runway 34 right approach. Landing runway 34 right. Departure runway 34 left. Departure frequency 124.2. Taxiway Alpha 2 closed. Observe gear down operation procedure on final. Wind 360 degrees 6 knots. Direction variable between 330 and 040 degrees. Visibility 3000 meters. Runway 34 left. RVR touchdown above 2000 meters no change. Midpoint 2000 meters no change. Stop and above 2000 meters no change. Runway 34 right.
RVR touchdown above 2,000 meters, no change. Stop and above 2,000 meters, no change. Light shower of rain. Missed. View 200 feet stratus. Broken 400 feet stratus. Broken 600 feet stratus. Temperature 19er. Dew point 19er. QNH 1019er hectopascal. Tree 010 inches. Advise you have information Zulu. Nalitra International Airport information Zulu. 0200. ILS Zulu runway 34 right approach. Landing runway 34 right. Departure runway 34 left. Departure frequency 124.2. Taxiway Alpha 2 closed. Observe gear down operation procedure on final. Wind 360 degrees 6 knots. Direction variable between tree 30 and 040 degrees. Visibility tree 1000 meters. Runway 34 left. RVR touchdown above 2000 meters, no change. Midpoint 2000 meters, no change. Stop and above 2000 meters, no change. Runway 34 right. RVR touchdown above 2000 meters, no change. Stop and above 2000 meters, no change. Light shower of rain. Missed. View 200 feet stratus. Broken 400 feet stratus. Broken 600 feet stratus. Temperature 19er. Dew point 19er. QNH 1019er hectopascals. 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ILS Zulu runway 34 right approach. Landing runway 34 right. Departure runway 34 left. Departure frequency 124.2. Taxiway Alpha 2 closed. Observe gear down operation procedure on final. Wind 360 degrees 6 knots. Direction variable between tree 30 and 040 degrees. Visibility tree 1000 meters. Runway 34 left. RVR touchdown above 2000 meters, no change. Midpoint 2000 meters, no change. Stop and above 2,000 meters, no change. Runway 34 right. RVR touchdown above 2,000 meters, no change. Stop and above 2,000 meters, no change. Light shower of rain. Missed. View 200 feet stratus. Broken 400 feet stratus. Broken 600 feet stratus. Temperature 19er. Dew point 19er. QNH 1019er hectopascals. 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ILS Zulu runway 34 right approach. Landing runway 34 right. Departure runway 34 left. Departure frequency 124.2. Taxiway Alpha 2 closed. Observe gear down operation procedure on final. Wind 360 degrees 6 knots. Direction variable between tree 30 and 040 degrees. Visibility tree 1000 meters. Runway 34 left. RVR touchdown above 2000 meters, no change. Midpoint 2000 meters, no change. Stop and above 2000 meters, no change. Runway 34 right. RVR touchdown above 2000 meters, no change. Stop and above 2,000 meters, no change. Light shower of rain. Missed. View 200 feet stratus. Broken 400 feet stratus. Broken 600 feet stratus. Temperature 19er. Dew point 19er. QNH 1019er hectopascals. 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ILS Zulu runway 34 right approach. Landing runway 34 right. Departure runway 34 left. 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Taxiway Alpha 2 closed. Observe gear down operation procedure on final.
Wind 360 degrees 6 knots. Direction variable between 330 and 040 degrees. Visibility 3,000 meters. Runway 34 left. RVR touchdown about 2,000 meters, no change. Midpoint 2,000 meters, no change. Stop and above 2,000 meters, no change. Runway 34 right. RVR touchdown about 2,000 meters, no change. Stop and above 2,000 meters, no change. Light shower of rain. Mist. View 200 feet stratus. Broken 400 feet stratus. Broken 600 feet stratus. Temperature 19. Dew point 19. QNH 1019 hectopascals. 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Nalitra International Airport information Zulu. 0200. ILS Zulu runway 34 right approach. Landing runway 34 right. Departure runway 34 left. Departure frequency 124.2. Taxiway Alpha 2 closed. Observe gear down operation procedure on final. Wind 360 degrees 6 knots. Direction variable between 330 and 040 degrees. Visibility 3,000 meters. Runway 34 left. RVR touchdown about 2,000 meters, no change. Midpoint 2,000 meters, no change. Stop and above 2,000 meters, no change. Runway 34 right. RVR touchdown above 2,000 meters, no change. Stop and above 2,000 meters, no change. Light shower of rain. Mist. View 200 feet stratus. Broken 400 feet stratus. Broken 600 feet stratus. Temperature 19. Dew point 19. QNH 1019 hectopascals. 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Nalitra International Airport information Zulu. 0200. ILS Zulu runway 34 right approach. Landing runway 34 right. Departure runway 34 left. Departure frequency 124.2. Taxiway Alpha 2 closed. Observe gear down operation procedure on final. Wind 360 degrees 6 knots. Direction variable between 330 and 040 degrees. Visibility 3,000 meters. Runway 34 left. RVR touchdown about 2,000 meters, no change. Midpoint 2,000 meters, no change. Stop and above 2,000 meters, no change. Runway 34 right. RVR touchdown about 2,000 meters, no change. Stop and above 2,000 meters, no change. Light shower of rain. Mist. View 200 feet stratus. Broken 400 feet stratus. Broken 600 feet stratus. Temperature 19. Dew point 19. QNH 1019 hectopascals. 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Nalitra International Airport information Zulu. 0200. ILS Zulu runway 34 right approach. Landing runway 34 right. Departure runway 34 left. Departure frequency 124.2. Taxiway Alpha 2 closed. Observe gear down operation procedure on final. Wind 360 degrees 6 knots. Direction variable between 330 and 040 degrees. Visibility 3,000 meters. Runway 34 left. RVR touchdown about 2,000 meters, no change. Midpoint 2,000 meters, no change. Stop and above 2,000 meters, no change. Runway 34 right. RVR touchdown about 2,000 meters, no change. Stop and above 2,000 meters, no change. Light shower of rain. Mist. View 200 feet stratus. Broken 400 feet stratus. Broken 600 feet stratus. Temperature 19. Dew point 19. QNH 1019 hectopascals. Tree 010 inches. Advising have information Zulu. Nalitra International Airport information Zulu.
00. ILS Zulu runway 34 right approach. Landing runway 34 right. Departure runway 34 left. Departure frequency 124.2. Taxiway Alpha 2 closed. Observe gear down operation procedure on final. Wind 360 degrees 6 knots. Direction variable between 330 and 040 degrees. Visibility 3000 meters. Runway 34 left. RVR touchdown about 2000 meters, no change. Midpoint 2000 meters, no change. Stop and above 2000 meters, no change. Runway 34 right. RVR touchdown above 2000 meters, no change. Stop and above 2000 meters, no change. Light shower of rain. Mist. Few 200 feet stratus. Broken 400 feet stratus. Broken 600 feet stratus. Temperature 19er. Dew point 19er. QNH 1019er hectopascals. Tree 010 inches. Advise you have information Zulu. Nalitra International Airport information Zulu. 0200. ILS Zulu runway 34 right approach. Landing runway 34 right. Departure runway 34 left. Departure frequency 124.2. Taxiway Alpha 2 closed. Observe gear down operation procedure on final. Wind 360 degrees 6 knots. Direction variable between 330 and 040 degrees. Visibility 3000 meters. Runway 34 left. RVR touchdown about 2000 meters, no change. Midpoint 2000 meters, no change. Stop and above 2000 meters, no change. Runway 34 right. RVR touchdown above 2000 meters, no change. Stop and above 2000 meters, no change. Light shower of rain. Mist. Few 200 feet stratus. Broken 400 feet stratus. Broken 600 feet stratus. Temperature 19er. Dew point 19er. QNH 1019er hectopascals. Tree 010 inches. Advise you have information Zulu. Nalitra International Airport information Zulu. 0200. ILS Zulu runway 34 right approach. Landing runway 34 right. Departure runway 34 left. Departure frequency 124.2. Taxiway Alpha 2 closed. Observe gear down operation procedure on final. Wind 360 degrees 6 knots. Direction variable between 330 and 040 degrees. Visibility 3000 meters. Runway 34 left. RVR touchdown above 2000 meters, no change. Midpoint 2000 meters, no change. Stop and above 2000 meters, no change. Runway 34 right. RVR touchdown above 2000 meters, no change. Stop and above 2,000 meters, no change. Light shower of rain. Mist. Few 200 feet stratus. Broken 400 feet stratus. Broken 600 feet stratus. Temperature 19er. Dew point 19er. QNH 1019er hectopascals. Tree 010 inches. Advise you have information Zulu. Nalitra International Airport information Zulu. 0200. ILS Zulu runway 34 right approach. Landing runway 34 right. Departure runway 34 left. Departure frequency 124.2. Taxiway Alpha 2 closed. Observe gear down operation procedure on final. Wind 360 degrees 6 knots. Direction variable between 330 and 040 degrees. Visibility 3000 meters. Runway 34 left. RVR touchdown about 2000 meters, no change. Midpoint 2000 meters, no change. Stop and above 2000 meters, no change. Runway 34 right. RVR touchdown about 2000 meters, no change. Stop and above 2000 meters, no change. Light shower of rain. Mist. Few 200 feet stratus.
Broken 400 feet stratus. Broken 600 feet stratus. Temperature 19er. Dew point 19er. QNH 1019er hectopascals. Tree 010 inches. Advise you have information Zulu. Nalitra International Airport information Zulu. 0200. ILS Zulu runway 34 right approach. Landing runway 34 right. Departure runway 34 left. Departure frequency 124.2. Taxiway Alpha 2 closed. Observe gear down operation procedure on final. Wind 360 degrees 6 knots. Direction variable between tree 30 and 040 degrees. Visibility tree 1000 meters. Runway 34 left. RVR touchdown about 2000 meters, no change. Midpoint 2000 meters, no change. Stop and above 2000 meters, no change. Runway 34 right. RVR touchdown about 2000 meters, no change. Stop and above 2000 meters, no change. Light shower of rain. Mist. View 200 feet stratus. Broken 400 feet stratus. Broken 600 feet stratus. Temperature 19er. Dew point 19er. QNH 1019er hectopascals. 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Nalitra International Airport information Zulu. 0200. ILS Zulu runway 34 right approach. Landing runway 34 right. Departure runway 34 left. Departure frequency 124.2. Taxiway Alpha 2 closed. Observe gear down operation procedure on final. Wind 360 degrees 6 knots. Direction variable between tree 30 and 040 degrees. Visibility tree 1000 meters. Runway 34 left. RVR touchdown about 2000 meters, no change. Midpoint 2000 meters, no change. Stop and above 2,000 meters, no change. Runway 34 right. RVR touchdown above 2,000 meters, no change. Stop and above 2,000 meters, no change. Light shower of rain. Mist. View 200 feet stratus. Broken 400 feet stratus. Broken 600 feet stratus. Temperature 19er. Dew point 19er. QNH 1019er hectopascals. Tree 010 inches. Advise you have information Zulu. Nalitra International Airport information Zulu. 0200. ILS Zulu runway 34 right approach. Landing runway 34 right. Departure runway 34 left. Departure frequency 124.2. Taxiway Alpha 2 closed. Observe gear down operation procedure on final. Wind 360 degrees 6 knots. Direction variable between tree 30 and 040 degrees. Visibility tree 1000 meters. Runway 34 left. RVR touchdown above 2000 meters, no change. Midpoint 2000 meters, no change. Stop and above 2000 meters, no change. Runway 34 right. RVR touchdown above 2000 meters, no change. Stop and above 2,000 meters, no change. Light shower of rain. Mist. View 200 feet stratus. Broken 400 feet stratus. Broken 600 feet stratus. Temperature 19er. Dew point 19er. QNH 1019er hectopascals. Tree 010 inches. 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Nalitra International Airport Information Alpha. 0230. ILS Zulu runway 34 right approach. Landing runway 34 right. Departure runway 34 left. Departure frequency 124.2. Taxiway Alpha 2 closed. Observe gear down operation procedure on final. Wind 350 degrees 8 knots. Direction variable between tree 30 and 030 degrees. Visibility 2,300 meters.
Runway 34 left. RVR touchdown about 2,000 meters, no change. Midpoint about 2,000 meters, no change. Stopping about 2,000 meters, no change. Runway 34 right. RVR touchdown about 2,000 meters, no change. Stop and 2,000 meters, no change. Light shower of rain. Missed. View 200 feet stratus. Broken 400 feet stratus. Broken 600 feet stratus. Temperature 20. Dew point 19er. QNH 1019er hectopus equals. 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ILS Zulu runway 34 right approach. Landing runway 34 right. Departure runway 34 left. Departure frequency 124.2. Taxiway Alpha 2 closed. Observe gear down operation procedure on final. Wind 350 degrees 8 knots. Direction variable between tree 30 and 030 degrees. Visibility 2,300 meters. Runway 34 left. RVR touchdown about 2,000 meters, no change. Midpoint above 2,000 meters, no change. Stop and above 2,000 meters, no change. Runway 34 right. RVR touchdown above 2,000 meters, no change. Stop and 2,000 meters, no change. Light shower rain. Missed. View 200 feet stratus. Broken 400 feet stratus. Broken 600 feet stratus. Temperature 20. Dew point 19er. QNH 1019er hectopascals. 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ILS Zulu runway 34 right approach. Landing runway 34 right. Departure runway 34 left. Departure frequency 124.2. Taxiway Alpha 2 closed. Observe gear down operation procedure on final. Wind 350 degrees 8 knots. Direction variable between tree 30 and 030 degrees. Visibility 2,300 meters. Runway 34 left. RVR touchdown about 2,000 meters, no change. Midpoint about 2,000 meters, no change. Stop and above 2,000 meters, no change. Runway 34 right. RVR touchdown above 2,000 meters, no change. Stop and 2,000 meters, no change. Light shower of rain. Missed. View 200 feet stratus. Broken 400 feet stratus. Broken 600 feet stratus. Temperature 20. Dew point 19er. QNH 1019er hectopascals. 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ILS Zulu runway 34 right approach. Landing runway 34 right. Departure runway 34 left. Departure frequency 124.2. Taxiway Alpha 2 closed. Observe gear down operation procedure on final. Wind 350 degrees 8 knots. Direction variable between tree 30 and 030 degrees. Visibility 2,300 meters. Runway 34 left. RVR touchdown above 2,000 meters, no change. Midpoint above 2,000 meters, no change. Stop and above 2,000 meters, no change. Runway 34 right. RVR touchdown above 2,000 meters, no change. Stop and 2,000 meters, no change. Light shower of rain. Missed. View 200.

2,000 meters, no change. Light shower of rain. Mist. Few 200 feet stratus. Broken 400 feet stratus. Broken 600 feet stratus. Temperature 20. Dew point 19. QNH 1019 hectopascals. 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ILS Zulu runway 34 right approach. Landing runway 34 right. Departure runway 34 left. Departure frequency 124.2. Taxiway Alpha 2 closed. Observe gear down operation procedure on final. Wind tree 50 degrees 8 knots. Direction variable between tree 0 and 030 degrees. Visibility 2,300 meters. Runway 34 left. RVR touchdown above 2,000 meters, no change. Midpoint above 2,000 meters, no change. Stop end above 2,000 meters, no change. Runway 34 right. RVR touchdown above 2,000 meters, no change. Stop end 2,000 meters, no change. Light shower of rain. Mist. Few 200 feet stratus. Broken 400 feet stratus. Broken 600 feet stratus. Temperature 20. Dew point 19. QNH 1019 hectopascals. 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ILS Zulu runway 34 right approach. Landing runway 34 right. Departure runway 34 left. Departure frequency 124.2. Taxiway Alpha 2 closed. Observe gear down operation procedure on final. Wind tree 50 degrees 8 knots. Direction variable between tree 0 and 030 degrees. Visibility 2,300 meters. Runway 34 left. RVR touchdown above 2,000 meters, no change. Midpoint above 2,000 meters, no change. Stop end above 2,000 meters, no change. Runway 34 right. RVR touchdown above 2,000 meters, no change. Stop end 2,000 meters, no change. Light shower of rain. Mist. Few 200 feet stratus. Broken 400 feet stratus. Broken 600 feet stratus. Temperature 20. Dew point 19. QNH 1019 hectopascals. 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Nalitra International Airport information Bravo. 0239. ILS Zulu runway 34 right approach. Landing runway 34 right. Departure runway 34 left. Departure frequency 124.2. Taxiway Alpha 2 closed. Observe gear down operation procedure on final. Wind tree 50 degrees 8 knots. Visibility tree 1,000 meters. Runway 34 left. RVR touchdown above 2,000 meters, no change. Midpoint above 2,000 meters, no change. Stop end above 2,000 meters, no change. Runway 34 right. RVR touchdown above 2,000 meters, no change. Stop end 2,000 meters, no change. Light shower of rain. Mist. Few 200 feet stratus. Broken 400 feet stratus. Broken 600 feet stratus. Temperature 19. Dew point 19. QNH 1019 hectopascals. Tree 010 inches. Advise you have information Bravo. Nalitra International Airport information Bravo. 0239. ILS Zulu runway 34 right approach. Landing runway 34 right. Departure runway 34 left. Departure frequency 124.2. Taxiway Alpha 2 closed. Observe gear down operation procedure on final. Wind tree 50 degrees 8 knots. Visibility tree 1,000 meters.

3, 4 left. RVR touchdown above 2,000 meters, no change. Midpoint above 2,000 meters, no change. Stop and above 2,000 meters, no change. Runway 34 right. RVR touchdown above 2,000 meters, no change. Stop and 2,000 meters, no change. Light shower of rain. Missed. View 200 feet stratus. Broken 400 feet stratus. Broken 600 feet stratus. Temperature 19er. Dew point 19er. QNH 1019er hectopascals. 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Nalitra International Airport information Bravo. 0239er. ILS Zulu runway 34 right approach. Landing runway 34 right. Departure runway 34 left. Departure frequency 124.2. Taxiway Alpha 2 closed. Observe gear down operation procedure on final. Wind tree 50 degrees 8 knots. Visibility 3,000 meters. Runway 34 left. RVR touchdown above 2,000 meters, no change. Midpoint above 2,000 meters, no change. Stop and above 2,000 meters, no change. Runway 34 right. RVR touchdown above 2,000 meters, no change. Stop and 2,000 meters, no change. Light shower of rain. Missed. View 200 feet stratus. Broken 400 feet stratus. Broken 600 feet stratus. Temperature 19er. Dew point 19er. QNH 1019er hectopascals. 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Nalitra International Airport information Bravo. 0239er. ILS Zulu runway 34 right approach. Landing runway 34 right. Departure runway 34 left. Departure frequency 124.2. Taxiway Alpha 2 closed. Observe gear down operation procedure on final. Wind tree 50 degrees 8 knots. Visibility tree 1000 meters. Runway 34 left. RVR touchdown above 2,000 meters, no change. Midpoint above 2,000 meters, no change. Stop and above 2,000 meters, no change. Runway 34 right. RVR touchdown above 2,000 meters, no change. Stop and 2,000 meters, no change. Light shower of rain. Missed. View 200 feet stratus. Broken 400 feet stratus. Broken 600 feet stratus. Temperature 19er. Dew point 19er. QNH 1019er hectopascals. Tree 010 inches. Advise you have information Bravo. Nalitra International Airport information Bravo. 0239er. ILS Zulu runway 34 right approach. Landing runway 34 right. Departure runway 34 left. Departure frequency 124.2. Taxiway Alpha 2 closed. Observe gear down operation procedure on final. Wind tree 50 degrees 8 knots. Visibility tree 1000 meters. Runway 34 left. RVR touchdown above 2000 meters, no change. Midpoint above 2000 meters, no change. Stop and above 2000 meters, no change. Runway 34 right. RVR touchdown above 2,000 meters, no change. Stop and 2,000 meters, no change. Light shower of rain. Missed. View 200 feet stratus. Broken 400 feet stratus. Broken 600 feet stratus. Temperature 19er. Dew point 19er. QNH 1019er hectopascals. 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Nalitra International Airport information Bravo. 0239er. ILS Zulu runway 34 right approach. Landing runway 34 right. Departure runway 34 left. Departure frequency 124.2. Taxiway Alpha 2 closed. Observe gear down operation procedure on final.
Wind tree 50 degrees 8 knots. Visibility tree 1,000 meters. Runway 34 left. RVR touchdown above 2,000 meters, no change. Midpoint above 2,000 meters, no change. Stop and above 2,000 meters, no change. Runway 34 right. RVR touchdown above 2,000 meters, no change. Stop and 2,000 meters, no change. Light shower of rain. Mist. Few 200 feet stratus. Broken 400 feet stratus. Broken 600 feet stratus. Temperature 19er. Dew point 19er. QNH 1019er hectopascals. Tree 010 inches. Advise you have information Bravo. Nalitra International Airport information Bravo. 0239er. ILS Zulu runway 34 right approach. Landing runway 34 right. Departure runway 34 left. Departure frequency 124.2. Taxiway Alpha 2 closed. Observe gear down operation procedure on final. Wind tree 50 degrees 8 knots. Visibility 3,000 meters. Runway 34 left. RVR touchdown above 2,000 meters, no change. Midpoint above 2,000 meters, no change. Stop and above 2,000 meters, no change. Runway 34 right. RVR touchdown above 2,000 meters, no change. Stop and 2,000 meters, no change. Light shower of rain. Mist. Few 200 feet stratus. Broken 400 feet stratus. Broken 600 feet stratus. Temperature 19er. Dew point 19er. QNH 1019er hectopascals. 3010 inches. Advising have information Bravo. Nalitra International Airport information Bravo. 0239er. ILS Zulu runway 34 right approach. Landing runway 34 right. Departure runway 34 left. Departure frequency 124.2. Taxiway Alpha 2 closed. Observe gear down operation procedure on final. Wind tree 50 degrees 8 knots. Visibility tree 1,000 meters. Runway 34 left. RVR touchdown above 2,000 meters, no change. Midpoint above 2,000 meters, no change. Stop and above 2,000 meters, no change. Runway 34 right. RVR touchdown above 2,000 meters, no change. Stop and 2,000 meters, no change. Light shower of rain. Mist. Few 200 feet stratus. Broken 400 feet stratus. Broken 600 feet stratus. Temperature 19er. D-point 19er. QNH 1019er hectopascals. Tree 010 inches. Advise you have information Bravo. Nalitra International Airport information Bravo. 0239er. ILS Zulu runway 34 right approach. Landing runway 34 right. Departure runway 34 left. Departure frequency 124.2. Taxiway Alpha 2 closed. Observe gear down operation procedure on final. Wind tree 50 degrees 8 knots. Visibility tree 1,000 meters. Runway 34 left. RVR touchdown above 2,000 meters, no change. Midpoint above 2,000 meters, no change. Stop and above 2,000 meters, no change. Runway 34 right. RVR touchdown above 2,000 meters, no change. Stop and 2,000 meters, no change. Light shower of rain. Mist. Few 200 feet stratus. Broken 400 feet stratus. Broken 600 feet stratus. Temperature 19er. Dew point 19er. QNH 1019er hectopascals. Tree 010 inches. Advise you have information Bravo. Nalitra International Airport information Bravo. 0239er. ILS Zulu runway 34 right approach. Landing runway 34 right. Departure runway 34 left. Departure frequency 124.2.
Taxiway Alpha 2 closed. Observe gear down operation procedure on final. Wind 350 degrees 8 knots. Visibility 3,000 meters. Runway 34 left. RVR touchdown above 2,000 meters, no change. Midpoint above 2,000 meters, no change. Stop end above 2,000 meters, no change. Runway 34 right. RVR touchdown above 2,000 meters, no change. Stop end 2,000 meters, no change. Light shower of rain. Mist. View 200 feet stratus. Broken 400 feet stratus. Broken 600 feet stratus. Temperature 19er. Dew point 19er. QNH 1019er hectopascals. Tree 010 inches. Advise you have information Bravo. Now Litra International Airport information Bravo. 0239er. ILS Zulu runway 34 right approach. Landing runway 34 right. Departure runway 34 left. Departure frequency 124.2. Taxiway Alpha 2 closed. Observe gear down operation procedure on final. Wind 350 degrees 8 knots. Visibility 3,000 meters. Runway 34 left. RVR touchdown above 2,000 meters, no change. Midpoint above 2,000 meters, no change. Stop end above 2,000 meters, no change. Runway 34 right. RVR touchdown above 2,000 meters, no change. Stop end 2,000 meters, no change. Light shower of rain. Mist. View 200 feet stratus. Broken 400 feet stratus. Broken 600 feet stratus. Temperature 19er. Dew point 19er. QNH 1019er hectopascals. Tree 010 inches. Advise you have information Bravo. Now Litra International Airport information Bravo. 0239er. ILS Zulu runway 34 right approach. Landing runway 34 right. Departure runway 34 left. Departure frequency 124.2. Taxiway Alpha 2 closed. Observe gear down operation procedure on final. Wind 350 degrees 8 knots. Visibility 3,000 meters. Runway 34 left. RVR touchdown above 2,000 meters, no change. Midpoint above 2,000 meters, no change. Stop end above 2,000 meters, no change. Runway 34 right. RVR touchdown above 2,000 meters, no change. Stop end 2,000 meters, no change. Light shower of rain. Mist. View 200 feet stratus. Broken 400 feet stratus. Broken 600 feet stratus. Temperature 19. Dew point 19er. QNH 1019er hectopascals. 2010 inches. Advise you have information Bravo. Now Litra International Airport information Bravo. 0239er. ILS Zulu runway 34 right approach. Landing runway 34 right. Departure runway 34 left. Departure frequency 124.2. Taxiway Alpha 2 closed. Observe gear down operation procedure on final. Wind 350 degrees 8 knots. Visibility 3,000 meters. Runway 34 left. RVR touchdown above 2,000 meters, no change. Midpoint above 2,000 meters, no change. Stop end above 2,000 meters, no change. Runway 34 right. RVR touchdown above 2,000 meters, no change. Stop end 2,000 meters, no change. Light shower of rain. Mist. View 200 feet stratus. Broken 400 feet stratus. Broken 600 feet stratus. Temperature 19er. Dew point 19er. QNH 1019er hectopascals. Tree 010 inches. Advise you have information Bravo. Now Litra International Airport information Bravo. 0239er. ILS Zulu runway 34 right approach. Landing runway 34 right.
Departure runway 34 left. Departure frequency 124.2. Taxiway Alpha 2 closed. Observe gear down operation procedure on final. Wind 350 degrees 8 knots. Visibility 3000 meters. Runway 34 left. RVR touchdown above 2000 meters, no change. Midpoint above 2000 meters, no change. Stop and above 2000 meters, no change. Runway 34 right. RVR touchdown above 2000 meters, no change. Stop and 2000 meters, no change. Light shower of rain. Missed. View 200 feet stratus. Broken 400 feet stratus. Broken 600 feet stratus. Temperature 19er. Dew point 19er. QNH 1019er hectopascals. 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Nalitra International Airport information Bravo. 0239er. ILS Zulu runway 34 right approach. Landing runway 34 right. Departure runway 34 left. Departure frequency 124.2. Taxiway Alpha 2 closed. Observe gear down operation procedure on final. Wind 350 degrees 8 knots. Visibility 3000 meters. Runway 34 left. RVR touchdown above 2000 meters, no change. Midpoint above 2000 meters, no change. Stop and above 2000 meters, no change. Runway 34 right. RVR touchdown above 2000 meters, no change. Stop and 2000 meters, no change. Light shower of rain. Missed. View 200 feet stratus. Broken 400 feet stratus. Broken 600 feet stratus. Temperature 19er. Dew point 19er. QNH 1019er hectopascals. 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Advise you have information Bravo. Nalitra International Airport information Bravo. 0239er. ILS Zulu runway 34 right approach. Landing runway 34 right. Departure runway 34 left. Departure frequency 124.2. Taxiway Alpha 2 closed. Observe gear down operation procedure on final. Wind 350 degrees 8 knots. Visibility 3000 meters. Runway 34 left. RVR touchdown above 2000 meters, no change. Midpoint above 2000 meters, no change. Stop and above 2000 meters, no change. Runway 34 right. RVR touchdown above 2000 meters, no change. Stop and 2000 meters, no change. Light shower of rain. Missed. View 200 feet stratus. Broken 400 feet stratus. Broken 600 feet stratus. Temperature 19er. Dew point 19er. QNH 1019er hectopascals. Tree 010 inches. Advise you have information Bravo. Nalitra International Airport information Bravo. 0239er. ILS Zulu runway 34 right approach. Landing runway 34 right. Departure runway 34 left. Departure frequency 124.2. Taxiway Alpha 2 closed. Observe gear down operation procedure on final. Wind 350 degrees 8 knots. Visibility 3000 meters. Runway 34 left. RVR touchdown above 2000 meters, no change. Midpoint above 2000 meters, no change. Stop and above 2000 meters, no change. Runway 34 right. RVR touchdown above 2000 meters, no change. Stop and 2000 meters, no change. Light shower of rain. Missed. View 200 feet stratus. Broken 400 feet stratus. Broken 600 feet stratus. Temperature 19er. Dew point 19er. QNH 1019er hectopascals. Tree 010 inches. Advise you have information Bravo. Nalitra International Airport information Charlie.
0300. ILS runway 34 left approach and ILS Zulu runway 34 right approach. Landing runway 34 left and 34 right. Departure runway 34 left. Departure frequency 124.2. Taxiway Alpha 2 closed. Simultaneous parallel approaches in progress. Observe gear down operation procedure on final. Wind 360 degrees 6 knots. Visibility 3,500 meters. Light shower of rain. Mist. Few 200 feet stratus. Broken 400 feet stratus. Broken 2,000 feet cumulus. Temperature 20. Dew point 19er. QNH 1019er hectopascals. 3010 inches. Advise you have information, Charlie. Nalitra International Airport information, Charlie. 0300. ILS runway 34 left approach and ILS Zulu runway 34 right approach. Landing runway 34 left and 34 right. Departure runway 34 left. Departure frequency 124.2. Taxiway Alpha 2 closed. Simultaneous parallel approaches in progress. Observe gear down operation procedure on final. Wind 360 degrees 6 knots. Visibility 3,500 meters. Light shower of rain. Mist. Few 200 feet stratus. Broken 400 feet stratus. Broken 2,000 feet cumulus. Temperature 20. Dew point 19er. QNH 1019er hectopascals. 3010 inches. Advise you have information, Charlie. Nalitra International Airport information, Charlie. 0300. ILS runway 34 left approach and ILS Zulu runway 34 right approach. Landing runway 34 left and 34 right. Departure runway 34 left. Departure frequency 124.2. Taxiway Alpha 2 closed. Simultaneous parallel approaches in progress. Observe gear down operation procedure on final. Wind 360 degrees 6 knots. Visibility 3,500 meters. Light shower of rain. Mist. Few 200 feet stratus. Broken 400 feet stratus. Broken 2,000 feet cumulus. Temperature 20. Dew point 19er. QNH 1019er hectopascals. 3010 inches. Advise you have information, Charlie. Nalitra International Airport information, Charlie. 0300. ILS runway 34 left approach and ILS Zulu runway 34 right approach. Landing runway 34 left and 34 right. Departure runway 34 left. Departure frequency 124.2. Taxiway Alpha 2 closed. Simultaneous parallel approaches in progress. Observe gear down operation procedure on final. Wind 360 degrees 6 knots. Visibility 3,500 meters. Light shower of rain. Mist. Few 200 feet stratus. Broken 400 feet stratus. Broken 2,000 feet cumulus. Temperature 20. Dew point 19er. QNH 1019er hectopascals. 3010 inches. Advise you have information, Charlie. Nalitra International Airport information, Charlie. 0300. ILS runway 34 left approach and ILS Zulu runway 34 right approach. Landing runway 34 left and 34 right. Departure runway 34 left. Departure frequency 124.2. Taxiway Alpha 2 closed. Simultaneous parallel approaches in progress. Observe gear down operation procedure on final. Wind 360 degrees 6 knots. Visibility 3,500 meters. Light shower of rain. Mist. Few 200 feet stratus. Broken 400 feet stratus. Broken 2,000 feet cumulus.
temperature 20. Dew point 19. QNH 1019 effect epicycles. Tree 010 inches. Advise you have information, Charlie. Na Litra International Airport information, Charlie. 0300. ILS runway 34 left approach and ILS Zulu runway 34 right approach. Landing runway 34 left and 34 right. Departure runway 34 left. Departure frequency 124.2. Taxiway Alpha 2 closed. Simultaneous parallel approaches in progress. Observe gear down operation procedure on final. Wind 360 degrees 6 knots. Visibility tree 1,500 meters. Light shower of rain. Mist. View 200 feet stratus. Broken 400 feet stratus. Broken 2,000 feet cumulus. Temperature 20. Dew point 19. QNH 1019 hectopascals. Tree 010 inches. Advise you have information, Charlie. Na Litra International Airport information, Charlie. 0300. ILS runway 34 left approach and ILS Zulu runway 34 right approach. Landing runway 34 left and 34 right. Departure runway 34 left. Departure frequency 124.2. Taxiway Alpha 2 closed. Simultaneous parallel approaches in progress. Observe gear down operation procedure on final. Wind 360 degrees 6 knots. Visibility tree 1,500 meters. Light shower of rain. Mist. View 200 feet stratus. Broken 400 feet stratus. Broken 2,000 feet cumulus. Temperature 20. Dew point 19. QNH 1019 hectopascals. Tree 010 inches. Advise you have information, Charlie. Na Litra International Airport information, Charlie. 0300. ILS runway 34 left approach and ILS Zulu runway 34 right approach. Landing runway 34 left and 34 right. Departure runway 34 left. Departure frequency 124.2. Taxiway Alpha 2 closed. Simultaneous parallel approaches in progress. Observe gear down operation procedure on final. Wind 360 degrees 6 knots. Visibility tree 1,500 meters. Light shower of rain. Mist. View 200 feet stratus. Broken 400 feet stratus. Broken 2,000 feet cumulus. Temperature 20. Dew point 19. QNH 1019 hectopascals. Tree 010 inches. Advise you have information, Charlie. Na Litra International Airport information, Charlie. 0300. ILS runway 34 left approach and ILS Zulu runway 34 right approach. Landing runway 34 left and 34 right. Departure runway 34 left. Departure frequency 124.2. Taxiway Alpha 2 closed. Simultaneous parallel approaches in progress. Observe gear down operation procedure on final. Wind 360 degrees 6 knots. Visibility tree 1,500 meters. Light shower of rain. Mist. View 200 feet stratus. Broken 400 feet stratus. Broken 2,000 feet cumulus. Temperature 20. Dew point 19. QNH 1019 hectopascals. Tree 010 inches. Advise you have information, Charlie. Na Litra International Airport information, Charlie. 0300. ILS runway 34 left approach and ILS Zulu runway 34 right approach. Landing runway 34 left and 34 right. Departure runway 34 left. Departure frequency 124.2. Taxiway Alpha 2 closed. Simultaneous parallel approaches in progress. Observe gear down operation procedure on final.
Wind 360 degrees 6 knots. Visibility 3,500 meters. Light shower of rain. Mist. View 200 feet stratus. Broken 400 feet stratus. Broken 2,000 feet cumulus. Temperature 20. Dew point 19. QNH 1019 hectopascals. Tree 010 inches. Advise you have information, Charlie. Nalita International Airport information, Charlie. 0300. ILS runway 34 left approach and ILS Zulu runway 34 right approach. Landing runway 34 left and 34 right. Departure runway 34 left. Departure frequency 124.2. Taxiway Alpha 2 closed. Simultaneous parallel approaches in progress. Observe gear down operation procedure on final. Wind 360 degrees 6 knots. Visibility 3,500 meters. Light shower of rain. Mist. View 200 feet stratus. Broken 400 feet stratus. Broken 2,000 feet cumulus. Temperature 20. Dew point 19. QNH 1019 hectopascals. Tree 010 inches. Advise you have information, Charlie. Nalita International Airport information, Charlie. 0300. ILS runway 34 left approach and ILS Zulu runway 34 right approach. Landing runway 34 left and 34 right. Departure runway 34 left. Departure frequency 124.2. Taxiway Alpha 2 closed. Simultaneous parallel approaches in progress. Observe gear down operation procedure on final. Wind 360 degrees 6 knots. Visibility 3,500 meters. Light shower of rain. Mist. View 200 feet stratus. Broken 400 feet stratus. Broken 2,000 feet cumulus. Temperature 20. Dew point 19. QNH 1019 hectopascals. Tree 010 inches. Advise you have information, Charlie. Nalita International Airport information, Charlie. 0300. ILS runway 34 left approach and ILS Zulu runway 34 right approach. Landing runway 34 left and 34 right. Departure runway 34 left. Departure frequency 124.2. Taxiway Alpha 2 closed. Simultaneous parallel approaches in progress. Observe gear down operation procedure on final. Wind 360 degrees 6 knots. Visibility 3,500 meters. Light shower of rain. Mist. View 200 feet stratus. Broken 400 feet stratus. Broken 2,000 feet cumulus. Temperature 20. Dew point 19. QNH 1019 hectopascals. Tree 010 inches. Advise you have information, Charlie. Nalita International Airport information, Charlie. 0300. ILS runway 34 left approach and ILS Zulu runway 34 right approach. Landing runway 34 left and 34 right. Departure runway 34 left. Departure frequency 124.2. Taxiway Alpha 2 closed. Simultaneous parallel approaches in progress. Observe gear down operation procedure on final. Wind 360 degrees 6 knots. Visibility 3,500 meters. Light shower of rain. Mist. View 200 feet stratus. Broken 400 feet stratus. Broken 2,000 feet cumulus. Temperature 20. Dew point 19. QNH 1019 hectopascals. Tree 010 inches. Advise you have information, Charlie. Nalita International Airport information, Charlie. 0300. ILS runway 34 left approach and ILS Zulu runway 34 right approach. Landing runway 34 left and 34 right.
Departure runway 34 left. Departure frequency 124.2. Taxiway Alpha 2 closed. Simultaneous parallel approaches in progress. Observe gear down operation procedure on final. Wind 360 degrees 6 knots. Visibility 3,500 meters. Light shower of rain. Mist. Few 200 feet stratus. Broken 400 feet stratus. Broken 2,000 feet cumulus. Temperature 20. Dew point 19er. QNH 1019er hectopascals. Tree 010 inches. Advise you have information, Charlie. Now Litra International Airport information, Charlie. 0300. ILS runway 34 left approach and ILS Zulu runway 34 right approach. Landing runway 34 left and 34 right. Departure runway 34 left. Departure frequency 124.2. Taxiway Alpha 2 closed. Simultaneous parallel approaches in progress. Observe gear down operation procedure on final. Wind 360 degrees 6 knots. Visibility 3,500 meters. Light shower of rain. Mist. Few 200 feet stratus. Broken 400 feet stratus. Broken 2,000 feet cumulus. Temperature 20. Dew point 19er. QNH 1019er hectopascals. Tree 010 inches. Advise you have information, Charlie. Now Litra International Airport information, Charlie. 0300. ILS runway 34 left approach and ILS Zulu runway 34 right approach. Landing runway 34 left and 34 right. Departure runway 34 left. Departure frequency 124.2. Taxiway Alpha 2 closed. Simultaneous parallel approaches in progress. Observe gear down operation procedure on final. Wind 360 degrees 6 knots. Visibility 3,500 meters. Light shower of rain. Mist. Few 200 feet stratus. Broken 400 feet stratus. Broken 2,000 feet cumulus. Temperature 20. Dew point 19er. QNH 1019er hectopascals. Tree 010 inches. Advise you have information, Charlie. Now Litra International Airport information, Charlie. 0300. ILS runway 34 left approach and ILS Zulu runway 34 right approach. Landing runway 34 left and 34 right. Departure runway 34 left. Departure frequency 124.2. Taxiway Alpha 2 closed. Simultaneous parallel approaches in progress. Observe gear down operation procedure on final. Wind 360 degrees 6 knots. Visibility 3,500 meters. Light shower of rain. Mist. Few 200 feet stratus. Broken 400 feet stratus. Broken 2,000 feet cumulus. Temperature 20. Dew point 19er. QNH 1019er hectopascals. Tree 010 inches. Advise you have information, Charlie. Now Litra International Airport information, Charlie. 0300. ILS runway 34 left approach and ILS Zulu runway 34 right approach. Landing runway 34 left and 34 right. Departure runway 34 left. Departure frequency 124.2. Taxiway Alpha 2 closed. Simultaneous parallel approaches in progress. Observe gear down operation procedure on final. Wind 360 degrees 6 knots. Visibility 3,500 meters. Light shower of rain. Mist. Few 200 feet stratus. Broken 400 feet stratus. Broken 2,000 feet cumulus. Temperature 20. Dew point 19er. QNH 1019er hectopascals. Tree 010 inches. Advise you have information, Charlie.
Na Litra International Airport Information Charlie 0300 ILS runway 34 left approach and ILS Zulu runway 34 right approach. Landing runway 34 left and 34 right. Departure runway 34 left. Departure frequency 124.2. Taxiway Alpha 2 closed. Simultaneous parallel approaches in progress. Observe gear down operation procedure on final. Wind 360 degrees 6 knots. Visibility 3,500 meters. Light shower of rain. Mist. Few 200 feet stratus. Broken 400 feet stratus. Broken 2,000 feet cumulus. Temperature 20. Dew point 19. QNH 1019 hectopascals. 3010 inches. Advise you have information, Charlie. Na Litra International Airport information, Charlie. 0300. ILS runway 34 left approach and ILS Zulu runway 34 right approach. Landing runway 34 left and 34 right. Departure runway 34 left. Departure frequency 124.2. Taxiway Alpha 2 closed. Simultaneous parallel approaches in progress. Observe gear down operation procedure on final. Wind 360 degrees 6 knots. Visibility 3,500 meters. Light shower of rain. Mist. Few 200 feet stratus. Broken 400 feet stratus. Broken 2,000 feet cumulus. Temperature 20. Dew point 19. QNH 1019 hectopascals. 3010 inches. Advise you have information, Charlie. Na Litra International Airport information, Charlie. 0300. ILS runway 34 left approach and ILS Zulu runway 34 right approach. Landing runway 34 left and 34 right. Departure runway 34 left. Departure frequency 124.2. Taxiway Alpha 2 closed. Simultaneous parallel approaches in progress. Observe gear down operation procedure on final. Wind 360 degrees 6 knots. Visibility 3,500 meters. Light shower of rain. Mist. Few 200 feet stratus. Broken 400 feet stratus. Broken 2,000 feet cumulus. Temperature 20. Dew point 19. QNH 1019 hectopascals. 3010 inches. Advise you have information, Charlie. Na Litra International Airport information, Charlie. 0300. ILS runway 34 left approach and ILS Zulu runway 34 right approach. Landing runway 34 left and 34 right. Departure runway 34 left. Departure frequency 124.2. Taxiway Alpha 2 closed. Simultaneous parallel approaches in progress. Observe gear down operation procedure on final. Wind 360 degrees 6 knots. Visibility 3,500 meters. Light shower of rain. Mist. Few 200 feet stratus. Broken 400 feet stratus. Broken 2,000 feet cumulus. Temperature 20. Dew point 19. QNH 1019 hectopascals. 3010 inches. Advise you have information, Charlie. Na Litra International Airport information, Charlie. 0300. ILS runway 34 left approach and ILS Zulu runway 34 right approach. Landing runway 34 left and 34 right. Departure runway 34 left. Departure frequency 124.2. Taxiway Alpha 2 closed. Simultaneous parallel approaches in progress. Observe gear down operation procedure on final. Wind 360 degrees 6 knots. Visibility 3,500 meters. Light shower of rain. Mist. Few 200 feet stratus.
Broken 400 feet status. Broken 2,000 feet cumulus. Temperature 20. Dew point 19. QNH 1019 hectopascals. 2010 inches. Advise you have information, Charlie. Nalitra International Airport information, Charlie. 0300. ILS runway 34 left approach and ILS Zulu runway 34 right approach. Landing runway 34 left and 34 right. Departure runway 34 left. Departure frequency 124.2. Taxiway Alpha 2 closed. Simultaneous parallel approaches in progress. Observe gear down operation procedure on final. Wind 360 degrees 6 knots. Visibility 3,500 meters. Light shower of rain. Mist. View 200 feet stratus. Broken 400 feet stratus. Broken 2,000 feet cumulus. Temperature 20. Dew point 19. QNH 1019 hectopascals. 3010 inches. Advise you have information, Charlie. Nalitra International Airport information, Charlie. 0300. ILS runway 34 left approach and ILS Zulu runway 34 right approach. Landing runway 34 left and 34 right. Departure runway 34 left. Departure frequency 124.2. Taxiway Alpha 2 closed. Simultaneous parallel approaches in progress. Observe gear down operation procedure on final. Wind 360 degrees 6 knots. Visibility 3,500 meters. Light shower of rain. Mist. View 200 feet stratus. Broken 400 feet stratus. Broken 2,000 feet cumulus. Temperature 20. Dew point 19. QNH 1019 hectopascals. 3010 inches. Advise you have information, Charlie. Nalitra International Airport information, Charlie. 0300. ILS runway 34 left approach and ILS Zulu runway 34 right approach. Landing runway 34 left and 34 right. Departure runway 34 left. Departure frequency 124.2. Taxiway Alpha 2 closed. Simultaneous parallel approaches in progress. Observe gear down operation procedure on final. Wind 360 degrees 6 knots. Visibility 3,500 meters. Light shower of rain. Mist. View 200 feet stratus. Broken 400 feet stratus. Broken 2,000 feet cumulus. Temperature 20. Dew point 19. QNH 1019 hectopascals. 3010 inches. Advise you have information, Charlie. Nalitra International Airport information Delta. 0330. ILS runway 34 left approach and ILS Zulu runway 34 right approach. Landing runway 34 left and 34 right. Departure runway 34 left. Departure frequency 124.2. Taxiway Alpha 2 closed. Simultaneous parallel approaches in progress. Observe gear down operation procedure on final. Wind 010 degrees 7 knots. Visibility 4,500 meters. Light shower of rain. Mist. Few 200 feet stratus. Broken 500 feet stratus. Temperature 20. Dew point 19. QNH 1019 hectopascals. 3010 inches. Advise you have information Delta. Nalitra International Airport information Delta. 0330. ILS runway 34 left approach and ILS Zulu runway 34 right approach. Landing runway 34 left and 34 right. Departure runway 34 left. Departure frequency 124.2. Taxiway Alpha 2 closed.
simultaneous parallel approach is in progress. Observe gear down operation procedure on final. Wind 010 degrees 7 knots. Visibility 4,500 meters. Light shower of rain. Mist. Few 300 feet stratus. Broken 500 feet stratus. Temperature 20. Dew point 19er. QNH 1019er hectopascals. Tree 010 inches. Advise you have information delta. Nalita International Airport information delta. 0330. ILS runway 34 left approach and ILS Zulu runway 34 right approach. Landing runway 34 left and 34 right. Departure runway 34 left. Departure frequency 124.2. Taxiway Alpha 2 closed. Simultaneous parallel approach is in progress. Observe gear down operation procedure on final. Wind 010 degrees 7 knots. Visibility 4,500 meters. Light shower of rain. Mist. Few 300 feet stratus. Broken 500 feet stratus. Temperature 20. Dew point 19er. QNH 1019er hectopascals. Tree 010 inches. Advise you have information delta. Nalita International Airport information echo. 0330. ILS Zulu runway 34 right approach. Landing runway 34 right. Departure runway 34 left. Departure frequency 124.2. Taxiway Alpha 2 closed. Observe gear down operation procedure on final. Wind 010 degrees 7 knots. Visibility 4,500 meters. Light shower of rain. Mist. Few 300 feet stratus. Broken 500 feet stratus. Temperature 20. Dew point 19er. QNH 1019er hectopascals. Tree 010 inches. Advise you have information echo. Nalita International Airport information echo. 0330. ILS Zulu runway 34 right approach. Landing runway 34 right. Departure runway 34 left. Departure frequency 124.2. Taxiway Alpha 2 closed. Observe gear down operation procedure on final. Wind 010 degrees 7 knots. Visibility 4,500 meters. Light shower of rain. Mist. Few 300 feet stratus. Broken 500 feet stratus. Temperature 20. Dew point 19er. QNH 1019er hectopascals. Tree 010 inches. Advise you have information echo. Nalita International Airport information echo. 0330. ILS Zulu runway 34 right approach. Landing runway 34 right. Departure runway 34 left. Departure frequency 124.2. Taxiway Alpha 2 closed. Observe gear down operation procedure on final. Wind 010 degrees 7 knots. Visibility 4,500 meters. Light shower of rain. Mist. Few 300 feet stratus. Broken 500 feet stratus. Temperature 20. Dew point 19er. QNH 1019er hectopascals. Tree 010 inches. Advise you have information echo. Nalita International Airport information echo. 0330. ILS Zulu runway 34 right approach. Landing runway 34 right. Departure runway 34 left. Departure frequency 124.2. Taxiway Alpha 2 closed. Observe gear down operation procedure on final. Wind 010 degrees 7 knots. Visibility 4,500 meters. Light shower of rain. Mist. Few 300 feet stratus.
Broken 500 feet stratus. Temperature 20.

500 meters. Light shower of rain. Mist. Few 300 feet stratus. Broken 500 feet stratus. Temperature 20. Dew point 19er. QNH 1019er hectopascals. Tree 010 inches. Advise you have information echo. Nalitra International Airport information echo. 0330. ILS Zulu runway 34 right approach. Landing runway 34 right. Departure runway 34 left. Departure frequency 124.2. Taxiway Alpha 2 closed. Observe gear down operation procedure on final. Wind 010 degrees 7 knots. Visibility 4,500 meters. Light shower of rain. Mist. Few 300 feet stratus. Broken 500 feet stratus. Temperature 20. Dew point 19er. QNH 1019er hectopascals. Tree 010 inches. Advise you have information echo. Nalitra International Airport information echo. 0330. ILS Zulu runway 34 right approach. Landing runway 34 right. Departure runway 34 left. Departure frequency 124.2. Taxiway Alpha 2 closed. Observe gear down operation procedure on final. Wind 010 degrees 7 knots. Visibility 4,500 meters. Light shower of rain. Mist. Few 300 feet stratus. Broken 500 feet stratus. Temperature 20. Dew point 19er. QNH 1019er hectopascals. Tree 010 inches. Advise you have information echo. Nalitra International Airport information echo. 0330. ILS Zulu runway 34 right approach. Landing runway 34 right. Departure runway 34 left. Departure frequency 124.2. Taxiway Alpha 2 closed. Observe gear down operation procedure on final. Wind 010 degrees 7 knots. Visibility 4,500 meters. Light shower of rain. Mist. Few 300 feet stratus. Broken 500 feet stratus. Temperature 20. Dew point 19er. QNH 1019er hectopascals. Tree 010 inches. Advise you have information echo. Nalitra International Airport information echo. 0330. ILS Zulu runway 34 right approach. Landing runway 34 right. Departure runway 34 left. Departure frequency 124.2. Taxiway Alpha 2 closed. Observe gear down operation procedure on final. Wind 010 degrees 7 knots. Visibility 4,500 meters. Light shower of rain. Mist. Few 300 feet stratus. Broken 500 feet stratus. Temperature 20. Dew point 19er. QNH 1019er hectopascals. Tree 010 inches. Advise you have information echo. Nalitra International Airport information echo. 0330. ILS Zulu runway 34 right approach. Landing runway 34 right. Departure runway 34 left. Departure frequency 124.2. Taxiway Alpha 2 closed. Observe gear down operation procedure on final. Wind 010 degrees 7 knots. Visibility 4,500 meters. Light shower of rain. Mist. Few 300 feet stratus. Broken 500 feet stratus. Temperature 20. Dew point 19er. QNH 1019er hectopascals. Tree 010 inches. Advise you have information echo. Nalitra International Airport information echo.
0330. ILS Zulu runway 34 right approach. Landing runway 34 right. Departure runway 34 left. Departure frequency 124.2. Taxiway Alpha 2 closed. Observe gear down operation procedure on final. Wind 010°7. Visibility 4,500 meters. Light shower of rain. Mist. Few 300 feet stratus. Broken 500 feet stratus. Temperature 20. Dew point 19. QNH 1019 hectopascals. Tree 010 inches. Advise you have information echo. Nalitra International Airport information echo. 0330. ILS Zulu runway 34 right approach. Landing runway 34 right. Departure runway 34 left. Departure frequency 124.2. Taxiway Alpha 2 closed. Observe gear down operation procedure on final. Wind 010°7. Visibility 4,500 meters. Light shower of rain. Mist. Few 300 feet stratus. Broken 500 feet stratus. Temperature 20. Dew point 19. QNH 1019 hectopascals. Tree 010 inches. Advise you have information echo. Nalitra International Airport information echo. 0330. ILS Zulu runway 34 right approach. Landing runway 34 right. Departure runway 34 left. Departure frequency 124.2. Taxiway Alpha 2 closed. Observe gear down operation procedure on final. Wind 010°7. Visibility 4,500 meters. Light shower of rain. Mist. Few 300 feet stratus. Broken 500 feet stratus. Temperature 20. Dew point 19. QNH 1019 hectopascals. Tree 010 inches. Advise you have information echo. Nalitra International Airport information echo. 0330. ILS Zulu runway 34 right approach. Landing runway 34 right. Departure runway 34 left. Departure frequency 124.2. Taxiway Alpha 2 closed. Observe gear down operation procedure on final. Wind 010°7. Visibility 4,500 meters. Light shower of rain. Mist. Few 300 feet stratus. Broken 500 feet stratus. Temperature 20. Dew point 19. QNH 1019 hectopascals. Tree 010 inches. Advise you have information echo. Nalitra International Airport information echo. 0330. ILS Zulu runway 34 right approach. Landing runway 34 right. Departure runway 34 left. Departure frequency 124.2. Taxiway Alpha 2 closed. Observe gear down operation procedure on final. Wind 010°7. Visibility 4,500 meters. Light shower of rain. Mist. Few 300 feet stratus. Broken 500 feet stratus. Temperature 20. Dew point 19. QNH 1019 hectopascals. Tree 010 inches. Advise you have information echo. Nalitra International Airport information echo. 0330. ILS Zulu runway 34 right approach. Landing runway 34 right. Departure runway 34 left. Departure frequency 124.2. Taxiway Alpha 2 closed. Observe gear down operation procedure on final. Wind 010°7.
Visibility 4,500 meters. Light shower of rain. Mist. Few 300 feet stratus. Broken 500 feet stratus. Temperature 20. Dew point 19. QNH 1019 hectopascals. Tree 010 inches. Advise you have information echo. Nalita International Airport information echo. 0330. ILS Zulu runway 34 right approach. Landing runway 34 right. Departure runway 34 left. Departure frequency 124.2. Taxiway Alpha 2 closed. Observe gear down operation procedure on final. Wind 010 degrees 7 knots. Visibility 4,500 meters. Light shower of rain. Mist. Few 300 feet stratus. Broken 500 feet stratus. Temperature 20. Dew point 19. QNH 1019 hectopascals. Tree 010 inches. Advise you have information echo. Nalita International Airport information echo. 0330. ILS Zulu runway 34 right approach. Landing runway 34 right. Departure runway 34 left. Departure frequency 124.2. Taxiway Alpha 2 closed. Observe gear down operation procedure on final. Wind 010 degrees 7 knots. Visibility 4,500 meters. Light shower of rain. Mist. Few 300 feet stratus. Broken 500 feet stratus. Temperature 20. Dew point 19. QNH 1019 hectopascals. Tree 010 inches. Advise you have information echo. Nalita International Airport information echo. 0330. ILS Zulu runway 34 right approach. Landing runway 34 right. Departure runway 34 left. Departure frequency 124.2. Taxiway Alpha 2 closed. Observe gear down operation procedure on final. Wind 010 degrees 7 knots. Visibility 4,500 meters. Light shower of rain. Mist. Few 300 feet stratus. Broken 500 feet stratus. Temperature 20. Dew point 19. QNH 1019 hectopascals. Tree 010 inches. Advise you have information echo. Nalita International Airport information echo. 0330. ILS Zulu runway 34 right approach. Landing runway 34 right. Departure runway 34 left. Departure frequency 124.2. Taxiway Alpha 2 closed. Observe gear down operation procedure on final. Wind 010 degrees 7 knots. Visibility 4,500 meters. Light shower of rain. Mist. Few 300 feet stratus. Broken 500 feet stratus. Temperature 20. Dew point 19. QNH 1019 hectopascals. Tree 010 inches. Advise you have information echo. Nalita International Airport information echo. 0330. ILS Zulu runway 34 right approach. Landing runway 34 right. Departure runway 34 left. Departure frequency 124.2. Taxiway Alpha 2 closed. Observe gear down operation procedure on final. Wind 010 degrees 7 knots. Visibility 4,500 meters. Light shower of rain. Mist. Few 300 feet stratus. Broken 500 feet stratus. Temperature 20. Dew point 19. QNH 1019 hectopascals. Tree 010 inches. Advise you have information echo. Nalita International Airport information echo.
0330. ILS Zulu runway 34 right approach. Landing runway 34 right. Departure runway 34 left. Departure frequency 124.2. Taxiway Alpha 2 closed. Observe gear down operation procedure on final. Wind 010°7. Visibility 4,500 meters. Light shower of rain. Mist. Few 300 feet stratus. Broken 500 feet stratus. Temperature 20. Dew point 19. QNH 1019 hectopascals. Tree 010 inches. Advise you have information echo. Nalitra International Airport information echo. 0330. ILS Zulu runway 34 right approach. Landing runway 34 right. Departure runway 34 left. Departure frequency 124.2. Taxiway Alpha 2 closed. Observe gear down operation procedure on final. Wind 010°7. Visibility 4,500 meters. Light shower of rain. Mist. Few 300 feet stratus. Broken 500 feet stratus. Temperature 20. Dew point 19. QNH 1019 hectopascals. Tree 010 inches. Advise you have information echo. Nalitra International Airport information echo. 0330. ILS Zulu runway 34 right approach. Landing runway 34 right. Departure runway 34 left. Departure frequency 124.2. Taxiway Alpha 2 closed. Observe gear down operation procedure on final. Wind 010°7. Visibility 4,500 meters. Light shower of rain. Mist. Few 300 feet stratus. Broken 500 feet stratus. Temperature 20. D.19. QNH 1019 hectopascals. Tree 010 inches. Advise you have information echo. Nalitra International Airport information echo. 0330. ILS Zulu runway 34 right approach. Landing runway 34 right. Departure runway 34 left. Departure frequency 124.2. Taxiway Alpha 2 closed. Observe gear down operation procedure on final. Wind 010°7. Visibility 4,500 meters. Light shower of rain. Mist. Few 300 feet stratus. Broken 500 feet stratus. Temperature 20. Dew point 19. QNH 1019 hectopascals. Tree 010 inches. Advise you have information echo. Nalitra International Airport information echo. 0330. ILS Zulu runway 34 right approach. Landing runway 34 right. Departure runway 34 left. Departure frequency 124.2. Taxiway Alpha 2 closed. Observe gear down operation procedure on final. Wind 010°7. Visibility 4,500 meters. Light shower of rain. Mist. Few 300 feet stratus. Broken 500 feet stratus. Temperature 20. Dew point 19. QNH 1019 hectopascals. Tree 010 inches. Advise you have information echo. Nalitra International Airport information echo. 0330. ILS Zulu runway 34 right approach. Landing runway 34 right. Departure runway 34 left. Departure frequency 124.2. Taxiway Alpha 2 closed. Observe gear down operation procedure on final. Wind 010°7.
Visibility 4,500 meters. Light shower of rain. Mist. Few 300 feet stratus. Broken 500 feet stratus. Temperature 20. Dew point 19er. QNH 1019er hectopascals. Tree 010 inches. Advise you have information echo. Nalitra International Airport information echo. 0330. ILS Zulu runway 34 right approach. Landing runway 34 right. Departure runway 34 left. Departure frequency 124.2. Taxiway Alpha 2 closed. Observe gear down operation procedure on final. Wind 010 degrees 7 knots. Visibility 4,500 meters. Light shower of rain. Mist. Few 300 feet stratus. Broken 500 feet stratus. Temperature 20. Dew point 19er. QNH 1019er hectopascals. Tree 010 inches. Advise you have information echo. Nalitra International Airport information echo. 0330. ILS Zulu runway 34 right approach. Landing runway 34 right. Departure runway 34 left. Departure frequency 124.2. Taxiway Alpha 2 closed. Observe gear down operation procedure on final. Wind 010 degrees 7 knots. Visibility 4,500 meters. Light shower of rain. Mist. Few 300 feet stratus. Broken 500 feet stratus. Temperature 20. Dew point 19er. QNH 1019er hectopascals. Tree 010 inches. Advise you have information echo. Nalitra International Airport information foxtrot. 0400. ILS Zulu runway 34 right approach. Landing runway 34 right. Departure runway 34 left. Departure frequency 124.2. Taxiway Alpha 2 closed. Observe gear down operation procedure on final. Wind 360 degrees 7 knots. Visibility 4,500 meters. Light shower of rain. Mist. Few 300 feet stratus. Broken 500 feet stratus. Temperature 20. Dew point 19er. QNH 1019er hectopascals. 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Nalitra International Airport information foxtrot. 0400. ILS Zulu runway 34 right approach. Landing runway 34 right. Departure runway 34 left. Departure frequency 124.2. Taxiway Alpha 2 closed. Observe gear down operation procedure on final. Wind 360 degrees 7 knots. Visibility 4,500 meters. Light shower of rain. Mist. Few 300 feet stratus. Broken 500 feet stratus. Temperature 20. Dew point 19er. QNH 1019er hectopascals. 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Nalitra International Airport information foxtrot. 0400. ILS Zulu runway 34 right approach. Landing runway 34 right. Departure runway 34 left. 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Taxiway Alpha 2 closed. Observe gear down operation procedure on final. Wind 360 degrees 7 knots. Visibility 4,500 meters. Light shower of rain. Mist. Few 300 feet stratus. Broken 500 feet stratus. Temperature 20. Dew point 19er. QNH 1019er hectopascals. 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
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down operation procedure on final Wind 360 degrees 7 knots Visibility 4,500 meters Light shower of rain Mist Few 300 feet stratus Broken 500 feet stratus Temperature 20 Dew point 19 QNH 1019 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left Departure Frequency 124.2 Taxiway Alpha 2 closed Observe gear down operation procedure on final Wind 360 degrees 7 knots Visibility 4,500 meters. Light shower of rain. Mist. Few 300 feet stratus. Broken 500 feet stratus. Temperature 20. Dew point 19. QNH 1019 hectopascals. Tree 010 inches. Advise you have information Foxtrot. Nalita International Airport Information Foxtrot. 0400 ILS Zulu Runway 34 right approach Landing Runway 34 right Departure Runway 34 left Departure Frequency 124.2 Taxiway Alpha 2 closed Observe gear down operation procedure on final Wind 360 degrees 7 knots Visibility 4,500 meters Light shower of rain Mist. Few 300 feet stratus. Broken 500 feet stratus. Temperature 20. Dew point 19. QNH 1019 hectopascals. 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Advise you have information Foxtrot. Nalita International Airport Information Foxtrot. 0400. ILS Zulu Runway 34 right approach. Landing runway 34 right. Departure runway 34 left. Departure frequency 124.2. Taxiway Alpha 2 closed. Observe gear down operation procedure on final. Wind 360 degrees 7 knots. Visibility 4,500 meters. Light shower of rain. Mist. Few 300 feet stratus. Broken 500 feet stratus. Temperature 20. Dew point 19. QNH 1019 hectopascals. 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Advise you have information Foxtrot. 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ILS Zulu Runway 34 right approach. Landing Runway 34 right. Departure Runway 34 left. 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Taxiway Alpha 2 closed. Observe gear down operation procedure on final. Wind 360 degrees 7 knots. Visibility 4,500 meters. Light shower of rain. Mist. Few 300 feet stratus. Broken 500 feet stratus. Temperature 20. Dew point 19. QNH 1019 hectopascals. 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ILS Zulu Runway 34 right approach. Landing Runway 34 right. 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Taxiway Alpha 2 closed.
Observe gear down operation procedure on final. Wind 360 degrees 7 knots. Visibility 4,500 meters. Light shower of rain. Mist. Few 300 feet stratus. Broken 500 feet stratus. Temperature 20. Dew point 19. QNH 1019 hectopascals. Tree 010 inches. Advise you have information Foxtrot. Nalitra International Airport information Foxtrot. 0400. ILS Zulu runway 34 right approach. Landing runway 34 right. Departure runway 34 left. Departure frequency 124.2. Taxiway Alpha 2 closed. Observe gear down operation procedure on final. Wind 360 degrees 7 knots. Visibility 4,500 meters. Light shower of rain. Mist. Few 300 feet stratus. Broken 500 feet stratus. Temperature 20. Dew point 19. QNH 1019 hectopascals. Tree 010 inches. 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Nalitra International Airport information Foxtrot. 0400. ILS Zulu runway 34 right approach. Landing runway 34 right. Departure runway 34 left. Departure frequency 124.2. Taxiway Alpha 2 closed. Observe gear down operation procedure on final. Wind 360 degrees 7 knots. Visibility 4,500 meters. Light shower rain. Mist. Few 300 feet stratus. Broken 500 feet stratus. Temperature 20. Dew point 19. QNH 1019. Tree 010 inches. Advise you have information Foxtrot. Nalitra International Airport information Foxtrot. 0400. ILS Zulu runway 34 right approach. Landing runway 34 right. Departure runway 34 left. Departure frequency 124.2. Taxiway Alpha 2 closed. Observe gear down operation procedure on final. Wind 360 degrees 7 knots. Visibility 4,500 meters. Light shower of rain. Mist. Few 300 feet stratus. Broken 500 feet stratus. Temperature 20. Dew point 19. QNH 1019 hectopascals. Tree 010 inches. Advise you have information Foxtrot. 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ILS Zulu runway 34 right approach. Landing runway 34 right. Departure runway 34 left. Departure frequency 124.2. Taxiway Alpha 2 closed. Observe gear down operation procedure on final. Wind 360 degrees 7 knots. Visibility 4,500 meters. Light shower of rain. Mist. Few 300 feet stratus. Broken 500 feet stratus. Temperature 20. Dew point 19. QNH 1019 hectopascals. 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Nalitra International Airport information Foxtrot. 0400. ILS Zulu runway 34 right approach. Landing runway 34 right. Departure runway 34 left. Departure frequency 124.2. Taxiway Alpha 2 closed. Observe gear down operation procedure on final. Wind 360 degrees 7 knots. Visibility 4,500 meters. Light shower of rain. Mist. Few 300 feet stratus. Broken 500 feet stratus. Temperature 20. Dew point 19. QNH 1019 hectopascals.
3010 inches. Advise you have information Foxtrot. 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ILS Zulu runway 34 right approach. Landing runway 34 right. Departure runway 34 left. Departure frequency 124.2. Taxiway Alpha 2 closed. Observe gear down operation procedure on final. Wind 360 degrees 7 knots. Visibility 4,500 meters. Light shower of rain. Mist. Few 300 feet stratus. Broken 500 feet stratus. Temperature 20. Dew point 19er. QNH 1019er hectopascals. Tree 010 inches. Advise you have information Foxtrot. Nalita International Airport information Foxtrot. 0400. ILS Zulu runway 34 right approach. Landing runway 34 right. Departure runway 34 left. Departure frequency 124.2. Taxiway Alpha 2 closed. Observe gear down operation procedure on final. Wind 360 degrees 7 knots. Visibility 4,500 meters. Light shower of rain. Mist. Few 300 feet stratus. Broken 500 feet stratus. Temperature 20. Dew point 19er. QNH 1019er hectopascals. 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Advise you have information Foxtrot. Nalita International Airport information Foxtrot. 0400. ILS Zulu runway 34 right approach. Landing runway 34 right. Departure runway 34 left. Departure frequency 124.2. Taxiway Alpha 2 closed. Observe gear down operation procedure on final. Wind 360 degrees 7 knots. Visibility 4,500 meters. Light shower of rain. Mist. Few 300 feet stratus. Broken 500 feet stratus. Temperature 20. Dew point 19er. QNH 1019er hectopascals. Tree 010 inches. Advise you have information Foxtrot. Nalita International Airport information Foxtrot. 0400. ILS Zulu runway 34 right approach. Landing runway 34 right. Departure runway 34 left. Departure frequency 124.2. Taxiway Alpha 2 closed. Observe gear down operation procedure on final. Wind 360 degrees 7 knots. Visibility 4,500 meters. Light shower of rain. Mist. Few 300 feet stratus. Broken 500 feet stratus. Temperature 20. Dew point 19er. QNH 1019er hectopascals. Tree 010 inches. Advise you have information Foxtrot. Nalita International Airport information Foxtrot. 0400. ILS Zulu runway 34 right approach. Landing runway 34 right. Departure runway 34 left. Departure frequency 124.2. Taxiway Alpha 2 closed. Observe gear down operation procedure on final. Wind 360 degrees 7 knots. Visibility 4,500 meters. Light shower of rain. Mist. Few 300 feet stratus. Broken 500 feet stratus. Temperature 20. Dew point 19er. QNH 1019er hectopascals. 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Advise you have information Foxtrot. Nalita International Airport information Foxtrot. 0400. ILS Zulu runway 34 right approach. Landing runway 34 right. Departure runway 34 left.
Departure frequency 124.2. Taxiway Alpha 2 closed. Observe gear down operation procedure on final. Wind 360 degrees 7 knots. Visibility 4,500 meters. Light shower of rain. Mist. Few 300 feet stratus. Broken 500 feet stratus. Temperature 20. Dew point 19er. QNH 1019er hectopascals. 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ILS Zulu runway 34 right approach. Landing runway 34 right. Departure runway 34 left. Departure frequency 124.2. Taxiway Alpha 2 closed. Observe gear down operation procedure on final. Wind 360 degrees 7 knots. Visibility 4,500 meters. Light shower of rain. Mist. Few 300 feet stratus. Broken 500 feet stratus. Temperature 20. Dew point 19er. QNH 1019er hectopascals. 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ILS Zulu runway 34 right approach. Landing runway 34 right. Departure runway 34 left. Departure frequency 124.2. Taxiway Alpha 2 closed. Observe gear down operation procedure on final. Wind 360 degrees 7 knots. Visibility 4,500 meters. Light shower of rain. Mist. Few 300 feet stratus. Broken 500 feet stratus. Temperature 20. Dew point 19er. QNH 1019er hectopascals. 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Nalitra International Airport information Foxtrot. 0400. ILS Zulu runway 34 right approach. Landing runway 34 right. Departure runway 34 left. Departure frequency 124.2. Taxiway Alpha 2 closed. Observe gear down operation procedure on final. Wind 360 degrees 7 knots. Visibility 4,500 meters. Light shower of rain. Mist. Few 300 feet stratus. Broken 500 feet stratus. Temperature 20. Dew point 19. QNH 1019er hectopascals. 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Nalitra International Airport information Foxtrot. 0400. ILS Zulu runway 34 right approach. Landing runway 34 right. Departure runway 34 left. Departure frequency 124.2. Taxiway Alpha 2 closed. Observe gear down operation procedure on final. Wind 360 degrees 7 knots. Visibility 4,500 meters. Light shower of rain. Mist. Few 300 feet stratus. Broken 500 feet stratus. Temperature 20. Dew point 19er. QNH 1019er hectopascals. 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Nalitra International Airport information Foxtrot. 0400. ILS Zulu runway 34 right approach. Landing runway 34 right. Departure runway 34 left. Departure frequency 124.2. Taxiway Alpha 2 closed. Observe gear down operation procedure on final. Wind 360 degrees 7 knots. Visibility 4,500 meters. Light shower of rain. Mist. Few 300 feet stratus. Broken 500 feet stratus.
Temperature 20. Dew point 19er. QNH 1019er hecta pascals. 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Nalitra International Airport information foxtrot. 0400. ILS Zulu runway 34 right approach. Landing runway 34 right. Departure runway 34 left. Departure frequency 124.2. Taxiway Alpha 2 closed. Observe gear down operation procedure on final. Wind 360 degrees 7 knots. Visibility 4,500 meters. Light shower of rain. Mist. Few 300 feet stratus. Broken 500 feet stratus. Temperature 20. Dew point 19er. QNH 1019er hectopascals. 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Nalitra International Airport information foxtrot. 0400. ILS Zulu runway 34 right approach. Landing runway 34 right. Departure runway 34 left. Departure frequency 124.2. Taxiway Alpha 2 closed. Observe gear down operation procedure on final. Wind 360 degrees 7 knots. Visibility 4,500 meters. Light shower of rain. Mist. Few 300 feet stratus. Broken 500 feet stratus. Temperature 20. Dew point 19er. QNH 1019er hectopascals. 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Nalitra International Airport information foxtrot. 0400. ILS Zulu runway 34 right approach. Landing runway 34 right. Departure runway 34 left. Departure frequency 124.2. Taxiway Alpha 2 closed. Observe gear down operation procedure on final. Wind 360 degrees 7 knots. Visibility 4,500 meters. Light shower of rain. Mist. Few 300 feet stratus. Broken 500 feet stratus. Temperature 20. Dew point 19er. QNH 1019er hectopascals. 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Nalitra International Airport information foxtrot. 0400. ILS Zulu runway 34 right approach. Landing runway 34 right. Departure runway 34 left. Departure frequency 124.2. Taxiway Alpha 2 closed. Observe gear down operation procedure on final. Wind 360 degrees 7 knots. Visibility 4,500 meters. Light shower of rain. Mist. Few 300 feet stratus. Broken 500 feet stratus. Temperature 20. Dew point 19er. QNH 1019er hectopascals. 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Nalitra International Airport information foxtrot. 0400. ILS Zulu runway 34 right approach. Landing runway 34 right. Departure runway 34 left. Departure frequency 124.2. Taxiway Alpha 2 closed. Observe gear down operation procedure on final. Wind 360 degrees 7 knots. Visibility 4,500 meters. Light shower of rain. Mist. Few 300 feet stratus. Broken 500 feet stratus. Temperature 20. Dew point 19er. QNH 1019er hectopascals. 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Nalitra International Airport information foxtrot. 0400. ILS Zulu runway 34 right approach.
Landing runway 34 right. Departure runway 34 left. Departure frequency 124.2. Taxiway Alpha 2 closed. Observe gear down operation procedure on final. Wind 360 degrees 7 knots. Visibility 4,500 meters. Light shower of rain. Mist. Few 300 feet stratus. Broken 500 feet stratus. Temperature 20. Dew point 19er. QNH 1019er hectopascals. 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ILS Zulu runway 34 right approach. Landing runway 34 right. Departure runway 34 left. Departure frequency 124.2. Taxiway Alpha 2 closed. Observe gear down operation procedure on final. Wind 360 degrees 7 knots. Visibility 4,500 meters. Light shower of rain. Mist. Few 300 feet stratus. Broken 500 feet stratus. Temperature 20. Dew point 19er. QNH 1019er hectopascals. 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Nalitra International Airport information Foxtrot. 0400. ILS Zulu runway 34 right approach. Landing runway 34 right. Departure runway 34 left. Departure frequency 124.2. Taxiway Alpha 2 closed. Observe gear down operation procedure on final. Wind 360 degrees 7 knots. Visibility 4,500 meters. Light shower of rain. Mist. Few 300 feet stratus. Broken 500 feet stratus. Temperature 20. Dew point 19er. QNH 1019er hectopascals. 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Nalitra International Airport information Golf. 0430. ILS Zulu runway 34 right approach. Landing runway 34 right. Departure runway 34 left. Departure frequency 124.2. Taxiway Alpha 2 closed. Observe gear down operation procedure on final. Wind 020 degrees 8 knots. Visibility 4,500 meters. Light shower of rain. Mist. Few 300 feet stratus. Broken 500 feet stratus. Temperature 20. Dew point 19er. QNH 1019er hectopascals. 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ILS Zulu runway 34 right approach. Landing runway 34 right. Departure runway 34 left. Departure frequency 124.2. Taxiway Alpha 2 closed. Observe gear down operation procedure on final. Wind 020 degrees 8 knots. Visibility 4,500 meters. Light shower of rain. Mist. Few 300 feet stratus. Broken 500 feet stratus. Temperature 20. Dew point 19er. QNH 1019er hectopascals. 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ILS Zulu runway 34 right approach. Landing runway 34 right. Departure runway 34 left. Departure frequency 124.2. Taxiway Alpha 2 closed. Observe gear down operation procedure on final. Wind 020 degrees 8 knots. Visibility 4,500 meters. Light shower of rain. Mist.
few 300 feet stratus. Broken 500 feet stratus. Temperature 20. Dew point 19er. QNH 1019er hectopascals. Tree 010 inches. 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Now Litra International Airport information golf. 0430. ILS Zulu runway 34 right approach. Landing runway 34 right. Departure runway 34 left. Departure frequency 124.2. Taxiway Alpha 2 closed. Observe gear down operation procedure on final. Wind 020 degrees 8 knots. Visibility 4,500 meters. Light shadow green. Mist. Few 300 feet stratus. Broken 500 feet stratus. Temperature 20. Dew point 19. QNH 1019 hectopascals. Tree 010 inches. Advise you have information golf. Now Litra International Airport information golf. 0430. ILS Zulu runway 34 right approach. Landing runway 34 right. Departure runway 34 left. Departure frequency 124.2. Taxiway Alpha 2 closed. Observe gear down operation procedure on final. Wind 020 degrees 8 knots. Visibility 4,500 meters. Light shower of rain. Mist. Few 300 feet stratus. Broken 500 feet stratus. Temperature 20. Dew point 19er. QNH 1019er hectopascals. Tree 010 inches. Advise you have information golf. Now Litra International Airport Information Hotel. 0430. ILS runway 34 left approach and ILS Zulu runway 34 right approach. Landing runway 34 left and 34 right. Departure runway 34 left. Departure frequency 124.2. Taxiway Alpha 2 closed. Simultaneous parallel approaches in progress. Observe gear down operation procedure on final. Wind 020 degrees 8 knots. Visibility 4,500 meters. Light shower of rain. Mist. Few 300 feet stratus. Broken 500 feet stratus. Temperature 20. Dew point 19er. QNH 1019er hectopascals. Tree 010 inches. Advise you have information hotel. Now Litra International Airport Information Hotel. 0430. ILS runway 34 left approach and ILS Zulu runway 34 right approach. Landing runway 34 left and 34 right. Departure runway 34 left. Departure frequency 124.2. Taxiway Alpha 2 closed. Simultaneous parallel approaches in progress. Observe gear down operation procedure on final. Wind 020 degrees 8 knots. Visibility 4,500 meters. Light shower of rain. Mist. Few 300 feet stratus. Broken 500 feet stratus. Temperature 20. Dew point 19er. QNH 1019er hectopascals. Tree 010 inches. Advise you have information hotel. Now Litra International Airport Information Hotel. 0430. ILS runway 34 left approach and ILS Zulu runway 34 right approach. Landing runway 34 left and 34 right. Departure runway 34 left. Departure frequency 124.2. Taxiway Alpha 2 closed. Simultaneous parallel approaches in progress. Observe gear down operation procedure on final. Wind 020 degrees 8 knots. Visibility 4,500 meters. Light shower of rain. Mist. 300 feet stratus. Broken 500 feet stratus. Temperature 20.
Dew point 19er. QNH 1019er hectopascals. 3010 inches.

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Free 300 feet stratus. Broken 500 feet stratus. Temperature 20. Dew point 19er. QMH 1019er hectopascals. Tree 010 inches. Advise you have information hotel. Nalitra International Airport Information Hotel. 0430. ILS runway 34 left approach and ILS Zulu runway 34 right approach. Landing runway 34 left and 34 right. Departure runway 34 left. Departure frequency 124.2. Taxiway Alpha 2 closed. Simultaneous parallel approaches in progress. Observe gear down operation procedure on final. Wind 020 degrees 8 knots. Visibility 4,500 meters. Light shower of rain. Mist. 300 feet stratus. Broken 500 feet stratus. Temperature 20. Dew point 19er. QNH 1019er hectopascals. Tree 010 inches. Advise you have information hotel. Nalitra International Airport Information Hotel. 0430. ILS runway 34 left approach and ILS Zulu runway 34 right approach. Landing runway 34 left and 34 right. Departure runway 34 left. Departure frequency 124.2. Taxiway Alpha 2 closed. Simultaneous parallel approaches in progress. Observe gear down operation procedure on final. Wind 020 degrees 8 knots. Visibility 4,500 meters. Light shower of rain. Mist. Free 300 feet stratus. Broken 500 feet stratus. Temperature 20. Dew point 19er. QNH 1019er hectopascals. Tree 010 inches. Advise you have information hotel. Nalitra International Airport Information Hotel. 0430. ILS runway 34 left approach and ILS Zulu runway 34 right approach. Landing runway 34 left and 34 right. Departure runway 34 left. Departure frequency 124.2. Taxiway Alpha 2 closed. Simultaneous parallel approaches in progress. Observe gear down operation procedure on final. Wind 020 degrees 8 knots. Visibility 4,500 meters. Light shower of rain. Mist. Free 300 feet stratus. Broken 500 feet stratus. Temperature 20. Dew point 19er. QNH 1019er hectopascals. Tree 010 inches. Advise you have information hotel. Nalitra International Airport Information Hotel. 0430. ILS runway 34 left approach and ILS Zulu runway 34 right approach. Landing runway 34 left and 34 right. Departure runway 34 left. Departure frequency 124.2. Taxiway Alpha 2 closed. Simultaneous parallel approaches in progress. Observe gear down operation procedure on final. Wind 020 degrees 8 knots. Visibility 4,500 meters. Light shower of rain. Mist. Free 300 feet stratus. Broken 500 feet stratus. Temperature 20. Dew point 19er. QNH 1019er hectopascals. Tree 010 inches. Advise you have information hotel. Nalitra International Airport Information Hotel. 0430. ILS runway 34 left approach and ILS Zulu runway 34 right approach. Landing runway 34 left and 34 right. Departure runway 34 left. Departure frequency 124.2. Taxiway Alpha 2 closed. Simultaneous parallel approaches in progress. Observe gear down operation procedure on final. Wind 020 degrees 8 knots. Visibility 4.

300 meters. Light shower of rain. Miss. Few 300 feet stratus. Broken 500 feet stratus. Temperature 20. Dew point 19. QNH 1019 hectopascals. Tree 010 inches. Advise you have information hotel. Nalitra International Airport Information Hotel. 0430. ILS runway 34 left approach and ILS Zulu runway 34 right approach. Landing runway 34 left and 34 right. Departure runway 34 left. Departure frequency 124.2. Taxiway Alpha 2 closed. Simultaneous parallel approaches in progress. Observe gear down operation procedure on final. Wind 020 degrees 8 knots. Visibility 4,500 meters. Light shower of rain. Mist. Few 300 feet stratus. Broken 500 feet stratus. Temperature 20. Dew point 19. QNH 1019 hectopascals. Tree 010 inches. Advise you have information hotel. Nalitra International Airport Information Hotel. 0430. ILS runway 34 left approach and ILS Zulu runway 34 right approach. Landing runway 34 left and 34 right. Departure runway 34 left. Departure frequency 124.2. Taxiway Alpha 2 closed. Simultaneous parallel approaches in progress. Observe gear down operation procedure on final. Wind 020 degrees 8 knots. Visibility 4,500 meters. Light shower rain. Mist. Few 300 feet stratus. Broken 500 feet stratus. Temperature 20. Dew point 19. QNH 1019 hectopascals. Tree 010 inches. Advise you have information hotel. Nalitra International Airport Information Hotel. 0430. ILS runway 34 left approach and ILS Zulu runway 34 right approach. Landing runway 34 left and 34 right. Departure runway 34 left. Departure frequency 124.2. Taxiway Alpha 2 closed. Simultaneous parallel approaches in progress. Observe gear down operation procedure on final. Wind 020 degrees 8 knots. Visibility 4,500 meters. Light shower of rain. Mist. Few 300 feet stratus. Broken 500 feet stratus. Temperature 20. Dew point 19. QNH 1019 hectopascals. Tree 010 inches. Advise you have information hotel. Nalitra International Airport Information Hotel. 0430. ILS runway 34 left approach and ILS Zulu runway 34 right approach. Landing runway 34 left and 34 right. Departure runway 34 left. Departure frequency 124.2. Taxiway Alpha 2 closed. Simultaneous parallel approaches in progress. Observe gear down operation procedure on final. Wind 020 degrees 8 knots. Visibility 4,500 meters. Light shower of rain. Mist. Few 300 feet stratus. Broken 500 feet stratus. Temperature 20. Dew point 19. QNH 1019 hectopascals. Tree 010 inches. Advise you have information hotel. Nalitra International Airport Information Hotel. 0430. ILS runway 34 left approach and ILS Zulu runway 34 right approach. Landing runway 34 left and 34 right. Departure runway 34 left. Departure frequency 124.2. Taxiway Alpha 2 closed. Simultaneous parallel approaches in progress. Observe gear down operation procedure on final. Wind
0020 degrees 8 knots. Visibility 4,500 meters. Light shower of rain. Mist. 300 feet stratus. Broken 500 feet stratus. Temperature 20. Dew point 19. QNH 1019 hectopascals. Tree 010 inches. Advise you have information hotel. Nalitra International Airport Information Hotel. 0430. ILS runway 34 left approach and ILS Zulu runway 34 right approach. Landing runway 34 left and 34 right. Departure runway 34 left. Departure frequency 124.2. Taxiway Alpha 2 closed. Simultaneous parallel approaches in progress. Observe gear down operation procedure on final. Wind 020 degrees 8 knots. Visibility 4,500 meters. Light shower of rain. Mist. Few 300 feet stratus. Broken 500 feet stratus. Temperature 20. Dew point 19. QNH 1019 hectopascals. Tree 010 inches. Advise you have information hotel. Nalitra International Airport Information Hotel. 0430. ILS runway 34 left approach and ILS Zulu runway 34 right approach. Landing runway 34 left and 34 right. Departure runway 34 left. Departure frequency 124.2. Taxiway Alpha 2 closed. Simultaneous parallel approaches in progress. Observe gear down operation procedure on final. Wind 020 degrees 8 knots. Visibility 4,500 meters. Light shower of rain. Mist. Few 300 feet stratus. Broken 500 feet stratus. Temperature 20. Dew point 19. QNH 1019 hectopascals. Tree 010 inches. Advise you have information hotel. Nalitra International Airport Information Hotel. 0430. ILS runway 34 left approach and ILS Zulu runway 34 right approach. Landing runway 34 left and 34 right. Departure runway 34 left. Departure frequency 124.2. Taxiway Alpha 2 closed. Simultaneous parallel approaches in progress. Observe gear down operation procedure on final. Wind 020 degrees 8 knots. Visibility 4,500 meters. Light shower of rain. Mist. Few 300 feet stratus. Broken 500 feet stratus. Temperature 20. Dew point 19. QNH 1019 hectopascals. 3010 inches. Advise you have information hotel. Nalitra International Airport Information Hotel. 0430. ILS runway 34 left approach and ILS Zulu runway 34 right approach. Landing runway 34 left and 34 right. Departure runway 34 left. Departure frequency 124.2. Taxiway Alpha 2 closed. Simultaneous parallel approaches in progress. Observe gear down operation procedure on final. Wind 020 degrees 8 knots. Visibility 4,500 meters. Light shower of rain. Mist. Few 300 feet stratus. Broken 500 feet stratus. Temperature 20. Dew point 19. QNH 1019 hectopascals. Tree 010 inches. Advise you have information hotel. Nalitra International Airport Information Hotel. 0430. ILS runway 34 left approach and ILS Zulu runway 34 right approach. Landing runway 34 left and 34 right. Departure runway 34 left. Departure frequency 124.2. Taxiway Alpha 2 closed. Simultaneous parallel approaches in progress.
Observe gear down operation procedure on final. Wind 020 degrees 8 knots. Visibility 4,500 meters. Light shower of rain. Mist. Few 300 feet stratus. Broken 500 feet stratus. Temperature 20. Dew point 19. QNH 1019 hectopascals. Tree 010 inches. Advise you have information hotel. Nalitra International Airport Information Hotel. 0430. ILS runway 34 left approach and ILS Zulu runway 34 right approach. Landing runway 34 left and 34 right. Departure runway 34 left. Departure frequency 124.2. Taxiway Alpha 2 closed. Simultaneous parallel approaches in progress. Observe gear down operation procedure on final. Wind 020 degrees 8 knots. Visibility 4,500 meters. Light shower of rain. Mist. Few 300 feet stratus. Broken 500 feet stratus. Temperature 20. Dew point 19. QNH 1019 hectopascals. Tree 010 inches. Advise you have information hotel. Nalitra International Airport Information Hotel. 0430. ILS runway 34 left approach and ILS Zulu runway 34 right approach. Landing runway 34 left and 34 right. Departure runway 34 left. Departure frequency 124.2. Taxiway Alpha 2 closed. Simultaneous parallel approaches in progress. Observe gear down operation procedure on final. Wind 020 degrees 8 knots. Visibility 4,500 meters. Light shower of rain. Mist. Few 300 feet stratus. Broken 500 feet stratus. Temperature 20. Dew point 19. QNH 1019 hectopascals. Tree 010 inches. Advise you have information hotel. Nalitra International Airport Information Hotel. 0430. ILS runway 34 left approach and ILS Zulu runway 34 right approach. Landing runway 34 left and 34 right. Departure runway 34 left. Departure frequency 124.2. Taxiway Alpha 2 closed. Simultaneous parallel approaches in progress. Observe gear down operation procedure on final. Wind 020 degrees 8 knots. Visibility 4,500 meters. Light shower of rain. Mist. Few 300 feet stratus. Broken 500 feet stratus. Temperature 20. Dew point 19. QNH 1019 hectopascals. Tree 010 inches. Advise you have information hotel. Nalitra International Airport Information Hotel. 0430. ILS runway 34 left approach and ILS Zulu runway 34 right approach. Landing runway 34 left and 34 right. Departure runway 34 left. Departure frequency 124.2. Taxiway Alpha 2 closed. Simultaneous parallel approaches in progress. Observe gear down operation procedure on final. Wind 020 degrees 8 knots. Visibility 4,500 meters. Light shower of rain. Mist. Few 300 feet stratus. Broken 500 feet stratus. Temperature 20. Dew point 19. QNH 1019 hectopascals. Tree 010 inches. Advise you have information hotel. Nalitra International Airport Information Hotel. 0430. ILS runway 34 left approach and ILS Zulu runway 34 right approach. Landing runway 34 left and 34 right. Departure runway 34 left. Departure frequency 124.2. Taxiway Alpha 2 closed.
Simultaneous parallel approaches in progress. Observe gear down operation procedure on final. Wind 020 degrees 8 knots. Visibility 4,500 meters. Light shower of rain. Mist. Few 300 feet stratus. Broken 500 feet stratus. Temperature 20. Dew point 19. QNH 1019 hectopascals. Tree 010 inches. Advise you have information hotel. Nalitra International Airport Information Hotel. 0430. ILS runway 34 left approach and ILS Zulu runway 34 right approach. Landing runway 34 left and 34 right. Departure runway 34 left. Departure frequency 124.2. Taxiway Alpha 2 closed. Simultaneous parallel approaches in progress. Observe gear down operation procedure on final. Wind 020 degrees 8 knots. Visibility 4,500 meters. Light shower of rain. Mist. Few 300 feet stratus. Broken 500 feet stratus. Temperature 20. Dew point 19. QNH 1019 hectopascals. Tree 010 inches. Advise you have information hotel. Nalitra International Airport Information India. 0500. ILS runway 34 left approach and ILS Zulu runway 34 right approach. Landing runway 34 left and 34 right. Departure runway 34 left. Departure frequency 124.2. Taxiway Alpha 2 closed. Simultaneous parallel approaches in progress. Observe gear down operation procedure on final. Wind 020 degrees 7 knots. Visibility 6 kilometers. Light shower of rain. Few 300 feet stratus. Broken 500 feet stratus. Broken 700 feet stratus. Temperature 20. Dew point 19. QNH 1019 hectopascals. Tree 009 inches. Advise you have information India. Nalitra International Airport Information India. 0500. ILS runway 34 left approach and ILS Zulu runway 34 right approach. Landing runway 34 left and 34 right. Departure runway 34 left. Departure frequency 124.2. Taxiway Alpha 2 closed. Simultaneous parallel approaches in progress. Observe gear down operation procedure on final. Wind 020 degrees 7 knots. Visibility 6 kilometers. Light shower of rain. Few 300 feet stratus. Broken 500 feet stratus. Broken 700 feet stratus. Temperature 20. Dew point 19. QNH 1019 hectopascals. Tree 009 inches. Advise you have information India. Nalitra International Airport Information India. 0500. ILS runway 34 left approach and ILS Zulu runway 34 right approach. Landing runway 34 left and 34 right. Departure runway 34 left. Departure frequency 124.2. Taxiway Alpha 2 closed. Simultaneous parallel approaches in progress. Observe gear down operation procedure on final. Wind 020 degrees 7 knots. Visibility 6 kilometers. Light shower of rain. Few 300 feet stratus. Broken 500 feet stratus. Broken 700 feet stratus. Temperature 20. Dew point 19. QNH 1019 hectopascals. Tree 009 inches. Advise you have information India. Nalitra International Airport Information India. 0500. ILS runway 34 left approach and ILS Zulu runway 34 right approach. Landing runway 34 left and 34 right. Departure runway 34 left.
Departure frequency 124.2. Taxiway Alpha 2 closed. Simultaneous parallel approaches in progress. Observe gear down operation procedure on final. Wind 020 degrees 7 knots. Visibility 6 kilometers. Light shower of rain. Few 300 feet stratus. Broken 500 feet stratus. Broken 700 feet stratus. Temperature 20. Dew point 19er. QNH 1019er hectopascals. Tree 009er inches. Advise you have information India. Nalitra International Airport information India. 0500. ILS runway 34 left approach and ILS Zulu runway 34 right approach. Landing runway 34 left and 34 right. Departure runway 34 left. Departure frequency 124.2. Taxiway Alpha 2 closed. Simultaneous parallel approaches in progress. Observe gear down operation procedure on final. Wind 020 degrees 7 knots. Visibility 6 kilometers. Light shower of rain. Few 300 feet stratus. Broken 500 feet stratus. Broken 700 feet stratus. Temperature 20. Dew point 19er. QNH 1019er hectopascals. Tree 009er inches. Advise you have information India. Nalitra International Airport information India. 0500. ILS runway 34 left approach and ILS Zulu runway 34 right approach. Landing runway 34 left and 34 right. Departure runway 34 left. Departure frequency 124.2. Taxiway Alpha 2 closed. Simultaneous parallel approaches in progress. Observe gear down operation procedure on final. Wind 020 degrees 7 knots. Visibility 6 kilometers. Light shower of rain. Few 300 feet stratus. Broken 500 feet stratus. Broken 700 feet stratus. Temperature 20. Dew point 19er. QNH 1019er hectopascals. Tree 009er inches. Advise you have information India. Nalitra International Airport information India. 0500. ILS runway 34 left approach and ILS Zulu runway 34 right approach. Landing runway 34 left and 34 right. Departure runway 34 left. Departure frequency 124.2. Taxiway Alpha 2 closed. Simultaneous parallel approaches in progress. Observe gear down operation procedure on final. Wind 020 degrees 7 knots. Visibility 6 kilometers. Light shower of rain. Few 300 feet stratus. Broken 500 feet stratus. Broken 700 feet stratus. Temperature 20. Dew point 19er. QNH 1019er hectopascals. Tree 009er inches. Advise you have information India. Nalitra International Airport information India. 0500. ILS runway 34 left approach and ILS Zulu runway 34 right approach. Landing runway 34 left and 34 right. Departure runway 34 left. Departure frequency 124.2. Taxiway Alpha 2 closed. Simultaneous parallel approaches in progress. Observe gear down operation procedure on final. Wind 020 degrees 7 knots. Visibility 6 kilometers. Light shower of rain. Few 300 feet stratus. Broken 500 feet stratus. Broken 700 feet stratus. Temperature 20. Dew point 19er. QNH 1019er hectopascals. Tree 009er inches. Advise you have information India. Nalitra International Airport information India. 0500. ILS runway 34 left approach and ILS Zulu runway 34 right approach.
Landing runway 34 left and 34 right. Departure runway 34 left. Departure frequency 124.2. Taxiway alpha 2 closed. Simultaneous parallel approaches in progress. Observe gear down operation procedure on final. Wind 020 degrees 7 knots. Visibility 6 kilometers. Light shower of rain. Few 300 feet stratus. Broken 500 feet stratus. Broken 700 feet stratus. Temperature 20. Dew point 19er. QNH 1019er hectopascals. Tree 009er inches. Advise you have information India. Nalitra International Airport information India. 0500. ILS runway 34 left approach and ILS Zulu runway 34 right approach. Landing runway 34 left and 34 right. Departure runway 34 left. Departure frequency 124.2. Taxiway alpha 2 closed. Simultaneous parallel approaches in progress. Observe gear down operation procedure on final. Wind 020 degrees 7 knots. Visibility 6 kilometers. Light shower of rain. Few 300 feet stratus. Broken 500 feet stratus. Broken 700 feet stratus. Temperature 20. Dew point 19er. QNH 1019er hectopascals. Tree 009er inches. Advise you have information India. Nalitra International Airport information India. 0500. ILS runway 34 left approach and ILS Zulu runway 34 right approach. Landing runway 34 left and 34 right. Departure runway 34 left. Departure frequency 124.2. Taxiway alpha 2 closed. Simultaneous parallel approaches in progress. Observe gear down operation procedure on final. Wind 020 degrees 7 knots. Visibility 6 kilometers. Light shower of rain. Few 300 feet stratus. Broken 500 feet stratus. Broken 700 feet stratus. Temperature 20. Dew point 19er. QNH 1019er hectopascals. Tree 009er inches. Advise you have information India. Nalitra International Airport information India. 0500. ILS runway 34 left approach and ILS Zulu runway 34 right approach. Landing runway 34 left and 34 right. Departure runway 34 left. Departure frequency 124.2. Taxiway alpha 2 closed. Simultaneous parallel approaches in progress. Observe gear down operation procedure on final. Wind 020 degrees 7 knots. Visibility 6 kilometers. Light shower of rain. Few 300 feet stratus. Broken 500 feet stratus. Broken 700 feet stratus. Temperature 20. Dew point 19er. QNH 1019er hectopascals. Tree 009er inches. Advise you have information India. Nalitra International Airport information India. 0500. ILS runway 34 left approach and ILS Zulu runway 34 right approach. Landing runway 34 left and 34 right. Departure runway 34 left. Departure frequency 124.2. Taxiway alpha 2 closed. Simultaneous parallel approaches in progress. Observe gear down operation procedure on final. Wind 020 degrees 7 knots. Visibility 6 kilometers. Light shower of rain. Few 300 feet stratus. Broken 500 feet stratus. Broken 700 feet stratus. Temperature 20. Dew point 19er. QNH 1019er hectopascals. Tree 009er inches. Advise you have information India. Nalitra International Airport information India.
0500. ILS runway 34 left approach and ILS Zulu runway 34 right approach. Landing runway 34 left and 34 right. Departure runway 34 left. Departure frequency 124.2. Taxiway Alpha 2 closed. Simultaneous parallel approaches in progress. Observe gear down operation procedure on final. Wind 020 degrees 7 knots. Visibility 6 kilometers. Light shower of rain. Few 300 feet stratus. Broken 500 feet stratus. Broken 700 feet stratus. Temperature 20. Dew point 19er. QNH 1019er hectopascals. Tree 009er inches. Advise you have information India. Nalitra International Airport information India. 0500. ILS runway 34 left approach and ILS Zulu runway 34 right approach. Landing runway 34 left and 34 right. Departure runway 34 left. Departure frequency 124.2. Taxiway Alpha 2 closed. Simultaneous parallel approaches in progress. Observe gear down operation procedure on final. Wind 020 degrees 7 knots. Visibility 6 kilometers. Light shower of rain. Few 300 feet stratus. Broken 500 feet stratus. Broken 700 feet stratus. Temperature 20. Dew point 19er. QNH 1019er hectopascals. Tree 009er inches. Advise you have information India. Nalitra International Airport information India. 0500. ILS runway 34 left approach and ILS Zulu runway 34 right approach. Landing runway 34 left and 34 right. Departure runway 34 left. Departure frequency 124.2. Taxiway Alpha 2 closed. Simultaneous parallel approaches in progress. Observe gear down operation procedure on final. Wind 020 degrees 7 knots. Visibility 6 kilometers. Light shower of rain. Few 300 feet stratus. Broken 500 feet stratus. Broken 700 feet stratus. Temperature 20. Dew point 19er. QNH 1019er hectopascals. Tree 009er inches. Advise you have information India. Nalitra International Airport information India. 0500. ILS runway 34 left approach and ILS Zulu runway 34 right approach. Landing runway 34 left and 34 right. Departure runway 34 left. Departure frequency 124.2. Taxiway Alpha 2 closed. Simultaneous parallel approaches in progress. Observe gear down operation procedure on final. Wind 020 degrees 7 knots. Visibility 6 kilometers. Light shower of rain. Few 300 feet stratus. Broken 500 feet stratus. Broken 700 feet stratus. Temperature 20. Dew point 19er. QNH 1019er hectopascals. Tree 009er inches. Advise you have information India. Nalitra International Airport information India. 0500. ILS runway 34 left approach and ILS Zulu runway 34 right approach. Landing runway 34 left and 34 right. Departure runway 34 left. Departure frequency 124.2. Taxiway Alpha 2 closed. Simultaneous parallel approaches in progress. Observe gear down operation procedure on final. Wind 020 degrees 7 knots. Visibility 6 kilometers. Light shower of rain. Few 300 feet stratus. Broken 500 feet stratus. Broken 700 feet stratus. Temperature 20. Dew point 19er. QNH 1019er hectopascals. Tree 009er inches.
advise you have information India. Nalitra International Airport information India. 0500. ILS runway 34 left approach and ILS Zulu runway 34 right approach. Landing runway 34 left and 34 right. Departure runway 34 left. Departure frequency 124.2. Taxiway Alpha 2 closed. Simultaneous parallel approaches in progress. Observe gear down operation procedure on final. Wind 020 degrees 7 knots. Visibility 6 kilometers. Light shower of rain. Few 300 feet stratus. Broken 500 feet stratus. Broken 700 feet stratus. Temperature 20. Dew point 19er. QNH 1019er hectopascals. Tree 009er inches. Advise you have information India. Nalitra International Airport information India. 0500. ILS runway 34 left approach and ILS Zulu runway 34 right approach. Landing runway 34 left and 34 right. Departure runway 34 left. Departure frequency 124.2. Taxiway Alpha 2 closed. Simultaneous parallel approaches in progress. Observe gear down operation procedure on final. Wind 020 degrees 7 knots. Visibility 6 kilometers. Light shower of rain. Few 300 feet stratus. Broken 500 feet stratus. Broken 700 feet stratus. Temperature 20. Dew point 19er. QNH 1019er hectopascals. Tree 009er inches. Advise you have information India. Nalitra International Airport information India. 0500. ILS runway 34 left approach and ILS Zulu runway 34 right approach. Landing runway 34 left and 34 right. Departure runway 34 left. Departure frequency 124.2. Taxiway Alpha 2 closed. Simultaneous parallel approaches in progress. Observe gear down operation procedure on final. Wind 020 degrees 7 knots. Visibility 6 kilometers. Light shower of rain. Few 300 feet stratus. Broken 500 feet stratus. Broken 700 feet stratus. Temperature 20. Dew point 19er. QNH 1019er hectopascals. Tree 009er inches. Advise you have information India. Nalitra International Airport information India. 0500. ILS runway 34 left approach and ILS Zulu runway 34 right approach. Landing runway 34 left and 34 right. Departure runway 34 left. Departure frequency 124.2. Taxiway Alpha 2 closed. Simultaneous parallel approaches in progress. Observe gear down operation procedure on final. Wind 020 degrees 7 knots. Visibility 6 kilometers. Light shower of rain. Few 300 feet stratus. Broken 500 feet stratus. Broken 700 feet stratus. Temperature 20. Dew point 19er. QNH 1019er hectopascals. Tree 009er inches. Advise you have information India. Nalitra International Airport information India. 0500. ILS runway 34 left approach and ILS Zulu runway 34 right approach. Landing runway 34 left and 34 right. Departure runway 34 left. Departure frequency 124.2. Taxiway Alpha 2 closed. Simultaneous parallel approaches in progress. Observe gear down operation procedure on final. Wind 020 degrees 7 knots. Visibility 6 kilometers. Light shower of rain. Few 300 feet stratus. Broken 500 feet stratus. Broken 700 feet stratus. Temperature 20. Dew point 19er.
QNH1019er hectopascals, 3009er inches. Advise you have information India. Nalitra International Airport information India. 0500. ILS runway 34 left approach and ILS Zulu runway 34 right approach. Landing runway 34 left and 34 right. Departure runway 34 left. Departure frequency 124.2. Taxiway Alpha 2 closed. Simultaneous parallel approaches in progress. Observe gear down operation procedure on final. Wind 020 degrees 7 knots. Visibility 6 kilometers. Light shower of rain. Few 300 feet stratus. Broken 500 feet stratus. Broken 700 feet stratus. Temperature 20. Dew point 19er. QNH1019er hectopascals. 3009er inches. Advise you have information India. Nalitra International Airport information India. 0500. ILS runway 34 left approach and ILS Zulu runway 34 right approach. Landing runway 34 left and 34 right. Departure runway 34 left. Departure frequency 124.2. Taxiway Alpha 2 closed. Simultaneous parallel approaches in progress. Observe gear down operation procedure on final. Wind 020 degrees 7 knots. Visibility 6 kilometers. Light shower of rain. Few 300 feet stratus. Broken 500 feet stratus. Broken 700 feet stratus. Temperature 20. Dew point 19er. QNH1019er hectopascals. 3009er inches. Advise you have information India. Nalitra International Airport information India. 0500. ILS runway 34 left approach and ILS Zulu runway 34 right approach. Landing runway 34 left and 34 right. Departure runway 34 left. Departure frequency 124.2. Taxiway Alpha 2 closed. Simultaneous parallel approaches in progress. Observe gear down operation procedure on final. Wind 020 degrees 7 knots. Visibility 6 kilometers. Light shower of rain. Few 300 feet stratus. Broken 500 feet stratus. Broken 700 feet stratus. Temperature 20. Dew point 19er. QNH1019er hectopascals. 3009er inches. Advise you have information India. Nalitra International Airport information India. 0500. ILS runway 34 left approach and ILS Zulu runway 34 right approach. Landing runway 34 left and 34 right. Departure runway 34 left. Departure frequency 124.2. Taxiway Alpha 2 closed. Simultaneous parallel approaches in progress. Observe gear down operation procedure on final. Wind 020 degrees 7 knots. Visibility 6 kilometers. Light shower of rain. Few 300 feet stratus. Broken 500 feet stratus. Broken 700 feet stratus. Temperature 20. Dew point 19er. QNH1019er hectopascals. 3009er inches. Advise you have information India. Nalitra International Airport information India. 0500. ILS runway 34 left approach and ILS Zulu runway 34 right approach. Landing runway 34 left and 34 right. Departure runway 34 left. Departure frequency 124.2. Taxiway Alpha 2 closed. Simultaneous parallel approaches in progress. Observe gear down operation procedure on final. Wind 020 degrees 7 knots. Visibility 6 kilometers. Light shower of rain. Few 300 feet stratus.
Broken 500 feet stratus. Broken 700 feet stratus. Temperature 20. Dew point 19er. QNH 1019er hectopascals. Tree 009er inches. Advise you have information India. Nalitra International Airport information India. 0500. ILS runway 34 left approach and ILS Zulu runway 34 right approach. Landing runway 34 left and 34 right. Departure runway 34 left. Departure frequency 124.2. Taxiway Alpha 2 closed. Simultaneous parallel approaches in progress. Observe gear down operation procedure on final. Wind 020 degrees 7 knots. Visibility 6 kilometers. Light shower of rain. Few 300 feet stratus. Broken 500 feet stratus. Broken 700 feet stratus. Temperature 20. Dew point 19er. QNH 1019er hectopascals. Tree 009er inches. Advise you have information India. Nalitra International Airport information India. 0500. ILS runway 34 left approach and ILS Zulu runway 34 right approach. Landing runway 34 left and 34 right. Departure runway 34 left. Departure frequency 124.2. Taxiway Alpha 2 closed. Simultaneous parallel approaches in progress. Observe gear down operation procedure on final. Wind 020 degrees 7 knots. Visibility 6 kilometers. Light shower of rain. Few 300 feet stratus. Broken 500 feet stratus. Broken 700 feet stratus. Temperature 20. Dew point 19er. QNH 1019er hectopascals. Tree 009er inches. Advise you have information India. Nalitra International Airport information Juliet. 0530. ILS runway 34 left approach and ILS Zulu runway 34 right approach. Landing runway 34 left and 34 right. Departure runway 34 left. Departure frequency 124.2. Taxiway Alpha 2 closed. Simultaneous parallel approaches in progress. Observe gear down operation procedure on final. Wind 020 degrees nanner knots. Direction variable between 360 and 060 degrees. Visibility 15 kilometers. Shower in the vicinity. Few 300 feet stratus. Broken 500 feet stratus. Broken 700 feet stratus. Temperature 20. Dew point 19er. QNH 1019er hectopascals. Tree 009er inches. Advise you have information Juliet. Nalitra International Airport information Juliet. 0530. ILS runway 34 left approach and ILS Zulu runway 34 right approach. Landing runway 34 left and 34 right. Departure runway 34 left. Departure frequency 124.2. Taxiway Alpha 2 closed. Simultaneous parallel approaches in progress. Observe gear down operation procedure on final. Wind 020 degrees nanner knots. Direction variable between 360 and 060 degrees. Visibility 15 kilometers. Shower in the vicinity. Few 300 feet stratus. Broken 500 feet stratus. Broken 700 feet stratus. Temperature 20. Dew point 19er. QNH 1019er hectopascals. Tree 009er inches. Advise you have information Juliet. Nalitra International Airport information Juliet. 0530. ILS runway 34 left approach and ILS Zulu runway 34 right approach. Landing runway 34 left and 34 right. Departure runway 34 left. Departure frequency 124.2.
Taxiway Alpha 2 closed. Simultaneous parallel approaches in progress. Observe gear down operation procedure on final. Wind 020 degrees nanner knots. Direction variable between 360 and 060 degrees. Visibility 15 kilometers. Shower in the vicinity. Few 300 feet stratus. Broken 500 feet stratus. Broken 700 feet stratus. Temperature 20. Dew point 19er. QNH 1019er hectopascals. Tree 009er inches. Advise you have information, Juliet. Nalitra International Airport information, Juliet. 0530. ILS runway 34 left approach and ILS Zulu runway 34 right approach. Landing runway 34 left and 34 right. Departure runway 34 left. Departure frequency 124.2. Taxiway Alpha 2 closed. Simultaneous parallel approaches in progress. Observe gear down operation procedure on final. Wind 020 degrees nanner knots. Direction variable between 360 and 060 degrees. Visibility 15 kilometers. Shower in the vicinity. Few 300 feet stratus. Broken 500 feet stratus. Broken 700 feet stratus. Temperature 20. Dew point 19er. QNH 1019er hectopascals. Tree 009er inches. Advise you have information, Juliet. Nalitra International Airport information, Juliet. 0530. ILS runway 34 left approach and ILS Zulu runway 34 right approach. Landing runway 34 left and 34 right. Departure runway 34 left. Departure frequency 124.2. Taxiway Alpha 2 closed. Simultaneous parallel approaches in progress. Observe gear down operation procedure on final. Wind 020 degrees nanner knots. Direction variable between 360 and 060 degrees. Visibility 15 kilometers. Shower in the vicinity. Few 300 feet stratus. Broken 500 feet stratus. Broken 700 feet stratus. Temperature 20. Dew point 19er. QNH 1019er hectopascals. Tree 009er inches. Advise you have information, Juliet. Nalitra International Airport information, Juliet. 0530. ILS runway 34 left approach and ILS Zulu runway 34 right approach. Landing runway 34 left and 34 right. Departure runway 34 left. Departure frequency 124.2. Taxiway Alpha 2 closed. Simultaneous parallel approaches in progress. Observe gear down operation procedure on final. Wind 020 degrees nanner knots. Direction variable between 360 and 060 degrees. Visibility 15 kilometers. Shower in the vicinity. Few 300 feet stratus. Broken 500 feet stratus. Broken 700 feet stratus. Temperature 20. Dew point 19er. QNH 1019er hectopascals. Tree 009er inches. Advise you have information, Juliet. Nalitra International Airport information, Juliet. 0530. ILS runway 34 left approach and ILS Zulu runway 34 right approach. Landing runway 34 left and 34 right. Departure runway 34 left. Departure frequency 124.2. Taxiway Alpha 2 closed. Simultaneous parallel approaches in progress. Observe gear down operation procedure on final. Wind 020 degrees nanner knots. Direction variable between 360 and 060 degrees. Visibility 15 kilometers. Shower in the vicinity. Few 300 feet stratus. Broken 500 feet stratus. Broken 700 feet stratus. Temperature 20. Dew point 19er.
QNH 1019 Hexapasucals. Tree 009 inches.

ILS runway 34 left approach and ILS Zulu runway 34 right approach. Landing runway 34 left and 34 right. Departure runway 34 left. Departure frequency 124.2. Taxiway Alpha 2 closed. Simultaneous parallel approaches in progress. Observe gear down operation procedure on final. Wind 020 degrees nanner knots. Direction variable between 360 and 060 degrees. Visibility 15 kilometers. Shower in the vicinity. Few 300 feet stratus. Broken 500 feet stratus. Broken 700 feet stratus. Temperature 20. Dew point 19. QNH 1019 hectopascals. Tree 009 inches. Advise you have information, Juliet. Nalitra International Airport information, Juliet. 0530. ILS runway 34 left approach and ILS Zulu runway 34 right approach. Landing runway 34 left and 34 right. Departure runway 34 left. Departure frequency 124.2. Taxiway Alpha 2 closed. Simultaneous parallel approaches in progress. Observe gear down operation procedure on final. Wind 020 degrees nanner knots. Direction variable between 360 and 060 degrees. Visibility 15 kilometers. Shower in the vicinity. Few 300 feet stratus. Broken 500 feet stratus. Broken 700 feet stratus. Temperature 20. Dew point 19. QNH 1019 hectopascals. Tree 009 inches. Advise you have information, Juliet. Nalitra International Airport information, Juliet. 0530. ILS runway 34 left approach and ILS Zulu runway 34 right approach. Landing runway 34 left and 34 right. Departure runway 34 left. Departure frequency 124.2. Taxiway Alpha 2 closed. Simultaneous parallel approaches in progress. Observe gear down operation procedure on final. Wind 020 degrees nanner knots. Direction variable between 360 and 060 degrees. Visibility 15 kilometers. Shower in the vicinity. Few 300 feet stratus. Broken 500 feet stratus. Broken 700 feet stratus. Temperature 20. Dew point 19. QNH 1019 hectopascals. Tree 009 inches. Advise you have information, Juliet. Nalitra International Airport information, Juliet. 0530. ILS runway 34 left approach and ILS Zulu runway 34 right approach. Landing runway 34 left and 34 right. Departure runway 34 left. Departure frequency 124.2. Taxiway Alpha 2 closed. Simultaneous parallel approaches in progress. Observe gear down operation procedure on final. Wind 020 degrees nanner knots. Direction variable between 360 and 060 degrees. Visibility 15 kilometers. Shower in the vicinity. Few 300 feet stratus. Broken 500 feet stratus. Broken 700 feet stratus. Temperature 20. Dew point 19. QNH 1019 hectopascals. Tree 009 inches. Advise you have information, Juliet. Nalitra International Airport information, Juliet. 0530. ILS runway 34 left approach and ILS Zulu runway 34 right approach. Landing runway 34 left and 34 right. Departure runway 34 left. Departure frequency 124.2. Taxiway Alpha 2 closed. Simultaneous parallel approaches in progress. Observe gear down operation procedure on final. Wind 020 degrees nanner knots. Direction variable between 360 and 060 degrees.
Visibility 15 kilometers. Shower in the vicinity. Few 300 feet stratus. Broken 500 feet stratus. Broken 700 feet stratus. Temperature 20. Dew point 19. QNH 1019 hectopascals. Tree 009 inches. Advise you have information, Juliet. Nalitra International Airport information, Juliet. 0530. ILS runway 34 left approach and ILS Zulu runway 34 right approach. Landing runway 34 left and 34 right. Departure runway 34 left. Departure frequency 124.2. Taxiway Alpha 2 closed. Simultaneous parallel approaches in progress. Observe gear down operation procedure on final. Wind 020 degrees nanner knots. Direction variable between 360 and 060 degrees. Visibility 15 kilometers. Shower in the vicinity. Few 300 feet stratus. Broken 500 feet stratus. Broken 700 feet stratus. Temperature 20. Dew point 19. QNH 1019 hectopascals. Tree 009 inches. Advising health information, Juliet. Nalitra International Airport information, Juliet. 0530. ILS runway 34 left approach and ILS Zulu runway 34 right approach. Landing runway 34 left and 34 right. Departure runway 34 left. Departure frequency 124.2. Taxiway Alpha 2 closed. Simultaneous parallel approaches in progress. Observe gear down operation procedure on final. Wind 020 degrees nanner knots. Direction variable between 360 and 060 degrees. Visibility 15 kilometers. Shower in the vicinity. Few 300 feet stratus. Broken 500 feet stratus. Broken 700 feet stratus. Temperature 20. Dew point 19. QNH 1019 hectopascals. Tree 009 inches. Advise you have information, Juliet. Nalitra International Airport information, Juliet. 0530. ILS runway 34 left approach and ILS Zulu runway 34 right approach. Landing runway 34 left and 34 right. Departure runway 34 left. Departure frequency 124.2. Taxiway Alpha 2 closed. Simultaneous parallel approaches in progress. Observe gear down operation procedure on final. Wind 020 degrees nanner knots. Direction variable between 360 and 060 degrees. Visibility 15 kilometers. Shower in the vicinity. Few 300 feet stratus. Broken 500 feet stratus. Broken 700 feet stratus. Temperature 20. Dew point 19. QNH 1019 hectopascals. Tree 009 inches. Advise you have information, Juliet. Nalitra International Airport information, Juliet. 0530. ILS runway 34 left approach and ILS Zulu runway 34 right approach. Landing runway 34 left and 34 right. Departure runway 34 left. Departure frequency 124.2. Taxiway Alpha 2 closed. Simultaneous parallel approaches in progress. Observe gear down operation procedure on final. Wind 020 degrees nanner knots. Direction variable between 360 and 060 degrees. Visibility 15 kilometers. Shower in the vicinity. Few 300 feet stratus. Broken 500 feet stratus. Broken 700 feet stratus. Temperature 20. Dew point 19. QNH 1019 hectopascals. Tree 009 inches. Advise you have information, Juliet. Nalitra International Airport information, Juliet. 0530.
ILS runway 34 left approach and ILS Zulu runway 34 right approach. Landing runway 34 left and 34 right. Departure runway 34 left. Departure frequency 124.2. Taxiway Alpha 2 closed. Simultaneous parallel approaches in progress. Observe gear down operation procedure on final. Wind 020 degrees nanner knots. Direction variable between 360 and 060 degrees. Visibility 15 kilometers. Shower in the vicinity. Few 300 feet stratus. Broken 500 feet stratus. Broken 700 feet stratus. Temperature 20. Dew point 19er. QNH 1019er hectopascals. Tree 009er inches. Advising have information Juliet. Nalita International Airport information Juliet. 0530. ILS runway 34 left approach and ILS Zulu runway 34 right approach. Landing runway 34 left and 34 right. Departure runway 34 left. Departure frequency 124.2. Taxiway Alpha 2 closed. Simultaneous parallel approaches in progress. Observe gear down operation procedure on final. Wind 020 degrees nanner knots. Direction variable between 360 and 060 degrees. Visibility 15 kilometers. Shower in the vicinity. Few 300 feet stratus. Broken 500 feet stratus. Broken 700 feet stratus. Temperature 20. Dew point 19er. QNH 1019er hectopascals. Tree 009er inches. Advise you have information Juliet. Nalita International Airport information Juliet. 0530. ILS runway 34 left approach and ILS Zulu runway 34 right approach. Landing runway 34 left and 34 right. Departure runway 34 left. Departure frequency 124.2. Taxiway Alpha 2 closed. Simultaneous parallel approaches in progress. Observe gear down operation procedure on final. Wind 020 degrees nanner knots. Direction variable between 360 and 060 degrees. Visibility 15 kilometers. Shower in the vicinity. Few 300 feet stratus. Broken 500 feet stratus. Broken 700 feet stratus. Temperature 20. Dew point 19er. QNH 1019er hectopascals. Tree 009er inches. Advise you have information Juliet. Nalita International Airport information Juliet. 0530. ILS runway 34 left approach and ILS Zulu runway 34 right approach. Landing runway 34 left and 34 right. Departure runway 34 left. Departure frequency 124.2. Taxiway Alpha 2 closed. Simultaneous parallel approaches in progress. Observe gear down operation procedure on final. Wind 020 degrees nanner knots. Direction variable between 360 and 060 degrees. Visibility 15 kilometers. Shower in the vicinity. Few 300 feet stratus. Broken 500 feet stratus. Broken 700 feet stratus. Temperature 20. Dew point 19er. QNH 1019er hectopascals. Tree 009er inches. Advise you have information Juliet. Nalita International Airport information Juliet. 0530. ILS runway 34 left approach and ILS Zulu runway 34 right approach. Landing runway 34 left and 34 right. Departure runway 34 left. Departure frequency 124.2. Taxiway Alpha 2 closed. Simultaneous parallel approaches in progress. Observe gear down operation procedure on final. Wind 020 degrees nanner knots. Direction variable between 360 and 060 degrees.
Visibility 15 kilometers. Shower in the vicinity. View 300 feet stratus. Broken 500 feet stratus. Broken 700 feet stratus. Temperature 20. Dew point 19er. QNH 1019er hectopascals. Tree 009er inches. Advise you have information, Juliet. Nalitra International Airport information, Juliet. 0530. ILS runway 34 left approach and ILS Zulu runway 34 right approach. Landing runway 34 left and 34 right. Departure runway 34 left. Departure frequency 124.2. Taxiway Alpha 2 closed. Simultaneous parallel approaches in progress. Observe gear down operation procedure on final. Wind 020 degrees nanner knots. Direction variable between 360 and 060 degrees. Visibility 15 kilometers. Shower in the vicinity. View 300 feet stratus. Broken 500 feet stratus. Broken 700 feet stratus. Temperature 20. Dew point 19er. QNH 1019er hectopascals. Tree 009er inches. Advise you have information, Juliet. Nalitra International Airport information, Kilo. 0600. ILS runway 34 left approach and ILS Zulu runway 34 right approach. Landing runway 34 left and 34 right. Departure runway 34 left. Departure frequency 124.2. Taxiway Alpha 2 closed. Simultaneous parallel approaches in progress. Observe gear down operation procedure on final. Wind 030 degrees 8 knots. Visibility 15 kilometers. Light shower of rain. View 300 feet stratus. Broken 500 feet stratus. Broken 700 feet stratus. Temperature 20. Dew point 19er. QNH 1018 hectopascals. Tree 008 inches. Advise you have information, Kilo. Nalitra International Airport information, Kilo. 0600. ILS runway 34 left approach and ILS Zulu runway 34 right approach. Landing runway 34 left and 34 right. Departure runway 34 left. Departure frequency 124.2. Taxiway Alpha 2 closed. Simultaneous parallel approaches in progress. Observe gear down operation procedure on final. Wind 030 degrees 8 knots. Visibility 15 kilometers. Light shower of rain. View 300 feet stratus. Broken 500 feet stratus. Broken 700 feet stratus. Temperature 20. Dew point 19er. QNH 1018 hectopascals. Tree 008 inches. Advise you have information, Kilo. Nalitra International Airport information, Kilo. 0600. ILS runway 34 left approach and ILS Zulu runway 34 right approach. Landing runway 34 left and 34 right. Departure runway 34 left. Departure frequency 124.2. Taxiway Alpha 2 closed. Simultaneous parallel approaches in progress. Observe gear down operation procedure on final. Wind 030 degrees 8 knots. Visibility 15 kilometers. Light shower of rain. View 300 feet stratus. Broken 500 feet stratus. Broken 700 feet stratus. Temperature 20. Dew point 19er. QNH 1018 hectopascals. Tree 008 inches. Advise you have information, Kilo. Nalitra International Airport information, Kilo. 0600. ILS runway 34 left approach and ILS Zulu runway 34 right approach. Landing runway 34 left and 34 right. Departure runway 34 left. Departure frequency 124.2.
Taxiway Alpha 2 closed. Simultaneous parallel approaches in progress. Observe gear down operation procedure on final. Wind 030 degrees 8 knots. Visibility 15 kilometers. Light shower of rain. Few 300 feet stratus. Broken 500 feet stratus. Broken 700 feet stratus. Temperature 20. Dew point 19. QNH 1018 hectopascals. Tree 008 inches. Advise you have information kilo. Nalitra International Airport information kilo. 0600. ILS runway 34 left approach and ILS Zulu runway 34 right approach. Landing runway 34 left and 34 right. Departure runway 34 left. Departure frequency 124.2. Taxiway Alpha 2 closed. Simultaneous parallel approaches in progress. Observe gear down operation procedure on final. Wind 030 degrees 8 knots. Visibility 15 kilometers. Light shower of rain. Few 300 feet stratus. Broken 500 feet stratus. Broken 700 feet stratus. Temperature 20. Dew point 19. QNH 1018 hectopascals. Tree 008 inches. Advise you have information kilo. Nalitra International Airport information kilo. 0600. ILS runway 34 left approach and ILS Zulu runway 34 right approach. Landing runway 34 left and 34 right. Departure runway 34 left. Departure frequency 124.2. Taxiway Alpha 2 closed. Simultaneous parallel approaches in progress. Observe gear down operation procedure on final. Wind 030 degrees 8 knots. Visibility 15 kilometers. Light shower of rain. Few 300 feet stratus. Broken 500 feet stratus. Broken 700 feet stratus. Temperature 20. Dew point 19. QNH 1018 hectopascals. Tree 008 inches. Advise you have information kilo. Nalitra International Airport information kilo. 0600. ILS runway 34 left approach and ILS Zulu runway 34 right approach. Landing runway 34 left and 34 right. Departure runway 34 left. Departure frequency 124.2. Taxiway Alpha 2 closed. Simultaneous parallel approaches in progress. Observe gear down operation procedure on final. Wind 030 degrees 8 knots. Visibility 15 kilometers. Light shower of rain. Few 300 feet stratus. Broken 500 feet stratus. Broken 700 feet stratus. Temperature 20. Dew point 19. QNH 1018 hectopascals. Tree 008 inches. Advise you have information kilo. Nalitra International Airport information kilo. 0600. ILS runway 34 left approach and ILS Zulu runway 34 right approach. Landing runway 34 left and 34 right. Departure runway 34 left. Departure frequency 124.2. Taxiway Alpha 2 closed. Simultaneous parallel approaches in progress. Observe gear down operation procedure on final. Wind 030 degrees 8 knots. Visibility 15 kilometers. Light shower of rain. Few 300 feet stratus. Broken 500 feet stratus. Broken 700 feet stratus. Temperature 20. Dew point 19. QNH 1018 hectopascals. Tree 008 inches. Advise you have information kilo. Nalitra International Airport information kilo. 0600. ILS runway 34 left approach and ILS Zulu runway 34 right approach. Landing runway 34 left and 34 right.
Departure runway 34 left. Departure frequency 124.2. Taxiway Alpha 2 closed. Simultaneous parallel approaches in progress. Observe gear down operation procedure on final. Wind 030 degrees 8 knots. Visibility 15 kilometers. Light shower of rain. Few 300 feet stratus. Broken 500 feet stratus. Broken 700 feet stratus. Temperature 20. Dew point 19. QNH 1018 hectopascals. Tree 008 inches. Advise you have information kilo. Nalitra International Airport information kilo. 0600. ILS runway 34 left approach and ILS Zulu runway 34 right approach. Landing runway 34 left and 34 right. Departure runway 34 left. Departure frequency 124.2. Taxiway Alpha 2 closed. Simultaneous parallel approaches in progress. Observe gear down operation procedure on final. Wind 030 degrees 8 knots. Visibility 15 kilometers. Light shower of rain. Few 300 feet stratus. Broken 500 feet stratus. Broken 700 feet stratus. Temperature 20. Dew point 19. QNH 1018 hectopascals. Tree 008 inches. Advise you have information kilo. Nalitra International Airport information kilo. 0600. ILS runway 34 left approach and ILS Zulu runway 34 right approach. Landing runway 34 left and 34 right. Departure runway 34 left. Departure frequency 124.2. Taxiway Alpha 2 closed. Simultaneous parallel approaches in progress. Observe gear down operation procedure on final. Wind 030 degrees 8 knots. Visibility 15 kilometers. Light shower of rain. Few 300 feet stratus. Broken 500 feet stratus. Broken 700 feet stratus. Temperature 20. Dew point 19. QNH 1018 hectopascals. Tree 008 inches. Advise you have information kilo. Nalitra International Airport information kilo. 0600. ILS runway 34 left approach and ILS Zulu runway 34 right approach. Landing runway 34 left and 34 right. Departure runway 34 left. Departure frequency 124.2. Taxiway Alpha 2 closed. Simultaneous parallel approaches in progress. Observe gear down operation procedure on final. Wind 030 degrees 8 knots. Visibility 15 kilometers. Light shower of rain. Few 300 feet stratus. Broken 500 feet stratus. Broken 700 feet stratus. Temperature 20. Dew point 19. QNH 1018 hectopascals. Tree 008 inches. Advise you have information kilo. Nalitra International Airport information kilo. 0600. ILS runway 34 left approach and ILS Zulu runway 34 right approach. Landing runway 34 left and 34 right. Departure runway 34 left. Departure frequency 124.2. Taxiway Alpha 2 closed. Simultaneous parallel approaches in progress. Observe gear down operation procedure on final. Wind 030 degrees 8 knots. Visibility 15 kilometers. Light shower of rain. Few 300 feet stratus. Broken 500 feet stratus. Broken 700 feet stratus. Temperature 20. Dew point 19. QNH 1018 hectopascals. Tree 008 inches. Advise you have information kilo. Nalitra International Airport information kilo. 0600.
ILS runway 34 left approach and ILS Zulu runway 34 right approach. Landing runway 34 left and 34 right. Departure runway 34 left. Departure frequency 124.2. Taxiway Alpha 2 closed. Simultaneous parallel approaches in progress. Observe gear down operation procedure on final. Wind 030 degrees 8 knots. Visibility 15 kilometers. Light shower of rain. Few 300 feet stratus. Broken 500 feet stratus. Broken 700 feet stratus. Temperature 20. Dew point 19. QNH 1018 hectopascals. Tree 008 inches. Advise you have information kilo. Now Litra International Airport information kilo. 0600. ILS runway 34 left approach and ILS Zulu runway 34 right approach. Landing runway 34 left and 34 right. Departure runway 34 left. Departure frequency 124.2. Taxiway Alpha 2 closed. Simultaneous parallel approaches in progress. Observe gear down operation procedure on final. Wind 030 degrees 8 knots. Visibility 15 kilometers. Light shower of rain. Few 300 feet stratus. Broken 500 feet stratus. Broken 700 feet stratus. Temperature 20. Dew point 19. QNH 1018 hectopascals. Tree 008 inches. Advise you have information kilo. Now Litra International Airport information kilo. 0600. ILS runway 34 left approach and ILS Zulu runway 34 right approach. Landing runway 34 left and 34 right. Departure runway 34 left. Departure frequency 124.2. Taxiway Alpha 2 closed. Simultaneous parallel approaches in progress. Observe gear down operation procedure on final. Wind 030 degrees 8 knots. Visibility 15 kilometers. Light shower of rain. Few 300 feet stratus. Broken 500 feet stratus. Broken 700 feet stratus. Temperature 20. Dew point 19. QNH 1018 hectopascals. Tree 008 inches. Advise you have information kilo. Now Litra International Airport information kilo. 0600. ILS runway 34 left approach and ILS Zulu runway 34 right approach. Landing runway 34 left and 34 right. Departure runway 34 left. Departure frequency 124.2. Taxiway Alpha 2 closed. Simultaneous parallel approaches in progress. Observe gear down operation procedure on final. Wind 030 degrees 8 knots. Visibility 15 kilometers. Light shower of rain. Few 300 feet stratus. Broken 500 feet stratus. Broken 700 feet stratus. Temperature 20. Dew point 19. QNH 1018 hectopascals. Tree 008 inches. Advise you have information kilo. Now Litra International Airport information kilo. 0600. ILS runway 34 left approach and ILS Zulu runway 34 right approach. Landing runway 34 left and 34 right. Departure runway 34 left. Departure frequency 124.2. Taxiway Alpha 2 closed. Simultaneous parallel approaches in progress. Observe gear down operation procedure on final. Wind 030 degrees 8 knots. Visibility 15 kilometers. Light shower of rain. Few 300 feet stratus. Broken 500 feet stratus. Broken 700 feet stratus. Temperature 20. Dew point 19. QNH 1018 hectopascals. Tree 008 inches. Advise you have information kilo.
Nalita International Airport Information Kilo 0600 ILS runway 34 left approach and ILS Zulu runway 34 right approach. Landing runway 34 left and 34 right. Departure runway 34 left. Departure frequency 124.2. Taxiway Alpha 2 closed. Simultaneous parallel approaches in progress. Observe gear down operation procedure on final. Wind 030 degrees 8 knots. Visibility 15 kilometers. Light shower of rain. Few 300 feet stratus. Broken 500 feet stratus. Broken 700 feet stratus. Temperature 20. Dew point 19. QNH 1018 hectopascals. Tree 008 inches. Advise you have information kilo. Nalita International Airport information kilo. 0600. ILS runway 34 left approach and ILS Zulu runway 34 right approach. Landing runway 34 left and 34 right. Departure runway 34 left. Departure frequency 124.2. Taxiway Alpha 2 closed. Simultaneous parallel approaches in progress. Observe gear down operation procedure on final. Wind 030 degrees 8 knots. Visibility 15 kilometers. Light shower of rain. Few 300 feet stratus. Broken 500 feet stratus. Broken 700 feet stratus. Temperature 20. Dew point 19. QNH 1018 hectopascals. Tree 008 inches. Advise you have information kilo. Nalita International Airport information kilo. 0600. ILS runway 34 left approach and ILS Zulu runway 34 right approach. Landing runway 34 left and 34 right. Departure runway 34 left. Departure frequency 124.2. Taxiway Alpha 2 closed. Simultaneous parallel approaches in progress. Observe gear down operation procedure on final. Wind 030 degrees 8 knots. Visibility 15 kilometers. Light shower of rain. Few 300 feet stratus. Broken 500 feet stratus. Broken 700 feet stratus. Temperature 20. Dew point 19. QNH 1018 hectopascals. Tree 008 inches. Advise you have information kilo. Nalita International Airport information kilo. 0600. ILS runway 34 left approach and ILS Zulu runway 34 right approach. Landing runway 34 left and 34 right. Departure runway 34 left. Departure frequency 124.2. Taxiway Alpha 2 closed. Simultaneous parallel approaches in progress. Observe gear down operation procedure on final. Wind 030 degrees 8 knots. Visibility 15 kilometers. Light shower of rain. Few 300 feet stratus. Broken 500 feet stratus. Broken 700 feet stratus. Temperature 20. Dew point 19. QNH 1018 hectopascals. Tree 008 inches. Advise you have information kilo. Nalita International Airport information kilo. 0600. ILS runway 34 left approach and ILS Zulu runway 34 right approach. Landing runway 34 left and 34 right. Departure runway 34 left. Departure frequency 124.2. Taxiway Alpha 2 closed. Simultaneous parallel approaches in progress. Observe gear down operation procedure on final. Wind 030 degrees 8 knots. Visibility 15 kilometers. Light shower of rain. Few 300 feet stratus. Broken 500 feet stratus. Broken 700 feet stratus. Temperature 20. Dew point 19.
QNH1018 hectopascals, 3008 inches. Advise you have information kilo. Nalita International Airport information kilo. 0600. ILS runway 34 left approach and ILS Zulu runway 34 right approach. Landing runway 34 left and 34 right. Departure runway 34 left. Departure frequency 124.2. Taxiway Alpha 2 closed. Simultaneous parallel approaches in progress. Observe gear down operation procedure on final. Wind 030 degrees 8 knots. Visibility 15 kilometers. Light shower of rain. Few 300 feet stratus. Broken 500 feet stratus. Broken 700 feet stratus. Temperature 20. Dew point 19er. QNH 1018 hectopascals. 3008 inches. Advise you have information kilo. Nalita International Airport information kilo. 0600. ILS runway 34 left approach and ILS Zulu runway 34 right approach. Landing runway 34 left and 34 right. Departure runway 34 left. Departure frequency 124.2. Taxiway Alpha 2 closed. Simultaneous parallel approaches in progress. Observe gear down operation procedure on final. Wind 030 degrees 8 knots. Visibility 15 kilometers. Light shower of rain. Few 300 feet stratus. Broken 500 feet stratus. Broken 700 feet stratus. Temperature 20. Dew point 19er. QNH 1018 hectopascals. 3008 inches. Advise you have information kilo. Nalita International Airport information kilo. 0600. ILS runway 34 left approach and ILS Zulu runway 34 right approach. Landing runway 34 left and 34 right. Departure runway 34 left. Departure frequency 124.2. Taxiway Alpha 2 closed. Simultaneous parallel approaches in progress. Observe gear down operation procedure on final. Wind 030 degrees 8 knots. Visibility 15 kilometers. Light shower of rain. Few 300 feet stratus. Broken 500 feet stratus. Broken 700 feet stratus. Temperature 20. Dew point 19er. QNH 1018 hectopascals. 3008 inches. Advise you have information kilo. Nalita International Airport information kilo. 0600. ILS runway 34 left approach and ILS Zulu runway 34 right approach. Landing runway 34 left and 34 right. Departure runway 34 left. Departure frequency 124.2. Taxiway Alpha 2 closed. Simultaneous parallel approaches in progress. Observe gear down operation procedure on final. Wind 030 degrees 8 knots. Visibility 15 kilometers. Light shower of rain. Few 300 feet stratus. Broken 500 feet stratus. Broken 700 feet stratus. Temperature 20. Dew point 19er. QNH 1018 hectopascals. 3008 inches. Advise you have information kilo. Nalita International Airport information kilo. 0600. ILS runway 34 left approach and ILS Zulu runway 34 right approach. Landing runway 34 left and 34 right. Departure runway 34 left. Departure frequency 124.2. Taxiway Alpha 2 closed. Simultaneous parallel approaches in progress. Observe gear down operation procedure on final. Wind 030 degrees 8 knots. Visibility 15 kilometers. Light shower of rain. Few 300 feet stratus.
Broken 500 feet stratus. Broken 700 feet stratus. Temperature 20. Dew point 19. QN 81018 hectopascals. Tree 008 inches. Advise you have information kilo. Nalita International Airport information kilo. 0600. ILS runway 34 left approach and ILS Zulu runway 34 right approach. Landing runway 34 left and 34 right. Departure runway 34 left. Departure frequency 124.2. Taxiway Alpha 2 closed. Simultaneous parallel approaches in progress. Observe gear down operation procedure on final. Wind 030 degrees 8 knots. Visibility 15 kilometers. Light shower of rain. Few 300 feet stratus. Broken 500 feet stratus. Broken 700 feet stratus. Temperature 20. Dew point 19. QN 81018 hectopascals. Tree 008 inches. Advise you have information kilo. Nalita International Airport information Lima. 0630. ILS runway 34 left approach and ILS Zulu runway 34 right approach. Landing runway 34 left and 34 right. Departure runway 34 left. Departure frequency 124.2. Taxiway Alpha 2 closed. Simultaneous parallel approaches in progress. Observe gear down operation procedure on final. Wind 010 degrees 10 knots. Visibility 10 kilometers. Light shower of rain. Few 300 feet stratus. Broken 500 feet stratus. Broken 700 feet stratus. Temperature 20. Dew point 19. QN 81019 hectopascals. Tree 010 inches. Advise you have information Lima. Nalita International Airport information Lima. 0630. ILS runway 34 left approach and ILS Zulu runway 34 right approach. Landing runway 34 left and 34 right. Departure runway 34 left. Departure frequency 124.2. Taxiway Alpha 2 closed. Simultaneous parallel approaches in progress. Observe gear down operation procedure on final. Wind 010 degrees 10 knots. Visibility 10 kilometers. Light shower of rain. Few 300 feet stratus. Broken 500 feet stratus. Broken 700 feet stratus. Temperature 20. Dew point 19. QN 81019 hectopascals. Tree 010 inches. Advise you have information Lima. Nalita International Airport information Lima. 0630. ILS runway 34 left approach and ILS Zulu runway 34 right approach. Landing runway 34 left and 34 right. Departure runway 34 left. Departure frequency 124.2. Taxiway Alpha 2 closed. Simultaneous parallel approaches in progress. Observe gear down operation procedure on final. Wind 010 degrees 10 knots. Visibility 10 kilometers. Light shower of rain. Few 300 feet stratus. Broken 500 feet stratus. Broken 700 feet stratus. Temperature 20. Dew point 19. QN 81019 hectopascals. Tree 010 inches. Advise you have information Lima. Nalita International Airport information Lima. 0630. ILS runway 34 left approach and ILS Zulu runway 34 right approach. Landing runway 34 left and 34 right. Departure runway 34 left. Departure frequency 124.2. Taxiway Alpha 2 closed. Simultaneous parallel approaches in progress. Observe gear down operation procedure on final.
Wind 0 10 degrees 10 knots. Visibility 10 kilometers. Light shower of rain. Few 300 feet stratus. Broken 500 feet stratus. Broken 700 feet stratus. Temperature 20. Dew point 19. QNH 1019 hectopascals. Tree 0 10 inches. Advise you have information Lima. Nalitra International Airport information Lima. 0630. ILS runway 34 left approach and ILS Zulu runway 34 right approach. Landing runway 34 left and 34 right. Departure runway 34 left. Departure frequency 124.2. Taxiway Alpha 2 closed. Simultaneous parallel approaches in progress. Observe gear down operation procedure on final. Wind 0 10 degrees 10 knots. Visibility 10 kilometers. Light shower of rain. Few 300 feet stratus. Broken 500 feet stratus. Broken 700 feet stratus. Temperature 20. Dew point 19. QNH 1019 hectopascals. Tree 0 10 inches. Advise you have information Lima. Nalitra International Airport information Lima. 0630. ILS runway 34 left approach and ILS Zulu runway 34 right approach. Landing runway 34 left and 34 right. Departure runway 34 left. Departure frequency 124.2. Taxiway Alpha 2 closed. Simultaneous parallel approaches in progress. Observe gear down operation procedure on final. Wind 0 10 degrees 10 knots. Visibility 10 kilometers. Light shower of rain. Few 300 feet stratus. Broken 500 feet stratus. Broken 700 feet stratus. Temperature 20. Dew point 19. QNH 1019 hectopascals. Tree 0 10 inches. Advise you have information Lima. Nalitra International Airport information Lima. 0630. ILS runway 34 left approach and ILS Zulu runway 34 right approach. Landing runway 34 left and 34 right. Departure runway 34 left. Departure frequency 124.2. Taxiway Alpha 2 closed. Simultaneous parallel approaches in progress. Observe gear down operation procedure on final. Wind 0 10 degrees 10 knots. Visibility 10 kilometers. Light shower of rain. Few 300 feet stratus. Broken 500 feet stratus. Broken 700 feet stratus. Temperature 20. Dew point 19. QNH 1019 hectopascals. Tree 0 10 inches. Advise you have information Lima. Nalitra International Airport information Lima. 0630. ILS runway 34 left approach and ILS Zulu runway 34 right approach. Landing runway 34 left and 34 right. Departure runway 34 left. Departure frequency 124.2. Taxiway Alpha 2 closed. Simultaneous parallel approaches in progress. Observe gear down operation procedure on final. Wind 0 10 degrees 10 knots. Visibility 10 kilometers. Light shower of rain. Few 300 feet stratus. Broken 500 feet stratus. Broken 700 feet stratus. Temperature 20. Dew point 19. QNH 1019 hectopascals. Tree 0 10 inches. Advise you have information Lima. Nalitra International Airport information Lima. 0630. ILS runway 34 left approach and ILS Zulu runway 34 right approach. Landing runway 34 left and 34 right. Departure runway 34 left. Departure frequency 124.2. Taxiway Alpha 2 closed.
Simultaneous parallel approach is in progress. Observe gear down operation procedure on final. Wind 010 degrees 10.

departure frequency 124.2. Taxiway Alpha 2 closed. Simultaneous parallel approaches in progress. Observe gear down operation procedure on final. Wind 010 degrees 10 knots. Visibility 10 kilometers. Light shower of rain. Few 300 feet stratus. Broken 500 feet stratus. Broken 700 feet stratus. Temperature 20. Dew point 19er. QNH 1019er hectopascals. Tree 010 inches. Advise you have information Lima. Nalitra International Airport information Lima. 0630. ILS runway 34 left approach and ILS Zulu runway 34 right approach. Landing runway 34 left and 34 right. Departure runway 34 left. Departure frequency 124.2. Taxiway Alpha 2 closed. Simultaneous parallel approaches in progress. Observe gear down operation procedure on final. Wind 010 degrees 10 knots. Visibility 10 kilometers. Light shower of rain. Few 300 feet stratus. Broken 500 feet stratus. Broken 700 feet stratus. Temperature 20. Dew point 19er. QNH 1019er hectopascals. Tree 010 inches. Advise you have information Lima. Nalita International Airport information Lima. 0630. ILS runway 34 left approach and ILS Zulu runway 34 right approach. Landing runway 34 left and 34 right. Departure runway 34 left. Departure frequency 124.2. Taxiway Alpha 2 closed. Simultaneous parallel approaches in progress. Observe gear down operation procedure on final. Wind 010 degrees 10 knots. Visibility 10 kilometers. Light shower of rain. Few 300 feet stratus. Broken 500 feet stratus. Broken 700 feet stratus. Temperature 20. Dew point 19er. QNH 1019er hectopascals. Tree 010 inches. Advise you have information Lima. Nalitra International Airport information Lima. 0630. ILS runway 34 left approach and ILS Zulu runway 34 right approach. Landing runway 34 left and 34 right. Departure runway 34 left. Departure frequency 124.2. Taxiway Alpha 2 closed. Simultaneous parallel approaches in progress. Observe gear down operation procedure on final. Wind 010 degrees 10 knots. Visibility 10 kilometers. Light shower of rain. Few 300 feet stratus. Broken 500 feet stratus. Broken 700 feet stratus. Temperature 20. Dew point 19er. QNH 1019er hectopascals. Tree 010 inches. Advise you have information Lima. Nalitra International Airport information Lima. 0630. ILS runway 34 left approach and ILS Zulu runway 34 right approach. Landing runway 34 left and 34 right. Departure runway 34 left. Departure frequency 124.2. Taxiway Alpha 2 closed. Simultaneous parallel approaches in progress. Observe gear down operation procedure on final. Wind 010 degrees 10 knots. Visibility 10 kilometers. Light shower of rain. Few 300 feet stratus. Broken 500 feet stratus. Broken 700 feet stratus. Temperature 20. Dew point 19er. QNH 1019er hectopascals. Tree 010 inches. Advise you have information Lima. Nalitra International Airport information Lima. 0630. ILS runway 34 left approach and ILS Zulu runway 34 right approach.
Landing runway 34 left and 34 right. Departure runway 34 left. Departure frequency 124.2. Taxiway Alpha 2 closed. Simultaneous parallel approaches in progress. Observe gear down operation procedure on final. Wind 010 degrees 10 knots. Visibility 10 kilometers. Light shower of rain. Few 300 feet stratus. Broken 500 feet stratus. Broken 700 feet stratus. Temperature 20. Dew point 19. QNH 1019 hexapascals. Tree 010 inches. Advise you have information Lima. Nalitra International Airport information Lima. 0630. ILS runway 34 left approach and ILS Zulu runway 34 right approach. Landing runway 34 left and 34 right. Departure runway 34 left. Departure frequency 124.2. Taxiway Alpha 2 closed. Simultaneous parallel approaches in progress. Observe gear down operation procedure on final. Wind 010 degrees 10 knots. Visibility 10 kilometers. Light shower of rain. Few 300 feet stratus. Broken 500 feet stratus. Broken 700 feet stratus. Temperature 20. Dew point 19. QNH 1019 hectopascals. Tree 010 inches. Advise you have information Lima. Nalitra International Airport information Lima. 0630. ILS runway 34 left approach and ILS Zulu runway 34 right approach. Landing runway 34 left and 34 right. Departure runway 34 left. Departure frequency 124.2. Taxiway Alpha 2 closed. Simultaneous parallel approaches in progress. Observe gear down operation procedure on final. Wind 010 degrees 10 knots. Visibility 10 kilometers. Light shower of rain. Few 300 feet stratus. Broken 500 feet stratus. Broken 700 feet stratus. Temperature 20. Dew point 19. QNH 1019 hectopascals. Tree 010 inches. Advise you have information Lima. Nalitra International Airport information Mike. 0630. ILS Zulu runway 34 right approach. Landing runway 34 right. Departure runway 34 left. Departure frequency 124.2. Taxiway Alpha 2 closed. Observe gear down operation procedure on final. Wind 010 degrees 10 knots. Visibility 10 kilometers. Light shower of rain. Few 300 feet stratus. Broken 500 feet stratus. Broken 700 feet stratus. Temperature 20. Dew point 19. QNH 1019 hectopascals. Tree 010 inches. Advise you have information Mike. Nalitra International Airport information Mike. 0630. ILS Zulu runway 34 right approach. Landing runway 34 right. Departure runway 34 left. Departure frequency 124.2. Taxiway Alpha 2 closed. Observe gear down operation procedure on final. Wind 010 degrees 10 knots. Visibility 10 kilometers. Light shower of rain. Few 300 feet stratus. Broken 500 feet stratus. Broken 700 feet stratus. Temperature 20. Dew point 19. QNH 1019 hectopascals. Tree 010 inches. Advise you have information Mike. Nalitra International Airport information Mike. 0630. ILS Zulu runway 34 right approach. Landing runway 34 right. Departure runway 34 left.
Departure frequency 124.2. Taxiway Alpha 2 closed. Observe gear down operation procedure on final. Wind 010 degrees 10 knots. Visibility 10 kilometers. Light shower of rain. Few 300 feet stratus. Broken 500 feet stratus. Broken 700 feet stratus. Temperature 20. Dew point 19. QNH 1019 hectopascals. Tree 010 inches. Advise you have information mic. Nalitra International Airport information mic. 0630. ILS Zulu runway 34 right approach. Landing runway 34 right. Departure runway 34 left. Departure frequency 124.2. Taxiway Alpha 2 closed. Observe gear down operation procedure on final. Wind 010 degrees 10 knots. Visibility 10 kilometers. Light shower of rain. Few 300 feet stratus. Broken 500 feet stratus. Broken 700 feet stratus. Temperature 20. Dew point 19. QNH 1019 hectopascals. Tree 010 inches. Advise you have information mic. Nalitra International Airport information mic. 0630. ILS Zulu runway 34 right approach. Landing runway 34 right. Departure runway 34 left. Departure frequency 124.2. Taxiway Alpha 2 closed. Observe gear down operation procedure on final. Wind 010 degrees 10 knots. Visibility 10 kilometers. Light shower of rain. Few 300 feet stratus. Broken 500 feet stratus. Broken 700 feet stratus. Temperature 20. Dew point 19. QNH 1019 hectopascals. Tree 010 inches. Advise you have information mic. Nalitra International Airport information mic. 0630. ILS Zulu runway 34 right approach. Landing runway 34 right. Departure runway 34 left. Departure frequency 124.2. Taxiway Alpha 2 closed. Observe gear down operation procedure on final. Wind 010 degrees 10 knots. Visibility 10 kilometers. Light shower of rain. Few 300 feet stratus. Broken 500 feet stratus. Broken 700 feet stratus. Temperature 20. Dew point 19. QNH 1019 hectopascals. Tree 010 inches. Advise you have information mic. Nalitra International Airport information mic. 0630. ILS Zulu runway 34 right approach. Landing runway 34 right. Departure runway 34 left. Departure frequency 124.2. Taxiway Alpha 2 closed. Observe gear down operation procedure on final. Wind 010 degrees 10 knots. Visibility 10 kilometers. Light shower of rain. Few 300 feet stratus. Broken 500 feet stratus. Broken 700 feet stratus. Temperature 20. Dew point 19. QNH 1019 hectopascals. Tree 010 inches. Advise you have information mic. Nalitra International Airport information mic. 0630. ILS Zulu runway 34 right approach. Landing runway 34 right. Departure runway 34 left. Departure frequency 124.2. Taxiway Alpha 2 closed. Observe gear down operation procedure on final. Wind 010 degrees 10 knots. Visibility 10 kilometers. Light shower of rain. Few 300 feet stratus. Broken 500 feet stratus.
Broken 700 feet stratus. Temperature 20. Dew point 19er. QNH 1019er hectopascals. Tree 010 inches. Advise you have information mic. Nalitra International Airport information mic. 0630. ILS Zulu runway 34 right approach. Landing runway 34 right. Departure runway 34 left. Departure frequency 124.2. Taxiway Alpha 2 closed. Observe gear down operation procedure on final. Wind 010 degrees 10 knots. Visibility 10 kilometers. Light shower of rain. Few 300 feet stratus. Broken 500 feet stratus. Broken 700 feet stratus. Temperature 20. Dew point 19er. QNH 1019er hectopascals. Tree 010 inches. Advise you have information mic. Nalitra International Airport information mic. 0630. ILS Zulu runway 34 right approach. Landing runway 34 right. Departure runway 34 left. Departure frequency 124.2. Taxiway Alpha 2 closed. Observe gear down operation procedure on final. Wind 010 degrees 10 knots. Visibility 10 kilometers. Light shower of rain. Few 300 feet stratus. Broken 500 feet stratus. Broken 700 feet stratus. Temperature 20. Dew point 19er. QNH 1019er hectopascals. Tree 010 inches. Advise you have information mic. Nalitra International Airport information mic. 0630. ILS Zulu runway 34 right approach. Landing runway 34 right. Departure runway 34 left. Departure frequency 124.2. Taxiway Alpha 2 closed. Observe gear down operation procedure on final. Wind 010 degrees 10 knots. Visibility 10 kilometers. Light shower of rain. Few 300 feet stratus. Broken 500 feet stratus. Broken 700 feet stratus. Temperature 20. Dew point 19er. QNH 1019er hectopascals. Tree 010 inches. Advise you have information mic. Nalitra International Airport information mic. 0630. ILS Zulu runway 34 right approach. Landing runway 34 right. Departure runway 34 left. Departure frequency 124.2. Taxiway Alpha 2 closed. Observe gear down operation procedure on final. Wind 010 degrees 10 knots. Visibility 10 kilometers. Light shower of rain. Few 300 feet stratus. Broken 500 feet stratus. Broken 700 feet stratus. Temperature 20. Dew point 19er. QNH 1019er hectopascals. Tree 010 inches. Advise you have information mic. Nalitra International Airport information mic. 0630. ILS Zulu runway 34 right approach. Landing runway 34 right. Departure runway 34 left. Departure frequency 124.2. Taxiway Alpha 2 closed. Observe gear down operation procedure on final. Wind 010 degrees 10 knots. Visibility 10 kilometers. Light shower of rain. Few 300 feet stratus. Broken 500 feet stratus. Broken 700 feet stratus. Temperature 20. Dew point 19er. QNH 1019er hectopascals. Tree 010 inches. Advise you have information mic. Nalitra International Airport information November.
0700. ILS Zulu runway 34 right approach. Landing runway 34 right. Departure runway 34 left. Departure frequency 124.2. Taxiway Alpha 2 closed. Observe gear down operation procedure on final. Wind 030 degrees nanner knots. Visibility 10 kilometers. Light shower of rain. Few 300 feet stratus. Broken 500 feet stratus. Broken 700 feet stratus. Temperature 20. Dew point 19. QNH 1018 hectopascals. Tree 009 inches. Advise you have information November. Now Litra International Airport information November. 0700. ILS Zulu runway 34 right approach. Landing runway 34 right. Departure runway 34 left. Departure frequency 124.2. Taxiway Alpha 2 closed. Observe gear down operation procedure on final. Wind 030 degrees nanner knots. Visibility 10 kilometers. Light shower of rain. Few 300 feet stratus. Broken 500 feet stratus. Broken 700 feet stratus. Temperature 20. Dew point 19. QNH 1018 hectopascals. Tree 009 inches. Advise you have information November. Now Litra International Airport information November. 0700. ILS Zulu runway 34 right approach. Landing runway 34 right. Departure runway 34 left. Departure frequency 124.2. Taxiway Alpha 2 closed. Observe gear down operation procedure on final. Wind 030 degrees nanner knots. Visibility 10 kilometers. Light shower of rain. Few 300 feet stratus. Broken 500 feet stratus. Broken 700 feet stratus. Temperature 20. Dew point 19. QNH 1018 hectopascals. Tree 009 inches. Advise you have information November. Now Litra International Airport information November. 0700. ILS Zulu runway 34 right approach. Landing runway 34 right. Departure runway 34 left. Departure frequency 124.2. Taxiway Alpha 2 closed. Observe gear down operation procedure on final. Wind 030 degrees nanner knots. Visibility 10 kilometers. Light shower of rain. Few 300 feet stratus. Broken 500 feet stratus. Broken 700 feet stratus. Temperature 20. Dew point 19. QNH 1018 hectopascals. Tree 009 inches. Advise you have information November. Now Litra International Airport information November. 0700. ILS Zulu runway 34 right approach. Landing runway 34 right. Departure runway 34 left. Departure frequency 124.2. Taxiway Alpha 2 closed. Observe gear down operation procedure on final. Wind 030 degrees nanner knots. Visibility 10 kilometers. Light shower of rain. Few 300 feet stratus. Broken 500 feet stratus. Broken 700 feet stratus. Temperature 20. Dew point 19. QNH 1018 hectopascals. Tree 009 inches. Advise you have information November. Now Litra International Airport information November. 0700. ILS Zulu runway 34 right approach. Landing runway 34 right. Departure runway 34 left. Departure frequency 124.2. Taxiway Alpha 2 closed. Observe gear down operation procedure on final.
Wind 030 degrees nanoknots. Visibility 10 kilometers. Light shower of rain. Few 300 feet stratus. Broken 500 feet stratus. Broken 700 feet stratus. Temperature 20. Dew point 19. QNH 1018 hectopascals. Tree 009 inches. Advise you have information November. Nalitra International Airport information November. 0700. ILS Zulu runway 34 right approach. Landing runway 34 right. Departure runway 34 left. Departure frequency 124.2. Taxiway Alpha 2 closed. Observe gear down operation procedure on final. Wind 030 degrees nanoknots. Visibility 10 kilometers. Light shower of rain. Few 300 feet stratus. Broken 500 feet stratus. Broken 700 feet stratus. Temperature 20. Dew point 19. QNH 1018 hectopascals. Tree 009 inches. Advise you have information November. Nalitra International Airport information November. 0700. ILS Zulu runway 34 right approach. Landing runway 34 right. Departure runway 34 left. Departure frequency 124.2. Taxiway Alpha 2 closed. Observe gear down operation procedure on final. Wind 030 degrees nanoknots. Visibility 10 kilometers. Light shower of rain. Few 300 feet stratus. Broken 500 feet stratus. Broken 700 feet stratus. Temperature 20. Dew point 19. QNH 1018 hectopascals. Tree 009 inches. Advise you have information November. Nalitra International Airport information November. 0700. ILS Zulu runway 34 right approach. Landing runway 34 right. Departure runway 34 left. Departure frequency 124.2. Taxiway Alpha 2 closed. Observe gear down operation procedure on final. Wind 030 degrees nanoknots. Visibility 10 kilometers. Light shower of rain. Few 300 feet stratus. Broken 500 feet stratus. Broken 700 feet stratus. Temperature 20. Dew point 19. QNH 1018 hectopascals. Tree 009 inches. Advise you have information November. Nalitra International Airport information November. 0700. ILS Zulu runway 34 right approach. Landing runway 34 right. Departure runway 34 left. Departure frequency 124.2. Taxiway Alpha 2 closed. Observe gear down operation procedure on final. Wind 030 degrees nanoknots. Visibility 10 kilometers. Light shower of rain. Few 300 feet stratus. Broken 500 feet stratus. Broken 700 feet stratus. Temperature 20. Dew point 19. QNH 1018 hectopascals. Tree 009 inches. Advise you have information November. Nalitra International Airport information November. 0700. ILS Zulu runway 34 right approach. Landing runway 34 right. Departure runway 34 left. Departure frequency 124.2. Taxiway Alpha 2 closed. Observe gear down operation procedure on final. Wind 030 degrees nanoknots. Visibility 10 kilometers. Light shower of rain. Few 300 feet stratus. Broken 500 feet stratus. Broken 700 feet stratus. Temperature 20. Dew point 19. QNH 1018 hectopascals.
3009 inches. Advise you have information November. Nalitra International Airport information November. 0700. ILS Zulu runway 34 right approach. Landing runway 34 right. Departure runway 34 left. Departure frequency 124.2. Taxiway Alpha 2 closed. Observe gear down operation procedure on final. Wind 030 degrees nanner knots. Visibility 10 kilometers. Light shower of rain. Few 300 feet stratus. Broken 500 feet stratus. Broken 700 feet stratus. Temperature 20. Dew point 19. QNH 1018 hectopascals. 3009 inches. Advise you have information November. Nalitra International Airport information November. 0700. ILS Zulu runway 34 right approach. Landing runway 34 right. Departure runway 34 left. Departure frequency 124.2. Taxiway altitude closed. Observe gear down operation procedure on final. Wind 030 degrees nanner knots. Visibility 10 kilometers. Light shower of rain. Few 300 feet stratus. Broken 500 feet stratus. Broken 700 feet stratus. Temperature 20. Dew point 19. QNH 1018 hectopascals. 3009 inches. Advise you have information November. Nalitra International Airport information November. 0700. ILS Zulu runway 34 right approach. Landing runway 34 right. Departure runway 34 left. Departure frequency 124.2. Taxiway Alpha 2 closed. Observe gear down operation procedure on final. Wind 030 degrees nanner knots. Visibility 10 kilometers. Light shower of rain. Few 300 feet stratus. Broken 500 feet stratus. Broken 700 feet stratus. Temperature 20. Dew point 19. QNH 1018 hectopascals. 3009 inches. Advise you have information November. Nalitra International Airport information November. 0700. ILS Zulu runway 34 right approach. Landing runway 34 right. Departure runway 34 left. Departure frequency 124.2. Taxiway Alpha 2 closed. Observe gear down operation procedure on final. Wind 030 degrees nanner knots. Visibility 10 kilometers. Light shower of rain. Few 300 feet stratus. Broken 500 feet stratus. Broken 700 feet stratus. Temperature 20. Dew point 19. QNH 1018 hectopascals. 3009 inches. Advise you have information November. Nalitra International Airport information November. 0700. ILS Zulu runway 34 right approach. Landing runway 34 right. Departure runway 34 left. Departure frequency 124.2. Taxiway Alpha 2 closed. Observe gear down operation procedure on final. Wind 030 degrees nanner knots. Visibility 10 kilometers. Light shower of rain. Few 300 feet stratus. Broken 500 feet stratus. Broken 700 feet stratus. Temperature 20. Dew point 19. QNH 1018 hectopascals. 3009 inches. Advise you have information November. Nalitra International Airport information November. 0700. ILS Zulu runway 34 right approach. Landing runway 34 right. Departure runway 34 left.
Departure frequency 124.2. Taxiway Alpha 2 closed. Observe gear down operation procedure on final. Wind 030 degrees nanner knots. Visibility 10 kilometers. Light shower of rain. Few 300 feet stratus. Broken 500 feet stratus. Broken 700 feet stratus. Temperature 20. Dew point 19er. QNH 1018 Tree 009er inches. Advise you have information November. Nalita International Airport information November. 0700. ILS Zulu runway 34 right approach. Landing runway 34 right. Departure runway 34 left. Departure frequency 124.2. Taxiway Alpha 2 closed. Observe gear down operation procedure on final. Wind 030 degrees nanner knots. Visibility 10 kilometers. Light shower of rain. Few 300 feet stratus. Broken 500 feet stratus. Broken 700 feet stratus. Temperature 20. Dew point 19er. QNH 1018 hectopascals. Tree 009er inches. Advise you have information November. Nalita International Airport information November. 0700. ILS Zulu runway 34 right approach. Landing runway 34 right. Departure runway 34 left. Departure frequency 124.2. Taxiway Alpha 2 closed. Observe gear down operation procedure on final. Wind 030 degrees nanner knots. Visibility 10 kilometers. Light shower of rain. Few 300 feet stratus. Broken 500 feet stratus. Broken 700 feet stratus. Temperature 20. Dew point 19er. QNH 1018 hectopascals. Tree 009er inches. Advise you have information November. Nalita International Airport information November. 0700. ILS Zulu runway 34 right approach. Landing runway 34 right. Departure runway 34 left. Departure frequency 124.2. Taxiway Alpha 2 closed. Observe gear down operation procedure on final. Wind 030 degrees nanner knots. Visibility 10 kilometers. Light shower of rain. Few 300 feet stratus. Broken 500 feet stratus. Broken 700 feet stratus. Temperature 20. Dew point 19er. QNH 1018 hectopascals. Tree 009er inches. Advise you have information November. Nalita International Airport information November. 0700. ILS Zulu runway 34 right approach. Landing runway 34 right. Departure runway 34 left. Departure frequency 124.2. Taxiway Alpha 2 closed. Observe gear down operation procedure on final. Wind 030 degrees nanner knots. Visibility 10 kilometers. Light shower of rain. Few 300 feet stratus. Broken 500 feet stratus. Broken 700 feet stratus. Temperature 20. Dew point 19er. QNH 1018 hectopascals. Tree 009er inches. Advise you have information November. Nalita International Airport information November. 0700. ILS Zulu runway 34 right approach. Landing runway 34 right. Departure runway 34 left. Departure frequency 124.2. Taxiway Alpha 2 closed. Observe gear down operation procedure on final. Wind 030 degrees nanner knots. Visibility 10 kilometers. Light shower of rain. Few 300 feet stratus.
Broken 500 feet stratus. Broken 700 feet stratus. Temperature 20. Dew point 1 minor. QNH 1018 hectopascals. Tree 009 inches. Advise you have information November. Nalita International Airport information November. 0700. ILS Zulu runway 34 right approach. Landing runway 34 right. Departure runway 34 left. Departure frequency 124.2. Taxiway Alpha 2 closed. Observe gear down operation procedure on final. Wind 030 degrees nanner knots. Visibility 10 kilometers. Light shower of rain. Few 300 feet stratus. Broken 500 feet stratus. Broken 700 feet stratus. Temperature 20. Dew point 19. QNH 1018 hectopascals. Tree 009 inches. Advise you have information November. Nalita International Airport information November. 0700. ILS Zulu runway 34 right approach. Landing runway 34 right. Departure runway 34 left. Departure frequency 124.2. Taxiway Alpha 2 closed. Observe gear down operation procedure on final. Wind 030 degrees nanner knots. Visibility 10 kilometers. Light shower of rain. Few 300 feet stratus. Broken 500 feet stratus. Broken 700 feet stratus. Temperature 20. Dew point 19. QNH 1018 hectopascals. Tree 009 inches. Advise you have information November. Nalita International Airport information November. 0700. ILS Zulu runway 34 right approach. Landing runway 34 right. Departure runway 34 left. Departure frequency 124.2. Taxiway Alpha 2 closed. Observe gear down operation procedure on final. Wind 030 degrees nanner knots. Visibility 10 kilometers. Light shower of rain. Few 300 feet stratus. Broken 500 feet stratus. Broken 700 feet stratus. Temperature 20. Dew point 19. QNH 1018 hectopascals. 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Advise you have information November. Nalita International Airport information November. 0700. ILS Zulu runway 34 right approach. Landing runway 34 right. Departure runway 34 left. Departure frequency 124.2. Taxiway Alpha 2 closed. Observe gear down operation procedure on final. Wind 030 degrees nanner knots. Visibility 10 kilometers. Light shower of rain. Few 300 feet stratus. Broken 500 feet stratus. Broken 700 feet stratus. Temperature 20. Dew point 19. QNH 1018 hectopascals. Tree 009 inches. Advise you have information November. Nalita International Airport information November. 0700. ILS Zulu runway 34 right approach. Landing runway 34 right. Departure runway 34 left. Departure frequency 124.2. Taxiway Alpha 2 closed. Observe gear down operation procedure on final. Wind 030 degrees nanner knots. Visibility 10 kilometers. Light shower of rain. Few 300 feet stratus. Broken 500 feet stratus. Broken 700 feet stratus. Temperature 20. Dew point 19. QNH 1018 hectopascals. Tree 009 inches. Advise you have information November. Nalita International Airport information November.
0700. ILS Zulu runway 34 right approach. Landing runway 34 right. Departure runway 34 left. Departure frequency 124.2. Taxiway Alpha 2 closed. Observe gear down operation procedure on final. Wind 030 degrees nanner knots. Visibility 10 kilometers. Light shower of rain. Few 300 feet stratus. Broken 500 feet stratus. Broken 700 feet stratus. Temperature 20. Dew point 19er. QNH 1018 hectopascals. Tree 009er inches. Advise you have information November. Nalitra International Airport information November. 0700. ILS Zulu runway 34 right approach. Landing runway 34 right. Departure runway 34 left. Departure frequency 124.2. Taxiway Alpha 2 closed. Observe gear down operation procedure on final. Wind 030 degrees nanner knots. Visibility 10 kilometers. Light shower of rain. Few 300 feet stratus. Broken 500 feet stratus. Broken 700 feet stratus. Temperature 20. Dew point 19er. QNH 1018 hectopascals. Tree 009er inches. Advise you have information November. Nalitra International Airport information November. 0700. ILS Zulu runway 34 right approach. Landing runway 34 right. Departure runway 34 left. Departure frequency 124.2. Taxiway Alpha 2 closed. Observe gear down operation procedure on final. Wind 030 degrees nanner knots. Visibility 10 kilometers. Light shower of rain. Few 300 feet stratus. Broken 500 feet stratus. Broken 700 feet stratus. Temperature 20. Dew point 19er. QNH 1018 hectopascals. Tree 009er inches. Advise you have information November. Nalitra International Airport information November. 0700. ILS Zulu runway 34 right approach. Landing runway 34 right. Departure runway 34 left. Departure frequency 124.2. Taxiway Alpha 2 closed. Observe gear down operation procedure on final. Wind 030 degrees nanner knots. Visibility 10 kilometers. Light shower of rain. Few 300 feet stratus. Broken 500 feet stratus. Broken 700 feet stratus. Temperature 20. Dew point 19er. QNH 1018 hectopascals. Tree 009er inches. Advise you have information November. Nalitra International Airport information November. 0700. ILS Zulu runway 34 right approach. Landing runway 34 right. Departure runway 34 left. Departure frequency 124.2. Taxiway Alpha 2 closed. Observe gear down operation procedure on final. Wind 030 degrees nanner knots. Visibility 10 kilometers. Light shower of rain. Few 300 feet stratus. Broken 500 feet stratus. Broken 700 feet stratus. Temperature 20. Dew point 19er. QNH 1018 hectopascals. Tree 009er inches. Advise you have information November. Nalitra International Airport information November. 0700. ILS Zulu runway 34 right approach. Landing runway 34 right. Departure runway 34 left. Departure frequency 124.2. Taxiway Alpha 2 closed. Observe gear down operation procedure on final.
Wind 030 degrees nanometers. Visibility 10 kilometers. Light shower of rain. Few 300 feet stratus. Broken 500 feet stratus. Broken 700 feet stratus. Temperature 20. Dew point 19er. QNH 1018 hectopascals. Tree 009er inches. Advise you have information November. Nalitra International Airport information Oscar. 0730. ILS Zulu runway 34 right approach. Landing runway 34 right. Departure runway 34 left. Departure frequency 124.2. Taxiway Alpha 2 closed. Observe gear down operation procedure on final. Wind 050 degrees 5 knots. Direction variable between 360 and 080 degrees. Visibility 8 kilometers. Shower in the vicinity. Few 300 feet stratus. Broken 400 feet stratus. Temperature 20. Dew point 19er. QNH 1019er hectopascals. Tree 009er inches. Advise you have information Oscar. Nalitra International Airport information Oscar. 0730. ILS Zulu runway 34 right approach. Landing runway 34 right. Departure runway 34 left. Departure frequency 124.2. Taxiway Alpha 2 closed. Observe gear down operation procedure on final. Wind 050 degrees 5 knots. Direction variable between 360 and 080 degrees. Visibility 8 kilometers. Shower in the vicinity. Few 300 feet stratus. Broken 400 feet stratus. Temperature 20. Dew point 19er. QNH 1019er hectopascals. Tree 009er inches. Advise you have information Oscar. Nalitra International Airport information Oscar. 0730. ILS Zulu runway 34 right approach. Landing runway 34 right. Departure runway 34 left. Departure frequency 124.2. Taxiway Alpha 2 closed. Observe gear down operation procedure on final. Wind 050 degrees 5 knots. Direction variable between 360 and 080 degrees. Visibility 8 kilometers. Shower in the vicinity. Few 300 feet stratus. Broken 400 feet stratus. Temperature 20. Dew point 19er. QNH 1019er hectopascals. Tree 009er inches. Advise you have information Oscar. Nalitra International Airport information Oscar. 0730. ILS Zulu runway 34 right approach. Landing runway 34 right. Departure runway 34 left. Departure frequency 124.2. Taxiway Alpha 2 closed. Observe gear down operation procedure on final. Wind 050 degrees 5 knots. Direction variable between 360 and 080 degrees. Visibility 8 kilometers. Shower in the vicinity. Few 300 feet stratus. Broken 400 feet stratus. Temperature 20. Dew point 19er. QNH 1019er hectopascals. Tree 009er inches. Advise you have information Oscar. Nalitra International Airport information Oscar. 0730. ILS Zulu runway 34 right approach. Landing runway 34 right. Departure runway 34 left. Departure frequency 124.2. Taxiway Alpha 2 closed. Observe gear down operation procedure on final. Wind 050 degrees 5 knots. Direction variable between 360 and 080 degrees. Visibility 8 kilometers. Shower in the vicinity. Few 300 feet stratus.
Broken 400 feet stratus. Temperature 20. Dew point 19er. QNH 1019er hectopascals. Tree 009er inches. Advise you have information, Oscar. Nalitra International Airport information, Oscar. 0730. ILS Zulu runway 34 right approach. Landing runway 34 right. Departure runway 34 left. Departure frequency 124.2. Taxiway Alpha 2 closed. Observe gear down operation procedure on final. Wind 050 degrees 5 knots. Direction variable between 360 and 080 degrees. Visibility 8 kilometers. Shower in the vicinity. Few 300 feet stratus. Broken 400 feet stratus. Temperature 20. Dew point 19er. QNH 1019er hectopascals. Tree 009er inches. Advise you have information, Oscar. Nalitra International Airport information, Oscar. 0730. ILS Zulu runway 34 right approach. Landing runway 34 right. Departure runway 34 left. Departure frequency 124.2. Taxiway Alpha 2 closed. Observe gear down operation procedure on final. Wind 050 degrees 5 knots. Direction variable between 360 and 080 degrees. Visibility 8 kilometers. Shower in the vicinity. Few 300 feet stratus. Broken 400 feet stratus. Temperature 20. Dew point 19er. QNH 1019er hectopascals. Tree 009er inches. Advise you have information, Oscar. Nalitra International Airport information, Oscar. 0730. ILS Zulu runway 34 right approach. Landing runway 34 right. Departure runway 34 left. Departure frequency 124.2. Taxiway Alpha 2 closed. Observe gear down operation procedure on final. Wind 050 degrees 5 knots. Direction variable between 360 and 080 degrees. Visibility 8 kilometers. Shower in the vicinity. Few 300 feet stratus. Broken 400 feet stratus. Temperature 20. Dew point 19er. QNH 1019er hectopascals. Tree 009er inches. Advise you have information, Oscar. Nalitra International Airport information, Oscar. 0730. ILS Zulu runway 34 right approach. Landing runway 34 right. Departure runway 34 left. Departure frequency 124.2. Taxiway Alpha 2 closed. Observe gear down operation procedure on final. Wind 050 degrees 5 knots. Direction variable between 360 and 080 degrees. Visibility 8 kilometers. Shower in the vicinity. Few 300 feet stratus. Broken 400 feet stratus. Temperature 20. Dew point 19. QNH 1019er hectopascals. 2009er inches. Advise you have information, Oscar. Nalitra International Airport information, Oscar. 0730. ILS Zulu runway 34 right approach. Landing runway 34 right. Departure runway 34 left. Departure frequency 124.2. Taxiway Alpha 2 closed. Observe gear down operation procedure on final. Wind 050 degrees 5 knots. Direction variable between 360 and 080 degrees. Visibility 8 kilometers. Shower in the vicinity. Few 300 feet stratus. Broken 400 feet stratus. Temperature 20. Dew point 19er. QNH 1019er.

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Few 300 feet stratus. Broken 400 feet stratus. Temperature 20. Dew point 19er. QNH 1019er hiked up a super. Tree 009er inches. Advise you have information, Oscar. Nalitra International Airport information, Oscar. 0730. ILS Zulu runway 34 right approach. Landing runway 34 right. Departure runway 34 left. Departure frequency 124.2. Taxiway Alpha 2 closed. Observe gear down operation procedure on final. Wind 050 degrees 5 knots. Direction variable between 360 and 080 degrees. Visibility 8 kilometers. Shower in the vicinity. Few 300 feet stratus. Broken 400 feet stratus. Temperature 20. Dew point 19er. QNH 1019 hectopascals. Tree 009er inches. Advise you have information, Oscar. Nalitra International Airport information, Oscar. 0730. ILS Zulu runway 34 right approach. Landing runway 34 right. Departure runway 34 left. Departure frequency 124.2. Taxiway Alpha 2 closed. Observe gear down operation procedure on final. Wind 050 degrees 5 knots. Direction variable between 360 and 080 degrees. Visibility 8 kilometers. Shower in the vicinity. Few 300 feet stratus. Broken 400 feet stratus. Temperature 20. Dew point 19er. QNH 1019er hectopascals. Tree 009er inches. Advise you have information, Oscar. Nalitra International Airport information, Oscar. 0730. ILS Zulu runway 34 right approach. Landing runway 34 right. Departure runway 34 left. Departure frequency 124.2. Taxiway Alpha 2 closed. Observe gear down operation procedure on final. Wind 050 degrees 5 knots. Direction variable between 360 and 080 degrees. Visibility 8 kilometers. Shower in the vicinity. Few 300 feet stratus. Broken 400 feet stratus. Temperature 20. Dew point 19er. QNH 1019er hectopascals. Tree 009er inches. Advise you have information, Oscar. Nalitra International Airport information, Oscar. 0730. ILS Zulu runway 34 right approach. Landing runway 34 right. Departure runway 34 left. Departure frequency 124.2. Taxiway Alpha 2 closed. Observe gear down operation procedure on final. Wind 050 degrees 5 knots. Direction variable between 360 and 080 degrees. Visibility 8 kilometers. Shower in the vicinity. Few 300 feet stratus. Broken 400 feet stratus. Temperature 20. Dew point 19er. QNH 1019er hectopascals. Tree 009er inches. Advise you have information, Oscar. Nalitra International Airport information, Oscar. 0730. ILS Zulu runway 34 right approach. Landing runway 34 right. Departure runway 34 left. Departure frequency 124.2. Taxiway Alpha 2 closed. Observe gear down operation procedure on final. Wind 050 degrees 5 knots. Direction variable between 360 and 080 degrees. Visibility 8 kilometers. Shower in the vicinity. Few 300 feet stratus. Broken 400 feet stratus. Temperature 20. Dew point 19er. QNH 1019er hectopascals.
3009 inches. Advise you have information, Oscar. Nalitra International Airport information, Oscar. 0730. ILS Zulu runway 34 right approach. Landing runway 34 right. Departure runway 34 left. Departure frequency 124.2. Taxiway Alpha 2 closed. Observe gear down operation procedure on final. Wind 050 degrees 5 knots. Direction variable between 360 and 080 degrees. Visibility 8 kilometers. Shower in the vicinity. Few 300 feet stratus. Broken 400 feet stratus. Temperature 20. Dew point 19. QNH 1019 hectopascals. 3009 inches. Advise you have information, Oscar. Nalitra International Airport information, Oscar. 0730. ILS Zulu runway 34 right approach. Landing runway 34 right. Departure runway 34 left. Departure frequency 124.2. Taxiway Alpha 2 closed. Observe gear down operation procedure on final. Wind 050 degrees 5 knots. Direction variable between 360 and 080 degrees. Visibility 8 kilometers. Shower in the vicinity. Few 300 feet stratus. Broken 400 feet stratus. Temperature 20. Dew point 19. QNH 1019 hectopascals. 3009 inches. Advise you have information, Oscar. Nalitra International Airport information, Oscar. 0730. ILS Zulu runway 34 right approach. Landing runway 34 right. Departure runway 34 left. Departure frequency 124.2. Taxiway Alpha 2 closed. Observe gear down operation procedure on final. Wind 050 degrees 5 knots. Direction variable between 360 and 080 degrees. Visibility 8 kilometers. Shower in the vicinity. Few 300 feet stratus. Broken 400 feet stratus. Temperature 20. Dew point 19. QNH 1019 hectopascals. 3009 inches. Advise you have information, Oscar. Nalitra International Airport information, Oscar. 0730. ILS Zulu runway 34 right approach. Landing runway 34 right. Departure runway 34 left. Departure frequency 124.2. Taxiway Alpha 2 closed. Observe gear down operation procedure on final. Wind 050 degrees 5 knots. Direction variable between 360 and 080 degrees. Visibility 8 kilometers. Shower in the vicinity. Few 300 feet stratus. Broken 400 feet stratus. Temperature 20. Dew point 19. QNH 1019 hectopascals. 3009 inches. Advise you have information, Oscar. Nalitra International Airport information, Oscar. 0730. ILS Zulu runway 34 right approach. Landing runway 34 right. Departure runway 34 left. Departure frequency 124.2. Taxiway Alpha 2 closed. Observe gear down operation procedure on final. Wind 050 degrees 5 knots. Direction variable between 360 and 080 degrees. Visibility 8 kilometers. Shower in the vicinity. Few 300 feet stratus. Broken 400 feet stratus. Temperature 20. Dew point 19. QNH 1019 hectopascals. 3009 inches. Advise you have information, Oscar. Nalitra International Airport information, Oscar. 0730.
ILS Zulu runway 34 right approach. Landing runway 34 right. Departure runway 34 left. Departure frequency 124.2. Taxiway Alpha 2 closed. Observe gear down operation procedure on final. Wind 050 degrees 5 knots. Direction variable between 360 and 080 degrees. Visibility 8 kilometers. Shower in the vicinity. 300 feet stratus. Broken 400 feet stratus. Temperature 20. D-A-1-9er. QNH-1019er hectare. 3009er inches. Advise you have information, Oscar. Now Litra International Airport information, Oscar. 0730. ILS Zulu runway 34 right approach. Landing runway 34 right. Departure runway 34 left. Departure frequency 124.2. Taxiway Alpha 2 closed. Observe gear down operation procedure on final. Wind 050 degrees 5 knots. Direction variable between 360 and 080 degrees. Visibility 8 kilometers. Shower in the vicinity. Few 300 feet stratus. Broken 400 feet stratus. Temperature 20. Dew point 19er. QNH1019er hectopascals. 3009er inches. Advise you have information, Oscar. Now Litra International Airport information, Oscar. 0730. ILS Zulu runway 34 right approach. Landing runway 34 right. Departure runway 34 left. Departure frequency 124.2. Taxiway Alpha 2 closed. Observe gear down operation procedure on final. Wind 050 degrees 5 knots. Direction variable between 360 and 080 degrees. Visibility 8 kilometers. Shower in the vicinity. 300 feet stratus. Broken 400 feet stratus. Temperature 20. Dew point 19er. QNH1019er hectopascals. 3009er inches. Advise you have information, Oscar. Now Litra International Airport information, Oscar. 0730. ILS Zulu runway 34 right approach. Landing runway 34 right. Departure runway 34 left. Departure frequency 124.2. Taxiway Alpha 2 closed. Observe gear down operation procedure on final. Wind 050 degrees 5 knots. Direction variable between 360 and 080 degrees. Visibility 8 kilometers. Shower in the vicinity. Few 300 feet stratus. Broken 400 feet stratus. Temperature 20. Dew point 19er. QNH1019er hectopascals. 3009er inches. Advise you have information, Oscar. Now Litra International Airport information, Oscar. 0730. ILS Zulu runway 34 right approach. Landing runway 34 right. Departure runway 34 left. Departure frequency 124.2. Taxiway Alpha 2 closed. Observe gear down operation procedure on final. Wind 050 degrees 5 knots. Direction variable between 360 and 080 degrees. Visibility 8 kilometers. Shower in the vicinity. Few 300 feet stratus. Broken 400 feet stratus. Temperature 20. Dew point 19er. QNH1019er hectopascals. 3009er inches. Advise you have information, Oscar. Now Litra International Airport information, Oscar. 0730. ILS Zulu runway 34 right approach. Landing runway 34 right. Departure runway 34 left. Departure frequency 124.2.
Taxiway Alpha 2 closed. Observe gear down operation procedure on final. Wind 050 degrees 5 knots. Direction variable between 360 and 080 degrees. Visibility 8 kilometers. Shower in the vicinity. Few 300 feet stratus. Broken 400 feet stratus. Temperature 20. Dew point 19er. QNH 1019er hectopascals. Tree 009er inches. Advise you have information, Oscar. Nalitra International Airport information, Oscar. 0730. ILS Zulu runway 34 right approach. Landing runway 34 right. Departure runway 34 left. Departure frequency 124.2. Taxiway Alpha 2 closed. Observe gear down operation procedure on final. Wind 050 degrees 5 knots. Direction variable between 360 and 080 degrees. Visibility 8 kilometers. Shower in the vicinity. Few 300 feet stratus. Broken 400 feet stratus. Temperature 20. Dew point 19er. QNH 1019er hectopascals. Tree 009er inches. Advise you have information, Oscar. Nalitra International Airport information, Oscar. 0730. ILS Zulu runway 34 right approach. Landing runway 34 right. Departure runway 34 left. Departure frequency 124.2. Taxiway Alpha 2 closed. Observe gear down operation procedure on final. Wind 050 degrees 5 knots. Direction variable between 360 and 080 degrees. Visibility 8 kilometers. Shower in the vicinity. Few 300 feet stratus. Broken 400 feet stratus. Temperature 20. Dew point 19er. QNH 1019 hectopascals. Tree 009er inches. Advise you have information, Oscar. Nalitra International Airport information, Oscar. 0730. ILS Zulu runway 34 right approach. Landing runway 34 right. Departure runway 34 left. Departure frequency 124.2. Taxiway Alpha 2 closed. Observe gear down operation procedure on final. Wind 050 degrees 5 knots. Direction variable between 360 and 080 degrees. Visibility 8 kilometers. Shower in the vicinity. Few 300 feet stratus. Broken 400 feet stratus. Temperature 20. Dew point 19er. QNH 1019er hectopascals. 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Advise you have information, Oscar. Nalitra International Airport information, Oscar. 0730. ILS Zulu runway 34 right approach. Landing runway 34 right. Departure runway 34 left. Departure frequency 124.2. Taxiway Alpha 2 closed. Observe gear down operation procedure on final. Wind 050 degrees 5 knots. Direction variable between 360 and 080 degrees. Visibility 8 kilometers. Shower in the vicinity. Few 300 feet stratus. Broken 400 feet stratus. Temperature 20. Dew point 19er. QNH 1019er hectopascals. 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Advise you have information, Oscar. Nalitra International Airport information, Papa. 0800. ILS Zulu runway 34 right approach. Landing runway 34 right. Departure runway 34 left. Departure frequency 124.2. Taxiway Alpha 2 closed. Observe gear down operation procedure on final. Wind 050 degrees 5 knots.
Direction variable between 360 and 090 degrees. Visibility 6 kilometers. Few 300 feet stratus. Broken 400 feet stratus. Temperature 20. Dew point 19. QNH 1019 hectopascals. Tree 010 inches. Advise you have information pop off. Nalita International Airport information pop off. 0800. ILS Zulu runway 34 right approach. Landing runway 34 right. Departure runway 34 left. Departure frequency 124.2. Taxiway Alpha 2 closed. Observe gear down operation procedure on final. Wind 050 degrees 5 knots. Direction variable between 360 and 090 degrees. Visibility 6 kilometers. Few 300 feet stratus. Broken 400 feet stratus. Temperature 20. Dew point 19. QNH 1019 hectopascals. Tree 010 inches. Advise you have information pop off. Nalita International Airport information pop off. 0800. ILS Zulu runway 34 right approach. Landing runway 34 right. Departure runway 34 left. Departure frequency 124.2. Taxiway Alpha 2 closed. Observe gear down operation procedure on final. Wind 050 degrees 5 knots. Direction variable between 360 and 090 degrees. Visibility 6 kilometers. Few 300 feet stratus. Broken 400 feet stratus. Temperature 20. Dew point 19. QNH 1019 hectopascals. Tree 010 inches. Advise you have information pop off. Nalita International Airport information pop off. 0800. ILS Zulu runway 34 right approach. Landing runway 34 right. Departure runway 34 left. Departure frequency 124.2. Taxiway Alpha 2 closed. Observe gear down operation procedure on final. Wind 050 degrees 5 knots. Direction variable between 360 and 090 degrees. Visibility 6 kilometers. Few 300 feet stratus. Broken 400 feet stratus. Temperature 20. Dew point 19. QNH 1019 hectopascals. Tree 010 inches. Advise you have information pop off. Nalita International Airport information pop off. 0800. ILS Zulu runway 34 right approach. Landing runway 34 right. Departure runway 34 left. Departure frequency 124.2. Taxiway Alpha 2 closed. Observe gear down operation procedure on final. Wind 050 degrees 5 knots. Direction variable between 360 and 090 degrees. Visibility 6 kilometers. Few 300 feet stratus. Broken 400 feet stratus. Temperature 20. Dew point 19. QNH 1019 hectopascals. Tree 010 inches. Advise you have information pop off. Nalita International Airport information pop off. 0800. ILS Zulu runway 34 right approach. Landing runway 34 right. Departure runway 34 left. Departure frequency 124.2. Taxiway Alpha 2 closed. Observe gear down operation procedure on final. Wind 050 degrees 5 knots. Direction variable between 360 and 090 degrees. Visibility 6 kilometers. Few 300 feet stratus. Broken 400 feet stratus. Temperature 20. Dew point 19. QNH 1019 hectopascals. Tree 010 inches.
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Nalita International Airport information pop-off. 0800. ILS Zulu runway 34 right approach. Landing runway 34 right. Departure runway 34 left. Departure frequency 124.2. Taxiway Alpha 2 closed. Observe gear down operation procedure on final. Wind 050 degrees 5 knots. Direction variable between 360 and 090 degrees. Visibility 6 kilometers. View 300 feet stratus. Broken 400 feet stratus. Temperature 20. Dew point 19. QNH 1019 hectopascals. Tree 010 inches. Advise you have information pop off. Nalita International Airport information pop off. 0800. ILS Zulu runway 34 right approach. Landing runway 34 right. Departure runway 34 left. Departure frequency 124.2. Taxiway Alpha 2 closed. Observe gear down operation procedure on final. Wind 050 degrees 5 knots. Direction variable between 360 and 090 degrees. Visibility 6 kilometers. View 300 feet stratus. Broken 400 feet stratus. Temperature 20. Dew point 19. QNH 1019 hectopascals. Tree 010 inches. Advise you have information pop off. Nalita International Airport information pop off. 0800. ILS Zulu runway 34 right approach. Landing runway 34 right. Departure runway 34 left. Departure frequency 124.2. Taxiway Alpha 2 closed. Observe gear down operation procedure on final. Wind 050 degrees 5 knots. Direction variable between 360 and 090 degrees. Visibility 6 kilometers. View 300 feet stratus. Broken 400 feet stratus. Temperature 20. Dew point 19. QNH 1019 hectopascals. Tree 010 inches. Advise you have information pop off. Nalita International Airport information pop off. 0800. ILS Zulu runway 34 right approach. Landing runway 34 right. Departure runway 34 left. Departure frequency 124.2. Taxiway Alpha 2 closed. Observe gear down operation procedure on final. Wind 050 degrees 5 knots. Direction variable between 360 and 090 degrees. Visibility 6 kilometers. View 300 feet stratus. Broken 400 feet stratus. Temperature 20. Dew point 19. QNH 1019 hectopascals. Tree 010 inches. Advise you have information pop off. Nalita International Airport information pop off. 0800. ILS Zulu runway 34 right approach. Landing runway 34 right. Departure runway 34 left. Departure frequency 124.2. Taxiway Alpha 2 closed. Observe gear down operation procedure on final. Wind 050 degrees 5 knots. Direction variable between 360 and 090 degrees. Visibility 6 kilometers. View 300 feet stratus. Broken 400 feet stratus. Temperature 20. Dew point 19. QNH 1019 hectopascals. Tree 010 inches. Advise you have information pop off. Nalita International Airport information pop off. 0800. ILS Zulu runway 34 right approach. Landing runway 34 right. Departure runway 34 left. Departure frequency 124.2.
Taxiway Alpha 2 closed. Observe gear down operation procedure on final. Wind 050 degrees 5 knots. Direction variable between 360 and 090 degrees. Visibility 6 kilometers. Few 300 feet stratus. Broken 400 feet stratus. Temperature 20. Dew point 19. QNH 1019 hectopascals. Tree 010 inches. Advise you have information pop off. Nalitra International Airport information pop off. 0800. ILS Zulu runway 34 right approach. 90 runway 34 right. Departure runway 34 left. Departure frequency 124.2. Taxiway Alpha 2 closed. Observe gear down operation procedure on final. Wind 050 degrees 5 knots. Direction variable between 360 and 090 degrees. Visibility 6 kilometers. Few 300 feet stratus. Broken 400 feet stratus. Temperature 20. D.19er. QNH 1019er hectopascals. 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ILS Zulu runway 34 right approach. Landing runway 34 right. Departure runway 34 left. Departure frequency 124.2. Taxiway Alpha 2 closed. Observe gear down operation procedure on final. Wind 050 degrees 5 knots. Direction variable between 360 and 090 degrees. Visibility 6 kilometers. Few 300 feet stratus. Broken 400 feet stratus. Temperature 20. D.19er. QNH 1019er hectopascals. 3010 inches. 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ILS Zulu runway 34 right approach. Landing runway 34 right. Departure runway 34 left. Departure frequency 124.2. Taxiway Alpha 2 closed. Observe gear down operation procedure on final. Wind 050 degrees 5 knots. Direction variable between 360 and 090 degrees. Visibility 6 kilometers. Few 300 feet stratus. Broken 400 feet stratus. Temperature 20. Dew point 19er. QNH 1019er hectopascals. 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ILS Zulu runway 34 right approach. Landing runway 34 right. Departure runway 34 left. Departure frequency 124.2. Taxiway Alpha 2 closed. Observe gear down operation procedure on final. Wind 050 degrees 5 knots. Direction variable between 360 and 090 degrees. Visibility 6 kilometers. Few 300 feet stratus. Broken 400 feet stratus. Temperature 20. Dew point 19er. QNH 1019er hectopascals. 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Nalitra International Airport information pop off. 0800. ILS Zulu runway 34 right approach. Landing runway 34 right. Departure runway 34 left. Departure frequency 124.2. Taxiway Alpha 2 closed. Observe gear down operation procedure on final. Wind 050 degrees 5 knots. Direction variable between 360 and 090 degrees. Visibility 6 kilometers. Few 300 feet stratus. Broken 400 feet stratus. Temperature 20.
2.19er. QNH1019er height of the sukkah. 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Advise you have information pop off. Nalita International Airport information pop off. 0800. ILS Zulu runway 34 right approach. Landing runway 34 right. Departure runway 34 left. Departure frequency 124.2. Taxiway altitude closed. Observe gear down operation procedure on final. Wind 050 degrees 5 knots. Direction variable between 360 and 0900 degrees. Visibility 6 kilometers. Few 300 feet stratus. Broken 400 feet stratus. Temperature 20. Dew point 19er. QNH1019er height of the sukkahs. 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Advise you have information pop off. Nalita International Airport information pop off. 0800. ILS Zulu runway 34 right approach. Landing runway 34 right. Departure runway 34 left. Departure frequency 124.2. Taxiway altitude closed. Observe gear down operation procedure on final. Wind 050 degrees 5 knots. Direction variable between 360 and 0900 degrees. Visibility 6 kilometers. Few 300 feet stratus. Broken 400 feet stratus. Temperature 20. Dew point 19er. QNH1019er height of the sukkahs. 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Advise you have information pop off. Nalita International Airport information pop off. 0800. ILS Zulu runway 34 right approach. Landing runway 34 right. Departure runway 34 left. Departure frequency 124.2. Taxiway altitude closed. Observe gear down operation procedure on final. Wind 050 degrees 5 knots. Direction variable between 360 and 0900 degrees. Visibility 6 kilometers. Few 300 feet stratus. Broken 400 feet stratus. Temperature 20. Dew point 19er. QNH1019er height of the sukkahs. 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Advise you have information pop off. Nalita International Airport information pop off. 0800. ILS Zulu runway 34 right approach. Landing runway 34 right. Departure runway 34 left. Departure frequency 124.2. Taxiway altitude closed. Observe gear down operation procedure on final. Wind 050 degrees 5 knots. Direction variable between 360 and 0900 degrees. Visibility 6 kilometers. Few 300 feet stratus. Broken 400 feet stratus. Temperature 20. Dew point 19er. QNH1019er height of the sukkahs. 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Advise you have information pop off. Nalita International Airport information pop off. 0800. ILS Zulu runway 34 right approach. Landing runway 34 right. Departure runway 34 left. Departure frequency 124.2. Taxiway altitude closed. Observe gear down operation procedure on final. Wind 050 degrees 5 knots. Direction variable between 360 and 0900 degrees. Visibility 6 kilometers. Few 300 feet stratus. Broken 400 feet stratus. Temperature 20. Dew point 19er. QNH1019er height of the sukkahs. 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Advise you have information pop off. Nalita International Airport information pop off. 0800. ILS Zulu runway 34 right approach.
Landing runway 34 right. Departure runway 34 left. Departure frequency 124.2. Taxiway Alpha 2 closed. Observe gear down operation procedure on final. Wind 050 degrees 5 knots. Direction variable between 360 and 090 degrees. Visibility 6 kilometers. Few 300 feet stratus. Broken 400 feet stratus. Temperature 20. Dew point 19. QNH 1019 hectopascals. Tree 010 inches. Advise you have information pop off. Nalitra International Airport information pop off. 0800. ILS Zulu runway 34 right approach. Landing runway 34 right. Departure runway 34 left. Departure frequency 124.2. Taxiway Alpha 2 closed. Observe gear down operation procedure on final. Wind 050 degrees 5 knots. Direction variable between 360 and 090 degrees. Visibility 6 kilometers. Few 300 feet stratus. Broken 400 feet stratus. Temperature 20. Dew point 19. QNH 1019 hectopascals. Tree 010 inches. Advise you have information pop off. Nalitra International Airport information pop off. 0800. ILS Zulu runway 34 right approach. Landing runway 34 right. Departure runway 34 left. Departure frequency 124.2. Taxiway Alpha 2 closed. Observe gear down operation procedure on final. Wind 050 degrees 5 knots. Direction variable between 360 and 090 degrees. Visibility 6 kilometers. Few 300 feet stratus. Broken 400 feet stratus. Temperature 20. Dew point 19. QNH 1019 hectopascals. Tree 010 inches. Advise you have information pop off. Nalitra International Airport information pop off. 0800. ILS Zulu runway 34 right approach. Landing runway 34 right. Departure runway 34 left. Departure frequency 124.2. Taxiway Alpha 2 closed. Observe gear down operation procedure on final. Wind 050 degrees 5 knots. Direction variable between 360 and 090 degrees. Visibility 6 kilometers. Few 300 feet stratus. Broken 400 feet stratus. Temperature 20. Dew point 19. QNH 1019 hectopascals. Tree 010 inches. Advise you have information pop off. Nalitra International Airport information pop off. 0800. ILS Zulu runway 34 right approach. Landing runway 34 right. Departure runway 34 left. Departure frequency 124.2. Taxiway Alpha 2 closed. Observe gear down operation procedure on final. Wind 050 degrees 5 knots. Direction variable between 360 and 090 degrees. Visibility 6 kilometers. Few 300 feet stratus. Broken 400 feet stratus. Temperature 20. Dew point 19. QNH 1019 hectopascals. Tree 010 inches. Advise you have information pop off. Nalitra International Airport information pop off. 0800. ILS Zulu runway 34 right approach. Landing runway 34 right. Departure runway 34 left. Departure frequency 124.2. Taxiway Alpha 2 closed. Observe gear down operation procedure on final. Wind 050 degrees 5 knots. Direction variable between 360 and 090 degrees.
Visibility 6 kilometers. View 300 feet stratus. Broken 400 feet stratus. Temperature 20. Dew point 19. QNH 1019 hectopascals. 2010 inches. Advise you have information Papa. Malika International Airport information Papa. 0800. ILS Zulu runway 34 right approach. Landing runway 34 right. Departure runway 34 left. Departure frequency 124.2. Taxiway Alpha 2 closed. Observe gear down operation procedure on final. Wind 050 degrees 5 knots. Direction variable between 360 and 090 degrees. Visibility 6 kilometers. 300 feet stratus. Broken 400 feet stratus. Temperature 20. Dew point 19. QNH 1019 hectopascals. Tree 010 inches. Advise you have information Papa. 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ILS Zulu runway 34 right approach. Landing runway 34 right. Departure runway 34 left. Departure frequency 124.2. Taxiway Alpha 2 closed. Observe gear down operation procedure on final. Wind 050 degrees 5 knots. Direction variable between 360 and 090 degrees. Visibility 6 kilometers. View 300 feet stratus. Broken 400 feet stratus. Temperature 20. Dew point 19. QNH 1019 hectopascals. Tree 010 inches. Advise you have information Papa. Nalitra International Airport information Papa. 0800. ILS Zulu runway 34 right approach. Landing runway 34 right. Departure runway 34 left. Departure frequency 124.2. Taxiway Alpha 2 closed. Observe gear down operation procedure on final. Wind 050 degrees 5 knots. Direction variable between 360 and 090 degrees. Visibility 6 kilometers. View 300 feet stratus. Broken 400 feet stratus. Temperature 20. Dew point 19. QNH 1019 hectopascals. Tree 010 inches. Advise you have information Papa. Nalita International Airport information Papa. 0800. ILS Zulu runway 34 right approach. Landing runway 34 right. Departure runway 34 left. Departure frequency 124.2. Taxiway Alpha 2 closed. Observe gear down operation procedure on final. Wind 050 degrees 5 knots. Direction variable between 360 and 090 degrees. Visibility 6 kilometers. View 300 feet stratus. Broken 400 feet stratus. Temperature 20. Dew point 19. QNH 1019 hectopascals. Tree 010 inches. Advise you have information Papa. Nalitra International Airport information Papa. 0800. ILS Zulu runway 34 right approach. Landing runway 34 right. Departure runway 34 left. Departure frequency 124.2. Taxiway Alpha 2 closed. Observe gear down operation procedure on final. Wind 050 degrees 5 knots. Direction variable between 360 and 090 degrees. Visibility 6 kilometers. View 300 feet stratus. Broken 400 feet stratus. Temperature 20. Dew point 19. QNH 1019 hectopascals. Tree 010 inches. Advise you have information Papa.
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down operation procedure on final Wind 030 degrees 5 knots Direction variable between 340 and 080 degrees Visibility 4,500 meters Light shower rain Mist Few 300 feet stratus Broken 400 feet stratus Temperature 20 Dew point 19er QNH 1019er hexapascals 3011 inches Advise you have information Quebec Now Litra International Airport Information Quebec 0830 ILS Zulu Runway 34 right approach Landing Runway 34 right Departure Runway 34 left Departure Frequency 124.2 Taxiway Alpha 2 closed Observe gear down operation procedure on final Wind 030 degrees 5 knots Direction variable between 340 and 080 degrees Visibility 4,500 meters Light shower of rain Mist Few 300 feet stratus Broken 400 feet stratus Temperature 20 Dew point 19er QNH 1019 hexapascals 3011 inches Advise you have information Quebec Now Litra International Airport Information Quebec 0830 ILS Zulu Runway 34 right approach Landing Runway 34 right Departure Runway 34 left Departure Frequency 124.2 Taxiway Alpha 2 closed Observe gear down operation procedure on final Wind 030 degrees 5 knots Direction variable between 340 and 080 degrees Visibility 4,500 meters Light shower of rain Mist Few 300 feet stratus Broken 400 feet stratus Temperature 20 Dew point 19er QNH 1019er hectopascals 3011 inches Advise you have information Quebec Now Litra International Airport Information Quebec 0830 ILS Zulu Runway 34 right approach Landing Runway 34 right Departure Runway 34 left Departure Frequency 124.2 Taxiway Alpha 2 closed Observe gear down operation procedure on final Wind 030 degrees 5 knots Direction variable between 340 and 080 degrees Visibility 4,500 meters Light shower of rain Mist Few 300 feet stratus Broken 400 feet stratus Temperature 20 Dew point 19er QNH 1019er hectopascals 3011 inches Advise you have information Quebec Now Litra International Airport Information Quebec 0830 ILS Zulu Runway 34 right approach Landing Runway 34 right Departure Runway 34 left Departure Frequency 124.2 Taxiway Alpha 2 closed Observe gear down operation procedure on final Wind 030 degrees 5 knots Direction variable between 340 and 080 degrees Visibility 4,500 meters Light shower of rain Mist Few 300 feet stratus Broken 400 feet stratus Temperature 20 Dew point 19er QNH 1019er hectopascals 3011 inches Advise you have information Quebec Now Litra International Airport Information Quebec 0830
ILS Zulu runway 34 right approach. Landing runway 34 right. Departure runway 34 left. Departure frequency 124.2. Taxiway Alpha 2 closed. Observe gear down operation procedure on final. Wind 030 degrees 5 knots. Direction variable between 340 and 080 degrees. Visibility 4,500 meters. Light shower of rain. Mist. Few 300 feet stratus. Broken 400 feet stratus. Temperature 20. Dew point 19. QNH 1019 hectopascals. 3011 inches. Advising health information Quebec. Malika International Airport information Quebec. 0830. ILS Zulu runway 34 right approach. Landing runway 34 right. Departure runway 34 left. Departure frequency 124.2. Taxiway Alpha 2 closed. Observe gear down operation procedure on final. Wind 030 degrees 5 knots. Direction variable between 340 and 080 degrees. Visibility 4,500 meters. Light shower of rain. Mist. Few 300 feet stratus. Broken 400 feet stratus. Temperature 20. Dew point 19. QNH 1019 hectopascals. 3011 inches. Advise you have information Quebec. Nalitra International Airport information Quebec. 0830. ILS Zulu runway 34 right approach. Landing runway 34 right. Departure runway 34 left. Departure frequency 124.2. Taxiway Alpha 2 closed. Observe gear down operation procedure on final. Wind 030 degrees 5 knots. Direction variable between 340 and 080 degrees. Visibility 4,500 meters. Light shower of rain. Mist. Few 300 feet stratus. Broken 400 feet stratus. Temperature 20. Dew point 19. QNH 1019 hectopascals. 3011 inches. Advise you have information Quebec. Nalitra International Airport information Quebec. 0830. ILS Zulu runway 34 right approach. Landing runway 34 right. Departure runway 34 left. Departure frequency 124.2. Taxiway Alpha 2 closed. Observe gear down operation procedure on final. Wind 030 degrees 5 knots. Direction variable between 340 and 080 degrees. Visibility 4,500 meters. Light shower of rain. Mist. Few 300 feet stratus. Broken 400 feet stratus. Temperature 20. Dew point 19. QNH 1019 hectopascals. 3011 inches. Advise you have information Quebec. Nalitra International Airport information Quebec. 0830. ILS Zulu runway 34 right approach. Landing runway 34 right. Departure runway 34 left. Departure frequency 124.2. Taxiway Alpha 2 closed. Observe gear down operation procedure on final. Wind 030 degrees 5 knots. Direction variable between 340 and 080 degrees. Visibility 4,500 meters. Light shower of rain. Mist. Few 300 feet stratus. Broken 400 feet stratus. Temperature 20. Dew point 19. QNH 1019 hectopascals. 3011 inches. Advise you have information Quebec. Nalitra International Airport information Quebec. 0830. ILS Zulu runway 34 right approach. Landing runway 34 right.
Departure runway 34 left. Departure frequency 124.2.

Taxiway Alpha 2 closed. Observe gear down operation procedure on final. Wind 030 degrees 5 knots. Direction variable between 340 and 080 degrees. Visibility 4,500 meters. Light shower of rain. Mist. Few 300 feet stratus. Broken 400 feet stratus. Temperature 20. Dew point 19er. QNH 1019er hectopascals. Tree 011 inches. Remarks. Moderate turbulence. Observe at 0832. 10 miles south of Nalita VORDME between flight level 140 and flight level 180. In climb. Reported by Airbus 320. Advise you have information, Romeo. Nalita International Airport information, Romeo. 0830. ILS Zulu runway 34 right approach. Landing runway 34 right. Departure runway 34 left. Departure frequency 124.2. Taxiway Alpha 2 closed. Observe gear down operation procedure on final. Wind 030 degrees 5 knots. Direction variable between 340 and 080 degrees. Visibility 4,500 meters. Light shower of rain. Mist. Few 300 feet stratus. Broken 400 feet stratus. Temperature 20. Dew point 19er. QNH 1019er hectopascals. Tree 011 inches. Remarks. Moderate turbulence. Observe at 0832. 10 miles south of Nalita VORDME between flight level 140 and flight level 180. In climb. Reported by Airbus 320. 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Nalita International Airport information, Romeo. 0830. ILS Zulu runway 34 right approach. Landing runway 34 right. Departure runway 34 left. Departure frequency 124.2. Taxiway Alpha 2 closed. Observe gear down operation procedure on final. Wind 030 degrees 5 knots. Direction variable between 340 and 080 degrees. Visibility 4,500 meters. Light shower of rain. Mist. Few 300 feet stratus. Broken 400 feet stratus. Temperature 20. Dew point 19er. QNH 1019er hectopascals. Tree 011 inches. Remarks. Moderate turbulence. Observed at 0832. 10 miles south of Nalita VORDME between flight level 140 and flight level 180. In climb. Reported by Airbus 320. Advise you have information, Romeo. Nalita International Airport information, Sierra. 0830. ILS Zulu runway 34 right approach. Landing runway 34 right. Departure runway 34 left. Departure frequency 124.2. Taxiway Alpha 2 closed. Observe gear down operation procedure on final. Wind 030 degrees 5 knots. Direction variable between 340 and 080 degrees. Visibility 4,500 meters. Light shower of rain. Mist. Few 300 feet stratus. Broken 400 feet stratus. Temperature 20. Dew point 19er. QNH 1019er hectopascals. Tree 011 inches. Remarks. Moderate turbulence. Observed at 0832. 10 miles south of Nalita VORDME between flight level 140 and flight level 180. In climb. Reported by Airbus 320. Advise you have information, Sierra. Nalita International Airport information, Sierra. 0830. ILS Zulu runway 34 right approach. Landing runway 34 right.
Departure runway 34 left. Departure frequency 124.2. Taxiway Alpha 2 closed. Observe gear down operation procedure on final. Wind 030 degrees 5 knots. Direction variable between 340 and 080 degrees. Visibility 4,500 meters. Light shower of rain. Mist. Few 300 feet stratus. Broken 400 feet stratus. Temperature 20. Dew point 19. QNH 1019 hectopascals. Tree 011 inches. Remarks. Moderate turbulence. Observed at 0832. 10 miles south of Nalitra VORDME between flight level 140 and flight level 180. In climb. Reported by Airbus 320. Advise you have information, Sierra. Nalitra International Airport information, Sierra. 0830. ILS Zulu runway 34 right approach. Landing runway 34 right. Departure runway 34 left. Departure frequency 124.2. Taxiway Alpha 2 closed. Observe gear down operation procedure on final. Wind 030 degrees 5 knots. Direction variable between 340 and 080 degrees. Visibility 4,500 meters. Light shower of rain. Mist. Few 300 feet stratus. Broken 400 feet stratus. Temperature 20. Dew point 19. QNH 1019 hectopascals. Tree 011 inches. Remarks. Moderate turbulence. Observed at 0832. 10 miles south of Nalitra VORDME between flight level 140 and flight level 180. In climb. Reported by Airbus 320. Advise you have information, Sierra. Nalitra International Airport information, Sierra. 0830. ILS Zulu runway 34 right approach. Landing runway 34 right. Departure runway 34 left. Departure frequency 124.2. Taxiway Alpha 2 closed. Observe gear down operation procedure on final. Wind 030 degrees 5 knots. Direction variable between 340 and 080 degrees. Visibility 4,500 meters. Light shower of rain. Mist. Few 300 feet stratus. Broken 400 feet stratus. Temperature 20. Dew point 19. QNH 1019 hectopascals. Tree 011 inches. Remarks. Moderate turbulence. Observed at 0832, 10 miles south of Nalitra VORDME between flight level 140 and flight level 180. In climb. Reported by Airbus 320. Advise you have information, Sierra. Nalitra International Airport information, Sierra. 0830. ILS Zulu runway 34 right approach. Landing runway 34 right. Departure runway 34 left. Departure frequency 124.2. Taxiway Alpha 2 closed. Observe gear down operation procedure on final. Wind 030 degrees 5 knots. Direction variable between 340 and 080 degrees. Visibility 4,500 meters. Light shower of rain. Mist. Few 300 feet stratus. Broken 400 feet stratus. Temperature 20. Dew point 19. QNH 1019 hectopascals. Tree 011 inches. Remarks. Moderate turbulence. Observed at 0832. 10 miles south of Nalitra VORDME between flight level 140 and flight level 180. In climb. Reported by Airbus 320. Advise you have information, Sierra. Nalitra International Airport information, Sierra. 0830.
ILS Zulu runway 34 right approach. Landing runway 34 right. Departure runway 34 left. Departure frequency 124.2. Taxiway Alpha 2 closed. Observe gear down operation procedure on final. Wind 030 degrees 5 knots. Direction variable between 340 and 080 degrees. Visibility 4,500 meters. Light shower of rain. Mist. Few 300 feet stratus. Broken 400 feet stratus. Temperature 20. Dew point 19. QNH 1019 hectopascals. Tree 011 inches. Remarks. Moderate turbulence. Observed at 0832. 10 miles south of Nalita VORDME between flight level 140 and flight level 180. In climb. Reported by Airbus 320. Advise you have information Sierra. Nalita International Airport information Sierra. 0830. ILS Zulu runway 34 right approach. Landing runway 34 right. Departure runway 34 left. Departure frequency 124.2. Taxiway Alpha 2 closed. Observe gear down operation procedure on final. Wind 030 degrees 5 knots. Direction variable between 340 and 080 degrees. Visibility 4,500 meters. Light shower of rain. Mist. Few 300 feet stratus. Broken 400 feet stratus. Temperature 20. Dew point 19. QNH 1019 hectopascals. Tree 011 inches. Remarks. Moderate turbulence. Observed at 0832. 10 miles south. Of Nalita VORDME between flight level 140. And flight level 180. In climb. Reported by Airbus 320. Advise you have information Sierra. Nalita International Airport information Sierra. 0830. ILS Zulu runway 34 right approach. Landing runway 34 right. Departure runway 34 left. Departure frequency 124.2. Taxiway Alpha 2 closed. Observe gear down operation procedure on final. Wind 030 degrees 5 knots. Direction variable between 340 and 080 degrees. Visibility 4,500 meters. Light shower of rain. Mist. Few 300 feet stratus. Broken 400 feet stratus. Temperature 20. Dew point 19. QNH 1019 hectopascals. Tree 011 inches. Remarks. Moderate turbulence. Observed at 0832. 10 miles south. Of Nalita VORDME between flight level 140. And flight level 180. In climb. Reported by Airbus 320. Advise you have information Sierra. Nalita International Airport information Sierra. 0830. ILS Zulu runway 34 right approach. Landing runway 34 right. Departure runway 34 left. Departure frequency 124.2. Taxiway Alpha 2 closed. Observe gear down operation procedure on final. Wind 030 degrees 5 knots. Direction variable between 340 and 080 degrees. Visibility 4,500 meters. Light shower of rain. Mist. Few 300 feet stratus. Broken 400 feet stratus. Temperature 20. Dew point 19. QNH 1019 hectopascals. Tree 011 inches. Remarks. Moderate turbulence. Observed at 0832. 10 miles south. Of Nalita VORDME between flight level 140. And flight level 180. In climb. Reported by Airbus 320. Advise you have information Sierra.
Now leave Tran International Airport information Sierra 0830. ILS Zulu runway 34 right approach. Landing runway 34 right. Departure runway 34 left. Departure frequency 124.2. Taxiway Alpha 2 closed. Observe gear down operation procedure on final. Wind 030 degrees 5 knots. Direction variable between 340 and 080 degrees. Visibility 4,500 meters. Light shower of rain. Mist. Few 300 feet stratus. Broken 400 feet stratus. Temperature 20. Dew point 19er. QNH 1019er hectopascals. Tree 011 inches. Remarks. Moderate turbulence. Observed at 0832. 10 miles south of Nalitra VORDME between flight level 140 and flight level 180. Incline. Reported by Airbus 320. Advise you have information Sierra. Nalitra International Airport information Sierra. 0830. ILS Zulu runway 34 right approach. Landing runway 34 right. Departure runway 34 left. Departure frequency 124.2. Taxiway Alpha 2 closed. Observe gear down operation procedure on final. Wind 030 degrees 5 knots. Direction variable between 340 and 080 degrees. Visibility 4,500 meters. Light shower of rain. Mist. Few 300 feet stratus. Broken 400 feet stratus. Temperature 20. Dew point 19er. QNH 1019er hectopascals. Tree 011 inches. Remarks. Moderate turbulence. Observed at 0832. 10 miles south of Nalitra VORDME between flight level 140 and flight level 180. Incline. Reported by Airbus 320. Advise you have information Sierra. Nalitra International Airport information Sierra. 0830. ILS Zulu runway 34 right approach. Landing runway 34 right. Departure runway 34 left. Departure frequency 124.2. Taxiway Alpha 2 closed. Observe gear down operation procedure on final. Wind 030 degrees 5 knots. Direction variable between 340 and 080 degrees. Visibility 4,500 meters. Light shower of rain. Mist. Few 300 feet stratus. Broken 400 feet stratus. Temperature 20. Dew point 19er. QNH 1019er hectopascals. Tree 011 inches. Remarks. Moderate turbulence. Observed at 0832, 10 miles south of Nalitra VORDME between flight level 140 and flight level 180. Incline. Reported by Airbus 320. Advise you have information Sierra. Nalitra International Airport information Tango 0900. ILS Zulu runway 34 right approach. Landing runway 34 right. Departure runway 34 left. Departure frequency 124.2. Taxiway Alpha 2 closed. Observe gear down operation procedure on final. Wind 030 degrees 6 knots. Visibility 3,500 meters. Light shower of rain. Mist. Scattered 300 feet stratus. Broken 400 feet stratus. Temperature 20. Dew point 19er. QNH 1019er hectopascals. Tree 010 inches. Remarks. Moderate turbulence. Observed at 0832. 10 miles south of Nalitra VORDME between flight level 140 and flight level 180. Incline. Reported by Airbus 320.
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ILS Zulu runway 34 right approach. Landing runway 34 right. Departure runway 34 left. Departure frequency 124.2. Taxiway Alpha 2 closed. Observe gear down operation procedure on final. Wind 030 degrees 6 knots. Visibility 3,500 meters. Light shower of rain. Mist. Scattered 300 feet stratus. Broken 400 feet stratus. Temperature 20. Dew point 19. QNH 1019 hectopascals. 3010 inches. Remarks. Moderate turbulence. Observe at 0832. 10 miles south. Of Nalitra VORDME between flight level 140. And flight level 180. In climb. Reported by Airbus 320. Advise you have information Tango. Nalitra International Airport information Tango. 0900. ILS Zulu runway 34 right approach. Landing runway 34 right. Departure runway 34 left. Departure frequency 124.2. Taxiway Alpha 2 closed. Observe gear down operation procedure on final. Wind 030 degrees 6 knots. Visibility 3,500 meters. Light shower of rain. Mist. Scattered 300 feet stratus. Broken 400 feet stratus. Temperature 20. Dew point 19. QNH 1019 hectopascals. 3010 inches. Remarks. Moderate turbulence. Observe at 0832. 10 miles south. Of Nalitra VORDME between flight level 140. And flight level 180. In climb. Reported by Airbus 320. 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Nalitra International Airport information Tango. 0900. ILS Zulu runway 34 right approach. Landing runway 34 right. Departure runway 34 left. Departure frequency 124.2. Taxiway Alpha 2 closed. Observe gear down operation procedure on final. Wind 030 degrees 6 knots. Visibility 3,500 meters. Light shower of rain. Mist. Scattered 300 feet stratus. Broken 400 feet stratus. Temperature 20. Dew point 19. QNH 1019 hectopascals. 3010 inches. Remarks. Moderate turbulence. Observe at 0832. 10 miles south. Of Nalitra VORDME between flight level 140 and flight level 180. In climb. Reported by Airbus 320. 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Nalitra International Airport information Tango. 0900. ILS Zulu runway 34 right approach. Landing runway 34 right. Departure runway 34 left. Departure frequency 124.2. Taxiway Alpha 2 closed. Observe gear down operation procedure on final. Wind 030 degrees 6 knots. Visibility 3,500 meters. Light shower of rain. Mist. Scattered 300 feet stratus. Broken 400 feet stratus. Temperature 20. Dew point 19. QNH 1019 hectopascals. 3010 inches. Remarks. Moderate turbulence. Observe at 0832. 10 miles south. Of Nalitra VORDME between flight level 140 and flight level 180. In climb. Reported by Airbus 320. 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
0900. ILS Zulu runway 34 right approach. Landing runway 34 left. Departure runway 34 left. Departure frequency 124.2. Taxiway Alpha 2 closed. Observe gear down operation procedure on final. Wind 030 degrees 6 knots. Visibility 3,500 meters. Light shower of rain. Mist. Scattered 300 feet stratus. Broken 400 feet stratus. Temperature 20. Dew point 19. QNH 1019 hectopascals. Tree 010 inches. Remarks. Moderate turbulence. Observe at 0832. 10 miles south. Of Nalitra VORDME between flight level 140 and flight level 180. In climb. Reported by Airbus 320. 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Nalitra International Airport information Tango. 0900. ILS Zulu runway 34 right approach. Landing runway 34 right. Departure runway 34 left. Departure frequency 124.2. Taxiway Alpha 2 closed. Observe gear down operation procedure on final. Wind 030 degrees 6 knots. Visibility 3,500 meters. Light shower of rain. Mist. Scattered 300 feet stratus. Broken 400 feet stratus. Temperature 20. Dew point 19. QNH 1019 hectopascals. Tree 010 inches. Remarks. Moderate turbulence. Observe at 0832. 10 miles south. Of Nalitra VORDME between flight level 140 and flight level 180. In climb. Reported by Airbus 320. 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Nalitra International Airport information Tango. 0900. ILS Zulu runway 34 right approach. Landing runway 34 right. Departure runway 34 left. Departure frequency 124.2. Taxiway Alpha 2 closed. Observe gear down operation procedure on final. Wind 030 degrees 6 knots. Visibility 3,500 meters. Light shower of rain. Mist. Scattered 300 feet stratus. Broken 400 feet stratus. Temperature 20. Dew point 19. QNH 1019 hectopascals. Tree 010 inches. Remarks. Moderate turbulence. Observed at 0832. 10 miles south. Of Nalitra VORDME between flight level 140 and flight level 180. In climb. Reported by Airbus 320. 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Nalitra International Airport information Tango. 0900. ILS Zulu runway 34 right approach. Landing runway 34 right. Departure runway 34 left. Departure frequency 124.2. Taxiway Alpha 2 closed. Observe gear down operation procedure on final. Wind 030 degrees 6 knots. Visibility 3,500 meters. Light shower of rain. Mist. Scattered 300 feet stratus. Broken 400 feet stratus. Temperature 20. Dew point 19. QNH 1019 hectopascals. Tree 010 inches. Remarks. Moderate turbulence. Observed at 0832. 10 miles south. Of Nalitra VORDME between flight level 140 and flight level 180. In climb. Reported by Airbus 320. 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Nalitra International Airport information Tango. 0900. ILS Zulu runway 34 right approach. Landing runway 34 right.
Departure runway 34 left. Departure frequency 124.2. Taxiway Alpha 2 closed. Observe gear down operation procedure on final. Wind 030 degrees 6 knots. Visibility 3,500 meters. Light shower of rain. Mist. Scattered 300 feet stratus. Broken 400 feet stratus. Temperature 20. Dew point 19. QNH 1019 hectopascals. Tree 010 inches. Remarks. Moderate turbulence. Observed at 0832. 10 miles south of Nalita VORDME between flight level 140 and flight level 180. In climb. Reported by Airbus 320. 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Nalita International Airport information Tango. 0900. ILS Zulu runway 34 right approach. Landing runway 34 right. Departure runway 34 left. Departure frequency 124.2. Taxiway Alpha 2 closed. Observe gear down operation procedure on final. Wind 030 degrees 6 knots. Visibility 3,500 meters. Light shower of rain. Mist. Scattered 300 feet stratus. Broken 400 feet stratus. Temperature 20. Dew point 19. QNH 1019 hectopascals. Tree 010 inches. Remarks. Moderate turbulence. Observed at 0832. 10 miles south of Nalita VORDME between flight level 140 and flight level 180. In climb. Reported by Airbus 320. 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Nalita International Airport information Tango. 0900. ILS Zulu runway 34 right approach. Landing runway 34 right. Departure runway 34 left. Departure frequency 124.2. Taxiway Alpha 2 closed. Observe gear down operation procedure on final. Wind 030 degrees 6 knots. Visibility 3,500 meters. Light shower of rain. Mist. Scattered 300 feet stratus. Broken 400 feet stratus. Temperature 20. Dew point 19. QNH 1019 hectopascals. Tree 010 inches. Remarks. Moderate turbulence. Observed at 0832. 10 miles south of Nalita VORDME between flight level 140 and flight level 180. In climb. Reported by Airbus 320. 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Nalita International Airport information Tango. 0900. ILS Zulu runway 34 right approach. Landing runway 34 right. Departure runway 34 left. Departure frequency 124.2. Taxiway Alpha 2 closed. Observe gear down operation procedure on final. Wind 030 degrees 6 knots. Visibility 3,500 meters. Light shower of rain. Mist. Scattered 300 feet stratus. Broken 400 feet stratus. Temperature 20. Dew point 19. QNH 1019 hectopascals. Tree 010 inches. Remarks. Moderate turbulence. Observed at 0832. 10 miles south of Nalita VORDME between flight level 140 and flight level 180. Incline. Reported by Airbus 320. 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Nalita International Airport information Tango. 0900. ILS Zulu runway 34 right approach. Landing runway 34 right. Departure runway 34 left. Departure frequency 124.2. Taxiway Alpha 2 closed.
Observe gear down operation procedure on final. Wind 030 degrees 6 knots. Visibility 3,500 meters. Light shower of rain. Mist. Scattered 300 feet stratus. Broken 400 feet stratus. Temperature 20. Dew point 19. QNH 1019 hectopascals. Tree 010 inches. Remarks. Moderate turbulence. Observed at 0832. 10 miles south of Nalita VORDME between flight level 140 and flight level 180. In climb. Reported by Airbus 320. 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Nalita International Airport information Tango. 0900. ILS Zulu runway 34 right approach. Landing runway 34 right. Departure runway 34 left. Departure frequency 124.2. Taxiway Alpha 2 closed. Observe gear down operation procedure on final. Wind 030 degrees 6 knots. Visibility 3,500 meters. Light shower of rain. Mist. Scattered 300 feet stratus. Broken 400 feet stratus. Temperature 20. Dew point 19. QNH 1019 hectopascals. Tree 010 inches. Remarks. Moderate turbulence. Observed at 0832. 10 miles south of Nalita VORDME between flight level 140 and flight level 180. In climb. Reported by Airbus 320. 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Nalita International Airport information Tango. 0900. ILS Zulu runway 34 right approach. Landing runway 34 right. Departure runway 34 left. Departure frequency 124.2. Taxiway Alpha 2 closed. Observe gear down operation procedure on final. Wind 030 degrees 6 knots. Visibility 3,500 meters. Light shower of rain. Mist. Scattered 300 feet stratus. Broken 400 feet stratus. Temperature 20. Dew point 19. QNH 1019 hectopascals. Tree 010 inches. Remarks. Moderate turbulence. Observed at 0832. 10 miles south of Nalita VORDME between flight level 140 and flight level 180. In climb. Reported by Airbus 320. 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Nalita International Airport information Tango. 0900. ILS Zulu runway 34 right approach. Landing runway 34 right. Departure runway 34 left. Departure frequency 124.2. Taxiway Alpha 2 closed. Observe gear down operation procedure on final. Wind 030 degrees 6 knots. Visibility 3,500 meters. Light shower of rain. Mist. Scattered 300 feet stratus. Broken 400 feet stratus. Temperature 20. Dew point 19. QNH 1019 hectopascals. Tree 010 inches. Remarks. Moderate turbulence. Observed at 0832. 10 miles south of Nalita VORDME between flight level 140 and flight level 180. In climb. Reported by Airbus 320. 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Nalita International Airport information uniform. 0920. ILS Zulu runway 34 right approach. Landing runway 34 right. Departure runway 34 left. Departure frequency 124.2. Taxiway Alpha 2 closed. Observe gear down operation procedure on final. Wind 040 degrees 3 knots.
Direction variable between 350 and 100 degrees. Visibility 5,000 meters. Mist. Scattered 400 feet stratus. Broken 700 feet stratus. Broken 1,000 feet cumulus. Temperature 20. Dew point 19. QNH 1019 hectopascals. Tree 011 inches. Advise you have information uniform. Nalitra International Airport information uniform. 09020. ILS Zulu runway 34 right approach. Landing runway 34 right. Departure runway 34 left. Departure frequency 124.2. Taxiway Alpha 2 closed. Observe gear down operation procedure on final. Wind 040 degrees 3 knots. Direction variable between 350 and 100 degrees. Visibility 5,000 meters. Mist. Scattered 400 feet stratus. Broken 700 feet stratus. Broken 1,000 feet cumulus. Temperature 20. Dew point 19. QNH 1019 hectopascals. Tree 011 inches. 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Nalitra International Airport information uniform. 09020. ILS Zulu runway 34 right approach. Landing runway 34 right. Departure runway 34 left. Departure frequency 124.2. Taxiway Alpha 2 closed. Observe gear down operation procedure on final. Wind 040 degrees 3 knots. Direction variable between 350 and 100 degrees. Visibility 5,000 meters. Mist. Scattered 400 feet stratus. Broken 700 feet stratus. Broken 1,000 feet cumulus. Temperature 20. Dew point 19. QNH 1019 hectopascals. Tree 011 inches. Advise you have information uniform. Nalitra International Airport information uniform. 09020. ILS Zulu runway 34 right approach. Landing runway 34 right. Departure runway 34 left. Departure frequency 124.2. Taxiway Alpha 2 closed. Observe gear down operation procedure on final. Wind 040 degrees 3 knots. Direction variable between 350 and 100 degrees. Visibility 5,000 meters. Mist. Scattered 400 feet stratus. Broken 700 feet stratus. Broken 1,000 feet cumulus. Temperature 20. Dew point 19. QNH 1019 hectopascals. Tree 011 inches. Advise you have information uniform. Nalitra International Airport information uniform. 09020. ILS Zulu runway 34 right approach. Landing runway 34 right. Departure runway 34 left. Departure frequency 124.2. Taxiway Alpha 2 closed. Observe gear down operation procedure on final. Wind 040 degrees 3 knots. Direction variable between 350 and 100 degrees. Visibility 5,000 meters. Mist. Scattered 400 feet stratus. Broken 700 feet stratus. Broken 1,000 feet cumulus. Temperature 20. Dew point 19. QNH 1019 hectopascals. Tree 011 inches. Advise you have information uniform. Nalitra International Airport information uniform. 09020. ILS Zulu runway 34 right approach. Landing runway 34 right. Departure runway 34 left. Departure frequency 124.2. Taxiway Alpha 2 closed. Observe gear down operation procedure on final. Wind 040 degrees 3 knots.
Direction variable between 350 and 100 degrees. Visibility 5,000 meters. Mist. Scattered 400 feet stratus. Broken 700 feet stratus. Broken 1,000 feet cumulus. Temperature 20. Dew point 19. H1019 hexapascals. 2011 inches. Advise you have information uniform. Nalitra International Airport information uniform. 09020. ILS Zulu runway 34 right approach. Landing runway 34 right. Departure runway 34 left. Departure frequency 124.2. Taxiway Alpha 2 closed. Observe gear down operation procedure on final. Wind 040 degrees 3 knots. Direction variable between 350 and 100 degrees. Visibility 5,000 meters. Mist. Scattered 400 feet stratus. Broken 700 feet stratus. Broken 1,000 feet cumulus. Temperature 20. Dew point 19. QNH 1019 hectopascals. Tree 011 inches. Advise you have information uniform. Nalitra International Airport information uniform. 09020. ILS Zulu runway 34 right approach. Landing runway 34 right. Departure runway 34 left. Departure frequency 124.2. Taxiway Alpha 2 closed. Observe gear down operation procedure on final. Wind 040 degrees 3 knots. Direction variable between 350 and 100 degrees. Visibility 5,000 meters. Mist. Scattered 400 feet stratus. Broken 700 feet stratus. Broken 1,000 feet cumulus. Temperature 20. Dew point 19. QNH 1019 hectopascals. Tree 011 inches. Advise you have information uniform. Nalitra International Airport information uniform. 09020. ILS Zulu runway 34 right approach. Landing runway 34 right. Departure runway 34 left. Departure frequency 124.2. Taxiway Alpha 2 closed. Observe gear down operation procedure on final. Wind 040 degrees 3 knots. Direction variable between 350 and 100 degrees. Visibility 5,000 meters. Mist. Scattered 400 feet stratus. Broken 700 feet stratus. Broken 1,000 feet cumulus. Temperature 20. Dew point 19. QNH 1019 hectopascals. Tree 011 inches. Advise you have information uniform. Nalitra International Airport information Victor. 09030. ILS Zulu runway 34 right approach. Landing runway 34 right. Departure runway 34 left. Departure frequency 124.2. Taxiway Alpha 2 closed. Observe gear down operation procedure on final. Wind 040 degrees 3 knots. Direction variable between 360 and 110 degrees. Visibility 5,000 meters. Mist. Scattered 400 feet stratus. Broken 700 feet stratus. Broken 1,000 feet cumulus. Temperature 20. Dew point 19. QNH 1019 hectopascals. Tree 011 inches. Advise you have information Victor. Nalitra International Airport information Victor. 09030. ILS Zulu runway 34 right approach. Landing runway 34 right. Departure runway 34 left. Departure frequency 124.2. Taxiway Alpha 2 closed. Observe gear down operation procedure on final. Wind 040 degrees 3 knots.
Direction variable between 360 and 110 degrees. Visibility 5,000 meters. Mist. Scattered 400 feet stratus. Broken 700 feet stratus. Broken 1,000 feet cumulus. Temperature 20. Dew point 19er. QNH 1019er hectopascals. Tree 011 inches. Advise you have information, Victor. Nalitra International Airport information, Victor. 09 or 30. ILS Zulu runway 34 right approach. Landing runway 34 right. Departure runway 34 left. Departure frequency 124.2. Taxiway Alpha 2 closed. Observe gear down operation procedure on final. Wind 040 degrees 3 knots. Direction variable between 360 and 110 degrees. Visibility 5,000 meters. Mist. Scattered 400 feet stratus. Broken 700 feet stratus. Broken 1,000 feet cumulus. Temperature 20. Dew point 19er. QNH 1019er hectopascals. 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Advise you have information, Victor. Nalitra International Airport information, Victor. 09 or 30. ILS Zulu runway 34 right approach. Landing runway 34 right. Departure runway 34 left. Departure frequency 124.2. Taxiway Alpha 2 closed. Observe gear down operation procedure on final. Wind 040 degrees 3 knots. Direction variable between 360 and 110 degrees. Visibility 5,000 meters. Mist. Scattered 400 feet stratus. Broken 700 feet stratus. Broken 1,000 feet cumulus. Temperature 20. Dew point 19. QNH 1019er hectopascals. 3011 inches. Advise you have information, Victor. Nalitra International Airport information, Victor. 09 or 30. ILS Zulu runway 34 right approach. Landing runway 34 right. Departure runway 34 left. Departure frequency 124.2. Taxiway Alpha 2 closed. Observe gear down operation procedure on final. Wind 040 degrees 3 knots. Direction variable between 360 and 110 degrees. Visibility 5,000 meters. Mist. Scattered 400 feet stratus. Broken 700 feet stratus. Broken 1,000 feet cumulus. Temperature 20. Dew point 19er. QNH 1019er hectopascals. 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Advise you have information, Victor. Nalitra International Airport information, Victor. 09 or 30. ILS Zulu runway 34 right approach. Landing runway 34 right. Departure runway 34 left. Departure frequency 124.2. Taxiway Alpha 2 closed. Observe gear down operation procedure on final. Wind 040 degrees 3 knots. Direction variable between 360 and 110 degrees. Visibility 5,000 meters. Mist. Scattered 400 feet stratus. Broken 700 feet stratus. Broken 1,000 feet cumulus. Temperature 20. Dew point 19er. QNH 1019er hectopascals. 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Advise you have information, Victor. Nalitra International Airport information, Victor. 09 or 30. ILS Zulu runway 34 right approach. Landing runway 34 right. Departure runway 34 left. Departure frequency 124.2. Taxiway Alpha 2 closed. Observe gear down operation procedure on final. Wind 040 degrees 3 knots. Direction variable between 360 and 110 degrees.
Visibility 5,000 meters. Mist. Scattered 400 feet stratus. Broken 700 feet stratus. Broken 1,000 feet cumulus. Temperature 20. Dew point 19. QNH 1019 hectopascals. Tree 011 inches. Advise you have information, Victor. Nalita International Airport information, Victor. 09 or 30. ILS Zulu runway 34 right approach. Landing runway 34 right. Departure runway 34 left. Departure frequency 124.2. Taxiway Alpha 2 closed. Observe gear down operation procedure on final. Wind 040 degrees 3 knots. Direction variable between 360 and 110 degrees. Visibility 5,000 meters. Mist. Scattered 400 feet stratus. Broken 700 feet stratus. Broken 1,000 feet cumulus. Temperature 20. Dew point 19. QNH 1019 hectopascals. Tree 011 inches. Advise you have information, Victor. Nalita International Airport information, Victor. 09 or 30. ILS Zulu runway 34 right approach. Landing runway 34 right. Departure runway 34 left. Departure frequency 124.2. Taxiway Alpha 2 closed. Observe gear down operation procedure on final. Wind 040 degrees 3 knots. Direction variable between 360 and 110 degrees. Visibility 5,000 meters. Mist. Scattered 400 feet stratus. Broken 700 feet stratus. Broken 1,000 feet cumulus. Temperature 20. Dew point 19. QNH 1019 hectopascals. 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Advise you have information, Victor. Nalita International Airport information, Victor. 09 or 30. ILS Zulu runway 34 right approach. Landing runway 34 right. Departure runway 34 left. Departure frequency 124.2. Taxiway Alpha 2 closed. Observe gear down operation procedure on final. Wind 040 degrees 3 knots. Direction variable between 360 and 110 degrees. Visibility 5,000 meters. Mist. Scattered 400 feet stratus. Broken 700 feet stratus. Broken 1,000 feet cumulus. Temperature 20. Dew point 19. QNH 1019 hectopascals. 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Advise you have information, Victor. Nalita International Airport information, Victor. 09 or 30. ILS Zulu runway 34 right approach. Landing runway 34 right. Departure runway 34 left. Departure frequency 124.2. Taxiway Alpha 2 closed. Observe gear down operation procedure on final. Wind 040 degrees 3 knots. Direction variable between 360 and 110 degrees. Visibility 5,000 meters. Mist. Scattered 400 feet stratus. Broken 700 feet stratus. Broken 1,000 feet cumulus. Temperature 20. Dew point 19. QNH 1019 hectopascals. 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Advise you have information, Victor. Nalita International Airport information, Victor. 09 or 30. ILS Zulu runway 34 right approach. Landing runway 34 right. Departure runway 34 left. Departure frequency 124.2. Taxiway Alpha 2 closed. Observe gear down operation procedure on final. Wind 040 degrees 3 knots. Direction variable between 360 and 110 degrees. Visibility 5,000 meters. Mist.
scattered 400 feet stratus. Broken 700 feet stratus.

direction variable between 360 and 110 degrees. Visibility 5,000 meters. Mist. Scattered 400 feet stratus. Broken 700 feet stratus. Broken 1,000 feet cumulus. Temperature 20. QNH1019 hectopascals. Tree 011 inches. Advise you have information, Victor. Nalita International Airport information, Victor. 09 or 30. I am on a duty runway 34 right approach. Landing runway 34 right. Departure runway 34 left. Departure frequency 124.2. Taxiway Alpha 2 closed. Observe gear down operation procedure on final. Wind 040 degrees 3 knots. Direction variable between 360 and 110 degrees. Visibility 5,000 meters. Mist. Scattered 400 feet stratus. Broken 700 feet stratus. Broken 1,000 feet cumulus. Temperature 20. Dew point 19. QNH1019 hectopascals. 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Advise you have information, Victor. Nalita International Airport information, Victor. 09 or 30. ILS Zulu runway 34 right approach. Landing runway 34 right. Departure runway 34 left. Departure frequency 124.2. Taxiway Alpha 2 closed. Observe gear down operation procedure on final. Wind 040 degrees 3 knots. Direction variable between 360 and 110 degrees. Visibility 5,000 meters. Mist. Scattered 400 feet stratus. Broken 700 feet stratus. Broken 1,000 feet cumulus. Temperature 20. Dew point 19. QNH1019 hectopascals. 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Advise you have information, Victor. Nalita International Airport information, Victor. 09 or 30. ILS Zulu runway 34 right approach. Landing runway 34 right. Departure runway 34 left. Departure frequency 124.2. Taxiway Alpha 2 closed. Observe gear down operation procedure on final. Wind 040 degrees 3 knots. Direction variable between 360 and 110 degrees. Visibility 5,000 meters. Mist. Scattered 400 feet stratus. Broken 700 feet stratus. Broken 1,000 feet cumulus. Temperature 20. Dew point 19. QNH1019 hectopascals. 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Advise you have information, Victor. Nalita International Airport information, Victor. 09 or 30. ILS Zulu runway 34 right approach. Landing runway 34 right. Departure runway 34 left. Departure frequency 124.2. Taxiway Alpha 2 closed. Observe gear down operation procedure on final. Wind 040 degrees 3 knots. Direction variable between 360 and 110 degrees. Visibility 5,000 meters. Mist. Scattered 400 feet stratus. Broken 700 feet stratus. Broken 1,000 feet cumulus. Temperature 20. Dew point 19. QNH1019 hectopascals. 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Advise you have information, Victor. Nalita International Airport information, Victor. 09 or 30. ILS Zulu runway 34 right approach. Landing runway 34 right. Departure runway 34 left. Departure frequency 124.2. 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Observe gear down operation procedure on final. Wind 040 degrees 3 knots. Direction variable between 360 and 110 degrees.
Visibility 5,000 meters. Mist. Scattered 400 feet stratus. Broken 700 feet stratus. Broken 1,000 feet cumulus. Temperature 20. Dew point 19. QNH 1019 hectopascals. 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ILS Zulu runway tree 4 right approach. 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Departure runway 34 left. Departure frequency 124.2. Taxiway Alpha 2 closed. Observe gear down operation procedure on final. Wind 040 degrees, tree knots. Direction variable between 360 and 110 degrees. Visibility 5,000 meters. Mist. Scattered 400 feet stratus. Broken 700 feet stratus. Broken 1,000 feet cumulus. Temperature 20. Dew point 19. QNH 1019 hectopascals. 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Nalitra International Airport information, Victor. 09 or tree 0. ILS Zulu runway 34 right approach. Landing runway 34 right. Departure runway 34 left. Departure frequency 124.2. 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Observe gear down operation procedure on final. Wind 040 degrees, tree knots. Direction variable between 360 and 110 degrees. Visibility 5,000 meters. Mist. Scattered 400 feet stratus. Broken 700 feet stratus. Broken 1,000 feet cumulus. Temperature 20. Dew point 19. QNH 1019 hectopascals. 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Advise you have information, Victor. 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ILS Zulu runway 34 right approach. Landing runway 34 right. Departure runway 34 left. Departure frequency 124.2. 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Observe gear down operation procedure on final. Wind 040 degrees, tree knots. Direction variable between 360 and 110 degrees. Visibility 5,000 meters. Mist. Scattered 400 feet stratus. Broken 700 feet stratus. Broken 1,000 feet cumulus. Temperature 20. Dew point 19. QNH 1019 hectopascals. 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Advise you have information, Victor. Nalitra International Airport information, Victor. 09 or tree 0. ILS Zulu runway 34 right approach. Landing runway 34 right. Departure runway 34 left. Departure frequency 124.2. 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Observe gear down operation procedure on final. Wind 040 degrees, tree knots. Direction variable between 360 and 110 degrees. Visibility 5,000 meters. Mist. Scattered 400 feet stratus. Broken 700 feet stratus. Broken 1,000 feet cumulus. Temperature 20. Dew point 19. QNH 1019 hectopascals. 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Advise you have information, Victor. Nalitra International Airport information, Victor. 09 or tree 0. ILS Zulu runway 34 right approach. Landing runway 34 right. Departure runway 34 left. Departure frequency 124.2. 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Observe gear down operation procedure on final. Wind 040 degrees, tree knots. Direction variable between 360 and 110 degrees. Visibility 5,000 meters. Mist. Scattered
400 feet stratus. Broken 700 feet stratus. Broken 1,000 feet cumulus. Temperature 20. Dew point 19. QNH 1019 hectopascals. 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Advise you have information, Victor. Nalitra International Airport information, Victor. 09 or tree 0. ILS Zulu runway 34 right approach. Landing runway 34 right. Departure runway 34 left. Departure frequency 124.2. Taxiway Alpha 2 closed. Observe gear down operation procedure on final. Wind 040 degrees tree knots. Direction variable between 360 and 110 degrees. Visibility 5,000 meters. Mist. Scattered 400 feet stratus. Broken 700 feet stratus. Broken 1,000 feet cumulus. Temperature 20. Dew point 19. QNH 1019 hectopascals. 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Advise you have information, Victor. Nalitra International Airport information, Victor. 09 or tree 0. ILS Zulu runway 34 right approach. Landing runway 34 right. Departure runway 34 left. Departure frequency 124.2. Taxiway Alpha 2 closed. Observe gear down operation procedure on final. Wind 040 degrees tree knots. Direction variable between 360 and 110 degrees. Visibility 5,000 meters. Mist. Scattered 400 feet stratus. Broken 700 feet stratus. Broken 1,000 feet cumulus. Temperature 20. Dew point 19. QNH 1019 hectopascals. 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Advise you have information, Victor. Nalitra International Airport information, Victor. 09 or tree 0. ILS Zulu runway 34 right approach. Landing runway 34 right. Departure runway 34 left. Departure frequency 124.2. Taxiway Alpha 2 closed. Observe gear down operation procedure on final. Wind 040 degrees tree knots. Direction variable between 360 and 110 degrees. Visibility 5,000 meters. Mist. Scattered 400 feet stratus. Broken 700 feet stratus. Broken 1,000 feet cumulus. Temperature 20. Dew point 19. QNH 1019 hectopascals. 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Advise you have information, Victor. Nalitra International Airport information, Victor. 09 or tree 0. ILS Zulu runway 34 right approach. Landing runway 34 right. Departure runway 34 left. Departure frequency 124.2. Taxiway Alpha 2 closed. Observe gear down operation procedure on final. Wind 040 degrees tree knots. Direction variable between 360 and 110 degrees. Visibility 5,000 meters. Mist. Scattered 400 feet stratus. Broken 700 feet stratus. Broken 1,000 feet cumulus. Temperature 20. Dew point 19. QNH 1019 hectopascals. 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Advise you have information, Victor. Nalitra International Airport information, Victor. 09 or tree 0. ILS Zulu runway 34 right approach. Landing runway 34 right. Departure runway 34 left. Departure frequency 124.2. Taxiway Alpha 2 closed. Observe gear down operation procedure on final. Wind 040 degrees tree knots. Direction variable between 360 and 110 degrees. Visibility 5,000 meters. Mist. Scattered 400 feet stratus. Broken 700 feet stratus.
Broken 1,000 feet cumulus. Temperature 20. Dew point 19er. QNH 1019er hectopascals. 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Advise you have information, Victor. Nalita International Airport information, Victor. 09 or 30. ILS Zulu runway 34 right approach. Landing runway 34 right. Departure runway 34 left. Departure frequency 124.2. Taxiway Alpha 2 closed. Observe gear down operation procedure on final. Wind 040 degrees tree knots. Direction variable between 360 and 110 degrees. Visibility 5,000 meters. Mist. Scattered 400 feet stratus. Broken 700 feet stratus. Broken 1,000 feet cumulus. Temperature 20. Dew point 19er. QNH 1019er hectopascals. 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Advise you have information, Victor. Nalita International Airport information, Victor. 09 or 30. ILS Zulu runway 34 right approach. Landing runway 34 right. Departure runway 34 left. Departure frequency 124.2. Taxiway Alpha 2 closed. Observe gear down operation procedure on final. Wind 040 degrees tree knots. Direction variable between 360 and 110 degrees. Visibility 5,000 meters. Mist. Scattered 400 feet stratus. Broken 700 feet stratus. Broken 1,000 feet cumulus. Temperature 20. Dew point 19er. QNH 1019er hectopascals. 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Advise you have information, Victor. Nalita International Airport information, Victor. 09 or 30. ILS Zulu runway 34 right approach. Landing runway 34 right. Departure runway 34 left. Departure frequency 124.2. Taxiway Alpha 2 closed. Observe gear down operation procedure on final. Wind 040 degrees tree knots. Direction variable between 360 and 110 degrees. Visibility 5,000 meters. Mist. Scattered 400 feet stratus. Broken 700 feet stratus. Broken 1,000 feet cumulus. Temperature 20. Dew point 19. QNH 1019er hectopascals. 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Advise you have information, Victor. Nalita International Airport information, Whiskey. 1000. ILS Zulu runway 34 right approach. Landing runway 34 right. Departure runway 34 left. Departure frequency 124.2. 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Observe gear down operation procedure on final. Wind 040 degrees 5 knots. Direction variable between 010 and 080 degrees. Visibility 7 kilometers. View 600 feet stratus. Broken 900 feet stratus. Broken 1,500 feet cumulus. Temperature 20. Dew point 19er. QNH 1019er hectopascals. 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ILS Zulu runway 34 right approach. Landing runway 34 right. Departure runway 34 left. Departure frequency 124.2. 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Observe gear down operation procedure on final. Wind 040 degrees 5 knots. Direction variable between 010 and 080 degrees. Visibility 7 kilometers. View 600 feet stratus. Broken 900 feet stratus. Broken 1,500 feet cumulus. Temperature 20.
Dew point 19er. QNH 1019er hiked up a sickle. 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Advise you have information whiskey. Nalitra International Airport information whiskey. 1000. ILS Zulu runway 34 right approach. Landing runway 34 right. Departure runway 34 left. Departure frequency 124.2. Taxiway Alpha 2 closed. Observe gear down operation procedure on final. Wind 040 degrees 5 knots. Direction variable between 010 and 080 degrees. Visibility 7 kilometers. View 600 feet stratus. Broken 900 feet stratus. Broken 1500 feet cumulus. Temperature 20. Dew point 19er. QNH 1019er hooked up vesicles. 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Advise you have information whiskey. Nalitra International Airport information whiskey. 1000. ILS Zulu runway 34 right approach. Landing runway 34 right. Departure runway 34 left. 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Taxiway Alpha 2 closed. Observe gear down operation procedure on final. Wind 040 degrees 5 knots. Direction variable between 010 and 080 degrees. Visibility 7 kilometers. View 600 feet stratus. Broken 900 feet stratus. Broken 1500 feet cumulus. Temperature 20. Dew point 19er. QNH 1019er hiked up vesicles. Tree 011 inches. Advise you have information whiskey. Nalitra International Airport information whiskey. 1000. ILS Zulu runway 34 right approach. Landing runway 34 right. Departure runway 34 left. Departure frequency 124.2. Taxiway Alpha 2 closed. Observe gear down operation procedure on final. Wind 040 degrees 5 knots. Direction variable between 010 and 080 degrees. Visibility 7 kilometers. View 600 feet stratus. Broken 900 feet stratus. Broken 1500 feet cumulus. Temperature 20. Dew point 19er. QNH 1019er hiked up vesicles. 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Advise you have information whiskey. Nalitra International Airport information whiskey. 1000. ILS Zulu runway 34 right approach. Landing runway 34 right. Departure runway 34 left. Departure frequency 124.2. Taxiway Alpha 2 closed. Observe gear down operation procedure on final. Wind 040 degrees 5 knots. Direction variable between 010 and 080 degrees. Visibility 7 kilometers. View 600 feet stratus. Broken 900 feet stratus. Broken 1500 feet cumulus. Temperature 20. Dew point 19er. 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Advise you have information whiskey. Nalitra International Airport information whiskey. 1000. ILS Zulu runway 34 right approach. Landing runway 34 right. Departure runway 34 left. Departure frequency 124.2. Taxiway Alpha 2 closed. Observe gear down operation procedure on final. Wind 040 degrees 5 knots. Direction variable between 010 and 080 degrees. Visibility 7 kilometers. View 600 feet stratus. Broken 900 feet stratus. Broken 1500 feet cumulus. Temperature 20. Dew point 19er. QNH 1019er hiked up vesicles. Tree 011 inches.
Advise you have information whiskey. Nalitra International Airport information whiskey. 1000. ILS Zulu runway 34 right approach. Landing runway 34 right. Departure runway 34 left. 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Taxiway Alpha 2 closed. Observe gear down operation procedure on final. Wind 040 degrees 5 knots. Direction variable between 010 and 080 degrees. Visibility 7 kilometers. View 600 feet stratus. Broken 900 feet stratus. Broken 1500 feet cumulus. Temperature 20. Dew point 19. QNH 1019 hectopascals. Tree 011 inches. Advise you have information whiskey. Nalitra International Airport information whiskey. 1000. ILS Zulu runway 34 right approach. Landing runway 34 right. Departure runway 34 left. Departure frequency 124.2. Taxiway Alpha 2 closed. Observe gear down operation procedure on final. Wind 040 degrees 5 knots. Direction variable between 010 and 080 degrees. Visibility 7 kilometers. View 600 feet stratus. Broken 900 feet stratus. Broken 1500 feet cumulus. Temperature 20. Dew point 19. QNH 1019 hectopascals. Tree 011 inches. Advise you have information whiskey. Nalitra International Airport information whiskey. 1000. ILS Zulu runway 34 right approach. Landing runway 34 right. Departure runway 34 left. 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Taxiway Alpha 2 closed. Observe gear down operation procedure on final. Wind 040 degrees 5 knots. Direction variable between 010 and 080 degrees. Visibility 7 kilometers. View 600 feet stratus. Broken 900 feet stratus. Broken 1500 feet cumulus. Temperature 20. Dew point 19. QNH 1019 hectopascals. Tree 011 inches. Advise you have information whiskey. Nalitra International Airport information whiskey. 1000. ILS Zulu runway 34 right approach. Landing runway 34 right. Departure runway 34 left. Departure frequency 124.2. Taxiway Alpha 2 closed. Observe gear down operation procedure on final. Wind 040 degrees 5 knots. Direction variable between 010 and 080 degrees. Visibility 7 kilometers. View 600 feet stratus. Broken 900 feet stratus. Broken 1500 feet cumulus. Temperature 20. Dew point 19. QNH 1019 hectopascals. Tree 011 inches. Advise you have information whiskey. Nalitra International Airport information whiskey. 1000. ILS Zulu runway 34 right approach. Landing runway 34 right. Departure runway 34 left. Departure frequency 124.2. Taxiway Alpha 2 closed. Observe gear down operation procedure on final. Wind 040 degrees 5 knots. Direction variable between 010 and 080 degrees. Visibility 7 kilometers. View 600 feet stratus. Broken 900 feet stratus. Broken 1500 feet cumulus. Temperature 20. Dew point 19. QNH 1019 hectopascals. Tree 011 inches. Advise you have information whiskey. Nalitra International Airport information whiskey. 1000.
ILS, runway 34 right approach. Landing runway 34 right. Departure runway 34 left. Departure frequency 124.2. Taxiway Alpha 2 closed. Observe gear down operation procedure on final. Wind 040 degrees 5 knots. Direction variable between 010 and 080 degrees. Visibility 7 kilometers. Fuse 600 feet stratus. Broken 900 feet stratus. Broken 1500 feet cumulus. Temperature 20. Dew point 19er. QNH 1019er hectopascals. Tree 011 inches. Advise you have information whiskey. Nalita International Airport information whiskey. 1000. ILS Zulu runway 34 right approach. Landing runway 34 right. Departure runway 34 left. Departure frequency 124.2. Taxiway Alpha 2 closed. Observe gear down operation procedure on final. Wind 040 degrees 5 knots. Direction variable between 010 and 080 degrees. Visibility 7 kilometers. Fuse 600 feet stratus. Broken 900 feet stratus. Broken 1500 feet cumulus. Temperature 20. Dew point 19er. QNH 1019er hectopascals. Tree 011 inches. Advise you have information whiskey. Nalita International Airport information whiskey. 1000. ILS Zulu runway 34 right approach. Landing runway 34 right. Departure runway 34 left. Departure frequency 124.2. Taxiway Alpha 2 closed. Observe gear down operation procedure on final. Wind 040 degrees 5 knots. Direction variable between 010 and 080 degrees. Visibility 7 kilometers. Fuse 600 feet stratus. Broken 900 feet stratus. Broken 1500 feet cumulus. Temperature 20. Dew point 19. QNH 1019er hectopascals. 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Advise you have information whiskey. Nalita International Airport information whiskey. 1000. ILS Zulu runway 34 right approach. Landing runway 34 right. Departure runway 34 left. Departure frequency 124.2. Taxiway Alpha 2 closed. Observe gear down operation procedure on final. Wind 040 degrees 5 knots. Direction variable between 010 and 080 degrees. Visibility 7 kilometers. Fuse 600 feet stratus. Broken 900 feet stratus. Broken 1500 feet cumulus. Temperature 20. Dew point 19er. QNH 1019er hectopascals. 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Advise you have information whiskey. Nalita International Airport information whiskey. 1000. ILS Zulu runway 34 right approach. Landing runway 34 right. Departure runway 34 left. Departure frequency 124.2. Taxiway Alpha 2 closed. Observe gear down operation procedure on final. Wind 040 degrees 5 knots. Direction variable between 010 and 080 degrees. Visibility 7 kilometers. Fuse 600 feet stratus. Broken 900 feet stratus. Broken 1500 feet cumulus. Temperature 20. Dew point 19er. QNH 1019er hectopascals. 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Advise you have information whiskey. Nalita International Airport information whiskey. 1000. ILS Zulu runway 34 right approach. Landing runway 34 right. Departure runway 34 left.
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Taxiway Alpha 2 closed. Observe gear down operation procedure on final. Wind 040 degrees 5 knots. Direction variable between 010 and 080 degrees. Visibility 7 kilometers. View 600 feet stratus. Broken 900 feet stratus. Broken 1500 feet cumulus. Temperature 20. Dew point 19. QNH 1019 hectopascals. Tree 011 inches. Advise you have information whiskey. Nalitra International Airport information whiskey. 1000. ILS Zulu runway 34 right approach. Landing runway 34 right. Departure runway 34 left. 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Taxiway Alpha 2 closed. Observe gear down operation procedure on final. Wind 040 degrees 5 knots. Direction variable between 010 and 080 degrees. Visibility 7 kilometers. View 600 feet stratus. Broken 900 feet stratus. Broken 1500 feet cumulus. Temperature 20. Dew point 19er. QNH 1019 hectopascals. 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Advise you have information whiskey. Nalitra International Airport information whiskey. 1000. ILS Zulu runway 34 right approach. Landing runway 34 right. Departure runway 34 left. Departure frequency 124.2. Taxiway Alpha 2 closed. Observe gear down operation procedure on final. Wind 040 degrees 5 knots. Direction variable between 010 and 080 degrees. Visibility 7 kilometers. View 600 feet stratus. Broken 900 feet stratus. Broken 1500 feet cumulus. Temperature 20. Dew point 19er. QNH 1019 hectopascals. Tree 011 inches. Advise you have information whiskey. Nalitra International Airport information whiskey. 1000. ILS Zulu runway 34 right approach. Landing runway 34 right. Departure runway 34 left. Departure frequency 124.2. Taxiway Alpha 2 closed. Observe gear down operation procedure on final. Wind 040 degrees 5 knots. Direction variable between 010 and 080 degrees. Visibility 7 kilometers. View 600 feet stratus. Broken 900 feet stratus. Broken 1500 feet cumulus. Temperature 20. Dew point 19er. QNH 1019 hectopascals. Tree 011 inches. Advise you have information whiskey. Nalitra International Airport information whiskey. 1000. ILS Zulu runway 34 right approach. Landing runway 34 right. Departure runway 34 left. Departure frequency 124.2. Taxiway Alpha 2 closed. Observe gear down operation procedure on final. Wind 040 degrees 5 knots. Direction variable between 010 and 080 degrees. Visibility 7 kilometers. View 600 feet stratus. Broken 900 feet stratus. Broken 1500 feet cumulus. Temperature 20. Dew point 19er. QNH 1019 hectopascals. 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Advise you have information whiskey. Nalitra International Airport information whiskey. 1000. ILS Zulu runway 34 right approach. Landing runway 34 right. Departure runway 34 left. Departure frequency 124.2. Taxiway Alpha 2 closed.
Observe gear down operation procedure on final. Wind 040 degrees 5 knots. Direction variable between 010 and 080 degrees. Visibility 7 kilometers. View 600 feet stratus. Broken 900 feet stratus. Broken 1500 feet cumulus. Temperature 20. Dew point 19. QNH 1019 hectopascal. Tree 011 inches. Advise you have information whiskey. Nalitra International Airport information whiskey. 1000. ILS Zulu runway 34 right approach. Landing runway 34 right. Departure runway 34 left. Departure frequency 124.2. Taxiway Alpha 2 closed. Observe gear down operation procedure on final. Wind 040 degrees 5 knots. Direction variable between 010 and 080 degrees. Visibility 7 kilometers. View 600 feet stratus. Broken 900 feet stratus. Broken 1500 feet cumulus. Temperature 20. Dew point 19. QNH 1019 hectopascals. Tree 011 inches. Advise you have information whiskey. Nalitra International Airport information whiskey. 1000. ILS Zulu runway 34 right approach. Landing runway 34 right. Departure runway 34 left. Departure frequency 124.2. Taxiway Alpha 2 closed. Observe gear down operation procedure on final. Wind 040 degrees 5 knots. Direction variable between 010 and 080 degrees. Visibility 7 kilometers. View 600 feet stratus. Broken 900 feet stratus. Broken 1500 feet cumulus. Temperature 20. Dew point 19. QNH 1019 hectopascals. Tree 011 inches. Advise you have information whiskey. Nalitra International Airport information whiskey. 1000. ILS Zulu runway 34 right approach. Landing runway 34 right. Departure runway 34 left. Departure frequency 124.2. Taxiway Alpha 2 closed. Observe gear down operation procedure on final. Wind 040 degrees 5 knots. Direction variable between 010 and 080 degrees. Visibility 7 kilometers. View 600 feet stratus. Broken 900 feet stratus. Broken 1500 feet cumulus. Temperature 20. Dew point 19. QNH 1019 hectopascals. Tree 011 inches. Advise you have information whiskey. Nalitra International Airport information whiskey. 1000. ILS Zulu runway 34 right approach. Landing runway 34 right. Departure runway 34 left. Departure frequency 124.2. Taxiway Alpha 2 closed. Observe gear down operation procedure on final. Wind 040 degrees 5 knots. Direction variable between 010 and 080 degrees. Visibility 7 kilometers. View 600 feet stratus. Broken 900 feet stratus. Broken 1500 feet cumulus. Temperature 20. Dew point 19. QNH 1019 hectopascals. Tree 011 inches. Advise you have information whiskey. Nalitra International Airport information whiskey. 1000. ILS Zulu runway 34 right approach. Landing runway 34 right. Departure runway 34 left. Departure frequency 124.2. Taxiway Alpha 2 closed. Observe gear down operation procedure on final. Wind 040 degrees 5 knots.
Direction variable between 010 and 080 degrees. Visibility 7 kilometers. View 600 feet stratus. Broken 900 feet stratus. Broken 1500 feet cumulus. Temperature 20. Dew point 19. QNH 1019 hectopascals. Tree 011 inches. Advise you have information whiskey. Nalitra International Airport information whiskey. 1000. ILS Zulu runway 34 right approach. Landing runway 34 right. Departure runway 34 left. Departure frequency 124.2. Taxiway Alpha 2 closed. Observe gear down operation procedure on final. Wind 040 degrees 5 knots. Direction variable between 010 and 080 degrees. Visibility 7 kilometers. View 600 feet stratus. Broken 900 feet stratus. Broken 1500 feet cumulus. Temperature 20. Dew point 19. QNH 1019 hectopascals. Tree 011 inches. Advise you have information whiskey. Nalitra International Airport information whiskey. 1000. ILS Zulu runway 34 right approach. Landing runway 34 right. Departure runway 34 left. Departure frequency 124.2. Taxiway Alpha 2 closed. Observe gear down operation procedure on final. Wind 040 degrees 5 knots. Direction variable between 010 and 080 degrees. Visibility 7 kilometers. View 600 feet stratus. Broken 900 feet stratus. Broken 1500 feet cumulus. Temperature 20. Dew point 19. QNH 1019 hectopascals. 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Advise you have information whiskey. Nalitra International Airport information whiskey. 1000. ILS Zulu runway 34 right approach. Landing runway 34 right. Departure runway 34 left. Departure frequency 124.2. Taxiway Alpha 2 closed. Observe gear down operation procedure on final. Wind 040 degrees 5 knots. Direction variable between 010 and 080 degrees. Visibility 7 kilometers. View 600 feet stratus. Broken 900 feet stratus. Broken 1500 feet cumulus. Temperature 20. Dew point 19. QNH 1019 hectopascals. Tree 011 inches. Advise you have information whiskey. 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ILS Zulu runway 34 right approach. Landing runway 34 right. Departure runway 34 left. Departure frequency 124.2. Taxiway Alpha 2 closed. Observe gear down operation procedure on final. Wind 030 degrees 6 knots. Direction variable between 360 and 070 degrees. Visibility 7 kilometers. View 600 feet stratus. Broken 800 feet stratus. Broken 1500 feet cumulus. Temperature 20. Dew point 20. QNH 1020 hectopascals. 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ILS Zulu runway 34 right approach. Landing runway 34 right. Departure runway 34 left. Departure frequency 124.2. Taxiway Alpha 2 closed. Observe gear down operation procedure on final. Wind 030 degrees 6 knots. Direction variable between 360 and 070 degrees. Visibility 7 kilometers.
Fuse 600 feet stratus. Broken 800 feet stratus. Broken 1500 feet cumulus. Temperature 20. Dew point 20. QNH 1020 hexapercipit. 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ILS Zulu runway 34 right approach. Landing runway 34 right. Departure runway 34 left. Departure frequency 124.2. 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Observe gear down operation procedure on final. Wind 030 degrees 6 knots. Direction variable between 360 and 070 degrees. Visibility 7 kilometers. Fuse 600 feet stratus. Broken 800 feet stratus. Broken 1500 feet cumulus. Temperature 20. Dew point 20. QNH 1020 hectopascals. 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ILS Zulu runway 34 right approach. Landing runway 34 right. Departure runway 34 left. Departure frequency 124.2. 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Observe gear down operation procedure on final. Wind 030 degrees 6 knots. Direction variable between 360 and 070 degrees. Visibility 7 kilometers. Fuse 600 feet stratus. Broken 800 feet stratus. Broken 1500 feet cumulus. Temperature 20. Dew point 20. QNH 1020 hectopascals. 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ILS Zulu runway 34 right approach. Landing runway 34 right. 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Observe gear down operation procedure on final. Wind 030 degrees 6 knots. Direction variable between 360 and 070 degrees. Visibility 7 kilometers. Fuse 600 feet stratus. Broken 800 feet stratus. Broken 1500 feet cumulus. Temperature 20. Dew point 20. QNH 1020 hectopascals. 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ILS Zulu runway 34 right approach. Landing runway 34 right. Departure runway 34 left. 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Observe gear down operation procedure on final. Wind 030 degrees 6 knots. Direction variable between 360 and 070 degrees. Visibility 7 kilometers. Fuse 600 feet stratus. Broken 800 feet stratus. Broken 1500 feet cumulus. Temperature 20. Dew point 20. QNH 1020 hectopascals. 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ILS Zulu runway 34 right approach. Landing runway 34 right. Departure runway 34 left. 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Observe gear down operation procedure on final. Wind 030 degrees 6 knots. Direction variable between 360 and 070 degrees. Visibility 7 kilometers. Fuse 600 feet stratus. Broken 800 feet stratus. Broken 1500 feet cumulus. Temperature 20. Dew point 20.
QNH1020 hectopascals. 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ILS Zulu runway 34 right approach. Landing runway 34 right. Departure runway 34 left. Departure frequency 124.2. 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Observe gear down operation procedure on final. Wind 030 degrees 6 knots. Direction variable between 360 and 070 degrees. Visibility 7 kilometers. View 600 feet stratus. Broken 800 feet stratus. Broken 1,500 feet cumulus. Temperature 20. Dew point 20. QNH1020 hectopascals. 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ILS Zulu runway 34 right approach. Landing runway 34 right. Departure runway 34 left. 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Observe gear down operation procedure on final. Wind 030 degrees 6 knots. Direction variable between 360 and 070 degrees. Visibility 7 kilometers. View 600 feet stratus. Broken 800 feet stratus. Broken 1,500 feet cumulus. Temperature 20. Dew point 20. QNH1020 hectopascals. 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ILS Zulu runway 34 right approach. Landing runway 34 right. Departure runway 34 left. 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Taxiway Alpha 2 closed. Observe gear down operation procedure on final. Wind 030 degrees 6 knots. Direction variable between 360 and 070 degrees. Visibility 7 kilometers. View 600 feet stratus. Broken 800 feet stratus. Broken 1,500 feet cumulus. Temperature 20. Dew point 20. QNH1020 hectopascals. 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ILS Zulu runway 34 right approach. Landing runway 34 right. Departure runway 34 left. Departure frequency 124.2. Taxiway Alpha 2 closed. Observe gear down operation procedure on final. Wind 030 degrees 6 knots. Direction variable between 360 and 070 degrees. Visibility 7 kilometers. View 600 feet stratus. Broken 800 feet stratus. Broken 1,500 feet cumulus. Temperature 20. Dew point 20. QNH1020 hectopascals. 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ILS Zulu runway 34 right approach. Landing runway 34 right. Departure runway 34 left. Departure frequency 124.2. Taxiway Alpha 2 closed. Observe gear down operation procedure on final. Wind 030 degrees 6 knots. Direction variable between 360 and 070 degrees. Visibility 7 kilometers. View 600 feet stratus. Broken 800 feet stratus. Broken 1,500 feet cumulus. Temperature 20. Dew point 20. QNH1020 hectopascals. 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
1030. ILS Zulu runway 34 right approach.

Direction variable between 360 and 070 degrees. Visibility 7 kilometers. Fuse 600 feet stratus. Broken 800 feet stratus. Broken 1,500 feet cumulus. Temperature 20. 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QNH 1020 hectopascals. 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ILS Zulu runway 34 right approach. Landing runway 34 right. Departure runway 34 left. 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Taxiway Alpha 2 closed. Observe gear down operation procedure on final. Wind 030 degrees 6 knots. Direction variable between 360 and 070 degrees. Visibility 7 kilometers. Fuse 600 feet stratus. Broken 800 feet stratus. Broken 1,500 feet cumulus. Temperature 20. 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QNH 1020 hectopascals. 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ILS Zulu runway 34 right approach. Landing runway 34 right. Departure runway 34 left. Departure frequency 124.2. 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Observe gear down operation procedure on final. Wind 030 degrees 6 knots. Direction variable between 360 and 070 degrees. Visibility 7 kilometers. Fuse 600 feet stratus. Broken 800 feet stratus. Broken 1,500 feet cumulus. Temperature 20. Dew point 20. QNH 1020 hectopascals. 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ILS Zulu runway 34 right approach. Landing runway 34 right. Departure runway 34 left. 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Observe gear down operation procedure on final. Wind 030 degrees 6 knots. Direction variable between 360 and 070 degrees. Visibility 7 kilometers. Fuse 600 feet stratus. Broken 800 feet stratus. Broken 1,500 feet cumulus. Temperature 20. Dew point 20. QNH 1020 hectopascals. 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ILS Zulu runway 34 right approach. Landing runway 34 right. Departure runway 34 left. Departure frequency 124.2. 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Observe gear down operation procedure on final. Wind 030 degrees 6 knots. Direction variable between 360 and 070 degrees. Visibility 7 kilometers. Fuse 600 feet stratus. Broken 800 feet stratus. Broken 1,500 feet cumulus. Temperature 20. Dew point 20. QNH 1020 hectopascals. 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ILS Zulu runway 34 right approach. Landing runway 34 right. Departure runway 34 left. Departure frequency 124.2. Taxiway Alpha 2 closed. Observe gear down operation procedure on final. Wind 030 degrees 6 knots. Direction variable between 360 and 070 degrees. Visibility 7 kilometers. Fuse 600 feet stratus. Broken 800 feet stratus.
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Temperature 20. Dew point 20. QNH 1020 hectopascals. 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ILS Zulu runway 34 right approach. Landing runway 34 right. Departure runway 34 left. 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Observe gear down operation procedure on final. Wind 030 degrees 6 knots. Direction variable between 360 and 070 degrees. Visibility 7 kilometers. Fuse 600 feet stratus. Broken 800 feet stratus. Broken 1,500 feet cumulus. Temperature 20. Dew point 20. QNH 1020 hectopascals. 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ILS Zulu runway 34 right approach. Landing runway 34 right. Departure runway 34 left. Departure frequency 124.2. 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Observe gear down operation procedure on final. Wind 030 degrees 6 knots. Direction variable between 360 and 070 degrees. Visibility 7 kilometers. Fuse 600 feet stratus. Broken 800 feet stratus. Broken 1,500 feet cumulus. Temperature 20. Dew point 20. QNH 1020 hectopascals. 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ILS Zulu runway 34 right approach. Landing runway 34 right. Departure runway 34 left. 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Observe gear down operation procedure on final. Wind 030 degrees 6 knots. Direction variable between 360 and 070 degrees. Visibility 7 kilometers. Fuse 600 feet stratus. Broken 800 feet stratus. Broken 1,500 feet cumulus. Temperature 20. Dew point 20. QNH 1020 hectopascals. 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ILS Zulu runway 34 right approach. Landing runway 34 right. Departure runway 34 left. 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Taxiway Alpha 2 closed. Observe gear down operation procedure on final. Wind 030 degrees 6 knots. Direction variable between 360 and 070 degrees. Visibility 7 kilometers. Fuse 600 feet stratus. Broken 800 feet stratus. Broken 1,500 feet cumulus. Temperature 20. Dew point 20. QNH 1020 hectopascals. 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ILS Zulu runway 34 right approach. Landing runway 34 right. Departure runway 34 left. Departure frequency 124.2. Taxiway Alpha 2 closed. Observe gear down operation procedure on final. Wind 030 degrees 6 knots. Direction variable between 360 and 070 degrees. Visibility 7 kilometers. Fuse 600 feet stratus. Broken 800 feet stratus. Broken 1,500 feet cumulus. Temperature 20. Dew point 20. QNH 1020 hectopascals. 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
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ILS Zulu runway 34 right approach. Landing runway 34 right. Departure runway 34 left. Departure frequency 124.2. Taxiway Alpha 2 closed. Observe gear down operation procedure on final. Wind 030 degrees 6 knots. Direction variable between 360 and 070 degrees. Visibility 7 kilometers. Fuse 600 feet stratus. Broken 800 feet stratus. Broken 1500 feet cumulus. Temperature 20. Dew point 20. QNH 1020 hectopascals. 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ILS Zulu runway 34 right approach. Landing runway 34 right. Departure runway 34 left. Departure frequency 124.2. Taxiway Alpha 2 closed. Observe gear down operation procedure on final. Wind 030 degrees 6 knots. Direction variable between 360 and 070 degrees. Visibility 7 kilometers. Fuse 600 feet stratus. Broken 800 feet stratus. Broken 1500 feet cumulus. Temperature 20. Dew point 20. QNH 1020 hectopascals. 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Nalitra International Airport information Yankee. 1100. ILS Zulu runway 34 right approach. Landing runway 34 right. Departure runway 34 left. Departure frequency 124.2. Taxiway Alpha 2 closed. Observe gear down operation procedure on final. Wind 040 degrees 8 knots. Visibility 7 kilometers. Fuse 600 feet stratus. Broken 1000 feet cumulus. Broken 1500 feet cumulus. Temperature 21. Dew point 20. QNH 1020 hectopascals. Tree 012 inches. Advise you have information Yankee. Nalitra International Airport information Yankee. 1100. ILS Zulu runway 34 right approach. Landing runway 34 right. Departure runway 34 left. Departure frequency 124.2. Taxiway Alpha 2 closed. Observe gear down operation procedure on final. Wind 040 degrees 8 knots. Visibility 7 kilometers. Fuse 600 feet stratus. Broken 1000 feet cumulus. Broken 1500 feet cumulus. Temperature 21. Dew point 20. QNH 1020 hectopascals. Tree 012 inches. Advise you have information Yankee. Nalitra International Airport information Yankee. 1100. ILS Zulu runway 34 right approach. Landing runway 34 right. Departure runway 34 left. Departure frequency 124.2. Taxiway Alpha 2 closed. Observe gear down operation procedure on final. Wind 040 degrees 8 knots. Visibility 7 kilometers. Fuse 600 feet stratus. Broken 1000 feet cumulus. Broken 1500 feet cumulus. Temperature 21. Dew point 20. QNH 1020 hectopascals. Tree 012 inches. Advise you have information Yankee. Nalitra International Airport information Yankee. 1100. ILS Zulu runway 34 right approach. Landing runway 34 right. Departure runway 34 left. Departure frequency 124.2.
Taxiway Alpha 2 closed. Observe gear down operation procedure on final. Wind 040 degrees 8 knots. Visibility 7 kilometers. View 600 feet stratus. Broken 1,000 feet cumulus. Broken 1,500 feet cumulus. Temperature 21. Dew point 20. QNH 1020 hectopascals. Tree 012 inches. Advise you have information Yankee. Nalita International Airport information Yankee. 1100. ILS Zulu runway 34 right approach. Landing runway 34 right. Departure runway 34 left. Departure frequency 124.2. Taxiway Alpha 2 closed. Observe gear down operation procedure on final. Wind 040 degrees 8 knots. Visibility 7 kilometers. View 600 feet stratus. Broken 1,000 feet cumulus. Broken 1,500 feet cumulus. Temperature 21. Dew point 20. QNH 1020 hectopascals. Tree 012 inches. Advise you have information Yankee. Nalita International Airport information Yankee. 1100. ILS Zulu runway 34 right approach. Landing runway 34 right. Departure runway 34 left. Departure frequency 124.2. Taxiway Alpha 2 closed. Observe gear down operation procedure on final. Wind 040 degrees 8 knots. Visibility 7 kilometers. View 600 feet stratus. Broken 1,000 feet cumulus. Broken 1,500 feet cumulus. Temperature 21. Dew point 20. QNH 1020 hectopascals. Tree 012 inches. Advise you have information Yankee. Nalita International Airport information Yankee. 1100. ILS Zulu runway 34 right approach. Landing runway 34 right. Departure runway 34 left. Departure frequency 124.2. Taxiway Alpha 2 closed. Observe gear down operation procedure on final. Wind 040 degrees 8 knots. Visibility 7 kilometers. View 600 feet stratus. Broken 1,000 feet cumulus. Broken 1,500 feet cumulus. Temperature 21. 2.20. QNH 1020 hectopascals. 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Advise you have information Yankee. Nalita International Airport information Yankee. 1100. ILS Zulu runway 34 right approach. Landing runway 34 right. Departure runway 34 left. Departure frequency 124.2. Taxiway Alpha 2 closed. Observe gear down operation procedure on final. Wind 040 degrees 8 knots. Visibility 7 kilometers. View 600 feet stratus. Broken 1,000 feet cumulus. Broken 1,500 feet cumulus. Temperature 21. Dew point 20. QNH 1020 hectopascals. Tree 012 inches. Advise you have information Yankee. Nalita International Airport information Yankee. 1100. ILS Zulu runway 34 right approach. Landing runway 34 right. Departure runway 34 left. Departure frequency 124.2. Taxiway Alpha 2 closed. Observe gear down operation procedure on final. Wind 040 degrees 8 knots. Visibility 7 kilometers. View 600 feet stratus. Broken 1,000 feet cumulus. Broken 1,500 feet cumulus. Temperature 21. Dew point 20. QNH 1020 hectopascals. 3012 inches. Advise you have information Yankee.
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ILS Zulu runway 34 right approach. Landing runway 34 right. Departure runway 34 left. Departure frequency 124.2. Taxiway Alpha 2 closed. Observe gear down operation procedure on final. Wind 040 degrees 8 knots. Visibility 7 kilometers. Fuse 600 feet stratus. Broken 1,000 feet cumulus. Broken 1,500 feet cumulus. Aperture 21. 2.20. QNH 1020 hectopascals. Tree 012 inches. Advise you have information Yankee. Now Litra International Airport information Yankee. 1100. ILS Zulu runway 34 right approach. Landing runway 34 right. Departure runway 34 left. Departure frequency 124.2. Taxiway Alpha 2 closed. Observe gear down operation procedure on final. Wind 040 degrees 8 knots. Visibility 7 kilometers. Fuse 600 feet stratus. Broken 1,000 feet cumulus. Broken 1,500 feet cumulus. Temperature 21. Dew point 20. QNH 1020 hectopascals. Tree 012 inches. Advise you have information Yankee. Now Litra International Airport information Yankee. 1100. ILS Zulu runway 34 right approach. Landing runway 34 right. Departure runway 34 left. Departure frequency 124.2. Taxiway Alpha 2 closed. Observe gear down operation procedure on final. Wind 040 degrees 8 knots. Visibility 7 kilometers. Fuse 600 feet stratus. Broken 1,000 feet cumulus. Broken 1,500 feet cumulus. Temperature 21. Dew point 20. QNH 1020 hectopascals. Tree 012 inches. Advise you have information Yankee. Now Litra International Airport information Yankee. 1100. ILS Zulu runway 34 right approach. Landing runway 34 right. Departure runway 34 left. Departure frequency 124.2. Taxiway Alpha 2 closed. Observe gear down operation procedure on final. Wind 040 degrees 8 knots. Visibility 7 kilometers. Fuse 600 feet stratus. Broken 1,000 feet cumulus. Broken 1,500 feet cumulus. Temperature 21. Dew point 20. QNH 1020 hectopascals. Tree 012 inches. Advise you have information Yankee. Now Litra International Airport information Yankee. 1100. ILS Zulu runway 34 right approach. Landing runway 34 right. Departure runway 34 left. Departure frequency 124.2. Taxiway Alpha 2 closed. Observe gear down operation procedure on final. Wind 040 degrees 8 knots. Visibility 7 kilometers. Fuse 600 feet stratus. Broken 1,000 feet cumulus. Broken 1,500 feet cumulus. Temperature 21. Dew point 20. QNH 1020 hectopascals. Tree 012 inches. Advise you have information Yankee. Now Litra International Airport information Yankee. 1100. ILS Zulu runway 34 right approach. Landing runway 34 right. Departure runway 34 left. Departure frequency 124.2. Taxiway Alpha 2 closed. Observe gear down operation procedure on final. Wind 040 degrees 8 knots. Visibility 7 kilometers.
View 600 feet stratus. Broken 1,000 feet cumulus. Broken 1,500 feet cumulus. Temperature 21. Dew point 20. QNH 1020 hectopascals. 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Advise you have information, Yankee. Nalitra International Airport information, Yankee. 1100. ILS Zulu runway 34 right approach. Landing runway 34 right. Departure runway 34 left. Departure frequency 124.2. Taxiway Alpha 2 closed. Observe gear down operation procedure on final. Wind 040 degrees 8 knots. Visibility 7 kilometers. View 600 feet stratus. Broken 1,000 feet cumulus. Broken 1,500 feet cumulus. Temperature 21. Dew point 20. QNH 1020 hectopascals. 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Advise you have information, Yankee. Nalitra International Airport information, Yankee. 1100. ILS Zulu runway 34 right approach. Landing runway 34 right. Departure runway 34 left. Departure frequency 124.2. Taxiway Alpha 2 closed. Observe gear down operation procedure on final. Wind 040 degrees 8 knots. Visibility 7 kilometers. View 600 feet stratus. Broken 1,000 feet cumulus. Broken 1,500 feet cumulus. Temperature 21. Dew point 20. QNH 1020 hectopascals. 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Nalitra International Airport information, Yankee. 1100. ILS Zulu runway 34 right approach. Landing runway 34 right. Departure runway 34 left. Departure frequency 124.2. Taxiway Alpha 2 closed. Observe gear down operation procedure on final. Wind 040 degrees 8 knots. Visibility 7 kilometers. View 600 feet stratus. Broken 1,000 feet cumulus. Broken 1,500 feet cumulus. Temperature 21. Dew point 20. QNH 1020 hectopascals. 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Nalitra International Airport information, Yankee. 1100. ILS Zulu runway 34 right approach. Landing runway 34 right. Departure runway 34 left. Departure frequency 124.2. Taxiway Alpha 2 closed. Observe gear down operation procedure on final. Wind 040 degrees 8 knots. Visibility 7 kilometers. View 600 feet stratus. Broken 1,000 feet cumulus. Broken 1,500 feet cumulus. Temperature 21. Dew point 20. QNH 1020 hectopascals. 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Nalitra International Airport information, Yankee. 1100. ILS Zulu runway 34 right approach. Landing runway 34 right. Departure runway 34 left. Departure frequency 124.2. Taxiway Alpha 2 closed. Observe gear down operation procedure on final. Wind 040 degrees 8 knots. Visibility 7 kilometers. View 600 feet stratus. Broken 1,000 feet cumulus. Broken 1,500 feet cumulus. Temperature 21. Dew point 20. QNH 1020 hectopascals. 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Advise you have information, Yankee. Nalitra International Airport information, Yankee. 1100. ILS Zulu runway 34 right approach.
Landing runway 34 right. Departure runway 34 left. Departure frequency 124.2. Taxiway Alpha 2 closed. Observe gear down operation procedure on final. Wind 040 degrees 8 knots. Visibility 7 kilometers. View 600 feet stratus. Broken 1,000 feet cumulus. Broken 1,500 feet cumulus. Aperture 21. Dew point 20. QNH 1020 hectopascals. 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Nalitra International Airport information Yankee. 1100. ILS Zulu runway 34 right approach. Landing runway 34 right. Departure runway 34 left. Departure frequency 124.2. Taxiway Alpha 2 closed. Observe gear down operation procedure on final. Wind 040 degrees 8 knots. Visibility 7 kilometers. View 600 feet stratus. Broken 1,000 feet cumulus. Broken 1,500 feet cumulus. Temperature 21. Dew point 20. QNH 1020 hectopascals. 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Nalitra International Airport information Yankee. 1100. ILS Zulu runway 34 right approach. Landing runway 34 right. Departure runway 34 left. Departure frequency 124.2. Taxiway Alpha 2 closed. Observe gear down operation procedure on final. Wind 040 degrees 8 knots. Visibility 7 kilometers. View 600 feet stratus. Broken 1,000 feet cumulus. Broken 1,500 feet cumulus. Temperature 21. Dew point 20. QNH 1020 hectopascals. 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Nalitra International Airport information Yankee. 1100. ILS Zulu runway 34 right approach. Landing runway 34 right. Departure runway 34 left. Departure frequency 124.2. Taxiway Alpha 2 closed. Observe gear down operation procedure on final. Wind 040 degrees 8 knots. Visibility 7 kilometers. View 600 feet stratus. Broken 1,000 feet cumulus. Broken 1,500 feet cumulus. Temperature 21. Dew point 20. QNH 1020 hectopascals. 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Advise you have information Yankee. Nalitra International Airport information Yankee. 1100. ILS Zulu runway 34 right approach. Landing runway 34 right. Departure runway 34 left. Departure frequency 124.2. Taxiway Alpha 2 closed. Observe gear down operation procedure on final. Wind 040 degrees 8 knots. Visibility 7 kilometers. View 600 feet stratus. Broken 1,000 feet cumulus. Broken 1,500 feet cumulus. Temperature 21. Dew point 20. QNH 1020 hectopascals. 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Nalitra International Airport information Yankee. 1100. ILS Zulu runway 34 right approach. Landing runway 34 right. Departure runway 34 left. Departure frequency 124.2. Taxiway Alpha 2 closed. Observe gear down operation procedure on final. Wind 040 degrees 8 knots. Visibility 7 kilometers. View 600 feet stratus. Broken 1,000 feet cumulus. Broken 1,500 feet cumulus. Temperature 21.
2.20. QNH1020 hectopascals. 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ILS Zulu runway 34 right approach. Landing runway 34 right. Departure runway 34 left. Departure frequency 124.2. Taxiway Alpha 2 closed. Observe gear down operation procedure on final. Wind 040 degrees 8 knots. Visibility 7 kilometers. View 600 feet stratus. Broken 1,000 feet cumulus. Broken 1,500 feet cumulus. Temperature 21. Dew point 20. QNH1020 hectopascals. 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ILS Zulu runway 34 right approach. Landing runway 34 right. Departure runway 34 left. Departure frequency 124.2. Taxiway Alpha 2 closed. Observe gear down operation procedure on final. Wind 040 degrees 8 knots. Visibility 7 kilometers. View 600 feet stratus. Broken 1,000 feet cumulus. Broken 1,500 feet cumulus. Temperature 21. Dew point 20. QNH1020 hectopascals. 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ILS Zulu runway 34 right approach. Landing runway 34 right. Departure runway 34 left. Departure frequency 124.2. Taxiway Alpha 2 closed. Observe gear down operation procedure on final. Wind 040 degrees 8 knots. Visibility 7 kilometers. View 600 feet stratus. Broken 1,000 feet cumulus. Broken 1,500 feet cumulus. Temperature 21. Dew point 20. QNH1020 hectopascals. 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ILS Zulu runway 34 right approach. Landing runway 34 right. Departure runway 34 left. Departure frequency 124.2. 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Observe gear down operation procedure on final. Wind 040 degrees 8 knots. Visibility 7 kilometers. View 600 feet stratus. Broken 1,000 feet cumulus. Broken 1,500 feet cumulus. Temperature 21. Dew point 20. QNH1020 hectopascals. 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ILS Zulu runway 34 right approach. Landing runway 34 right. Departure runway 34 left. Departure frequency 124.2. Taxiway Alpha 2 closed. Observe gear down operation procedure on final. Wind 040 degrees 8 knots. Visibility 7 kilometers. View 600 feet stratus. Broken 1,000 feet cumulus. Broken 1,500 feet cumulus. Temperature 21. Dew point 20. QNH1020 hectopascals. 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ILS Zulu runway 34 right approach. Landing runway 34 right. Departure runway 34 left. Departure frequency 124.2.
Taxiway altitude closed. Observe gear down operation procedure on final. Wind 040 degrees 8 knots. Visibility 7 kilometers. View 600 feet stratus. Broken 1,000 feet cumulus. Broken 1,500 feet cumulus. Temperature 21. Dew point 20. QNH 1020 hectopascals. 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ILS Zulu runway 34 right approach. Landing runway 34 right. Departure runway 34 left. Departure frequency 124.2. 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Observe gear down operation procedure on final. Wind 040 degrees 8 knots. Visibility 7 kilometers. View 600 feet stratus. Broken 1,000 feet cumulus. Broken 1,500 feet cumulus. Temperature 21. Dew point 20. QNH 1020 hectopascals. 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Nalitra International Airport information Zulu. 1130. ILS Zulu runway 34 right approach. Landing runway 34 right. Departure runway 34 left. Departure frequency 124.2. Taxiway Alpha 2 closed. Observe gear down operation procedure on final. Wind 040 degrees 6 knots. Direction variable between 010 and 070 degrees. Visibility 7 kilometers. View 600 feet stratus. Broken 1,000 feet cumulus. Broken 1,500 feet cumulus. Temperature 21. Dew point 19. QNH 1020 hectopascals. 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Nalitra International Airport information Zulu. 1130. ILS Zulu runway 34 right approach. Landing runway 34 right. Departure runway 34 left. Departure frequency 124.2. Taxiway Alpha 2 closed. Observe gear down operation procedure on final. Wind 040 degrees 6 knots. Direction variable between 010 and 070 degrees. Visibility 7 kilometers. View 600 feet stratus. Broken 1,000 feet cumulus. Broken 1,500 feet cumulus. Temperature 21. Dew point 19. QNH 1020 hectopascals. 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Nalitra International Airport information Zulu. 1130. ILS Zulu runway 34 right approach. Landing runway 34 right. Departure runway 34 left. 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Taxiway Alpha 2 closed. Observe gear down operation procedure on final. Wind 040 degrees 6 knots. Direction variable between 010 and 070 degrees. Visibility 7 kilometers. View 600 feet stratus. Broken 1,000 feet cumulus. Broken 1,500 feet cumulus. Temperature 21. Dew point 19. QNH 1020 hectopascals. 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Nalitra International Airport information Zulu. 1130. ILS Zulu runway 34 right approach. Landing runway 34 right. Departure runway 34 left. Departure frequency 124.2. Taxiway Alpha 2 closed. Observe gear down operation procedure on final. Wind 040 degrees 6 knots. Direction variable between 010 and 070 degrees. Visibility 7 kilometers.
few 600 feet stratus. Broken 1,000 feet cumulus. Broken 1,500 feet cumulus. Temperature 21. Dew point 19er. QNH 1020 hectopascals. Tree 01 tree inches. Advise you have information Zulu. Nalita International Airport information Zulu. 1130. ILS Zulu runway 34 right approach. Landing runway 34 right. Departure runway 34 left. Departure frequency 124.2. Taxiway Alpha 2 closed. Observe gear down operation procedure on final. Wind 040 degrees 6 knots. Direction variable between 010 and 070 degrees. Visibility 7 kilometers. View 600 feet stratus. Broken 1,000 feet cumulus. Broken 1,500 feet cumulus. Temperature 21. Dew point 19er. QNH 1020 hectopascals. 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Nalita International Airport information Zulu. 1130. ILS Zulu runway 34 right approach. Landing runway 34 right. Departure runway 34 left. Departure frequency 124.2. Taxiway Alpha 2 closed. Observe gear down operation procedure on final. Wind 040 degrees 6 knots. Direction variable between 010 and 070 degrees. Visibility 7 kilometers. View 600 feet stratus. Broken 1,000 feet cumulus. Broken 1,500 feet cumulus. Temperature 21. Dew point 19er. QNH 1020 hectopascals. 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Nalita International Airport information Zulu. 1130. ILS Zulu runway 34 right approach. Landing runway 34 right. Departure runway 34 left. Departure frequency 124.2. Taxiway Alpha 2 closed. Observe gear down operation procedure on final. Wind 040 degrees 6 knots. Direction variable between 010 and 070 degrees. Visibility 7 kilometers. View 600 feet stratus. Broken 1,000 feet cumulus. Broken 1,500 feet cumulus. Temperature 21. Dew point 19er. QNH 1020 hectopascals. 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Nalita International Airport information Zulu. 1130. ILS Zulu runway 34 right approach. Landing runway 34 right. Departure runway 34 left. 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Taxiway Alpha 2 closed. Observe gear down operation procedure on final. Wind 040 degrees 6 knots. Direction variable between 010 and 070 degrees. Visibility 7 kilometers. View 600 feet stratus. Broken 1,000 feet cumulus. Broken 1,500 feet cumulus. Temperature 21. Dew point 19er. QNH 1020 hectopascals. 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Nalita International Airport information Zulu. 1130. ILS Zulu runway 34 right approach. Landing runway 34 right. Departure runway 34 left. Departure frequency 124.2. Taxiway Alpha 2 closed. Observe gear down operation procedure on final. Wind 040 degrees 6 knots. Direction variable between 010 and 070 degrees. Visibility 7 kilometers. View 600 feet stratus. Broken 1,000 feet cumulus. Broken 1,500 feet cumulus. Temperature 21.
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QNH 1020 hectopascals. 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Advise you have information Zulu. Nalita International Airport information Zulu. 1130. ILS Zulu runway 34 right approach. Landing runway 34 right. Departure runway 34 left. Departure frequency 124.2. Taxiway Alpha 2 closed. Observe gear down operation procedure on final. Wind 040 degrees 6 knots. Direction variable between 010 and 070 degrees. Visibility 7 kilometers. View 600 feet stratus. Broken 1,000 feet cumulus. Broken 1,500 feet cumulus. Temperature 21. Dew point 19er. QNH 1020 hectopascals. 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Advise you have information Zulu. Nalita International Airport information Zulu. 1130. ILS Zulu runway 34 right approach. Landing runway 34 right. Departure runway 34 left. Departure frequency 124.2. Taxiway Alpha 2 closed. Observe gear down operation procedure on final. Wind 040 degrees 6 knots. Direction variable between 010 and 070 degrees. Visibility 7 kilometers. View 600 feet stratus. Broken 1,000 feet cumulus. Broken 1,500 feet cumulus. Temperature 21. Dew point 19er. QNH 1020 hectopascals. Tree 01 tree inches. Advise you have information Zulu. Nalita International Airport information Zulu. 1130. ILS Zulu runway 34 right approach. Landing runway 34 right. Departure runway 34 left. Departure frequency 124.2. Taxiway Alpha 2 closed. Observe gear down operation procedure on final. Wind 040 degrees 6 knots. Direction variable between 010 and 070 degrees. Visibility 7 kilometers. View 600 feet stratus. Broken 1,000 feet cumulus. Broken 1,500 feet cumulus. Temperature 21. Dew point 19er. QNH 1020 hectopascals. 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Advise you have information Zulu. Nalita International Airport information Zulu. 1130. ILS Zulu runway 34 right approach. Landing runway 34 right. Departure runway 34 left. 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Taxiway Alpha 2 closed. Observe gear down operation procedure on final. Wind 040 degrees 6 knots. Direction variable between 010 and 070 degrees. Visibility 7 kilometers. View 600 feet stratus. Broken 1,000 feet cumulus. Broken 1,500 feet cumulus. Temperature 21. Dew point 19er. QNH 1020 hectopascals. 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Nalita International Airport information Zulu. 1130. ILS Zulu runway 34 right approach. Landing runway 34 right. Departure runway 34 left. 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Taxiway Alpha 2 closed. Observe gear down operation procedure on final. Wind 040 degrees 6 knots. Direction variable between 010 and 070 degrees. Visibility 7 kilometers. View 600 feet stratus. Broken 1,000 feet cumulus. Broken 1,500 feet cumulus. Temperature 21. 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

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ILS Zulu runway 34 right approach. Landing runway 34 right. Departure runway 34 left. Departure frequency 124.2. Taxiway Alpha 2 closed. Observe gear down operation procedure on final. Wind 040 degrees 6 knots. Direction variable between 010 and 070 degrees. Visibility 7 kilometers. View 600 feet stratus. Broken 1,000 feet cumulus. Broken 1,500 feet cumulus. Temperature 21. Dew point 19er. QNH 1020 hectopascals. Tree 01 tree inches. 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Nalita International Airport information Zulu. 1130. ILS Zulu runway 34 right approach. Landing runway 34 right. Departure runway 34 left. Departure frequency 124.2. Taxiway Alpha 2 closed. Observe gear down operation procedure on final. Wind 040 degrees 6 knots. Direction variable between 010 and 070 degrees. Visibility 7 kilometers. View 600 feet stratus. Broken 1,000 feet cumulus. Broken 1,500 feet cumulus. Temperature 21. Dew point 19er. QNH 1020 hectopascals. Tree 01 tree inches. Advise you have information Zulu. Nalita International Airport information Zulu. 1130. ILS Zulu runway 34 right approach. Landing runway 34 right. Departure runway 34 left. Departure frequency 124.2. Taxiway Alpha 2 closed. Observe gear down operation procedure on final. Wind 040 degrees 6 knots. Direction variable between 010 and 070 degrees. Visibility 7 kilometers. View 600 feet stratus. Broken 1,000 feet cumulus. Broken 1,500 feet cumulus. Temperature 21. Dew point 19er. QNH 1020 hectopascals. 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Nalita International Airport information Zulu. 1130. ILS Zulu runway 34 right approach. Landing runway 34 right. Departure runway 34 left. Departure frequency 124.2. Taxiway Alpha 2 closed. Observe gear down operation procedure on final. Wind 040 degrees 6 knots. Direction variable between 010 and 070 degrees. Visibility 7 kilometers. View 600 feet stratus. Broken 1,000 feet cumulus. Broken 1,500 feet cumulus. Temperature 21. Dew point 19er. QNH 1020 hectopascals. 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Nalita International Airport information Zulu. 1130. ILS Zulu runway 34 right approach. Landing runway 34 right. Departure runway 34 left. Departure frequency 124.2. Taxiway Alpha 2 closed. Observe gear down operation procedure on final. Wind 040 degrees 6 knots. Direction variable between 010 and 070 degrees. Visibility 7 kilometers. View 600 feet stratus. Broken 1,000 feet cumulus. Broken 1,500 feet cumulus. Temperature 21. Dew point 19er. QNH 1020 hectopascals. 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
Nalita International Airport, information Zulu. 1130. ILS Zulu runway 34 right approach. Landing runway 34 right. Departure runway 34 left. Departure frequency 124.2. Taxiway Alpha 2 closed. Observe gear down operation procedure on final. Wind 040 degrees 6 knots. Direction variable between 010 and 070 degrees. Visibility 7 kilometers. View 600 feet stratus. Broken 1,000 feet cumulus. Broken 1,500 feet cumulus. Temperature 21. Dew point 19. QNH 1020 hectopascals. 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Advise you have information Zulu. Nalita International Airport, information Zulu. 1130. ILS Zulu runway 34 right approach. Landing runway 34 right. Departure runway 34 left. Departure frequency 124.2. Taxiway Alpha 2 closed. Observe gear down operation procedure on final. Wind 040 degrees 6 knots. Direction variable between 010 and 070 degrees. Visibility 7 kilometers. View 600 feet stratus. Broken 1,000 feet cumulus. Broken 1,500 feet cumulus. Temperature 21. Dew point 19. QNH 1020 hectopascals. Tree 01 tree inches. Advise you have information Zulu. Nalita International Airport, information Zulu. 1130. ILS Zulu runway 34 right approach. Landing runway 34 right. Departure runway 34 left. Departure frequency 124.2. Taxiway Alpha 2 closed. Observe gear down operation procedure on final. Wind 040 degrees 6 knots. Direction variable between 010 and 070 degrees. Visibility 7 kilometers. View 600 feet stratus. Broken 1,000 feet cumulus. Broken 1,500 feet cumulus. Temperature 21. Dew point 19. QNH 1030 hectopascals. 301 tree inches. Advise you have information Zulu. Nalita International Airport, information Zulu. 1130. ILS Zulu runway 34 right approach. Landing runway 34 right. Departure runway 34 left. Departure frequency 124.2. Taxiway Alpha 2 closed. Observe gear down operation procedure on final. Wind 040 degrees 6 knots. Direction variable between 010 and 070 degrees. Visibility 7 kilometers. View 600 feet stratus. Broken 1,000 feet cumulus. Broken 1,500 feet cumulus. Temperature 21. Dew point 19. QNH 1020 hectopascals. 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Advise you have information Zulu. Nalita International Airport, information Zulu. 1130. ILS Zulu runway 34 right approach. Landing runway 34 right. Departure runway 34 left. Departure frequency 124.2. Taxiway Alpha 2 closed. Observe gear down operation procedure on final. Wind 040 degrees 6 knots. Direction variable between 010 and 070 degrees. Visibility 7 kilometers. View 600 feet stratus. Broken 1,000 feet cumulus. Broken 1,500 feet cumulus. Temperature 21. Dew point 19. QNH 1020 hectopascals. 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Advise you have information Zulu. Nalita International Airport, information Zulu. 1130. ILS Zulu runway 34 right approach.
Landing runway 34 right. Departure runway 34 left. Departure frequency 124.2. Taxiway Alpha 2 closed. Observe gear down operation procedure on final. Wind 040 degrees 6 knots. Direction variable between 010 and 070 degrees. Visibility 7 kilometers. View 600 feet stratus. Broken 1,000 feet cumulus. Broken 1,500 feet cumulus. Temperature 21. Dew point 19er. QNH 1020 hectopascals. 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Advise you have information Zulu. Nalitra International Airport information Zulu. 1130. ILS Zulu runway 34 right approach. Landing runway 34 right. Departure runway 34 left. Departure frequency 124.2. Taxiway Alpha 2 closed. Observe gear down operation procedure on final. Wind 040 degrees 6 knots. Direction variable between 010 and 070 degrees. Visibility 7 kilometers. View 600 feet stratus. Broken 1,000 feet cumulus. Broken 1,500 feet cumulus. Temperature 21. Dew point 19er. QNH 1020 hectopascals. 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Nalitra International Airport information Zulu. 1130. ILS Zulu runway 34 right approach. Landing runway 34 right. Departure runway 34 left. Departure frequency 124.2. Taxiway Alpha 2 closed. Observe gear down operation procedure on final. Wind 040 degrees 6 knots. Direction variable between 010 and 070 degrees. Visibility 7 kilometers. View 600 feet stratus. Broken 1,000 feet cumulus. Broken 1,500 feet cumulus. Temperature 21. Dew point 19er. QNH 1020 hectopascals. 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Advise you have information Zulu. Nalitra International Airport information Zulu. 1130. ILS Zulu runway 34 right approach. Landing runway 34 right. Departure runway 34 left. Departure frequency 124.2. Taxiway Alpha 2 closed. Observe gear down operation procedure on final. Wind 040 degrees 6 knots. Direction variable between 010 and 070 degrees. Visibility 7 kilometers. View 600 feet stratus. Broken 1,000 feet cumulus. Broken 1,500 feet cumulus. Temperature 21. Dew point 19er. QNH 1020 hectopascals. 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Nalitra International Airport information Zulu. 1130. ILS Zulu runway 34 right approach. Landing runway 34 right. Departure runway 34 left. Departure frequency 124.2. Taxiway Alpha 2 closed. Observe gear down operation procedure on final. Wind 040 degrees 6 knots. Direction variable between 010 and 070 degrees. Visibility 7 kilometers. View 600 feet stratus. Broken 1,000 feet cumulus. Broken 1,500 feet cumulus. Temperature 21. Dew point 19er. QNH 1020 hectopascals. 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Advise you have information Zulu. Nalitra International Airport information Zulu. 1130. ILS Zulu runway 34 right approach. Landing runway 34 right. Departure runway 34 left. Departure frequency 124.2.
Taxiway Alpha 2 closed. Observe gear down operation procedure on final. Wind 040 degrees 6 knots. Direction variable between 010 and 070 degrees. Visibility 7 kilometers. View 600 feet stratus. Broken 1,000 feet cumulus. Broken 1,500 feet cumulus. Temperature 21. Dew point 19. QNH 1020 hectopascals. 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Nalitra International Airport Information Alpha. 1200. ILS Zulu runway 34 right approach. Landing runway 34 right. Departure runway 34 left. Departure frequency 124.2. Taxiway Alpha 2 closed. Observe gear down operation procedure on final. Wind 030 degrees 4 knots. Direction variable between 360 and 070 degrees. Visibility 7 kilometers. View 800 feet status. Broken 1,300 feet cumulus. Broken 2,000 feet cumulus. Temperature 21. Dew point 20. QNH 1020 hectopascals. 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ILS Zulu runway 34 right approach. Landing runway 34 right. Departure runway 34 left. Departure frequency 124.2. Taxiway Alpha 2 closed. Observe gear down operation procedure on final. Wind 030 degrees 4 knots. Direction variable between 360 and 070 degrees. Visibility 7 kilometers. View 800 feet stratus. Broken 1,300 feet cumulus. Broken 2,000 feet cumulus. Temperature 21. Dew point 20. QNH 1020 hectopascals. 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ILS Zulu runway 34 right approach. Landing runway 34 right. Departure runway 34 left. Departure frequency 124.2. Taxiway Alpha 2 closed. Observe gear down operation procedure on final. Wind 030 degrees 4 knots. Direction variable between 360 and 070 degrees. Visibility 7 kilometers. View 800 feet stratus. Broken 1,300 feet cumulus. Broken 2,000 feet cumulus. Temperature 21. Dew point 20. QNH 1020 hectopascals. 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ILS Zulu runway 34 right approach. Landing runway 34 right. Departure runway 34 left. Departure frequency 124.2. Taxiway Alpha 2 closed. Observe gear down operation procedure on final. Wind 030 degrees 4 knots. Direction variable between 360 and 070 degrees. Visibility 7 kilometers. View 800 feet stratus. Broken 1,300 feet cumulus. Broken 2,000 feet cumulus. Temperature 21. Dew point 20. QNH 1020 hectopascals. 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ILS Zulu runway 34 right approach. Landing runway 34 right. Departure runway 34 left. Departure frequency 124.2. Taxiway Alpha 2 closed. Observe gear down operation procedure on final. Wind 030 degrees 4 knots.
Direction variable between 360 and 070 degrees. Visibility 7 kilometers. View 800 feet stratus. Broken 1,300 feet cumulus. Broken 2,000 feet cumulus. Temperature 21. Dew point 20. QNH 1020 hectopascals. 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ILS Zulu runway 34 right approach. Landing runway 34 right. Departure runway 34 left. Departure frequency 124.2. 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Observe gear down operation procedure on final. Wind 030 degrees 4 knots. Direction variable between 360 and 070 degrees. Visibility 7 kilometers. View 800 feet stratus. Broken 1,300 feet cumulus. Broken 2,000 feet cumulus. Temperature 21. Dew point 20. QNH 1020 hectopascals. 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ILS Zulu runway 34 right approach. Landing runway 34 right. Departure runway 34 left. Departure frequency 124.2. Taxiway Alpha 2 closed. Observe gear down operation procedure on final. Wind 030 degrees 4 knots. Direction variable between 360 and 070 degrees. Visibility 7 kilometers. View 800 feet stratus. Broken 1,300 feet cumulus. Broken 2,000 feet cumulus. Temperature 21. Dew point 20. QNH 1020 hectopascals. 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ILS Zulu runway 34 right approach. Landing runway 34 right. Departure runway 34 left. Departure frequency 124.2. Taxiway Alpha 2 closed. Observe gear down operation procedure on final. Wind 030 degrees 4 knots. Direction variable between 360 and 070 degrees. Visibility 7 kilometers. View 800 feet stratus. Broken 1,300 feet cumulus. Broken 2,000 feet cumulus. Temperature 21. Dew point 20. QNH 1020 hectopascals. 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ILS Zulu runway 34 right approach. Landing runway 34 right. Departure runway 34 left. Departure frequency 124.2. Taxiway Alpha 2 closed. Observe gear down operation procedure on final. Wind 030 degrees 4 knots. Direction variable between 360 and 070 degrees. Visibility 7 kilometers. View 800 feet stratus. Broken 1,300 feet cumulus. Broken 2,000 feet cumulus. Temperature 21. Dew point 20. QNH 1020 hectopascals. 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ILS Zulu runway 34 right approach. Landing runway 34 right. Departure runway 34 left. Departure frequency 124.2. Taxiway Alpha 2 closed. Observe gear down operation procedure on final. Wind 030 degrees 4 knots. Direction variable between 360 and 070 degrees. Visibility 7 kilometers. View 800 feet stratus. Broken 1,300 feet cumulus.
Broken 2,000 feet cumulus. Temperature 21. Dew point 20. QNH 1020 hectopascals. 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ILS Zulu runway 34 right approach. Landing runway 34 right. Departure runway 34 left. Departure frequency 124.2. Taxiway Alpha 2 closed. Observe gear down operation procedure on final. Wind 030 degrees 4 knots. Direction variable between 360 and 070 degrees. Visibility 7 kilometers. View 800 feet stratus. Broken 1,300 feet cumulus. Broken 2,000 feet cumulus. Temperature 21. Dew point 20. QNH 1020 hectopascals. 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ILS Zulu runway 34 right approach. Landing runway 34 right. Departure runway 34 left. Departure frequency 124.2. Taxiway Alpha 2 closed. Observe gear down operation procedure on final. Wind 030 degrees 4 knots. Direction variable between 360 and 070 degrees. Visibility 7 kilometers. View 800 feet stratus. Broken 1,300 feet cumulus. Broken 2,000 feet cumulus. Temperature 21. Dew point 20. QNH 1020 hectopascals. 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ILS Zulu runway 34 right approach. Landing runway 34 right. Departure runway 34 left. Departure frequency 124.2. 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Observe gear down operation procedure on final. Wind 030 degrees 4 knots. Direction variable between 360 and 070 degrees. Visibility 7 kilometers. View 800 feet stratus. Broken 1,300 feet cumulus. Broken 2,000 feet cumulus. Temperature 21. Dew point 20. QNH 1020 hectopascals. 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ILS Zulu runway 34 right approach. Landing runway 34 right. Departure runway 34 left. 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Observe gear down operation procedure on final. Wind 030 degrees 4 knots. Direction variable between 360 and 070 degrees. Visibility 7 kilometers. View 800 feet stratus. Broken 1,300 feet cumulus. Broken 2,000 feet cumulus. Temperature 21. 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QNH 1020 hectopascals. 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ILS Zulu runway 34 right approach. Landing runway 34 right. Departure runway 34 left. 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Wind 030 degrees 4 knots. Direction variable between 360 and 070 degrees. Visibility 7 kilometers. View 800 feet stratus. Broken 1,300 feet cumulus. Broken 2,000 feet cumulus. Temperature 21. 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
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Observe gear down operation procedure on final. Wind 030 degrees 4 knots. Direction variable between 360 and 070 degrees. Visibility 7 kilometers. View 800 feet stratus. Broken 1,300 feet cumulus. Broken 2,000 feet cumulus. Temperature 21. Dew point 20. QNH 1020 hectopascals. 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ILS Zulu runway 34 right approach. Landing runway 34 right. Departure runway 34 left. Departure frequency 124.2. 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Observe gear down operation procedure on final. Wind 030 degrees 4 knots. Direction variable between 360 and 070 degrees. Visibility 7 kilometers. View 800 feet stratus. Broken 1,300 feet cumulus. Broken 2,000 feet cumulus. Temperature 21. Dew point 20. QNH 1020 hectopascals. 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ILS Zulu runway 34 right approach. Landing runway 34 right. Departure runway 34 left. Departure frequency 124.2. 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Observe gear down operation procedure on final. Wind 030 degrees 4 knots. Direction variable between 360 and 070 degrees. Visibility 7 kilometers. View 800 feet stratus. Broken 1,300 feet cumulus. Broken 2,000 feet cumulus. Temperature 21. Dew point 20. QNH 1020 hectopascals. 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ILS Zulu runway 34 right approach. Landing runway 34 right. Departure runway 34 left. Departure frequency 124.2. Taxiway alpha 2 closed. Observe gear down operation procedure on final. Wind 030 degrees 4 knots. Direction variable between 360 and 070 degrees. Visibility 7 kilometers. View 800 feet stratus. Broken 1,300 feet cumulus. Broken 2,000 feet cumulus. Temperature 21. Dew point 20. QNH 1020 hectopascals. 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ILS Zulu runway 34 right approach. Landing runway 34 right. Departure runway 34 left. Departure frequency 124.2. 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Observe gear down operation procedure on final. Wind 030 degrees 4 knots. Direction variable between 360 and 070 degrees. Visibility 7 kilometers. View 800 feet stratus. Broken 1,300 feet cumulus. Broken 2,000 feet cumulus. Temperature 21. Dew point 20. QNH 1020 hectopascals. 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ILS Zulu runway 34 right approach.
Landing runway 34 right. Departure runway 34 left. Departure frequency 124.2. Taxiway Alpha 2 closed. Observe gear down operation procedure on final. Wind 030 degrees 4 knots. Direction variable between 360 and 070 degrees. Visibility 7 kilometers. View 800 feet stratus. Broken 1,300 feet cumulus. Broken 2,000 feet cumulus. Temperature 21. Dew point 20. QNH 1020 hectopascals. 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ILS Zulu runway 34 right approach. Landing runway 34 right. Departure runway 34 left. Departure frequency 124.2. Taxiway Alpha 2 closed. Observe gear down operation procedure on final. Wind 030 degrees 4 knots. Direction variable between 360 and 070 degrees. Visibility 7 kilometers. View 800 feet stratus. Broken 1,300 feet cumulus. Broken 2,000 feet cumulus. Temperature 21. Dew point 20. QNH 1020 hectopascals. 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ILS Zulu runway 34 right approach. Landing runway 34 right. Departure runway 34 left. Departure frequency 124.2. Taxiway Alpha 2 closed. Observe gear down operation procedure on final. Wind 030 degrees 4 knots. Direction variable between 360 and 070 degrees. Visibility 7 kilometers. View 800 feet stratus. Broken 1,300 feet cumulus. Broken 2,000 feet cumulus. Temperature 21. Dew point 20. QNH 1020 hectopascals. 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ILS Zulu runway 34 right approach. Landing runway 34 right. Departure runway 34 left. Departure frequency 124.2. Taxiway Alpha 2 closed. Observe gear down operation procedure on final. Wind 030 degrees 4 knots. Direction variable between 360 and 070 degrees. Visibility 7 kilometers. View 800 feet stratus. Broken 1,300 feet cumulus. Broken 2,000 feet cumulus. Temperature 21. Dew point 20. QNH 1020 hectopascals. 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ILS Zulu runway 34 right approach. Landing runway 34 right. Departure runway 34 left. Departure frequency 124.2. 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Observe gear down operation procedure on final. Wind 030 degrees 4 knots. Direction variable between 360 and 070 degrees. Visibility 7 kilometers. View 800 feet stratus. Broken 1,300 feet cumulus. Broken 2,000 feet cumulus. Temperature 21. Dew point 20. QNH 1020 hectopascals. 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ILS Zulu runway 34 right approach. Landing runway 34 right. Departure runway 34 left. 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
Observe gear down operation procedure on final. Wind 030 degrees 4 knots. Direction variable between 360 and 070 degrees. Visibility 7 kilometers. View 800 feet stratus. Broken 1,300 feet cumulus. Broken 2,000 feet cumulus. Temperature 21. Dew point 20. QNH 1020 hectopascals. 3014 inches. 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ILS Zulu runway 34 right approach. Landing runway 34 right. Departure runway 34 left. Departure frequency 124.2. Taxiway Alpha 2 closed. Observe gear down operation procedure on final. Wind 030 degrees 4 knots. Direction variable between 360 and 070 degrees. Visibility 7 kilometers. View 800 feet stratus. Broken 1,300 feet cumulus. Broken 2,000 feet cumulus. Temperature 21. Dew point 20. QNH 1020 hectopascals. 3014 inches. 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ILS Zulu runway 34 right approach. Landing runway 34 right. Departure runway 34 left. Departure frequency 124.2. Taxiway Alpha 2 closed. Observe gear down operation procedure on final. Wind 030 degrees 4 knots. Direction variable between 360 and 070 degrees. Visibility 7 kilometers. View 800 feet stratus. Broken 1,300 feet cumulus. Broken 2,000 feet cumulus. Temperature 21. Dew point 20. QNH 1020 hectopascals. 3014 inches. 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ILS Zulu runway 34 right approach. Landing runway 34 right. Departure runway 34 left. Departure frequency 124.2. Taxiway Alpha 2 closed. Observe gear down operation procedure on final. Wind 030 degrees 4 knots. Direction variable between 360 and 070 degrees. Visibility 7 kilometers. View 800 feet stratus. Broken 1,300 feet cumulus. Broken 2,000 feet cumulus. Temperature 21. Dew point 20. QNH 1020 hectopascals. 3014 inches. 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ILS Zulu runway 34 right approach. Landing runway 34 right. Departure runway 34 left. Departure frequency 124.2. Taxiway Alpha 2 closed. Observe gear down operation procedure on final. Wind 030 degrees 4 knots. Direction variable between 360 and 070 degrees. Visibility 7 kilometers. View 800 feet stratus. Broken 1,300 feet cumulus. Broken 2,000 feet cumulus. Temperature 21. Dew point 20. QNH 1020 hectopascals. 3014 inches. 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ILS Zulu runway 34 right approach. Landing runway 34 right. Departure runway 34 left. Departure frequency 124.2. Taxiway Alpha 2 closed. Observe gear down operation procedure on final. Wind 030 degrees 4 knots. Direction variable between 360 and 070 degrees. Visibility 7 kilometers.
View 800 feet stratus. Broken 1,300 feet cumulus. Broken 2,000 feet cumulus. Temperature 21. Dew point 20. QNH 1020 hectopascals. 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ILS Zulu runway 34 right approach. Landing runway 34 right. Departure runway 34 left. Departure frequency 124.2. Taxiway Alpha 2 closed. Observe gear down operation procedure on final. Wind 030 degrees 4 knots. Direction variable between 360 and 070 degrees. Visibility 7 kilometers. View 800 feet stratus. Broken 1,300 feet cumulus. Broken 2,000 feet cumulus. Temperature 21. Dew point 20. QNH 1020 hectopascals. 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ILS Zulu runway 34 right approach. Landing runway 34 right. Departure runway 34 left. Departure frequency 124.2. Taxiway Alpha 2 closed. Observe gear down operation procedure on final. Wind 010 degrees 6 knots. Visibility 7 kilometers. View 800 feet stratus. Broken 1,300 feet cumulus. Broken 2,000 feet cumulus. Temperature 21. Dew point 20. QNH 1020 hectopascals. 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Nalita International Airport information Bravo. 1230. ILS Zulu runway 34 right approach. Landing runway 34 right. Departure runway 34 left. Departure frequency 124.2. Taxiway Alpha 2 closed. Observe gear down operation procedure on final. Wind 010 degrees 6 knots. Visibility 7 kilometers. View 800 feet stratus. Broken 1,300 feet cumulus. Broken 2,000 feet cumulus. Temperature 21. Dew point 20. QNH 1020 hectopascals. 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Nalita International Airport information Bravo. 1230. ILS Zulu runway 34 right approach. Landing runway 34 right. Departure runway 34 left. Departure frequency 124.2. Taxiway Alpha 2 closed. Observe gear down operation procedure on final. Wind 010 degrees 6 knots. Visibility 7 kilometers. View 800 feet stratus. Broken 1,300 feet cumulus. Broken 2,000 feet cumulus. Temperature 21. Dew point 20. QNH 1020 hectopascals. 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Nalita International Airport information Bravo. 1230. ILS Zulu runway 34 right approach. Landing runway 34 right. Departure runway 34 left. Departure frequency 124.2. Taxiway Alpha 2 closed. Observe gear down operation procedure on final. Wind 010 degrees 6 knots. Visibility 7 kilometers. View 800 feet stratus. Broken 1,300 feet cumulus. Broken 2,000 feet cumulus. Temperature 21. Dew point 20. QNH 1020 hectopascals. 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
ILS Zulu runway 34 right approach. Landing runway 34 right. Departure runway 34 left. Departure frequency 124.2. Taxiway Alpha 2 closed. Observe gear down operation procedure on final. Wind 010 degrees 6 knots. Visibility 7 kilometers. View 800 feet stratus. Broken 1,300 feet cumulus. Broken 2,000 feet cumulus. Temperature 21. Dew point 20. QNH 1020 hectopascals. 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Nalitra International Airport information Bravo. 1230. ILS Zulu runway 34 right approach. Landing runway 34 right. Departure runway 34 left. Departure frequency 124.2. Taxiway Alpha 2 closed. Observe gear down operation procedure on final. Wind 010 degrees 6 knots. Visibility 7 kilometers. View 800 feet stratus. Broken 1,300 feet cumulus. Broken 2,000 feet cumulus. Temperature 21. Dew point 20. QNH 1020 hectopascals. 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ILS Zulu runway 34 right approach. Landing runway 34 right. Departure runway 34 left. Departure frequency 124.2. Taxiway Alpha 2 closed. Observe gear down operation procedure on final. Wind 010 degrees 6 knots. Visibility 7 kilometers. View 800 feet stratus. Broken 1,300 feet cumulus. Broken 2,000 feet cumulus. Temperature 21. Dew point 20. QNH 1020 hectopascals. 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Nalitra International Airport information Bravo. 1230. ILS Zulu runway 34 right approach. Landing runway 34 right. Departure runway 34 left. Departure frequency 124.2. Taxiway Alpha 2 closed. Observe gear down operation procedure on final. Wind 010 degrees 6 knots. Visibility 7 kilometers. View 800 feet stratus. Broken 1,300 feet cumulus. Broken 2,000 feet cumulus. Temperature 21. Dew point 20. QNH 1020 hectopascals. 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Nalitra International Airport information Bravo. 1230. ILS Zulu runway 34 right approach. Landing runway 34 right. Departure runway 34 left. Departure frequency 124.2. Taxiway Alpha 2 closed. Observe gear down operation procedure on final. Wind 010 degrees 6 knots. Visibility 7 kilometers. View 800 feet stratus. Broken 1,300 feet cumulus. Broken 2,000 feet cumulus. Temperature 21. Dew point 20. QNH 1020 hectopascals. 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Nalitra International Airport information Bravo. 1230. ILS Zulu runway 34 right approach. Landing runway 34 right. Departure runway 34 left. Departure frequency 124.2. Taxiway Alpha 2 closed. Observe gear down operation procedure on final. Wind 010 degrees 6 knots. Visibility 7 kilometers. View 800 feet stratus. Broken 1,300 feet cumulus. Broken 2,000 feet cumulus.
Temperature 21. Dew point 20. QNH 1020 hectopascals. 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Nalitra International Airport information Bravo. 1230. ILS Zulu runway 34 right approach. Landing runway 34 right. Departure runway 34 left. Departure frequency 124.2. Taxiway Alpha 2 closed. Observe gear down operation procedure on final. Wind 010 degrees 6 knots. Visibility 7 kilometers. View 800 feet stratus. Broken 1,300 feet cumulus. Broken 2,000 feet cumulus. Temperature 21. Dew point 20. QNH 1020 hectopascals. 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Nalitra International Airport information Bravo. 1230. ILS Zulu runway 34 right approach. Landing runway 34 right. Departure runway 34 left. Departure frequency 124.2. Taxiway Alpha 2 closed. Observe gear down operation procedure on final. Wind 010 degrees 6 knots. Visibility 7 kilometers. View 800 feet stratus. Broken 1,300 feet cumulus. Broken 2,000 feet cumulus. Temperature 21. Dew point 20. QNH 1020 hectopascals. 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Nalitra International Airport information Bravo. 1230. ILS Zulu runway 34 right approach. Landing runway 34 right. Departure runway 34 left. Departure frequency 124.2. Taxiway Alpha 2 closed. Observe gear down operation procedure on final. Wind 010 degrees 6 knots. Visibility 7 kilometers. View 800 feet stratus. Broken 1,300 feet cumulus. Broken 2,000 feet cumulus. Temperature 21. Dew point 20. QNH 1020 hectopascals. 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Nalitra International Airport information Bravo. 1230. ILS Zulu runway 34 right approach. Landing runway 34 right. Departure runway 34 left. Departure frequency 124.2. Taxiway Alpha 2 closed. Observe gear down operation procedure on final. Wind 010 degrees 6 knots. Visibility 7 kilometers. View 800 feet stratus. Broken 1,300 feet cumulus. Broken 2,000 feet cumulus. Temperature 21. Dew point 20. QNH 1020 hectopascals. 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Nalitra International Airport information Bravo. 1230. ILS Zulu runway 34 right approach. Landing runway 34 right. Departure runway 34 left. Departure frequency 124.2. Taxiway Alpha 2 closed. Observe gear down operation procedure on final. Wind 010 degrees 6 knots. Visibility 7 kilometers. View 800 feet stratus. Broken 1,300 feet cumulus. Broken 2,000 feet cumulus. Temperature 21. Dew point 20. QNH 1020 hectopascals. 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ILS Zulu runway 34 right approach. Landing runway 34 right. Departure runway 34 left. Departure frequency 124.2. Taxiway.

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ILS Zulu runway 34 right approach. Landing runway 34 right. Departure runway 34 left. Departure frequency 124.2. Taxiway Alpha 2 closed. Observe gear down operation procedure on final. Wind 010 degrees 6 knots. Visibility 7 kilometers. View 800 feet stratus. Broken 1,300 feet cumulus. Broken 2,000 feet cumulus. Temperature 21. Dew point 20. QNH 1020 hectopascals. 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Now Litra International Airport information Bravo. 1230. ILS Zulu runway 34 right approach. Landing runway 34 right. Departure runway 34 left. Departure frequency 124.2. Taxiway Alpha 2 closed. Observe gear down operation procedure on final. Wind 010 degrees 6 knots. Visibility 7 kilometers. View 800 feet stratus. Broken 1,300 feet cumulus. Broken 2,000 feet cumulus. Temperature 21. Dew point 20. QNH 1020 hectopascals. 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Now Litra International Airport information Bravo. 1230. ILS Zulu runway 34 right approach. Landing runway 34 right. Departure runway 34 left. Departure frequency 124.2. Taxiway Alpha 2 closed. Observe gear down operation procedure on final. Wind 010 degrees 6 knots. Visibility 7 kilometers. View 800 feet stratus. Broken 1,300 feet cumulus. Broken 2,000 feet cumulus. Temperature 21. Dew point 20. QNH 1020 hectopascals. 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Now Litra International Airport information Bravo. 1230. ILS Zulu runway 34 right approach. Landing runway 34 right. Departure runway 34 left. Departure frequency 124.2. Taxiway Alpha 2 closed. Observe gear down operation procedure on final. Wind 010 degrees 6 knots. Visibility 7 kilometers. View 800 feet stratus. Broken 1,300 feet cumulus. Broken 2,000 feet cumulus. Temperature 21. Dew point 20. QNH 1020 hectopascals. 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Now Litra International Airport information Bravo. 1230. ILS Zulu runway 34 right approach. Landing runway 34 right. Departure runway 34 left. Departure frequency 124.2. Taxiway Alpha 2 closed. Observe gear down operation procedure on final. Wind 010 degrees 6 knots. Visibility 7 kilometers. View 800 feet stratus. Broken 1,300 feet cumulus. Broken 2,000 feet cumulus. Temperature 21. Dew point 20. QNH 1020 hectopascals. 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Now Litra International Airport information Bravo. 1230. ILS Zulu runway 34 right approach. Landing runway 34 right. Departure runway 34 left. Departure frequency 124.2. Taxiway Alpha 2 closed. Observe gear down operation procedure on final. Wind 010 degrees 6 knots. Visibility 7 kilometers. View 800 feet status.
Broken 1,300 feet cumulus. Broken 2,000 feet cumulus. Temperature 21. Dew point 20. QNH 1020 hectopascals. 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Now Litra International Airport information Bravo. 1230. ILS Zulu runway 34 right approach. Landing runway 34 right. Departure runway 34 left. Departure frequency 124.2. Taxiway Alpha 2 closed. Observe gear down operation procedure on final. Wind 010 degrees 6 knots. Visibility 7 kilometers. View 800 feet stratus. Broken 1,300 feet cumulus. Broken 2,000 feet cumulus. Temperature 21. Dew point 20. QNH 1020 hectopascals. 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Now Litra International Airport information Bravo. 1230. ILS Zulu runway 34 right approach. Landing runway 34 right. Departure runway 34 left. Departure frequency 124.2. Taxiway Alpha 2 closed. Observe gear down operation procedure on final. Wind 010 degrees 6 knots. Visibility 7 kilometers. View 800 feet stratus. Broken 1,300 feet cumulus. Broken 2,000 feet cumulus. Temperature 21. Dew point 20. QNH 1020 hectopascals. 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Now Litra International Airport information Bravo. 1230. ILS Zulu runway 34 right approach. Landing runway 34 right. Departure runway 34 left. Departure frequency 124.2. Taxiway Alpha 2 closed. Observe gear down operation procedure on final. Wind 010 degrees 6 knots. Visibility 7 kilometers. View 800 feet stratus. Broken 1,300 feet cumulus. Broken 2,000 feet cumulus. Temperature 21. Dew point 20. QNH 1020 hectopascals. 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Now Litra International Airport information Bravo. 1230. ILS Zulu runway 34 right approach. Landing runway 34 right. Departure runway 34 left. Departure frequency 124.2. Taxiway Alpha 2 closed. Observe gear down operation procedure on final. Wind 010 degrees 6 knots. Visibility 7 kilometers. View 800 feet stratus. Broken 1,300 feet cumulus. Broken 2,000 feet cumulus. Temperature 21. Dew point 20. QNH 1020 hectopascals. 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Now Litra International Airport information Bravo. 1230. ILS Zulu runway 34 right approach. Landing runway 34 right. Departure runway 34 left. Departure frequency 124.2. Taxiway Alpha 2 closed. Observe gear down operation procedure on final. Wind 010 degrees 6 knots. Visibility 7 kilometers. View 800 feet stratus. Broken 1,300 feet cumulus. Broken 2,000 feet cumulus. Temperature 21. Dew point 20. QNH 1020 hectopascals. 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Now Litra International Airport information Bravo. 1230. ILS Zulu runway 34 right approach. Landing runway 34 right. Departure runway 34 left.
Departure frequency 124.2. Taxiway Alpha 2 closed. Observe gear down operation procedure on final. Wind 010 degrees 6 knots. Visibility 7 kilometers. View 800 feet stratus. Broken 1,300 feet cumulus. Broken 2,000 feet cumulus. Temperature 21. Dew point 20. QNH 1020 hectopascals. 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Advise you have information Bravo. Now Litra International Airport information Bravo. 1230. ILS Zulu runway 34 right approach. Landing runway 34 right. Departure runway 34 left. Departure frequency 124.2. Taxiway Alpha 2 closed. Observe gear down operation procedure on final. Wind 010 degrees 6 knots. Visibility 7 kilometers. View 800 feet stratus. Broken 1,300 feet cumulus. Broken 2,000 feet cumulus. Temperature 21. Dew point 20. QNH 1020 hectopascals. Tree 014 inches. Advise you have information Bravo. Now Litra International Airport information Bravo. 1230. ILS Zulu runway 34 right approach. Landing runway 34 right. Departure runway 34 left. Departure frequency 124.2. Taxiway Alpha 2 closed. Observe gear down operation procedure on final. Wind 010 degrees 6 knots. Visibility 7 kilometers. View 800 feet stratus. Broken 1,300 feet cumulus. Broken 2,000 feet cumulus. Temperature 21. Dew point 20. QNH 1020 hectopascals. Tree 014 inches. Advise you have information Bravo. Now Litra International Airport information Charlie. 1300. ILS runway 34 left approach and ILS Zulu runway 34 right approach. Using runway 34 left and 34 right. Departure frequency 124.2. Taxiway Alpha 2 closed. Parallel approaches in progress. Runway 16 left and 34 right will be closed. From 1410. Observe gear down operation procedure on final. Wind 360 degrees 5 knots. Direction variable between tree 30 and 030 degrees. Visibility 6 kilometers. Light shower of rain. View 800 feet stratus. Broken 1,000 feet cumulus. Broken 1,300 feet cumulus. Temperature 21. Dew point 19er. QNH 1020 hectopascals. Tree 014 inches. Advise you have information Charlie. Now Litra International Airport information Charlie. 1300. ILS runway 34 left approach and ILS Zulu runway 34 right approach. Using runway 34 left and 34 right. Departure frequency 124.2. Taxiway Alpha 2 closed. Parallel approaches in progress. Runway 16 left and 34 right will be closed. From 1410. Observe gear down operation procedure on final. Wind 360 degrees 5 knots. Direction variable between tree 30 and 030 degrees. Visibility 6 kilometers. Light shower of rain. View 800 feet stratus. Broken 1,000 feet cumulus. Broken 1,300 feet cumulus. Temperature 21. Dew point 19er. QNH 1020 hectopascals. Tree 014 inches. Advise you have information Charlie. Now Litra International Airport information Charlie. 1300. ILS runway 34 left approach and ILS Zulu runway 34 right approach. Using runway 34 left and 34 right. Departure frequency 124.2.
Taxiway Alpha 2 closed. Parallel approaches in progress. Runway 16 left and tree 4 right will be closed. From 1410. Observe gear down operation procedure on final. Wind tree 60 degrees 5 knots. Direction variable between tree 0 and 030 degrees. Visibility 6 kilometers. Light shower of rain. View 800 feet stratus. Broken 1,000 feet cumulus. Broken 1,300 feet cumulus. Temperature 21. Dew point 19. QNH 1020 hectopascals. Tree 014 inches. Advise you have information, Charlie. Now Litra International Airport information Delta. 1304. ILS runway 34 left approach and ILS Zulu runway 34 right approach. Using runway 34 left and 34 right. Departure frequency 124.2. Taxiway Alpha 2 closed. Parallel approaches in progress. Runway 16 left and 34 right will be closed. From 1410. Observe gear down operation procedure on final. Wind 010 degrees 6 knots. Direction variable between tree 0 and 030 degrees. Visibility 4,500 meters. Light shower of rain. Mist. View 500 feet stratus. Broken 800 feet stratus. Broken 1,000 feet cumulus. Temperature 21. Dew point 19. QNH 1020 hectopascals. Tree 013 inches. Advise you have information Delta. Now Litra International Airport information Delta. 1304. ILS runway 34 left approach and ILS Zulu runway 34 right approach. Using runway 34 left and 34 right. Departure frequency 124.2. Taxiway Alpha 2 closed. Parallel approaches in progress. Runway 16 left and 34 right will be closed. From 1410. Observe gear down operation procedure on final. Wind 010 degrees 6 knots. Direction variable between tree 0 and 030 degrees. Visibility 4,500 meters. Light shower of rain. Mist. View 500 feet stratus. Broken 800 feet stratus. Broken 1,000 feet cumulus. Temperature 21. Dew point 19. QNH 1020 hectopascals. Tree 013 inches. Advise you have information Delta. Now Litra International Airport information Delta. 1304. ILS runway 34 left approach and ILS Zulu runway 34 right approach. Using runway 34 left and 34 right. Departure frequency 124.2. Taxiway Alpha 2 closed. Parallel approaches in progress. Runway 16 left and 34 right will be closed. From 1410. Observe gear down operation procedure on final. Wind 010 degrees 6 knots. Direction variable between tree 0 and 030 degrees. Visibility 4,500 meters. Light shower of rain. Mist. View 500 feet stratus. Broken 800 feet stratus. Broken 1,000 feet cumulus. Temperature 21. Dew point 19. QNH 1020 hectopascals. Tree 013 inches. Advise you have information Delta. Now Litra International Airport information Delta. 1304. ILS runway 34 left approach and ILS Zulu runway 34 right approach. Using runway 34 left and 34 right. Departure frequency 124.2. Taxiway Alpha 2 closed. Parallel approaches in progress. Runway 16 left and 34 right will be closed. From 1410. Observe gear down operation procedure on final. Wind 010 degrees 6 knots. Direction variable between tree 0 and 030 degrees.
Visibility 4,500 meters. Light shower of rain. Mist. Few 500 feet stratus. Broken 800 feet stratus. Broken 1,000 feet cumulus. Temperature 21. Dew point 19er. QNH 1020 hectopascals. Tree 01 tree inches. Advise you have information delta. Nalita International Airport information delta. 1304. ILS runway 34 left approach and ILS Zulu runway 34 right approach. Using runway 34 left and 34 right. Departure frequency 124.2. Taxiway Alpha 2 closed. Parallel approaches in progress. Runway 16 left and 34 right will be closed. From 1410. Observe gear down operation procedure on final. Wind 010 degrees 6 knots. Direction variable between tree 0 and 030 degrees. Visibility 4,500 meters. Light shower of rain. Mist. Few 500 feet stratus. Broken 800 feet stratus. Broken 1,000 feet cumulus. Temperature 21. Dew point 19er. QNH 1020 hectopascals. Tree 01 tree inches. Advise you have information delta. Nalita International Airport information delta. 1304. ILS runway 34 left approach and ILS Zulu runway 34 right approach. Using runway 34 left and 34 right. Departure frequency 124.2. Taxiway Alpha 2 closed. Parallel approaches in progress. Runway 16 left and 34 right will be closed. From 1410. Observe gear down operation procedure on final. Wind 010 degrees 6 knots. Direction variable between 330 and 030 degrees. Visibility 4,500 meters. Light shower of rain. Mist. Few 500 feet stratus. Broken 800 feet stratus. Broken 1,000 feet cumulus. Temperature 21. Dew point 19er. QNH 1020 hectopascals. Tree 01 tree inches. Advise you have information delta. Nalita International Airport information delta. 1304. ILS runway 34 left approach and ILS Zulu runway 34 right approach. Using runway 34 left and 34 right. Departure frequency 124.2. Taxiway Alpha 2 closed. Parallel approaches in progress. Runway 16 left and 34 right will be closed. From 1410. Observe gear down operation procedure on final. Wind 010 degrees 6 knots. Direction variable between tree 0 and 030 degrees. Visibility 4,500 meters. Light shower of rain. Mist. Few 500 feet stratus. Broken 800 feet stratus. Broken 1,000 feet cumulus. Temperature 21. Dew point 19er. QNH 1020 hectopascals. Tree 01 tree inches. Advise you have information delta. Nalita International Airport information delta. 1304. ILS runway 34 left approach and ILS Zulu runway 34 right approach. Using runway 34 left and 34 right. Departure frequency 124.2. Taxiway Alpha 2 closed. Parallel approaches in progress. Runway 16 left and 34 right will be closed. From 1410. Observe gear down operation procedure on final. Wind 010 degrees 6 knots. Direction variable between tree 0 and 030 degrees. Visibility 4,500 meters. Light shower of rain. Mist. Few 500 feet stratus. Broken 800 feet stratus. Broken 1,000 feet cumulus. Temperature 21. Dew point 19er. QNH 1020 hectopascals. Tree 01 tree inches.
Advise you have information delta. Nalitra International Airport information delta. 1304. ILS runway 34 left approach and ILS Zulu runway 34 right approach. Using runway 34 left and 34 right. Departure frequency 124.2. Taxiway Alpha 2 closed. Parallel approaches in progress. Runway 16 left and 34 right will be closed. From 1410. Observe gear down operation procedure on final. Wind 010 degrees 6 knots. Direction variable between tree 30 and 030 degrees. Visibility 4,500 meters. Light shower of rain. Mist. Few 500 feet stratus. Broken 800 feet stratus. Broken 1,000 feet cumulus. Temperature 21. Dew point 19. QNH 1020 hectopascals. Tree 01 tree inches. Advise you have information delta. Nalitra International Airport information delta. 1304. ILS runway 34 left approach and ILS Zulu runway 34 right approach. Using runway 34 left and 34 right. Departure frequency 124.2. Taxiway Alpha 2 closed. Parallel approaches in progress. Runway 16 left and 34 right will be closed. From 1410. Observe gear down operation procedure on final. Wind 010 degrees 6 knots. Direction variable between tree 30 and 030 degrees. Visibility 4,500 meters. Light shower of rain. Mist. Few 500 feet stratus. Broken 800 feet stratus. Broken 1,000 feet cumulus. Temperature 21. Dew point 19. QNH 1020 hectopascals. Tree 01 tree inches. Advise you have information delta. Nalitra International Airport information delta. 1304. ILS runway 34 left approach and ILS Zulu runway 34 right approach. Using runway 34 left and 34 right. Departure frequency 124.2. Taxiway Alpha 2 closed. Parallel approaches in progress. Runway 16 left and 34 right will be closed. From 1410. Observe gear down operation procedure on final. Wind 010 degrees 6 knots. Direction variable between tree 30 and 030 degrees. Visibility 4,500 meters. Light shower of rain. Mist. Few 500 feet stratus. Broken 800 feet stratus. Broken 1,000 feet cumulus. Temperature 21. Dew point 19. QNH 1020 hectopascals. Tree 01 tree inches. Advise you have information delta. Nalitra International Airport information delta. 1304. ILS runway 34 left approach and ILS Zulu runway 34 right approach. Using runway 34 left and 34 right. Departure frequency 124.2. Taxiway Alpha 2 closed. Parallel approaches in progress. Runway 16 left and 34 right will be closed. From 1410. Observe gear down operation procedure on final. Wind 010 degrees 6 knots. Direction variable between tree 30 and 030 degrees. Visibility 4,500 meters. Light shower of rain. Mist. Few 500 feet stratus. Broken 800 feet stratus. Broken 1,000 feet cumulus. Temperature 21. Dew point 19. QNH 1020 hectopascals. Tree 01 tree inches. Advise you have information delta. Nalitra International Airport information delta. 1304. ILS runway 34 left approach and ILS Zulu runway 34 right approach. Using runway 34 left and 34 right. Departure frequency 124.2.
Taxiway Alpha 2 closed. Parallel approaches in progress. Runway 16 left and 34 right will be closed. From 1410. Observe gear down operation procedure on final. Wind 010 degrees 6 knots. Direction variable between tree 0 and 030 degrees. Visibility 4,500 meters. Light shower of rain. Mist. Few 500 feet stratus. Broken 800 feet stratus. Broken 1,000 feet cumulus. Temperature 21. Dew point 19er. QNH 1020 hectopascals. Tree 01 tree inches. Advise you have information delta. Nalita International Airport information delta. 1304. ILS runway 34 left approach and ILS Zulu runway 34 right approach. Using runway 34 left and 34 right. Departure frequency 124.2. Taxiway Alpha 2 closed. Parallel approaches in progress. Runway 16 left and 34 right will be closed. From 1410. Observe gear down operation procedure on final. Wind 010 degrees 6 knots. Direction variable between tree 0 and 030 degrees. Visibility 4,500 meters. Light shower of rain. Mist. Few 500 feet stratus. Broken 800 feet stratus. Broken 1,000 feet cumulus. Temperature 21. Dew point 19er. QNH 1020 hectopascals. Tree 01 tree inches. Advise you have information delta. Nalita International Airport information delta. 1304. ILS runway 34 left approach and ILS Zulu runway 34 right approach. Using runway 34 left and 34 right. Departure frequency 124.2. Taxiway Alpha 2 closed. Parallel approaches in progress. Runway 16 left and 34 right will be closed. From 1410. Observe gear down operation procedure on final. Wind 010 degrees 6 knots. Direction variable between tree 0 and 030 degrees. Visibility 4,500 meters. Light shower of rain. Mist. Few 500 feet stratus. Broken 800 feet stratus. Broken 1,000 feet cumulus. Temperature 21. Dew point 19er. QNH 1020 hectopascals. Tree 01 tree inches. Advise you have information delta. Nalita International Airport information delta. 1304. ILS runway 34 left approach and ILS Zulu runway 34 right approach. Using runway 34 left and 34 right. Departure frequency 124.2. Taxiway Alpha 2 closed. Parallel approaches in progress. Runway 16 left and 34 right will be closed. From 1410. Observe gear down operation procedure on final. Wind 010 degrees 6 knots. Direction variable between tree 0 and 030 degrees. Visibility 4,500 meters. Light shower of rain. Mist. Few 500 feet stratus. Broken 800 feet stratus. Broken 1,000 feet cumulus. Temperature 21. Dew point 19er. QNH 1020 hectopascals. Tree 01 tree inches. Advise you have information delta. Nalita International Airport information delta. 1304. ILS runway 34 left approach and ILS Zulu runway 34 right approach. Using runway 34 left and 34 right. Departure frequency 124.2. Taxiway Alpha 2 closed. Parallel approaches in progress. Runway 16 left and 34 right will be closed. From 1410. Observe gear down operation procedure on final. Wind 010 degrees 6 knots. Direction variable between tree 0 and 030 degrees.
Visibility 4,500 meters. Light shower of rain. Mist. Few 500 feet stratus. Broken 800 feet stratus. Broken 1,000 feet cumulus. Temperature 21. Dew point 19. QNH 1020 hectopascals. Tree 01 tree inches. Advise you have information delta. Nalita International Airport information delta. 1304. ILS runway 34 left approach and ILS Zulu runway 34 right approach. Using runway 34 left and 34 right. Departure frequency 124.2. Taxiway Alpha 2 closed. Parallel approaches in progress. Runway 16 left and 34 right will be closed. From 1410. Observe gear down operation procedure on final. Wind 010 degrees 6 knots. Direction variable between tree 0 and 030 degrees. Visibility 4,500 meters. Light shower of rain. Mist. Few 500 feet stratus. Broken 800 feet stratus. Broken 1,000 feet cumulus. Temperature 21. Dew point 19. QNH 1020 hectopascals. Tree 01 tree inches. Advise you have information delta. Nalita International Airport information delta. 1304. ILS runway 34 left approach and ILS Zulu runway 34 right approach. Using runway 34 left and 34 right. Departure frequency 124.2. Taxiway Alpha 2 closed. Parallel approaches in progress. Runway 16 left and 34 right will be closed. From 1410. Observe gear down operation procedure on final. Wind 010 degrees 6 knots. Direction variable between tree 0 and 030 degrees. Visibility 4,500 meters. Light shower of rain. Mist. 500 feet stratus. Broken 800 feet stratus. Broken 1,000 feet cumulus. Temperature 21. Dew point 19. QNH 1020 hectopascals. Tree 01 tree inches. Advise you have information delta. Nalita International Airport information delta. 1304. ILS runway 34 left approach and ILS Zulu runway 34 right approach. Using runway 34 left and 34 right. Departure frequency 124.2. Taxiway Alpha 2 closed. Parallel approaches in progress. Runway 16 left and 34 right will be closed. From 1410. Observe gear down operation procedure on final. Wind 010 degrees 6 knots. Direction variable between tree 0 and 030 degrees. Visibility 4,500 meters. Light shower of rain. Mist. Few 500 feet stratus. Broken 800 feet stratus. Broken 1,000 feet cumulus. Temperature 21. Dew point 19. QNH 1020 hectopascals. Tree 01 tree inches. Advise you have information delta. Nalita International Airport information delta. 1304. ILS runway 34 left approach and ILS Zulu runway 34 right approach. Using runway 34 left and 34 right. Departure frequency 124.2. Taxiway Alpha 2 closed. Parallel approaches in progress. Runway 16 left and 34 right will be closed. From 1410. Observe gear down operation procedure on final. Wind 010 degrees 6 knots. Direction variable between tree 0 and 030 degrees. Visibility 4,500 meters. Light shower of rain. Mist. Few 500 feet stratus. Broken 800 feet stratus. Broken 1,000 feet cumulus. Temperature 21. Dew point 19. QNH 1020 hectopascals. Tree 01 tree inches.
Advise you have information delta. Nalita International Airport information echo. 1330. ILS runway 34 left approach and ILS Zulu runway 34 right approach. Using runway 34 left and 34 right. Departure frequency 124.2. Taxiway Alpha 2 closed. Parallel approaches in progress. Runway 16 left and 34 right will be closed. From 1410. Observe gear down operation procedure on final. Wind 360 degrees 5 knots. Direction variable between 320 and 030 degrees. Visibility 6 kilometers. Shower in the vicinity. Scattered 800 feet stratus. Broken 1,000 feet cumulus. Broken 1,200 feet cumulus. Temperature 21. Dew point 20. QNH 1020 hectopascals. Tree 014 inches. Advise you have information echo. Nalita International Airport information echo. 1330. ILS runway 34 left approach and ILS Zulu runway 34 right approach. Using runway 34 left and 34 right. Departure frequency 124.2. Taxiway Alpha 2 closed. Parallel approaches in progress. Runway 16 left and 34 right will be closed. From 1410. Observe gear down operation procedure on final. Wind 360 degrees 5 knots. Direction variable between 320 and 030 degrees. Visibility 6 kilometers. Shower in the vicinity. Scattered 800 feet stratus. Broken 1,000 feet cumulus. Broken 1,200 feet cumulus. Temperature 21. Dew point 20. QNH 1020 hectopascals. Tree 014 inches. Advise you have information echo. Nalita International Airport information echo. 1330. ILS runway 34 left approach and ILS Zulu runway 34 right approach. Using runway 34 left and 34 right. Departure frequency 124.2. Taxiway Alpha 2 closed. Parallel approaches in progress. Runway 16 left and 34 right will be closed. From 1410. Observe gear down operation procedure on final. Wind 360 degrees 5 knots. Direction variable between 320 and 030 degrees. Visibility 6 kilometers. Shower in the vicinity. Scattered 800 feet stratus. Broken 1,000 feet cumulus. Broken 1,200 feet cumulus. Temperature 21. Dew point 20. QNH 1020 hectopascals. Tree 014 inches. Advise you have information echo. Nalita International Airport information echo. 1330. ILS runway 34 left approach and ILS Zulu runway 34 right approach. Using runway 34 left and 34 right. Departure frequency 124.2. Taxiway Alpha 2 closed. Parallel approaches in progress. Runway 16 left and 34 right will be closed. From 1410. Observe gear down operation procedure on final. Wind 360 degrees 5 knots. Direction variable between 320 and 030 degrees. Visibility 6 kilometers. Shower in the vicinity. Scattered 800 feet stratus. Broken 1,000 feet cumulus. Broken 1,200 feet cumulus. Temperature 21. Dew point 20. QNH 1020 hectopascals. Tree 014 inches. Advise you have information echo. Nalita International Airport information echo. 1330. ILS runway 34 left approach and ILS Zulu runway 34 right approach. Using runway 34 left and 34 right. Departure frequency 124.2. Taxiway Alpha 2 closed.
parallel approach is in progress. Runway 16 left and tree 4 right will be closed. From 1410. Observe gear down operation procedure on final. Wind tree 60 degrees 5 knots. Direction variable between tree 20 and 030 degrees. Visibility 6 kilometers. Shower in the vicinity. Scattered 800 feet stratus. Broken 1,000 feet cumulus. Broken 1,200 feet cumulus. Temperature 21. Dew point 20. QNH 1020 hectopascals. Tree 014 inches. Advise you have information echo. Nalitra International Airport information echo. 1330. ILS runway 34 left approach and ILS Zulu runway 34 right approach. Using runway 34 left and 34 right. Departure frequency 124.2. Taxiway Alpha 2 closed. Parallel approach is in progress. Runway 16 left and 34 right will be closed. From 1410. Observe gear down operation procedure on final. Wind tree 60 degrees 5 knots. Direction variable between tree 20 and 030 degrees. Visibility 6 kilometers. Shower in the vicinity. Scattered 800 feet stratus. Broken 1,000 feet cumulus. Broken 1,200 feet cumulus. Temperature 21. Dew point 20. QNH 1020 hectopascals. Tree 014 inches. Advise you have information echo. Nalitra International Airport information echo. 1330. ILS runway 34 left approach and ILS Zulu runway 34 right approach. Using runway 34 left and 34 right. Departure frequency 124.2. Taxiway Alpha 2 closed. Parallel approach is in progress. Runway 16 left and 34 right will be closed. From 1410. Observe gear down operation procedure on final. Wind tree 60 degrees 5 knots. Direction variable between tree 20 and 030 degrees. Visibility 6 kilometers. Shower in the vicinity. Scattered 800 feet stratus. Broken 1,000 feet cumulus. Broken 1,200 feet cumulus. Temperature 21. Dew point 20. QNH 1020 hectopascals. Tree 014 inches. Advise you have information echo. Nalitra International Airport information echo. 1330. ILS runway 34 left approach and ILS Zulu runway 34 right approach. Using runway 34 left and 34 right. Departure frequency 124.2. Taxiway Alpha 2 closed. Parallel approach is in progress. Runway 16 left and tree 4 right will be closed. From 1410. Observe gear down operation procedure on final. Wind tree 60 degrees 5 knots. Direction variable between tree 20 and 030 degrees. Visibility 6 kilometers. Shower in the vicinity. Scattered 800 feet stratus. Broken 1,000 feet cumulus. Broken 1,200 feet cumulus. Temperature 21. Dew point 20. QNH 1020 hectopascals. Tree 014 inches. Advise you have information echo. Nalitra International Airport information echo. 1330. ILS runway 34 left approach and ILS Zulu runway 34 right approach. Using runway 34 left and 34 right. Departure frequency 124.2. Taxiway Alpha 2 closed. Parallel approach is in progress. Runway 16 left and tree 4 right will be closed. From 1410. Observe gear down operation procedure on final. Wind tree 60 degrees 5 knots. Direction variable between tree 20 and 030 degrees. Visibility 6 kilometers. Shower in the vicinity. Scattered 800 feet stratus. Broken 1,000 feet cumulus.
Broken 1,200 feet cumulus. Temperature 21. Dew point 20. QNH 1020 hectopascals. Tree 014 inches. Advise you have information echo. Nalitra International Airport information echo. 1330. ILS runway 34 left approach and ILS Zulu runway 34 right approach. Using runway 34 left and 34 right. Departure frequency 124.2. Taxiway Alpha 2 closed. Parallel approaches in progress. Runway 16 left and 34 right will be closed. From 1410. Observe gear down operation procedure on final. Wind tree 60 degrees 5 knots. Direction variable between tree 20 and 0 tree 0 degrees. Visibility 6 kilometers. Shower in the vicinity. Scattered 800 feet stratus. Broken 1,000 feet cumulus. Broken 1,200 feet cumulus. Temperature 21. Dew point 20. QNH 1020 hectopascals. Tree 014 inches. Advise you have information echo. Nalitra International Airport information echo. 1330. ILS runway 34 left approach and ILS Zulu runway 34 right approach. Using runway 34 left and 34 right. Departure frequency 124.2. Taxiway Alpha 2 closed. Parallel approaches in progress. Runway 16 left and 34 right will be closed. From 1410. Observe gear down operation procedure on final. Wind tree 60 degrees 5 knots. Direction variable between tree 20 and 0 tree 0 degrees. Visibility 6 kilometers. Shower in the vicinity. Scattered 800 feet stratus. Broken 1,000 feet cumulus. Broken 1,200 feet cumulus. Temperature 21. Dew point 20. QNH 1020 hectopascals. Tree 014 inches. Advise you have information echo. Nalitra International Airport information echo. 1330. ILS runway 34 left approach and ILS Zulu runway 34 right approach. Using runway 34 left and 34 right. Departure frequency 124.2. Taxiway Alpha 2 closed. Parallel approaches in progress. Runway 16 left and 34 right will be closed. From 1410. Observe gear down operation procedure on final. Wind tree 60 degrees 5 knots. Direction variable between tree 20 and 0 tree 0 degrees. Visibility 6 kilometers. Shower in the vicinity. Scattered 800 feet stratus. Broken 1,000 feet cumulus. Broken 1,200 feet cumulus. Temperature 21. Dew point 20. QNH 1020 hectopascals. Tree 014 inches. Advise you have information echo. Nalitra International Airport information echo. 1330. ILS runway 34 left approach and ILS Zulu runway 34 right approach. Using runway 34 left and 34 right. Departure frequency 124.2. Taxiway Alpha 2 closed. Parallel approaches in progress. Runway 16 left and 34 right will be closed. From 1410. Observe gear down operation procedure on final. Wind tree 60 degrees 5 knots. Direction variable between tree 20 and 0 tree.

QNH1020 hectopascals, tree 014 inches. Advise you have information echo. Nalita International Airport information echo. 1330. ILS runway 34 left approach and ILS Zulu runway 34 right approach. Using runway 34 left and 34 right. Departure frequency 124.2. Taxiway Alpha 2 closed. Parallel approaches in progress. Runway 16 left and 34 right will be closed. From 1410. Observe gear down operation procedure on final. Wind tree 60 degrees 5 knots. Direction variable between tree 20 and 030 degrees. Visibility 6 kilometers. Shower in the vicinity. Scattered 800 feet stratus. Broken 1,000 feet cumulus. Broken 1,200 feet cumulus. Temperature 21. Dew point 20. QNH1020 hectopascals. Tree 014 inches. Advise you have information echo. Nalita International Airport information echo. 1330. ILS runway 34 left approach and ILS Zulu runway 34 right approach. Using runway 34 left and 34 right. Departure frequency 124.2. Taxiway Alpha 2 closed. Parallel approaches in progress. Runway 16 left and 34 right will be closed. From 1410. Observe gear down operation procedure on final. Wind tree 60 degrees 5 knots. Direction variable between tree 20 and 030 degrees. Visibility 6 kilometers. Shower in the vicinity. Scattered 800 feet stratus. Broken 1,000 feet cumulus. Broken 1,200 feet cumulus. Temperature 21. Dew point 20. QNH1020 hectopascals. Tree 014 inches. Advise you have information echo. Nalita International Airport information echo. 1330. ILS runway 34 left approach and ILS Zulu runway 34 right approach. Using runway 34 left and 34 right. Departure frequency 124.2. Taxiway Alpha 2 closed. Parallel approaches in progress. Runway 16 left and 34 right will be closed. From 1410. Observe gear down operation procedure on final. Wind tree 60 degrees 5 knots. Direction variable between tree 20 and 030 degrees. Visibility 6 kilometers. Shower in the vicinity. Scattered 800 feet stratus. Broken 1,000 feet cumulus. Broken 1,200 feet cumulus. Temperature 21. Dew point 20. QNH1020 hectopascals. Tree 014 inches. Advise you have information echo. Nalita International Airport information echo. 1330. ILS runway 34 left approach and ILS Zulu runway 34 right approach. Using runway 34 left and 34 right. Departure frequency 124.2. Taxiway Alpha 2 closed. Parallel approaches in progress. Runway 16 left and 34 right will be closed. From 1410. Observe gear down operation procedure on final. Wind tree 60 degrees 5 knots. Direction variable between tree 20 and 030 degrees. Visibility 6 kilometers. Shower in the vicinity. Scattered 800 feet stratus. Broken 1,000 feet cumulus. Broken 1,200 feet cumulus. Temperature 21. Dew point 20. QNH1020 hectopascals. Tree 014 inches. Advise you have information echo. Nalita International Airport information echo. 1330. ILS runway 34 left approach and ILS Zulu runway 34 right approach. Using runway 34 left and 34 right. Departure frequency 124.2.
Taxiway Alpha 2 closed. Parallel approaches in progress. Runway 16 left and 34 right will be closed. From 1410. Observe gear down operation procedure on final. Wind 360 degrees 5 knots. Direction variable between 320 and 030 degrees. Visibility 6 kilometers. Shower in the vicinity. Scattered 800 feet stratus. Broken 1,000 feet cumulus. Broken 1,200 feet cumulus. Temperature 21. Dew point 20. QNH 1020 hectopascals. Tree 014 inches. Advise you have information echo. Nalitra International Airport information echo. 1330. ILS runway 34 left approach and ILS Zulu runway 34 right approach. Using runway 34 left and 34 right. Departure frequency 124.2. Taxiway Alpha 2 closed. Parallel approaches in progress. Runway 16 left and 34 right will be closed. From 1410. Observe gear down operation procedure on final. Wind 360 degrees 5 knots. Direction variable between 320 and 030 degrees. Visibility 6 kilometers. Shower in the vicinity. Scattered 800 feet stratus. Broken 1,000 feet cumulus. Broken 1,200 feet cumulus. Temperature 21. Dew point 20. QNH 1020 hectopascals. Tree 014 inches. Advise you have information echo. Nalitra International Airport information echo. 1330. ILS runway 34 left approach and ILS Zulu runway 34 right approach. Using runway 34 left and 34 right. Departure frequency 124.2. Taxiway Alpha 2 closed. Parallel approaches in progress. Runway 16 left and 34 right will be closed. From 1410. Observe gear down operation procedure on final. Wind 360 degrees 5 knots. Direction variable between 320 and 030 degrees. Visibility 6 kilometers. Shower in the vicinity. Scattered 800 feet stratus. Broken 1,000 feet cumulus. Broken 1,200 feet cumulus. Temperature 21. Dew point 20. QNH 1020 hectopascals. Tree 014 inches. Advise you have information echo. Nalitra International Airport information echo. 1330. ILS runway 34 left approach and ILS Zulu runway 34 right approach. Using runway 34 left and 34 right. Departure frequency 124.2. Taxiway Alpha 2 closed. Parallel approaches in progress. Runway 16 left and 34 right will be closed. From 1410. Observe gear down operation procedure on final. Wind 360 degrees 5 knots. Direction variable between 320 and 030 degrees. Visibility 6 kilometers. Shower in the vicinity. Scattered 800 feet stratus. Broken 1,000 feet cumulus. Broken 1,200 feet cumulus. Temperature 21. Dew point 20. QNH 1020 hectopascals. Tree 014 inches. Advise you have information echo. Nalitra International Airport information echo. 1330. ILS runway 34 left approach and ILS Zulu runway 34 right approach. Using runway 34 left and 34 right. Departure frequency 124.2. Taxiway Alpha 2 closed. Parallel approaches in progress. Runway 16 left and 34 right will be closed. From 1410. Observe gear down operation procedure on final. Wind 360 degrees 5 knots. Direction variable between 320 and 030 degrees. Visibility 6 kilometers. Shower in the vicinity. Scattered 800 feet stratus.
Broken 1,000 feet cumulus. Broken 1,200 feet cumulus. Temperature 21. Dew point 20. QNH 1020 hectopascals. Tree 014 inches. Advise you have information echo. Nalitra International Airport information echo. 1330. ILS runway 34 left approach and ILS Zulu runway 34 right approach. Using runway 34 left and 34 right. Departure frequency 124.2. Taxiway Alpha 2 closed. Parallel approaches in progress. Runway 16 left and 34 right will be closed. From 1410. Observe gear down operation procedure on final. Wind tree 60 degrees 5 knots. Direction variable between tree 20 and 030 degrees. Visibility 6 kilometers. Shower in the vicinity. Scattered 800 feet stratus. Broken 1,000 feet cumulus. Broken 1,200 feet cumulus. Temperature 21. Dew point 20. QNH 1020 hectopascals. Tree 014 inches. Advise you have information echo. Nalitra International Airport information echo. 1330. ILS runway 34 left approach and ILS Zulu runway 34 right approach. Using runway 34 left and 34 right. Departure frequency 124.2. Taxiway Alpha 2 closed. Parallel approaches in progress. Runway 16 left and 34 right will be closed. From 1410. Observe gear down operation procedure on final. Wind tree 60 degrees 5 knots. Direction variable between tree 20 and 030 degrees. Visibility 6 kilometers. Shower in the vicinity. Scattered 800 feet stratus. Broken 1,000 feet cumulus. Broken 1,200 feet cumulus. Temperature 21. Dew point 20. QNH 1020 hectopascals. Tree 014 inches. Advise you have information echo. Nalitra International Airport information echo. 1330. ILS runway 34 left approach and ILS Zulu runway 34 right approach. Using runway 34 left and 34 right. Departure frequency 124.2. Taxiway Alpha 2 closed. Parallel approaches in progress. Runway 16 left and 34 right will be closed. From 1410. Observe gear down operation procedure on final. Wind tree 60 degrees 5 knots. Direction variable between tree 20 and 030 degrees. Visibility 6 kilometers. Shower in the vicinity. Scattered 800 feet stratus. Broken 1,000 feet cumulus. Broken 1,200 feet cumulus. Temperature 21. Dew point 20. QNH 1020 hectopascals. Tree 014 inches. Advise you have information echo. Nalitra International Airport information echo. 1330. ILS runway 34 left approach and ILS Zulu runway 34 right approach. Departure frequency 124.2. Parallel approaches in progress. Runway 16 left and 34 right will be closed. From 1410. Observe gear down operation procedure on final. Wind tree 60 degrees 5 knots. Direction variable between tree 20 and 030 degrees. Visibility 6 kilometers. Shower in the vicinity. Scattered 800 feet stratus. Broken 1,000 feet cumulus. Broken 1,200 feet cumulus. Temperature 21. Dew point 20. QNH 1020 hectopascals. Tree 014 inches. Advise you have information echo. Nalitra International Airport information echo. 1330. ILS runway 34 left approach and ILS Zulu runway 34 right approach.
using runway 34 left and 34 right. Departure frequency 124.2. Taxiway Alpha 2 closed. Parallel approaches in progress. Runway 16 left and 34 right will be closed. From 1410. Observe gear down operation procedure on final. Wind 360 degrees 5 knots. Direction variable between 320 and 030 degrees. Visibility 6 kilometers. Shower in the vicinity. Scattered 800 feet stratus. Broken 1,000 feet cumulus. Broken 1,200 feet cumulus. Temperature 21. Dew point 20. QNH 1020 hectopascals. Tree 014 inches. Advise you have information echo. Nalitra International Airport information Foxtrot. 1400. ILS runway 34 left approach. Using runway 34 left. Departure frequency 124.2. Taxiway Alpha 2 closed. Runway 16 left and 34 right will be closed. From 1410. Observe gear down operation procedure on final. Wind 350 degrees 6 knots. Visibility 10 kilometers. Light rain. Few 1,300 feet cloud type unknown. Overcast 6,000 feet cloud type unknown. Temperature 21. Dew point 20. QNH 1020 hectopascals. Tree 014 inches. Advise you have information Foxtrot. Nalitra International Airport information Foxtrot. 1400. ILS runway 34 left approach. Using runway 34 left. Departure frequency 124.2. Taxiway Alpha 2 closed. Runway 16 left and 34 right will be closed. From 1410. Observe gear down operation procedure on final. Wind 350 degrees 6 knots. Visibility 10 kilometers. Light rain. Few 1,300 feet cloud type unknown. Overcast 6,000 feet cloud type unknown. Temperature 21. Dew point 20. QNH 1020 hectopascals. Tree 014 inches. Advise you have information Foxtrot. Nalitra International Airport information Foxtrot. 1400. ILS runway 34 left approach. Using runway 34 left. Departure frequency 124.2. Taxiway Alpha 2 closed. Runway 16 left and 34 right will be closed. From 1410. Observe gear down operation procedure on final. Wind 350 degrees 6 knots. Visibility 10 kilometers. Light rain. Few 1,300 feet cloud type unknown. Overcast 6,000 feet cloud type unknown. Temperature 21. Dew point 20. QNH 1020 hectopascals. Tree 014 inches. Advise you have information Foxtrot. Nalitra International Airport information Foxtrot. 1400. ILS runway 34 left approach. Using runway 34 left. Departure frequency 124.2. Taxiway Alpha 2 closed. Runway 16 left and 34 right will be closed. From 1410. Observe gear down operation procedure on final. Wind 350 degrees 6 knots. Visibility 10 kilometers. Light rain. Few 1,300 feet cloud type unknown. Overcast 6,000 feet cloud type unknown. Temperature 21. Dew point 20. QNH 1020 hectopascals. Tree 014 inches. Advise you have information Foxtrot. Nalitra International Airport information Foxtrot. 1400. ILS runway 34 left approach. Using runway 34 left.
Departure frequency 124.2. Taxiway Alpha 2 closed. Runway 16 left and 34 right will be closed. From 1410. Observe gear down operation procedure on final. Wind 350 degrees 6 knots. Visibility 10 kilometers. Light rain. View 1,300 feet cloud type unknown. Overcast 6,000 feet cloud type unknown. Temperature 21. Dew point 20. QNH 1020 hectopascals. Tree 014 inches. Advise you have information Foxtrot. Nalita International Airport information Foxtrot. 1400. ILS runway 34 left approach. Using runway 34 left. Departure frequency 124.2. Taxiway Alpha 2 closed. Runway 16 left and 34 right will be closed. From 1410. Observe gear down operation procedure on final. Wind 350 degrees 6 knots. Visibility 10 kilometers. Light rain. View 1,300 feet cloud type unknown. Overcast 6,000 feet cloud type unknown. Temperature 21. Dew point 20. QNH 1020 hectopascals. Tree 014 inches. Advise you have information Foxtrot. Nalita International Airport information Foxtrot. 1400. ILS runway 34 left approach. Using runway 34 left. Departure frequency 124.2. Taxiway Alpha 2 closed. Runway 16 left and 34 right will be closed. From 1410. Observe gear down operation procedure on final. Wind 350 degrees 6 knots. Visibility 10 kilometers. Light rain. View 1,300 feet cloud type unknown. Overcast 6,000 feet cloud type unknown. Temperature 21. Dew point 20. QNH 1020 hectopascals. Tree 014 inches. Advise you have information Foxtrot. Nalita International Airport information Foxtrot. 1400. ILS runway 34 left approach. Using runway 34 left. Departure frequency 124.2. Taxiway Alpha 2 closed. Runway 16 left and 34 right will be closed. From 1410. Observe gear down operation procedure on final. Wind 350 degrees 6 knots. Visibility 10 kilometers. Light rain. View 1,300 feet cloud type unknown. Overcast 6,000 feet cloud type unknown. Temperature 21. Dew point 20. QNH 1020 hectopascals. Tree 014 inches. Advise you have information Foxtrot. Nalita International Airport information Foxtrot. 1400. ILS runway 34 left approach. Using runway 34 left. Departure frequency 124.2. Taxiway Alpha 2 closed. Runway 16 left and 34 right will be closed. From 1410. Observe gear down operation procedure on final. Wind 350 degrees 6 knots. Visibility 10 kilometers. Light rain. View 1,300 feet cloud type unknown. Overcast 6,000 feet cloud type unknown. Temperature 21. Dew point 20. QNH 1020 hectopascals. Tree 014 inches. Advise you have information Foxtrot. Nalita International Airport information Golf. 1400. ILS runway 34 left approach. Using runway 34 left. Departure frequency 124.2. Taxiway Alpha 2 closed. Runway 16 left and 34 right closed. Until 2030.
runway 16 right and 34 left will be closed from 1510. Except aircraft with prior permission. Observe gear down operation procedure on final. Wind 350 degrees 6 knots. Visibility 10 kilometers. Light rain. View 1,300 feet cloud type unknown. Overcast 6,000 feet cloud type unknown. Temperature 21. Dew point 20. QNH 1020 hectopascals. Tree 014 inches. Advise you have information golf. Nalitra International Airport information golf. 1400. ILS runway 34 left approach. Using runway 34 left. Departure frequency 124.2. Taxiway Alpha 2 closed. Runway 16 left and 34 right closed. Until 2030. Runway 16 right and 34 left will be closed. From 1510. Except aircraft with prior permission. Observe gear down operation procedure on final. Wind 350 degrees 6 knots. Visibility 10 kilometers. Light rain. View 1,300 feet cloud type unknown. Overcast 6,000 feet cloud type unknown. Temperature 21. Dew point 20. QNH 1020 hectopascals. Tree 014 inches. Advise you have information golf. Nalitra International Airport Information Hotel. 1411. ILS runway 34 left approach. Using runway 34 left. Departure frequency 124.2. Taxiway Alpha 2 closed. Runway 16 left and 34 right closed. Until 2030. Runway 16 right and 34 left will be closed. From 1510. Except aircraft with prior permission. Observe gear down operation procedure on final. Wind 350 degrees 5 knots. Visibility 10 kilometers. View 300 feet cloud type unknown. Broken 1,300 feet cloud type unknown. Overcast 6,000 feet cloud type unknown. Temperature 21. Dew point 20. QNH 1020 hectopascals. Tree 014 inches. Advise you have information hotel. Nalitra International Airport Information Hotel. 1411. ILS runway 34 left approach. Using runway 34 left. Departure frequency 124.2. Taxiway Alpha 2 closed. Runway 16 left and 34 right closed. Until 2030. Runway 16 right and 34 left will be closed. From 1510. Except aircraft with prior permission. Observe gear down operation procedure on final. Wind 350 degrees 5 knots. Visibility 10 kilometers. View 300 feet cloud type unknown. Broken 1,300 feet cloud type unknown. Overcast 6,000 feet cloud type unknown. Temperature 21. Dew point 20. QNH 1020 hectopascals. Tree 014 inches. Advise you have information hotel. Nalitra International Airport Information Hotel. 1411. ILS runway 34 left approach. Using runway 34 left. Departure frequency 124.2. Taxiway Alpha 2 closed. Runway 16 left and 34 right closed. Until 2030. Runway 16 right and 34 left will be closed. From 1510. Except aircraft with prior permission. Observe gear down operation procedure on final. Wind 350 degrees 5 knots. Visibility 10 kilometers. View 300 feet cloud type unknown. Broken 1,300 feet cloud type unknown. Overcast 6,000 feet cloud type unknown. Temperature 21. Dew point 20. QNH 1020 hectopascals. Tree 014 inches.
Advise you have information hotel. Nalita International Airport Information Hotel. 1411. ILS runway 34 left approach. Using runway 34 left. Departure frequency 124.2. Taxiway Alpha 2 closed. Runway 16 left and 34 right closed. Until 2030. Runway 16 right and 34 left will be closed. From 1510. Accept aircraft with prior permission. Observe gear down operation procedure on final. Wind 350 degrees 5 knots. Visibility 10 kilometers. View 300 feet cloud type unknown. Broken 1300 feet cloud type unknown. Overcast 6000 feet cloud type unknown. Temperature 21. Dew point 20. QNH 1020 hectopascals. Tree 014 inches. Advise you have information hotel. Nalita International Airport Information Hotel. 1411. ILS runway 34 left approach. Using runway 34 left. Departure frequency 124.2. Taxiway Alpha 2 closed. Runway 16 left and 34 right closed. Until 2030. Runway 16 right and 34 left will be closed. From 1510. Accept aircraft with prior permission. Observe gear down operation procedure on final. Wind 350 degrees 5 knots. Visibility 10 kilometers. View 300 feet cloud type unknown. Broken 1300 feet cloud type unknown. Overcast 6000 feet cloud type unknown. Temperature 21. Dew point 20. QNH 1020 hectopascals. Tree 014 inches. Advise you have information hotel. Nalita International Airport Information Hotel. 1411. ILS runway 34 left approach. Using runway 34 left. Departure frequency 124.2. Taxiway Alpha 2 closed. Runway 16 left and 34 right closed. Until 2030. Runway 16 right and 34 left will be closed. From 1510. Accept aircraft with prior permission. Observe gear down operation procedure on final. Wind 350 degrees 5 knots. Visibility 10 kilometers. View 300 feet cloud type unknown. Broken 1300 feet cloud type unknown. Overcast 6000 feet cloud type unknown. Temperature 21. Dew point 20. QNH 1020 hectopascals. Tree 014 inches. Advise you have information hotel. Nalita International Airport Information Hotel. 1411. ILS runway 34 left approach. Using runway 34 left. Departure frequency 124.2. Taxiway Alpha 2 closed. Runway 16 left and 34 right closed. Until 2030. Runway 16 right and 34 left will be closed. From 1510. Accept aircraft with prior permission. Observe gear down operation procedure on final. Wind 350 degrees 5 knots. Visibility 10 kilometers. View 300 feet cloud type unknown. Broken 1300 feet cloud type unknown. Overcast 6000 feet cloud type unknown. Temperature 21. Dew point 20. QNH 1020 hectopascals. Tree 014 inches. Advise you have information hotel. Nalita International Airport Information Hotel. 1411. ILS runway 34 left approach. Using runway 34 left. Departure frequency 124.2. Taxiway Alpha 2 closed. Runway 16 left and 34 right closed. Until 2030. Runway 16 right and 34 left will be closed. From 1510.
Accept aircraft with prior permission. Observe gear down operation procedure on final. Wind 350 degrees 5 knots. Visibility 10 kilometers. View 300 feet cloud type unknown. Broken 1,300 feet cloud type unknown. Overcast 6,000 feet cloud type unknown. Temperature 21. Dew point 20. QNH 1020 hectopascals. Tree 014 inches. Advise you have information hotel. Nalitra International Airport Information Hotel. 1411. ILS runway 34 left approach. Using runway 34 left. Departure frequency 124.2. Taxiway Alpha 2 closed. Runway 16 left and 34 right closed. Until 2030. Runway 16 right and 34 left will be closed. From 1510. Accept aircraft with prior permission. Observe gear down operation procedure on final. Wind 350 degrees 5 knots. Visibility 10 kilometers. View 300 feet cloud type unknown. Broken 1,300 feet cloud type unknown. Overcast 6,000 feet cloud type unknown. Temperature 21. Dew point 20. QNH 1020 hectopascals. Tree 014 inches. Advise you have information hotel. Nalitra International Airport Information Hotel. 1411. ILS runway 34 left approach. Using runway 34 left. Departure frequency 124.2. Taxiway Alpha 2 closed. Runway 16 left and 34 right closed. Until 2030. Runway 16 right and 34 left will be closed. From 1510. Accept aircraft with prior permission. Observe gear down operation procedure on final. Wind 350 degrees 5 knots. Visibility 10 kilometers. View 300 feet cloud type unknown. Broken 1,300 feet cloud type unknown. Overcast 6,000 feet cloud type unknown. Temperature 21. Dew point 20. QNH 1020 hectopascals. Tree 014 inches. Advise you have information hotel. Nalitra International Airport Information Hotel. 1411. ILS runway 34 left approach. Using runway 34 left. Departure frequency 124.2. Taxiway Alpha 2 closed. Runway 16 left and 34 right closed. Until 2030. Runway 16 right and 34 left will be closed. From 1510. Accept aircraft with prior permission. Observe gear down operation procedure on final. Wind 350 degrees 5 knots. Visibility 10 kilometers. View 300 feet cloud type unknown. Broken 1,300 feet cloud type unknown. Overcast 6,000 feet cloud type unknown. Temperature 21. Dew point 20. QNH 1020 hectopascals. Tree 014 inches. Advise you have information hotel. Nalitra International Airport Information Hotel. 1411. ILS runway 34 left approach. Using runway 34 left. Departure frequency 124.2. Taxiway Alpha 2 closed. Runway 16 left and 34 right closed. Until 2030. Runway 16 right and 34 left will be closed. From 1510. Accept aircraft with prior permission. Observe gear down operation procedure on final. Wind 350 degrees 5 knots. Visibility 10 kilometers. View 300 feet cloud type unknown. Broken 1,300 feet cloud type unknown. Overcast 6,000 feet cloud type unknown. Temperature 21. Dew point 20. QNH 1020 hectopascals. Tree 014 inches. Advise you have information hotel.
Nalita International Airport Information Hotel. 1411. ILS runway 34 left approach. Using runway 34 left. Departure frequency 124.2. Taxiway Alpha 2 closed. Runway 16 left and 34 right closed. Until 2030. Runway 16 right and 34 left will be closed. From 1510. Accept aircraft with prior permission. Observe gear down operation procedure on final. Wind 350 degrees 5 knots. Visibility 10 kilometers. View 300 feet cloud type unknown. Broken 1300 feet cloud type unknown. Overcast 6000 feet cloud type unknown. Temperature 21. Dew point 20. QNH 1020 hectopascals. Tree 014 inches. Advise you have information hotel. Nalita International Airport Information Hotel. 1411. ILS runway 34 left approach. Using runway 34 left. Departure frequency 124.2. Taxiway Alpha 2 closed. Runway 16 left and 34 right closed. Until 2030. Runway 16 right and 34 left will be closed. From 1510. Accept aircraft with prior permission. Observe gear down operation procedure on final. Wind 350 degrees 5 knots. Visibility 10 kilometers. View 300 feet cloud type unknown. Broken 1300 feet cloud type unknown. Overcast 6000 feet cloud type unknown. Temperature 21. Dew point 20. QNH 1020 hectopascals. Tree 014 inches. Advise you have information hotel. Nalita International Airport Information Hotel. 1411. ILS runway 34 left approach. Using runway 34 left. Departure frequency 124.2. Taxiway Alpha 2 closed. Runway 16 left and 34 right closed. Until 2030. Runway 16 right and 34 left will be closed. From 1510. Accept aircraft with prior permission. Observe gear down operation procedure on final. Wind 350 degrees 5 knots. Visibility 10 kilometers. View 300 feet cloud type unknown. Broken 1300 feet cloud type unknown. Overcast 6000 feet cloud type unknown. Temperature 21. Dew point 20. QNH 1020 hectopascals. Tree 014 inches. Advise you have information hotel. Nalita International Airport Information India. 1429er. ILS runway 34 left approach. Using runway 34 left. Departure frequency 124.2. Taxiway Alpha 2 closed. Runway 16 left and 34 right closed. Until 2030. Runway 16 right and 34 left will be closed. From 1510. Accept aircraft with prior permission. Observe gear down operation procedure on final. Wind 360 degrees 7 knots. Visibility 10 kilometers. View 300 feet cloud type unknown. Broken 500 feet cloud type unknown. Broken 1300 feet cloud type unknown. Temperature 20. Dew point 20. QNH 1020 hectopascals. Tree 013 inches. Advise you have information India. Nalita International Airport Information Juliet. 1430. ILS runway 34 left approach. Using runway 34 left. Departure frequency 124.2. Taxiway Alpha 2 closed. Runway 16 left and 34 right closed. Until 2030. Runway 16 right and 34 left will be closed. From 1510.
Accept aircraft with prior permission. Observe gear down operation procedure on final. Wind 360 degrees 7 knots. Visibility 10 kilometers. View 300 feet cloud type unknown. Broken 500 feet cloud type unknown. Overcast 1,300 feet cloud type unknown. Temperature 20. Dew point 20. QNH 1020 hectopascals. Tree 01 tree inches. Advise you have information, Juliet. Nalitra International Airport information, Juliet. 1430. ILS runway 34 left approach. Using runway 34 left. Departure frequency 124.2. Taxiway Alpha 2 closed. Runway 16 left and 34 right closed. Until 2030. Runway 16 right and 34 left will be closed. From 1510. Accept aircraft with prior permission. Observe gear down operation procedure on final. Wind 360 degrees 7 knots. Visibility 10 kilometers. View 300 feet cloud type unknown. Broken 500 feet cloud type unknown. Overcast 1,300 feet cloud type unknown. Temperature 20. Dew point 20. QNH 1020 hectopascals. Tree 01 tree inches. Advise you have information, Juliet. Nalitra International Airport information, Juliet. 1430. ILS runway 34 left approach. Using runway 34 left. Departure frequency 124.2. Taxiway Alpha 2 closed. Runway 16 left and 34 right closed. Until 2030. Runway 16 right and 34 left will be closed. From 1510. Accept aircraft with prior permission. Observe gear down operation procedure on final. Wind 360 degrees 7 knots. Visibility 10 kilometers. View 300 feet cloud type unknown. Broken 500 feet cloud type unknown. Overcast 1,300 feet cloud type unknown. Temperature 20. Dew point 20. QNH 1020 hectopascals. Tree 01 tree inches. Advise you have information, Juliet. Nalitra International Airport information, Kilo. 1433. ILS runway 34 left approach. Using runway 34 left. Departure frequency 124.2. Taxiway Alpha 2 closed. Runway 16 left and 34 right closed. Until 2030. Runway 16 right and 34 left will be closed. From 1510. Accept aircraft with prior permission. Observe gear down operation procedure on final. Wind 010 degrees 6 knots. Visibility 10 kilometers. Broken 300 feet cloud type unknown. Broken 500 feet cloud type unknown. Overcast 1,300 feet cloud type unknown. Temperature 20. Dew point 20. QNH 1020 hectopascals. Tree 01 tree inches. Advise you have information, Kilo. Nalitra International Airport information, Kilo. 1433. ILS runway 34 left approach. Using runway 34 left. Departure frequency 124.2. Taxiway Alpha 2 closed. Runway 16 left and 34 right closed. Until 2030. Runway 16 right and 34 left will be closed. From 1510. Accept aircraft with prior permission. Observe gear down operation procedure on final. Wind 010 degrees 6 knots. Visibility 10 kilometers. Broken 300 feet cloud type unknown. Broken 500 feet cloud type unknown. Overcast 1,300 feet cloud type unknown. Temperature 20. Dew point 20. QNH 1020 hectopascals. Tree 01 tree inches.
Advise you have information kilo. Nalita International Airport information kilo. 1433. ILS runway 34 left approach. Using runway 34 left. Departure frequency 124.2. Taxiway Alpha 2 closed. Runway 16 left and 34 right closed. Until 2030. Runway 16 right and 34 left will be closed. From 1510. Accept aircraft with prior permission. Observe gear down operation procedure on final. Wind 010 degrees 6 knots. Visibility 10 kilometers. Broken 300 feet cloud type unknown. Broken 500 feet cloud type unknown. Overcast 1300 feet cloud type unknown. Temperature 20. Dew point 20. QNH 1020 hectopascals. Tree 01 tree inches. Advise you have information kilo. Nalita International Airport information kilo. 1433. ILS runway 34 left approach. Using runway 34 left. Departure frequency 124.2. Taxiway Alpha 2 closed. Runway 16 left and 34 right closed. Until 2030. Runway 16 right and 34 left will be closed. From 1510. Accept aircraft with prior permission. Observe gear down operation procedure on final. Wind 010 degrees 6 knots. Visibility 10 kilometers. Broken 300 feet cloud type unknown. Broken 500 feet cloud type unknown. Overcast 1300 feet cloud type unknown. Temperature 20. Dew point 20. QNH 1020 hectopascals. Tree 01 tree inches. Advise you have information kilo. Nalita International Airport information kilo. 1433. ILS runway 34 left approach. Using runway 34 left. Departure frequency 124.2. Taxiway Alpha 2 closed. Runway 16 left and 34 right closed. Until 2030. Runway 16 right and 34 left will be closed. From 1510. Accept aircraft with prior permission. Observe gear down operation procedure on final. Wind 010 degrees 6 knots. Visibility 10 kilometers. Broken 300 feet cloud type unknown. Broken 500 feet cloud type unknown. Overcast 1300 feet cloud type unknown. Temperature 20. Dew point 20. QNH 1020 hectopascals. Tree 01 tree inches. Advise you have information kilo. Nalita International Airport information kilo. 1433. ILS runway 34 left approach. Using runway 34 left. Departure frequency 124.2. Taxiway Alpha 2 closed. Runway 16 left and 34 right closed. Until 2030. Runway 16 right and 34 left will be closed. From 1510. Accept aircraft with prior permission. Observe gear down operation procedure on final. Wind 010 degrees 6 knots. Visibility 10 kilometers. Broken 300 feet cloud type unknown. Broken 500 feet cloud type unknown. Overcast 1300 feet cloud type unknown. Temperature 20. Dew point 20. QNH 1020 hectopascals. Tree 01 tree inches. Advise you have information kilo. Nalita International Airport information kilo. 1433. ILS runway 34 left approach. Using runway 34 left. Departure frequency 124.2. Taxiway Alpha 2 closed. Runway 16 left and 34 right closed. Until 2030. Runway 16 right and 34 left will be closed. From 1510.
Accept aircraft with prior permission. Observe gear down operation procedure on final. Wind 010 degrees 6 knots. Visibility 10 kilometers. Broken 300 feet cloud type unknown. Broken 500 feet cloud type unknown. Overcast 1,300 feet cloud type unknown. Temperature 20. Dew point 20. QNH 1020 hectopascals. Tree 01 tree inches. Advise you have information kilo. Nalitra International Airport information kilo. 14 tree tree. ILS runway 34 left approach. Using runway 34 left. Departure frequency 124.2. Taxiway Alpha 2 closed. Runway 16 left and 34 right closed. Until 2030. Runway 16 right and 34 left will be closed. From 1510. Accept aircraft with prior permission. Observe gear down operation procedure on final. Wind 010 degrees 6 knots. Visibility 10 kilometers. Broken 300 feet cloud type unknown. Broken 500 feet cloud type unknown. Overcast 1,300 feet cloud type unknown. Temperature 20. Dew point 20. QNH 1020 hectopascals. Tree 01 tree inches. Advise you have information kilo. Nalitra International Airport information kilo. 14 tree tree. ILS runway 34 left approach. Using runway 34 left. Departure frequency 124.2. Taxiway Alpha 2 closed. Runway 16 left and 34 right closed. Until 2030. Runway 16 right and 34 left will be closed. From 1510. Accept aircraft with prior permission. Observe gear down operation procedure on final. Wind 010 degrees 6 knots. Visibility 10 kilometers. Broken 300 feet cloud type unknown. Broken 500 feet cloud type unknown. Overcast 1,300 feet cloud type unknown. Temperature 20. Dew point 20. QNH 1020 hectopascals. Tree 01 tree inches. Advise you have information kilo. Nalitra International Airport information kilo. 14 tree tree. ILS runway 34 left approach. Using runway 34 left. Departure frequency 124.2. Taxiway Alpha 2 closed. Runway 16 left and 34 right closed. Until 2030. Runway 16 right and 34 left will be closed. From 1510. Accept aircraft with prior permission. Observe gear down operation procedure on final. Wind 010 degrees 6 knots. Visibility 10 kilometers. Broken 300 feet cloud type unknown. Broken 500 feet cloud type unknown. Overcast 1,300 feet cloud type unknown. Temperature 20. Dew point 20. QNH 1020 hectopascals. Tree 01 tree inches. Advise you have information kilo. Nalitra International Airport information kilo. 14 tree tree. ILS runway 34 left approach. Using runway 34 left. Departure frequency 124.2. Taxiway Alpha 2 closed. Runway 16 left and 34 right closed. Until 2030. Runway 16 right and 34 left will be closed. From 1510. Accept aircraft with prior permission. Observe gear down operation procedure on final. Wind 010 degrees 6 knots. Visibility 10 kilometers. Broken 300 feet cloud type unknown. Broken 500 feet cloud type unknown. Overcast 1,300 feet cloud type unknown. Temperature 20. Dew point 20. QNH 1020 hectopascals. Tree 01 tree inches. Advise you have information kilo.

Wait 3-4 left. Departure frequency 124.2. Taxiway Alpha 2 closed. Runway 16 left and 34 right closed. Until 2030. Runway 16 right and 34 left will be closed. From 1510. Accept aircraft with prior permission. Observe gear down operation procedure on final. Wind 010 degrees 6 knots. Visibility 10 kilometers. Broken 300 feet cloud type unknown. Broken 500 feet cloud type unknown. Overcast 1300 feet cloud type unknown. Temperature 20. Dew point 20. QNH 1020 hectopascals. Tree 01 tree inches. Advise you have information kilo. Nalitra International Airport information kilo. 14 tree tree. ILS runway 34 left approach. Using runway 34 left. Departure frequency 124.2. Taxiway Alpha 2 closed. Runway 16 left and 34 right closed. Until 2030. Runway 16 right and 34 left will be closed. From 1510. Accept aircraft with prior permission. Observe gear down operation procedure on final. Wind 010 degrees 6 knots. Visibility 10 kilometers. Broken 300 feet cloud type unknown. Broken 500 feet cloud type unknown. Overcast 1300 feet cloud type unknown. Temperature 20. Dew point 20. QNH 1020 hectopascals. Tree 01 tree inches. Advise you have information kilo. Nalitra International Airport information kilo. 14 tree tree. ILS runway 34 left approach. Using runway 34 left. Departure frequency 124.2. Taxiway Alpha 2 closed. Runway 16 left and 34 right closed. Until 2030. Runway 16 right and 34 left will be closed. From 1510. Accept aircraft with prior permission. Observe gear down operation procedure on final. Wind 010 degrees 6 knots. Visibility 10 kilometers. Broken 300 feet cloud type unknown. Broken 500 feet cloud type unknown. Overcast 1300 feet cloud type unknown. Temperature 20. Dew point 20. QNH 1020 hectopascals. Tree 01 tree inches. Advise you have information kilo. Nalitra International Airport information kilo. 14 tree tree. ILS runway 34 left approach. Using runway 34 left. Departure frequency 124.2. Taxiway Alpha 2 closed. Runway 16 left and 34 right closed. Until 2030. Runway 16 right and 34 left will be closed. From 1510. Accept aircraft with prior permission. Observe gear down operation procedure on final. Wind 010 degrees 6 knots. Visibility 10 kilometers. Broken 300 feet cloud type unknown. Broken 500 feet cloud type unknown. Overcast 1300 feet cloud type unknown. Temperature 20. Dew point 20. QNH 1020 hectopascals. Tree 01 tree inches. Advise you have information kilo. Nalitra International Airport information kilo. 14 tree tree. ILS runway 34 left approach. Using runway 34 left. Departure frequency 124.2. Taxiway Alpha 2 closed. Runway 16 left and 34 right closed. Until 2030. Runway 16 right and 34 left will be closed. From 1510. Accept aircraft with prior permission. Observe gear down operation procedure on final. Wind 010 degrees 6 knots. Visibility 10 kilometers. Broken 300. 300-
feet cloud type unknown. Broken 500 feet cloud type unknown. Overcast 1300 feet cloud type unknown. Temperature 20. Dew point 20. QNH 1020 hectopascals. Tree 01 tree inches. Advise you have information kilo. Nalita International Airport information kilo. 14 tree tree. ILS runway 34 left approach. Using runway 34 left. Departure frequency 124.2. Taxiway Alpha 2 closed. Runway 16 left and 34 right closed. Until 2030. Runway 16 right and 34 left will be closed. From 1510. Accept aircraft with prior permission. Observe gear down operation procedure on final. Wind 010 degrees 6 knots. Visibility 10 kilometers. Broken 300 feet cloud type unknown. Broken 500 feet cloud type unknown. Overcast 1300 feet cloud type unknown. Temperature 20. Dew point 20. QNH 1020 hectopascals. Tree 01 tree inches. Advise you have information kilo. Nalita International Airport information kilo. 14 tree tree. ILS runway 34 left approach. Using runway 34 left. Departure frequency 124.2. Taxiway Alpha 2 closed. Runway 16 left and 34 right closed. Until 2030. Runway 16 right and 34 left will be closed. From 1510. Accept aircraft with prior permission. Observe gear down operation procedure on final. Wind 010 degrees 6 knots. Visibility 10 kilometers. Broken 300 feet cloud type unknown. Broken 500 feet cloud type unknown. Overcast 1300 feet cloud type unknown. Temperature 20. Dew point 20. QNH 1020 hectopascals. Tree 01 tree inches. 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Nalita International Airport information kilo. 14 tree tree. ILS runway 34 left approach. Using runway 34 left. Departure frequency 124.2. Taxiway Alpha 2 closed. Runway 16 left and 34 right closed. Until 2030. Runway 16 right and 34 left will be closed. From 1510. Accept aircraft with prior permission. Observe gear down operation procedure on final. Wind 010 degrees 6 knots. Visibility 10 kilometers. Broken 300 feet cloud type unknown. Broken 500 feet cloud type unknown. Overcast 1300 feet cloud type unknown. Temperature 20. Dew point 20. QNH 1020 hectopascals. 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
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Taxiway alpha 2 closed. Runway 16 right and 34 left and 16 left and 34 right closed. Until 2030. Using runway will be 34 left and 34 right from 2030. Wind 020 degrees nanoknots. Visibility 10 kilometers. Light rain. Overcast 200 feet. Cloud type unknown. Temperature 20. Dew point 20. QNH 1020 hectopascals. Tree 01 tree inches. 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Nalitra International Airport information alpha. 2000. Taxiway alpha 2 closed. Runway 16 right and 34 left and 16 left and 34 right closed. Until 2030. Using runway will be 34 left and 34 right from 2030. Wind 020 degrees nanoknots. Visibility 10 kilometers. Light rain. Overcast 200 feet. Cloud type unknown. Temperature 20. Dew point 20. QNH 1020 hectopascals. Tree 01 tree inches. 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Taxiway alpha 2 closed. Runway 16 right and 34 left and 16 left and 34 right closed. Until 2030. Using runway will be 34 left and 34 right from 2030. Wind 020 degrees nanoknots. Visibility 10 kilometers. Light rain. Overcast 200 feet. Cloud type unknown. Temperature 20. Dew point 20. QNH 1020 hectopascals. Tree 01 tree inches. 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Taxiway alpha 2 closed. Runway 16 right and 34 left and 16 left and 34 right closed. Until 2030. Using runway will be 34 left and 34 right from 2030. Wind 020 degrees nanoknots. Visibility 10 kilometers. Light rain. Overcast 200 feet. Cloud type unknown. Temperature 20. Dew point 20. QNH 1020 hectopascals. Tree 01 tree inches. 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Nalitra International Airport information alpha. 2000. Taxiway alpha 2 closed. Runway 16 right and 34 left and 16 left and 34 right closed. Until 2030. Using runway will be 34 left and 34 right from 2030. Wind 020 degrees nanoknots. Visibility 10 kilometers. Light rain. Overcast 200 feet. Cloud type unknown. Temperature 20. Dew point 20. QNH 1020 hectopascals. Tree 01 tree inches. 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Nalitra International Airport information alpha. 2000. Taxiway alpha 2 closed. Runway 16 right and 34 left and 16 left and 34 right closed. Until 2030. Using runway will be 34 left and 34 right from 2030. Wind 020 degrees nanoknots. Visibility 10 kilometers. Light rain. Overcast 200 feet. Cloud type unknown. Temperature 20. Dew point 20. QNH 1020 hectopascals. Tree
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Advise you have information alpha. Nalita International Airport information alpha. 2000. Taxiway alpha 2 closed. Runway 16 right and 34 left and 16 left and 34 right closed. Until 2030. Using runway will be 34 left and 34 right from 2030. Wind 020 degrees nanoknots. Visibility 10 kilometers. Light rain. Overcast 200 feet. Cloud type unknown. Temperature 20. Dew point 20. QNH 1020 hectopascals. 3013 inches. Advise you have information alpha. Nalita International Airport information alpha. 2000. Taxiway alpha 2 closed. Runway 16 right and 34 left and 16 left and 34 right closed. Until 2030. Using runway will be 34 left and 34 right from 2030. Wind 020 degrees nanoknots. Visibility 10 kilometers. Light rain. Overcast 200 feet. Cloud type unknown. Temperature 20. Dew point 20. QNH 1020 hectopascals. 3013 inches. Advise you have information alpha. Nalita International Airport information alpha. 2000. Taxiway alpha 2 closed. Runway 16 right and 34 left and 16 left and 34 right closed. Until 2030. Using runway will be 34 left and 34 right from 2030. Wind 020 degrees nanoknots. Visibility 10 kilometers. Light rain. Overcast 200 feet. Cloud type unknown. Temperature 20. Dew point 20. QNH 1020 hectopascals. 3013 inches. Advise you have information alpha. Nalita International Airport information alpha. 2000. Taxiway alpha 2 closed. Runway 16 right and 34 left and 16 left and 34 right closed. Until 2030. Using runway will be 34 left and 34 right from 2030. Wind 020 degrees nanoknots. Visibility 10 kilometers. Light rain. Overcast 200 feet. Cloud type unknown. Temperature 20. Dew point 20. QNH 1020 hectopascals. 3013 inches. Advise you have information alpha. Nalita International Airport information alpha. 2000. Taxiway alpha 2 closed. Runway 16 right and 34 left and 16 left and 34 right closed. Until 2030. Using runway will be 34 left and 34 right from 2030. Wind 020 degrees nanoknots. Visibility 10 kilometers. Light rain. Overcast 200 feet. Cloud type unknown. Temperature 20. Dew point 20. QNH 1020 hectopascals. 3013 inches. Advise you have information alpha. Nalita International Airport information alpha. 2000. Taxiway alpha 2 closed. Runway 16 right and 34 left and 16 left and 34 right closed. Until 2030. Using runway will be 34 left and 34 right from 2030. Wind 020 degrees nanoknots. Visibility 10 kilometers. Light rain. Overcast 200 feet. Cloud type unknown. Temperature 20. Dew point 20. QNH 1020 hectopascals. 3013 inches. Advise you have information alpha. Nalita International Airport information alpha. 2000. Taxiway alpha 2 closed. Runway 16 right and 34 left and 16 left and 34 right closed. Until 2030. Using runway will be 34 left and 34 right from 2030.
Wind 020 degrees nanoknots. Visibility 10 kilometers. Light rain. Overcast 200 feet. Cloud type unknown. Temperature 20. Dew point 20. QNH 1020 hectopascals. Tree 01 tree inches. Advise you have information alpha. Nalitra International Airport information alpha. 2000. Taxiway alpha 2 closed. Runway 16 right and tree 4 left and 16 left and tree 4 right closed. Until 2030. Using runway will be tree 4 left and tree 4 right from 2030. Wind 020 degrees nanoknots. Visibility 10 kilometers. Light rain. Overcast 200 feet. Cloud type unknown. Temperature 20. Dew point 20. QNH 1020 hectopascals. Tree 01 tree inches. Advise you have information alpha. Nalitra International Airport information alpha. 2000. Taxiway alpha 2 closed. Runway 16 right and tree 4 left and 16 left and tree 4 right closed. Until 2030. Using runway will be tree 4 left and tree 4 right from 2030. Wind 020 degrees nanoknots. Visibility 10 kilometers. Light rain. Overcast 200 feet. Cloud type unknown. Temperature 20. Dew point 20. QNH 1020 hectopascals. Tree 01 tree inches. Advise you have information alpha. Nalitra International Airport information alpha. 2000. Taxiway alpha 2 closed. Runway 16 right and tree 4 left and 16 left and tree 4 right closed. Until 2030. Using runway will be tree 4 left and tree 4 right from 2030. Wind 020 degrees nanoknots. Visibility 10 kilometers. Light rain. Overcast 200 feet. Cloud type unknown. Temperature 20. Dew point 20. QNH 1020 hectopascals. Tree 01 tree inches. 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Nalitra International Airport information alpha. 2000. Taxiway alpha 2 closed. Runway 16 right and tree 4 left and 16 left and tree 4 right closed. Until 2030. Using runway will be tree 4 left and tree 4 right from 2030. Wind 020 degrees nanoknots. Visibility 10 kilometers. Light rain. Overcast 200 feet. Cloud type unknown. Temperature 20. Dew point 20. QNH 1020 hectopascals. Tree 01 tree inches. 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Nalitra International Airport information alpha. 2000. Taxiway alpha 2 closed. Runway 16 right and tree 4 left and 16 left and tree 4 right closed. Until 2030. Using runway will be tree 4 left and tree 4 right from 2030. Wind 020 degrees nanoknots. Visibility 10 kilometers. Light rain. Overcast 200 feet. Cloud type unknown. Temperature 20. Dew point 20. QNH 1020 hectopascals. Tree 01 tree inches. 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Taxiway alpha 2 closed. Runway 16 right and tree 4 left and 16 left and tree 4 right closed. Until 2030. Using runway will be tree 4 left and tree 4 right from 2030. Wind 020 degrees nanoknots. Visibility 10 kilometers. Light rain. Overcast 200 feet. Cloud type unknown. Temperature 20. Dew point 20. QNH 1020 hectopascals. Tree 01 tree inches. 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
2000. Taxiway Alpha 2 closed. Runway 16 right and 34 left and 16 left and 34 right closed. Until 2030. Using runway will be 34 left and 34 right from 2030. Wind 020 degrees nanner knots. Visibility 10 kilometers. Light rain. Overcast 200 feet. Cloud type unknown. Temperature 20. Dew point 20. QNH 1020 hectopascals. Tree 01 tree inches. 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Nalitra International Airport information alpha. 2000. Taxiway Alpha 2 closed. Runway 16 right and 34 left and 16 left and 34 right closed. Until 2030. Using runway will be 34 left and 34 right from 2030. Wind 020 degrees nanner knots. Visibility 10 kilometers. Light rain. Overcast 200 feet. Cloud type unknown. Temperature 20. Dew point 20. QNH 1020 hectopascals. Tree 01 tree inches. Advise you have information alpha. Nalitra International Airport information alpha. 2000. Taxiway Alpha 2 closed. Runway 16 right and 34 left and 16 left and 34 right closed. Until 2030. Using runway will be 34 left and 34 right from 2030. Wind 020 degrees nanner knots. Visibility 10 kilometers. Light rain. Overcast 200 feet. Cloud type unknown. Temperature 20. Dew point 20. QNH 1020 hectopascals. Tree 01 tree inches. 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Taxiway Alpha 2 closed. Runway 16 right and 34 left and 16 left and 34 right closed. Until 2030. Using runway will be 34 left and 34 right from 2030. Wind 020 degrees nanner knots. Visibility 10 kilometers. Light rain. Overcast 200 feet. Cloud type unknown. Temperature 20. Dew point 20. QNH 1020 hectopascals. Tree 01 tree inches. 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Taxiway Alpha 2 closed. Runway 16 right and 34 left and 16 left and 34 right closed. Until 2030. Using runway will be 34 left and 34 right from 2030. Wind 020 degrees nanner knots. Visibility 10 kilometers. Light rain. Overcast 200 feet. Cloud type unknown. Temperature 20. Dew point 20. QNH 1020 hectopascals. Tree 01 tree inches. 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Taxiway Alpha 2 closed. Runway 16 right and 34 left and 16 left and 34 right closed. Until 2030. Using runway will be 34 left and 34 right from 2030. Wind 020 degrees nanner knots. Visibility 10 kilometers. Light rain. Overcast 200 feet. Cloud type unknown. Temperature 20. Dew point 20. QNH 1020 hectopascals. Tree 01 tree inches. 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Taxiway Alpha 2 closed. Runway 16 right and 34 left and 16 left and 34 right closed. Until 2030. Using runway will be 34 left and 34 right from 2030. Wind 020 degrees nanner knots. Visibility 10 kilometers. Light rain. Overcast 200 feet. Cloud type unknown.
Temperature 20. Dew point 20. QNH 1020 hectopascals. Tree 01 tree inches. 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Nalitra International Airport information alpha. 2000. Taxiway alpha 2 closed. Runway 16 right and tree 4 left and 16 left and tree 4 right closed. Until 2030. Using runway will be tree 4 left and tree 4 right from 2030. Wind 020 degrees nanner knots. Visibility 10 kilometers. Light rain. Overcast 200 feet cloud type unknown. Temperature 20. Dew point 20. QNH 1020 hectopascals. Tree 01 tree inches. 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Nalitra International Airport information alpha. 2000. Taxiway alpha 2 closed. Runway 16 right and tree 4 left and 16 left and tree 4 right closed. Until 2030. Using runway will be tree 4 left and tree 4 right from 2030. Wind 020 degrees nanner knots. Visibility 10 kilometers. Light rain. Overcast 200 feet cloud type unknown. Temperature 20. Dew point 20. QNH 1020 hectopascals. Tree 01 tree inches. 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Nalitra International Airport information alpha. 2000. Taxiway alpha 2 closed. Runway 16 right and tree 4 left and 16 left and tree 4 right closed. Until 2030. Using runway will be tree 4 left and tree 4 right from 2030. Wind 020 degrees nanner knots. Visibility 10 kilometers. Light rain. Overcast 200 feet cloud type unknown. Temperature 20. Dew point 20. QNH 1020 hectopascals. Tree 01 tree inches. 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Taxiway alpha 2 closed. Runway 16 right and tree 4 left and 16 left and tree 4 right closed. Until 2030. Using runway will be tree 4 left and tree 4 right from 2030. Wind 020 degrees nanner knots. Visibility 10 kilometers. Light rain. Overcast 200 feet cloud type unknown. Temperature 20. Dew point 20. QNH 1020 hectopascals. Tree 01 tree inches. 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Nalitra International Airport information alpha. 2000. Taxiway alpha 2 closed. Runway 16 right and tree 4 left and 16 left and tree 4 right closed. Until 2030. Using runway will be tree 4 left and tree 4 right from 2030. Wind 020 degrees nanner knots. Visibility 10 kilometers. Light rain. Overcast 200 feet cloud type unknown. Temperature 20. Dew point 20. QNH 1020 hectopascals. Tree 01 tree inches. Advise you have information alpha. Nalitra International Airport information alpha. 2000. Taxiway alpha 2 closed. Runway 16 right and tree 4 left and 16 left and tree 4 right closed. Until 2030. Using runway will be tree 4 left and tree 4 right from 2030. Wind 020 degrees nanner knots. Visibility 10 kilometers. Light rain. Overcast 200 feet cloud type unknown. Temperature 20. Dew point 20. QNH 1020 hectopascals. Tree 01 tree inches. 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Nalitra International Airport information alpha. 2000. Taxiway alpha 2 closed. Runway 16 right and tree 4 left and 16 left and tree 4 right closed.
until 2030. Using runway will be 34 left and 34 right from 2030. Wind 020 degrees nanoknots. Visibility 10 kilometers. Light rain. Overcast 200 feet. Cloud type unknown. Temperature 20. Dew point 20. QNH 1020 hectopascals. Tree 01 tree inches. 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Nalitra International Airport information alpha. 2000. Taxiway alpha 2 closed. Runway 16 right and 34 left and 16 left and 34 right closed. Until 2030. Using runway will be 34 left and 34 right from 2030. Wind 020 degrees nanoknots. Visibility 10 kilometers. Light rain. Overcast 200 feet. Cloud type unknown. Temperature 20. Dew point 20. QNH 1020 hectopascals. Tree 01 tree inches. 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Nalitra International Airport information alpha. 2000. Taxiway alpha 2 closed. Runway 16 right and 34 left and 16 left and 34 right closed. Until 2030. Using runway will be 34 left and 34 right from 2030. Wind 020 degrees nanoknots. Visibility 10 kilometers. Light rain. Overcast 200 feet. Cloud type unknown. Temperature 20. Dew point 20. QNH 1020 hectopascals. Tree 01 tree inches. 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Taxiway alpha 2 closed. Runway 16 right and 34 left and 16 left and 34 right closed. Until 2030. Using runway will be 34 left and 34 right from 2030. Wind 020 degrees nanoknots. Visibility 10 kilometers. Light rain. Overcast 200 feet. Cloud type unknown. Temperature 20. Dew point 20. QNH 1020 hectopascals. Tree 01 tree inches. 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Taxiway alpha 2 closed. Runway 16 right and 34 left and 16 left and 34 right closed. Until 2030. Using runway will be 34 left and 34 right from 2030. Wind 020 degrees nanoknots. Visibility 10 kilometers. Light rain. Overcast 200 feet. Cloud type unknown. Temperature 20. Dew point 20. QNH 1020 hectopascals. 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Taxiway alpha 2 closed. Runway 16 right and 34 left and 16 left and 34 right closed. Until 2030. Using runway will be 34 left and 34 right from 2030. Wind 020 degrees nanoknots. Visibility 10 kilometers. Light rain. Overcast 200 feet. Cloud type unknown. Temperature 20. Dew point 20. QNH 1020 hectopascals. 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Taxiway alpha 2 closed. Runway 16 right and 34 left and 16 left and 34 right closed. Until 2030. Using runway will be 34 left and 34 right from 2030. Wind 020 degrees nanoknots. Visibility 10 kilometers. Light rain. Overcast 200 feet. Cloud type unknown. Temperature 20. Dew point 20. QNH 1020 hectopascals. Tree 01 tree inches.
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Taxiway alpha 2 closed. Runway 16 right and 34 left and 16 left and 34 right closed. Until 2030. Using runway will be 34 left and 34 right from 2030. Wind 020 degrees nanner knots. Visibility 10 kilometers. Light rain. Overcast 200 feet, cloud type unknown. Temperature 20. Dew point 20. QNH 1020 hectopascals. Tree 01 tree inches. 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Nalitra International Airport, information Bravo. 2030. ILS Zulu runway 34 right approach. Landing runway 34 right. Departure runway 34 left. Departure frequency 124.2. Taxiway Alpha 2 closed. Observe gear down operation procedure on final. Wind 020 degrees 8 knots. Visibility 9 kilometers. Overcast 200 feet, cloud type unknown. Temperature 20. Dew point 19. QNH 1020 hectopascals. Tree 01 tree inches. Advise you have information Bravo. Nalitra International Airport, information Bravo. 2030. ILS Zulu runway 34 right approach. Landing runway 34 right. Departure runway 34 left. Departure frequency 124.2. Taxiway Alpha 2 closed. Observe gear down operation procedure on final. Wind 020 degrees 8 knots. Visibility 9 kilometers. Overcast 200 feet, cloud type unknown. Temperature 20. Dew point 19. QNH 1020 hectopascals. Tree 01 tree inches. Advise you have information Bravo. Nalitra International Airport, information Bravo. 2030. ILS Zulu runway 34 right approach. Landing runway 34 right. Departure runway 34 left. Departure frequency 124.2. Taxiway Alpha 2 closed. Observe gear down operation procedure on final. Wind 020 degrees 8 knots. Visibility 9 kilometers. Overcast 200 feet, cloud type unknown. Temperature 20. Dew point 19. QNH 1020 hectopascals. Tree 01 tree inches. Advise you have information Bravo. Nalitra International Airport, information Bravo. 2030. ILS Zulu runway 34 right approach. Landing runway 34 right. Departure runway 34 left. Departure frequency 124.2. Taxiway Alpha 2 closed. Observe gear down operation procedure on final. Wind 020 degrees 8 knots. Visibility 9 kilometers. Overcast 200 feet, cloud type unknown. Temperature 20. Dew point 19. QNH 1020 hectopascals. Tree 01 tree inches. Advise you have information Bravo. Nalitra International Airport, information Bravo. 2030. ILS Zulu runway 34 right approach. Landing runway 34 right. Departure runway 34 left. Departure frequency 124.2. Taxiway Alpha 2 closed. Observe gear down operation procedure on final. Wind 020 degrees 8 knots. Visibility 9 kilometers. Overcast 200 feet, cloud type unknown. Temperature 20. Dew point 19. QNH 1020 hectopascals. Tree 01 tree inches. Advise you have information Bravo. Nalitra International Airport, information Bravo. 2030.
ILS Zulu runway 34 right approach. Landing runway 34 right. Departure runway 34 left. Departure frequency 124.2. Taxiway Alpha 2 closed. Observe gear down operation procedure on final. Wind 020 degrees 8 knots. Visibility 900 kilometers. Overcast 200 feet. Cloud type unknown. Temperature 20. Dew point 19. QNH 1020 hectopascals. Tree 01 tree inches. Advise you have information Bravo. Now Litra International Airport information Bravo. 2030. ILS Zulu runway 34 right approach. Landing runway 34 right. Departure runway 34 left. Departure frequency 124.2. Taxiway Alpha 2 closed. Observe gear down operation procedure on final. Wind 020 degrees 8 knots. Visibility 900 kilometers. Overcast 200 feet. Cloud type unknown. Temperature 20. Dew point 19. QNH 1020 hectopascals. Tree 01 tree inches. Advise you have information Bravo. Now Litra International Airport information Charlie. 2037. ILS Zulu runway 34 right approach. Landing runway 34 right. Departure runway 34 left. Departure frequency 124.2. Taxiway Alpha 2 closed. Observe gear down operation procedure on final. Wind 020 degrees 8 knots. Visibility 3,800 meters. Light rain. Mist. Overcast 200 feet. Cloud type unknown. Temperature 20. Dew point 20. QNH 1020 hectopascals. Tree 01 tree inches. Advise you have information Charlie. Now Litra International Airport information Charlie. 2037. ILS Zulu runway 34 right approach. Landing runway 34 right. Departure runway 34 left. Departure frequency 124.2. Taxiway Alpha 2 closed. Observe gear down operation procedure on final. Wind 020 degrees 8 knots. Visibility 3,800 meters. Light rain. Mist. Overcast 200 feet. Cloud type unknown. Temperature 20. Dew point 20. QNH 1020 hectopascals. Tree 01 tree inches. Advise you have information Charlie. Now Litra International Airport information Charlie. 2037. ILS Zulu runway 34 right approach. Landing runway 34 right. Departure runway 34 left. Departure frequency 124.2. Taxiway Alpha 2 closed. Observe gear down operation procedure on final. Wind 020 degrees 8 knots. Visibility 3,800 meters. Light rain. Mist. Overcast 200 feet. Cloud type unknown. Temperature 20. Dew point 20. QNH 1020 hectopascals. Tree 01 tree inches. Advise you have information Charlie. Now Litra International Airport information Charlie. 2037. ILS Zulu runway 34 right approach. Landing runway 34 right. Departure runway 34 left. Departure frequency 124.2. Taxiway Alpha 2 closed. Observe gear down operation procedure on final. Wind 020 degrees 8 knots. Visibility 3,800 meters. Light rain. Mist. Overcast 200 feet. Cloud type unknown. Temperature 20. Dew point 20. QNH 1020 hectopascals. Tree 01 tree inches. Advise you have information Charlie.
Nalita International Airport. Information, Charlie. 2037. ILS Zulu runway 34 right approach. Landing runway 34 right. Departure runway 34 left. Departure frequency 124.2. Taxiway Alpha 2 closed. Observe gear down operation procedure on final. Wind 020 degrees 8 knots. Visibility 3,800 meters. Light rain. Mist. Overcast 200 feet. Cloud type unknown. Temperature 20. Dew point 20. QNH 1020 hectopascals. Tree 01 tree inches. Advise you have information, Charlie. Nalita International Airport. Information, Charlie. 2037. ILS Zulu runway 34 right approach. Landing runway 34 right. Departure runway 34 left. Departure frequency 124.2. Taxiway Alpha 2 closed. Observe gear down operation procedure on final. Wind 020 degrees 8 knots. Visibility 3,800 meters. Light rain. Mist. Overcast 200 feet. Cloud type unknown. Temperature 20. Dew point 20. QNH 1020 hectopascals. Tree 01 tree inches. Advise you have information, Charlie. Nalita International Airport. Information, Charlie. 2037. ILS Zulu runway 34 right approach. Landing runway 34 right. Departure runway 34 left. Departure frequency 124.2. Taxiway Alpha 2 closed. Observe gear down operation procedure on final. Wind 020 degrees 8 knots. Visibility 3,800 meters. Light rain. Mist. Overcast 200 feet. Cloud type unknown. Temperature 20. Dew point 20. QNH 1020 hectopascals. Tree 01 tree inches. Advise you have information, Charlie. Nalita International Airport. Information, Charlie. 2037. ILS Zulu runway 34 right approach. Landing runway 34 right. Departure runway 34 left. Departure frequency 124.2. Taxiway Alpha 2 closed. Observe gear down operation procedure on final. Wind 020 degrees 8 knots. Visibility 3,800 meters. Light rain. Mist. Overcast 200 feet. Cloud type unknown. Temperature 20. Dew point 20. QNH 1020 hectopascals. Tree 01 tree inches. Advise you have information, Charlie. Nalita International Airport. Information, Charlie. 2037. ILS Zulu runway 34 right approach. Landing runway 34 right. Departure runway 34 left. Departure frequency 124.2. Taxiway Alpha 2 closed. Observe gear down operation procedure on final. Wind 020 degrees 8 knots. Visibility 3,800 meters. Light rain. Mist. Overcast 200 feet. Cloud type unknown. Temperature 20. Dew point 20. QNH 1020 hectopascals. Tree 01 tree inches. Advise you have information, Charlie. Nalita International Airport. Information, Charlie. 2037. ILS Zulu runway 34 right approach. Landing runway 34 right. Departure runway 34 left. Departure frequency 124.2. Taxiway Alpha 2 closed. Observe gear down operation procedure on final. Wind 020 degrees 8 knots. Visibility 3,800 meters. Light rain. Mist. Overcast 200 feet. Cloud type unknown. Temperature 20.
2.20. QNH1020 hectopascals. Tree 01 tree inches. Advise you have information, Charlie. Nalitra International Airport information, Charlie. 2037. ILS Zulu runway 34 right approach. Landing runway 34 right. Departure runway 34 left. Departure frequency 124.2. Taxiway Alpha 2 closed. Observe gear down operation procedure on final. Wind 020 degrees 8 knots. Visibility 3,800 meters. Light rain. Mist. Overcast 200 feet, cloud type unknown. Temperature 20. Dew point 20. QNH1020 hectopascals. Tree 01 tree inches. Advise you have information, Charlie. Nalitra International Airport information, Charlie. 2037. ILS Zulu runway 34 right approach. Landing runway 34 right. Departure runway 34 left. Departure frequency 124.2. Taxiway Alpha 2 closed. Observe gear down operation procedure on final. Wind 020 degrees 8 knots. Visibility 3,800 meters. Light rain. Mist. Overcast 200 feet, cloud type unknown. Temperature 20. Dew point 20. QNH1020 hectopascals. Tree 01 tree inches. Advise you have information, Charlie. Nalitra International Airport information, Charlie. 2037. ILS Zulu runway 34 right approach. Landing runway 34 right. Departure runway 34 left. Departure frequency 124.2. Taxiway Alpha 2 closed. Observe gear down operation procedure on final. Wind 020 degrees 8 knots. Visibility 3,800 meters. Light rain. Mist. Overcast 200 feet, cloud type unknown. Temperature 20. Dew point 20. QNH1020 hectopascals. Tree 01 tree inches. Advise you have information, Charlie. Nalitra International Airport information, Charlie. 2037. ILS Zulu runway 34 right approach. Landing runway 34 right. Departure runway 34 left. Departure frequency 124.2. Taxiway Alpha 2 closed. Observe gear down operation procedure on final. Wind 020 degrees 8 knots. Visibility 3,800 meters. Light rain. Mist. Overcast 200 feet, cloud type unknown. Temperature 20. Dew point 20. QNH1020 hectopascals. Tree 01 tree inches. Advise you have information, Charlie. Nalitra International Airport information, Charlie. 2037. ILS Zulu runway 34 right approach. Landing runway 34 right. Departure runway 34 left. Departure frequency 124.2. Taxiway Alpha 2 closed. Observe gear down operation procedure on final. Wind 020 degrees 8 knots. Visibility 3,800 meters. Light rain. Mist. Overcast 200 feet, cloud type unknown. Temperature 20. Dew point 20. QNH1020 hectopascals. Tree 01 tree inches. Advise you have information, Charlie. Nalitra International Airport information, Charlie. 2037. ILS Zulu runway 34 right approach. Landing runway 34 right. Departure runway 34 left. Departure frequency 124.2. Taxiway Alpha 2 closed. Observe gear down operation procedure on final. Wind 020 degrees 8 knots.

runway 34 left. Departure frequency 124.2. Taxiway Alpha 2 closed. Observe gear down operation procedure on final. Wind 020 degrees 8 knots. Visibility 3,800 meters. Light rain. Mist. Overcast 200 feet. Cloud type unknown. Temperature 20. Dew point 20. QNH 1020 hectopascals. Tree 01 tree inches. Advise you have information, Charlie. Nalitra International Airport information, Charlie. 2037. ILS Zulu runway 34 right approach. Landing runway 34 right. Departure runway 34 left. Departure frequency 124.2. Taxiway Alpha 2 closed. Observe gear down operation procedure on final. Wind 020 degrees 8 knots. Visibility 3,800 meters. Light rain. Mist. Overcast 200 feet. Cloud type unknown. Temperature 20. Dew point 20. QNH 1020 hectopascals. Tree 01 tree inches. Advise you have information, Charlie. Nalitra International Airport information, Charlie. 2037. ILS Zulu runway 34 right approach. Landing runway 34 right. Departure runway 34 left. Departure frequency 124.2. Taxiway Alpha 2 closed. Observe gear down operation procedure on final. Wind 020 degrees 8 knots. Visibility 3,800 meters. Light rain. Mist. Overcast 200 feet. Cloud type unknown. Temperature 20. Dew point 20. QNH 1020 hectopascals. Tree 01 tree inches. Advise you have information, Charlie. Nalitra International Airport information, Charlie. 2037. ILS Zulu runway 34 right approach. Landing runway 34 right. Departure runway 34 left. Departure frequency 124.2. Taxiway Alpha 2 closed. Observe gear down operation procedure on final. Wind 020 degrees 8 knots. Visibility 3,800 meters. Light rain. Mist. Overcast 200 feet. Cloud type unknown. Temperature 20. Dew point 20. QNH 1020 hectopascals. Tree 01 tree inches. Advise you have information, Charlie. Nalitra International Airport information, Charlie. 2037. ILS Zulu runway 34 right approach. Landing runway 34 right. Departure runway 34 left. Departure frequency 124.2. Taxiway Alpha 2 closed. Observe gear down operation procedure on final. Wind 020 degrees 8 knots. Visibility 3,800 meters. Light rain. Mist. Overcast 200 feet. Cloud type unknown. Temperature 20. Dew point 20. QNH 1020 hectopascals. Tree 01 tree inches. Advise you have information, Charlie. Nalitra International Airport information, Delta 2100. ILS Zulu runway 34 right approach. Landing runway 34 right. Departure runway 34 left. Departure frequency 124.2. Taxiway Alpha 2 closed. Observe gear down operation procedure on final. Wind 030 degrees 8 knots. Visibility 3,500 meters. Light rain. Mist. Few 300 feet stratus. Broken 400 feet stratus. Temperature 20. Dew point 20. QNH 1020 hectopascals. Tree 01 tree inches. Advise you have information, Delta.
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down operation procedure on final Wind 030 degrees 8 knots Visibility 3,500 meters Light rain Mist Few 300 feet stratus Broken 400 feet stratus Temperature 20 Viewpoint 20 QNH 1020 hectopascals 3013 inches Advise you have information delta Nalita International Airport Information Delta 2100 ILS Zulu Runway 34 right approach Landing Runway 34 right Departure Runway 34 left Departure Frequency 124.2 Taxiway Alpha 2 closed Observe gear down operation procedure on final Wind 030 degrees 8 knots Visibility 3,500 meters. Light rain. Mist. Few 300 feet stratus. Broken 400 feet stratus. Temperature 20. Dew point 20. QNH 1020 hectopascals. 3013 inches. Advise you have information delta. Nalita International Airport information delta. 2100. ILS Zulu Runway 34 right approach. Landing Runway 34 right. Departure Runway 34 left. Departure Frequency 124.2. Taxiway Alpha 2 closed. Observe gear down operation procedure on final. Wind 030 degrees 8 knots. Visibility 3,500 meters. Light rain. Mist. Few 300 feet stratus. Broken 400 feet stratus. Temperature 20. Dew point 20. QNH 1020 hectopascals. 3013 inches. Advise you have information delta. Nalita International Airport information delta. 2100. ILS Zulu runway 34 right approach. Landing runway 34 right. Departure runway 34 left. Departure frequency 124.2. Taxiway Alpha 2 closed. Observe gear down operation procedure on final. Wind 030 degrees 8 knots. Visibility 3,500 meters. Light rain. Mist. Few 300 feet stratus. Broken 400 feet stratus. Temperature 20. Dew point 20. QNH 1020 hectopascals, 3013 inches. Advise you have information delta. Nalita International Airport information delta. 2100. ILS Zulu runway 34 right approach. Landing runway 34 right. Departure runway 34 left. Departure frequency 124.2. Taxiway Alpha 2 closed. Observe gear down operation procedure on final. Wind 030 degrees 8 knots. Visibility 3,500 meters. Light rain. Mist. Few 300 feet stratus. Broken 400 feet stratus. Temperature 20. Dew point 20. QNH 1020 hectopascals. 3013 inches. Advise you have information delta. Nalita International Airport information delta. 2100. ILS Zulu runway 34 right approach. Landing runway 34 right. Departure runway 34 left. Departure frequency 124.2. Taxiway Alpha 2 closed. Observe gear down operation procedure on final. Wind 030 degrees 8 knots.
Visibility 3,500 meters. Light rain. Mist. Few 300 feet stratus. Broken 400 feet stratus. Temperature 20. Dew point 20. QNH 1020 hectopascals. Tree 01 tree inches. Advise you have information delta. Nalitra International Airport information delta. 2100. ILS Zulu runway 34 right approach. Landing runway 34 right. Departure runway 34 left. Departure frequency 124.2. Taxiway Alpha 2 closed. Observe gear down operation procedure on final. Wind 030 degrees 8 knots. Visibility 3,500 meters. Light rain. Mist. Few 300 feet stratus. Broken 400 feet stratus. Temperature 20. Dew point 20. QNH 1020 hectopascals. Tree 01 tree inches. Advise you have information delta. Nalitra International Airport information delta. 2100. ILS Zulu runway 34 right approach. Landing runway 34 right. Departure runway 34 left. Departure frequency 124.2. Taxiway Alpha 2 closed. Observe gear down operation procedure on final. Wind 030 degrees 8 knots. Visibility 3,500 meters. Light rain. Mist. Few 300 feet stratus. Broken 400 feet stratus. Temperature 20. Dew point 20. QNH 1020 hectopascals. Tree 01 tree inches. Advise you have information delta. Nalitra International Airport information delta. 2100. ILS Zulu runway 34 right approach. Landing runway 34 right. Departure runway 34 left. Departure frequency 124.2. Taxiway Alpha 2 closed. Observe gear down operation procedure on final. Wind 030 degrees 8 knots. Visibility 3,500 meters. Light rain. Mist. Few 300 feet stratus. Broken 400 feet stratus. Temperature 20. Dew point 20. QNH 1020 hectopascals. Tree 01 tree inches. 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Nalitra International Airport information delta. 2100. ILS Zulu runway 34 right approach. Landing runway 34 right. Departure runway 34 left. Departure frequency 124.2. Taxiway Alpha 2 closed. Observe gear down operation procedure on final. Wind 030 degrees 8 knots. Visibility 3,500 meters. Light rain. Mist. Few 300 feet stratus. Broken 400 feet stratus. Temperature 20. Dew point 20. QNH 1020 hectopascals. Tree 01 tree inches. Advise you have information delta. Nalitra International Airport information echo. 2110. ILS Zulu runway 34 right approach. Landing runway 34 right. Departure runway 34 left. Departure frequency 124.2. Taxiway Alpha 2 closed. Observe gear down operation procedure on final. Wind 020 degrees 7 knots. Visibility 2,300 meters. Light rain. Mist. Few 300 feet stratus. Broken 400 feet stratus. Temperature 20. Dew point 20. QNH 1020 hectopascals. Tree 014 inches. Advise you have information echo. Nalitra International Airport information echo. 2110.
ILS Zulu runway 34 at approach. Landing runway 34 right. Departure runway 34 left. Departure frequency 124.2. Taxiway Alpha 2 closed. Observe gear down operation procedure on final. Wind 020 degrees 7 knots. Visibility 2,300 meters. Light rain. Mist. Few 300 feet stratus. Broken 400 feet stratus. Temperature 20. Dew point 20. QNH 1020 hectopascals. Tree 014 inches. Advise you have information echo. Nalitra International Airport information echo. 2110. ILS Zulu runway 34 right approach. Landing runway 34 right. Departure runway 34 left. Departure frequency 124.2. Taxiway Alpha 2 closed. Observe gear down operation procedure on final. Wind 020 degrees 7 knots. Visibility 2,300 meters. Light rain. Mist. Few 300 feet stratus. Broken 400 feet stratus. Temperature 20. Dew point 20. QNH 1020 hectopascals. Tree 014 inches. Advise you have information echo. Nalitra International Airport information echo. 2110. ILS Zulu runway 34 right approach. Landing runway 34 right. Departure runway 34 left. Departure frequency 124.2. Taxiway Alpha 2 closed. Observe gear down operation procedure on final. Wind 020 degrees 7 knots. Visibility 2,300 meters. Light rain. Mist. Few 300 feet stratus. Broken 400 feet stratus. Temperature 20. Dew point 20. QNH 1020 hectopascals. Tree 014 inches. Advise you have information echo. Nalitra International Airport information echo. 2110. ILS Zulu runway 34 right approach. Landing runway 34 right. Departure runway 34 left. Departure frequency 124.2. Taxiway Alpha 2 closed. Observe gear down operation procedure on final. Wind 020 degrees 7 knots. Visibility 2,300 meters. Light rain. Mist. Few 300 feet stratus. Broken 400 feet stratus. Temperature 20. Dew point 20. QNH 1020 hectopascals. Tree 014 inches. Advise you have information echo. Nalitra International Airport information echo. 2110. ILS Zulu runway 34 right approach. Landing runway 34 right. Departure runway 34 left. Departure frequency 124.2. Taxiway Alpha 2 closed. Observe gear down operation procedure on final. Wind 020 degrees 7 knots. Visibility 2,300 meters. Light rain. Mist. Few 300 feet stratus. Broken 400 feet stratus. Temperature 20. Dew point 20. QNH 1020 hectopascals. Tree 014 inches. Advise you have information echo. Nalitra International Airport information echo. 2110. ILS Zulu runway 34 right approach. Landing runway 34 right. Departure runway 34 left. Departure frequency 124.2. Taxiway Alpha 2 closed. Observe gear down operation procedure on final. Wind 020 degrees 7 knots. Visibility 2,300 meters. Light rain. Mist. Few 300 feet stratus. Broken 400 feet stratus.
Temperature 20. Dew point 20. QNH 1020 hectopascals. Tree 014 inches. Advise you have information echo. Nalitra International Airport information echo. 2110. ILS Zulu runway 34 right approach. Landing runway 34 right. Departure runway 34 left. Departure frequency 124.2. Taxiway Alpha 2 closed. Observe gear down operation procedure on final. Wind 020 degrees 7 knots. Visibility 2,300 meters. Light rain. Mist. Few 300 feet stratus. Broken 400 feet stratus. Temperature 20. Dew point 20. QNH 1020 hectopascals. Tree 014 inches. Advise you have information echo. Nalitra International Airport information Foxtrot. 2117. ILS Zulu runway 34 right approach. Landing runway 34 right. Departure runway 34 left. Departure frequency 124.2. Taxiway Alpha 2 closed. Observe gear down operation procedure on final. Wind 020 degrees 7 knots. Visibility 2,000 meters. Rain. Mist. Few 300 feet stratus. Broken 400 feet stratus. Temperature 20. Dew point 19. QNH 1020 hectopascals. Tree 014 inches. Advise you have information Foxtrot. Nalitra International Airport information Foxtrot. 2117. ILS Zulu runway 34 right approach. Landing runway 34 right. Departure runway 34 left. Departure frequency 124.2. Taxiway Alpha 2 closed. Observe gear down operation procedure on final. Wind 020 degrees 7 knots. Visibility 2,000 meters. Rain. Mist. Few 300 feet stratus. Broken 400 feet stratus. Temperature 20. Dew point 19. QNH 1020 hectopascals. Tree 014 inches. Advise you have information Foxtrot. Nalitra International Airport information Foxtrot. 2117. ILS Zulu runway 34 right approach. Landing runway 34 right. Departure runway 34 left. Departure frequency 124.2. Taxiway Alpha 2 closed. Observe gear down operation procedure on final. Wind 020 degrees 7 knots. Visibility 2,000 meters. Rain. Mist. Few 300 feet stratus. Broken 400 feet stratus. Temperature 20. Dew point 19. QNH 1020 hectopascals. 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Advise you have information Foxtrot. Nalitra International Airport information Foxtrot. 2117. ILS Zulu runway 34 right approach. Landing runway 34 right. Departure runway 34 left. Departure frequency 124.2. Taxiway Alpha 2 closed. Observe gear down operation procedure on final. Wind 020 degrees 7 knots. Visibility 2,000 meters. Rain. Mist. Few 300 feet stratus. Broken 400 feet stratus. Temperature 20. Dew point 19. QNH 1020 hectopascals. Tree 014 inches. Advise you have information Foxtrot. Nalitra International Airport information Foxtrot. 2117. ILS Zulu runway 34 right approach. Landing runway 34 right. Departure runway 34 left.
Departure frequency 124.2. Taxiway Alpha 2 closed. Observe gear down operation procedure on final. Wind 020 degrees 7 knots. Visibility 2,000 meters. Rain. Mist. Few 300 feet stratus. Broken 400 feet stratus. Temperature 20. Dew point 19. QNH 1020 hectopascals. 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Advise you have information Foxtrot. Nalitra International Airport information Foxtrot. 2117. ILS Zulu runway 34 right approach. Landing runway 34 right. Departure runway 34 left. Departure frequency 124.2. Taxiway Alpha 2 closed. Observe gear down operation procedure on final. Wind 020 degrees 7 knots. Visibility 2,000 meters. Rain. Mist. Few 300 feet stratus. Broken 400 feet stratus. Temperature 20. Dew point 19. QNH 1020 hectopascals. 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Advise you have information Foxtrot. Nalitra International Airport information Foxtrot. 2117. ILS Zulu runway 34 right approach. Landing runway 34 right. Departure runway 34 left. Departure frequency 124.2. Taxiway Alpha 2 closed. Observe gear down operation procedure on final. Wind 020 degrees 7 knots. Visibility 2,000 meters. Rain. Mist. Few 300 feet stratus. Broken 400 feet stratus. Temperature 20. Dew point 19. QNH 1020 hectopascals. 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Advise you have information Foxtrot. Nalitra International Airport information Foxtrot. 2117. ILS Zulu runway 34 right approach. Landing runway 34 right. Departure runway 34 left. Departure frequency 124.2. Taxiway Alpha 2 closed. Observe gear down operation procedure on final. Wind 020 degrees 7 knots. Visibility 2,000 meters. Rain. Mist. Few 300 feet stratus. Broken 400 feet stratus. Temperature 20. Dew point 19. QNH 1020 hectopascals. 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Nalitra International Airport information Foxtrot. 2117. ILS Zulu runway 34 right approach. Landing runway 34 right. Departure runway 34 left. Departure frequency 124.2. Taxiway Alpha 2 closed. Observe gear down operation procedure on final. Wind 020 degrees 7 knots. Visibility 2,000 meters. Rain. Mist. Few 300 feet stratus. Broken 400 feet stratus. Temperature 20. Dew point 19. QNH 1020 hectopascals. Tree 014 inches. Advise you have information Foxtrot. Nalitra International Airport information Foxtrot. 2117. ILS Zulu runway 34 right approach. Landing runway 34 right. Departure runway 34 left. Departure frequency 124.2. Taxiway Alpha 2 closed. Observe gear down operation procedure on final. Wind 020 degrees 7 knots. Visibility 2,000 meters. Rain. Mist. Few 300 feet stratus. Broken 400 feet stratus. Temperature 20. Dew point 19. QNH 1020 hectopascals. Tree 014 inches.
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Nalitra International Airport information Foxtrot. 2117. ILS Zulu runway 34 right approach. Landing runway 34 right. Departure runway 34 left. Departure frequency 124.2. Taxiway Alpha 2 closed. Observe gear down operation procedure on final. Wind 020 degrees 7 knots. Visibility 2000 meters. Rain. Mist. Few 300 feet stratus. Broken 400 feet stratus. Temperature 20. Dew point 19. QNH 1020 hectopascals. Tree 014 inches. Advise you have information Foxtrot. Nalitra International Airport information Foxtrot. 2117. ILS Zulu runway 34 right approach. Landing runway 34 right. Departure runway 34 left. Departure frequency 124.2. Taxiway Alpha 2 closed. Observe gear down operation procedure on final. Wind 020 degrees 7 knots. Visibility 2000 meters. Rain. Mist. Few 300 feet stratus. Broken 400 feet stratus. Temperature 20. Dew point 19. QNH 1020 hectopascals. Tree 014 inches. Advise you have information Foxtrot. Nalitra International Airport information Foxtrot. 2117. ILS Zulu runway 34 right approach. Landing runway 34 right. Departure runway 34 left. Departure frequency 124.2. Taxiway Alpha 2 closed. Observe gear down operation procedure on final. Wind 020 degrees 7 knots. Visibility 2000 meters. Rain. Mist. Few 300 feet stratus. Broken 400 feet stratus. Temperature 20. Dew point 19. QNH 1020 hectopascals. Tree 014 inches. Advise you have information Foxtrot. Nalitra International Airport information Foxtrot. 2117. ILS Zulu runway 34 right approach. Landing runway 34 right. Departure runway 34 left. Departure frequency 124.2. Taxiway Alpha 2 closed. Observe gear down operation procedure on final. Wind 020 degrees 7 knots. Visibility 2000 meters. Rain. Mist. Few 300 feet stratus. Broken 400 feet stratus. Temperature 20. Dew point 19. QNH 1020 hectopascals. Tree 014 inches. Advise you have information Foxtrot. Nalitra International Airport information Foxtrot. 2117. ILS Zulu runway 34 right approach. Landing runway 34 right. Departure runway 34 left. Departure frequency 124.2. Taxiway Alpha 2 closed. Observe gear down operation procedure on final. Wind 020 degrees 7 knots. Visibility 2000 meters. Rain. Mist. Few 300 feet stratus. Broken 400 feet stratus. Temperature 20. Dew point 19. QNH 1020 hectopascals. Tree 014 inches. Advise you have information Foxtrot. Nalitra International Airport information Golf. 2130. ILS Zulu runway 34 right approach. Landing runway 34 right. Departure runway 34 left. Departure frequency 124.2. Taxiway Alpha 2 closed. Observe gear down operation procedure on final.
Wind 020 degrees 7 knots. Visibility 3,000 meters. Rain. Mist. Few 300 feet stratus. Broken 400 feet stratus. Temperature 20. Dew point 20. QNH 1021 hectopascals. 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Nalitra International Airport information golf. 2130. ILS Zulu runway 34 right approach. Landing runway 34 right. Departure runway 34 left. Departure frequency 124.2. Taxiway Alpha 2 closed. Observe gear down operation procedure on final. Wind 020 degrees 7 knots. Visibility 3,000 meters. Rain. Mist. Few 300 feet stratus. Broken 400 feet stratus. Temperature 20. Dew point 20. QNH 1021 hectopascals. Tree 015 inches. 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Nalitra International Airport information golf. 2130. ILS Zulu runway 34 right approach. Landing runway 34 right. Departure runway 34 left. Departure frequency 124.2. Taxiway Alpha 2 closed. Observe gear down operation procedure on final. Wind 020 degrees 7 knots. Visibility 3,000 meters. Rain. Mist. Few 300 feet stratus. Broken 400 feet stratus. Temperature 20. Dew point 20. QNH 1021 hectopascals. Tree 015 inches. 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Nalitra International Airport information golf. 2130. ILS Zulu runway 34 right approach. Landing runway 34 right. Departure runway 34 left. Departure frequency 124.2. Taxiway Alpha 2 closed. Observe gear down operation procedure on final. Wind 020 degrees 7 knots. Visibility 3,000 meters. Rain. Mist. Few 300 feet stratus. Broken 400 feet stratus. Temperature 20. Dew point 20. QNH 1021 hectopascals. Tree 015 inches. 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Nalitra International Airport Information Hotel. 2130. ILS Zulu runway 34 right approach. Landing runway 34 right. Departure runway 34 left. Departure frequency 124.2. Taxiway Alpha 2 closed. Observe gear down operation procedure on final. Wind 020 degrees 7 knots. Visibility 2,000 meters. Rain. Mist. Few 300 feet stratus. Broken 400 feet stratus. Temperature 20. Dew point 20. QNH 1021 hectopascals. Tree 015 inches. 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Nalitra International Airport Information Hotel. 2130. ILS Zulu runway 34 right approach. Landing runway 34 right. Departure runway 34 left. Departure frequency 124.2. Taxiway Alpha 2 closed. Observe gear down operation procedure on final. Wind 020 degrees 7 knots. Visibility 2,000 meters. Rain. Mist. Few 300 feet stratus. Broken 400 feet stratus. Temperature 20. Dew point 20. QNH 1021 hectopascals. Tree 015 inches. 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Nalitra International Airport Information Hotel. 2130.
ILS Zulu runway 34 right approach. Landing runway 34 right. Departure runway 34 left. Departure frequency 124.2. Taxiway Alpha 2 closed. Observe gear down operation procedure on final. Wind 020 degrees 7 knots. Visibility 2,000 meters. Rain. Mist. Few 300 feet stratus. Broken 400 feet stratus. Temperature 20. Dew point 20. QNH 1021 hectopascals. Tree 015 inches. 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Nalitra International Airport Information Hotel. 2130. ILS Zulu runway 34 right approach. Landing runway 34 right. Departure runway 34 left. Departure frequency 124.2. Taxiway Alpha 2 closed. Observe gear down operation procedure on final. Wind 020 degrees 7 knots. Visibility 2,000 meters. Rain. Mist. Few 300 feet stratus. Broken 400 feet stratus. Temperature 20. Dew point 20. QNH 1021 hectopascals. Tree 015 inches. 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Nalitra International Airport Information Hotel. 2130. ILS Zulu runway 34 right approach. Landing runway 34 right. Departure runway 34 left. Departure frequency 124.2. Taxiway Alpha 2 closed. Observe gear down operation procedure on final. Wind 020 degrees 7 knots. Visibility 2,000 meters. Rain. Mist. Few 300 feet stratus. Broken 400 feet stratus. Temperature 20. Dew point 20. QNH 1021 hectopascals. Tree 015 inches. 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Nalitra International Airport Information Hotel. 2130. ILS Zulu runway 34 right approach. Landing runway 34 right. Departure runway 34 left. Departure frequency 124.2. Taxiway Alpha 2 closed. Observe gear down operation procedure on final. Wind 020 degrees 7 knots. Visibility 2,000 meters. Rain. Mist. Few 300 feet stratus. Broken 400 feet stratus. Temperature 20. Dew point 20. QNH 1021 hectopascals. 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Nalitra International Airport Information Hotel. 2130. ILS Zulu runway 34 right approach. Landing runway 34 right. Departure runway 34 left. Departure frequency 124.2. Taxiway Alpha 2 closed. Observe gear down operation procedure on final. Wind 020 degrees 7 knots. Visibility 2,000 meters. Rain. Mist. Few 300 feet stratus. Broken 400 feet stratus. Temperature 20. Dew point 20. QNH 1021 hectopascals. 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Nalitra International Airport Information Hotel. 2130. ILS Zulu runway 34 right approach. Landing runway 34 right. Departure runway 34 left. Departure frequency 124.2. Taxiway Alpha 2 closed. Observe gear down operation procedure on final. Wind 020 degrees 7 knots. Visibility 2,000 meters. Rain. Mist. Few 300 feet stratus. Broken 400 feet stratus. Temperature 20.
2.20. QNH1021 hectopascals. 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Nalitra International Airport Information Hotel. 2130. ILS Zulu Runway 34 right approach. Landing runway 34 right. Departure runway 34 left. Departure frequency 124.2. Taxiway Alpha 2 closed. Observe gear down operation procedure on final. Wind 020 degrees 7 knots. Visibility 2,000 meters. Rain. Mist. Few 300 feet stratus. Broken 400 feet stratus. Temperature 20. Dew point 20. QNH1021 hectopascals. Tree 015 inches. Advise you have information hotel. Nalitra International Airport Information Hotel. 2130. ILS Zulu Runway 34 right approach. Landing runway 34 right. Departure runway 34 left. Departure frequency 124.2. Taxiway Alpha 2 closed. Observe gear down operation procedure on final. Wind 020 degrees 7 knots. Visibility 2,000 meters. Rain. Mist. Few 300 feet stratus. Broken 400 feet stratus. Temperature 20. Dew point 20. QNH1021 hectopascals. Tree 015 inches. Advise you have information hotel. Nalitra International Airport Information Hotel. 2130. ILS Zulu Runway 34 right approach. Landing runway 34 right. Departure runway 34 left. Departure frequency 124.2. Taxiway Alpha 2 closed. Observe gear down operation procedure on final. Wind 020 degrees 7 knots. Visibility 2,000 meters. Rain. Mist. Few 300 feet stratus. Broken 400 feet stratus. Temperature 20. Dew point 20. QNH1021 hectopascals. Tree 015 inches. Advise you have information hotel. Nalitra International Airport Information Hotel. 2130. ILS Zulu Runway 34 right approach. Landing runway 34 right. Departure runway 34 left. Departure frequency 124.2. Taxiway Alpha 2 closed. Observe gear down operation procedure on final. Wind 020 degrees 7 knots. Visibility 2,000 meters. Rain. Mist. Few 300 feet stratus. Broken 400 feet stratus. Temperature 20. Dew point 20. QNH1021 hectopascals. Tree 015 inches. Advise you have information hotel. Nalitra International Airport Information Hotel. 2130. ILS Zulu Runway 34 right approach. Landing runway 34 right. Departure runway 34 left. Departure frequency 124.2. Taxiway Alpha 2 closed. Observe gear down operation procedure on final. Wind 020 degrees 7 knots. Visibility 2,000 meters. Rain. Mist. Few 300 feet stratus. Broken 400 feet stratus. Temperature 20. Dew point 20. QNH1021 hectopascals. 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Nalitra International Airport Information Hotel. 2130. ILS Zulu Runway 34 right approach. Landing runway 34 right. Departure runway 34 left. Departure frequency 124.2. Taxiway Alpha 2 closed.
Observe gear down operation procedure on final. Wind 020 degrees 7 knots. Visibility 2,000 meters. Rain. Mist. Few 300 feet stratus. Broken 400 feet stratus. Temperature 20. Dew point 20. QNH 1021 hectopascals. Tree 015 inches. 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Nalitra International Airport Information Hotel. 2130. ILS Zulu Runway 34 right approach. Landing runway 34 right. Departure runway 34 left. Departure frequency 124.2. Taxiway Alpha 2 closed. Observe gear down operation procedure on final. Wind 020 degrees 7 knots. Visibility 2,000 meters. Rain. Mist. Few 300 feet stratus. Broken 400 feet stratus. Temperature 20. Dew point 20. QNH 1021 hectopascals. Tree 015 inches. 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Nalitra International Airport Information Hotel. 2130. ILS Zulu Runway 34 right approach. Landing runway 34 right. Departure runway 34 left. Departure frequency 124.2. Taxiway Alpha 2 closed. Observe gear down operation procedure on final. Wind 020 degrees 7 knots. Visibility 2,000 meters. Rain. Mist. Few 300 feet stratus. Broken 400 feet stratus. Temperature 20. Dew point 20. QNH 1021 hectopascals. Tree 015 inches. 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Nalitra International Airport Information Hotel. 2130. ILS Zulu Runway 34 right approach. Landing runway 34 right. Departure runway 34 left. Departure frequency 124.2. Taxiway Alpha 2 closed. Observe gear down operation procedure on final. Wind 020 degrees 7 knots. Visibility 2,000 meters. Rain. Mist. Few 300 feet stratus. Broken 400 feet stratus. Temperature 20. Dew point 20. QNH 1021 hectopascals. Tree 015 inches. Advise you have information hotel. Nalitra International Airport Information Hotel. 2130. ILS Zulu Runway 34 right approach. Landing runway 34 right. Departure runway 34 left. Departure frequency 124.2. Taxiway Alpha 2 closed. Observe gear down operation procedure on final. Wind 020 degrees 7 knots. Visibility 2,000 meters. Rain. Mist. Few 300 feet stratus. Broken 400 feet stratus. Temperature 20. Dew point 20. QNH 1021 hectopascals. Tree 015 inches. 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Nalitra International Airport Information Hotel. 2130. ILS Zulu Runway 34 right approach. Landing runway 34 right. Departure runway 34 left. Departure frequency 124.2. Taxiway Alpha 2 closed. Observe gear down operation procedure on final. Wind 020 degrees 7 knots. Visibility 2,000 meters. Rain. Mist. Few 300 feet stratus. Broken 400 feet stratus. Temperature 20. Dew point 20. QNH 1021 hectopascals. 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Nalitra International Airport Information Hotel. 2130.
ILS Zulu runway 34 right approach. Landing runway 34 right.

Zulu runway 34 right approach. Landing runway 34 right. Departure runway 34 left. Departure frequency 124.2. Taxiway Alpha 2 closed. Observe gear down operation procedure on final. Wind 020 degrees 7 knots. Visibility 2,000 meters. Rain. Mist. Few 300 feet stratus. Broken 400 feet stratus. Temperature 20. Dew point 20. QNH 1021 hectopascals. Tree 015 inches. 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Nalitra International Airport Information Hotel. 2130. ILS Zulu runway 34 right approach. Landing runway 34 right. Departure runway 34 left. Departure frequency 124.2. Taxiway Alpha 2 closed. Observe gear down operation procedure on final. Wind 020 degrees 7 knots. Visibility 2,000 meters. Rain. Mist. Few 300 feet stratus. Broken 400 feet stratus. Temperature 20. Dew point 20. QNH 1021 hectopascals. Tree 015 inches. 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Nalitra International Airport Information Hotel. 2130. ILS Zulu runway 34 right approach. Landing runway 34 right. Departure runway 34 left. Departure frequency 124.2. Taxiway Alpha 2 closed. Observe gear down operation procedure on final. Wind 020 degrees 7 knots. Visibility 2,000 meters. Rain. Mist. Few 300 feet stratus. Broken 400 feet stratus. Temperature 20. Dew point 20. QNH 1021 hectopascals. 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Nalitra International Airport Information Hotel. 2130. ILS Zulu runway 34 right approach. Landing runway 34 right. Departure runway 34 left. Departure frequency 124.2. Taxiway Alpha 2 closed. Observe gear down operation procedure on final. Wind 020 degrees 7 knots. Visibility 2,000 meters. Rain. Mist. Few 300 feet stratus. Broken 400 feet stratus. Temperature 20. Dew point 20. QNH 1021 hectopascals. 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Nalitra International Airport Information Hotel. 2130. ILS Zulu runway 34 right approach. Landing runway 34 right. Departure runway 34 left. Departure frequency 124.2. Taxiway Alpha 2 closed. Observe gear down operation procedure on final. Wind 020 degrees 7 knots. Visibility 2,000 meters. Rain. Mist. Few 300 feet stratus. Broken 400 feet stratus. Temperature 20. Dew point 20. QNH 1021 hectopascals. 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ILS Zulu runway 34 right approach. Landing runway 34 right. Departure runway 34 left. Departure frequency 124.2. Taxiway Alpha 2 closed. Observe gear down operation procedure on final. Wind 020 degrees 7 knots. Visibility 2,000 meters. Rain. Mist. Few 300 feet stratus. Broken 400 feet stratus. Temperature 20. Dew point 20.
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ILS Zulu runway 34 right approach. Landing runway 34 right. Departure runway 34 left. Departure frequency 124.2. Taxiway Alpha 2 closed. Observe gear down operation procedure on final. Wind 020 degrees 7 knots. Visibility 2,000 meters. Rain. Mist. Few 300 feet stratus. Broken 400 feet stratus. Temperature 20. Dew point 20. QNH1021 hectopascals. Tree 015 inches. 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Nalitra International Airport Information Hotel. 2130. ILS Zulu runway 34 right approach. Landing runway 34 right. Departure runway 34 left. Departure frequency 124.2. Taxiway Alpha 2 closed. Observe gear down operation procedure on final. Wind 020 degrees 7 knots. Visibility 2,000 meters. Rain. Mist. Few 300 feet stratus. Broken 400 feet stratus. Temperature 20. Dew point 20. QNH1021 hectopascals. 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Nalitra International Airport Information Hotel. 2130. ILS Zulu runway 34 right approach. Landing runway 34 right. Departure runway 34 left. Departure frequency 124.2. Taxiway Alpha 2 closed. Observe gear down operation procedure on final. Wind 020 degrees 7 knots. Visibility 2,000 meters. Rain. Mist. Few 300 feet stratus. Broken 400 feet stratus. Temperature 20. Dew point 20. QNH1021 hectopascals. Tree 015 inches. Advise you have information hotel. Nalitra International Airport Information Hotel. 2130. ILS Zulu runway 34 right approach. Landing runway 34 right. Departure runway 34 left. Departure frequency 124.2. Taxiway Alpha 2 closed. Observe gear down operation procedure on final. Wind 020 degrees 7 knots. Visibility 2,000 meters. Rain. Mist. Few 300 feet stratus. Broken 400 feet stratus. Temperature 20. Dew point 20. QNH1021 hectopascals. Tree 015 inches. Advise you have information hotel. Nalitra International Airport Information India. 2200. ILS Zulu runway 34 right approach. Landing runway 34 right. Departure runway 34 left. Departure frequency 124.2. Taxiway Alpha 2 closed. Observe gear down operation procedure on final. Wind 020 degrees 7 knots. Visibility 3,500 meters. Light rain. Mist. Few 300 feet stratus. Broken 400 feet stratus. Temperature 20. Dew point 20. QNH1021 hectopascals. Tree 015 inches. Advise you have information India. Nalitra International Airport Information India. 2200. ILS Zulu runway 34 right approach. Landing runway 34 right. Departure runway 34 left. Departure frequency 124.2. Taxiway Alpha 2 closed.
Observe gear down operation procedure on final. Wind 020 degrees 7 knots. Visibility 3,500 meters. Light rain. Mist. Few 300 feet stratus. Broken 400 feet stratus. Temperature 20. Dew point 20. QNH 1021 hectopascals. Tree 015 inches. Advise you have information India. Nalitra International Airport Information India. 2200. ILS Zulu runway 34 right approach. Landing runway 34 right. Departure runway 34 left. Departure frequency 124.2. Taxiway Alpha 2 closed. Observe gear down operation procedure on final. Wind 020 degrees 7 knots. Visibility 3,500 meters. Light rain. Mist. Few 300 feet stratus. Broken 400 feet stratus. Temperature 20. Dew point 20. QNH 1021 hectopascals. Tree 015 inches. Advise you have information India. Nalitra International Airport Information India. 2200. ILS Zulu runway 34 right approach. Landing runway 34 right. Departure runway 34 left. Departure frequency 124.2. Taxiway Alpha 2 closed. Observe gear down operation procedure on final. Wind 020 degrees 7 knots. Visibility 3,500 meters. Light rain. Mist. Few 300 feet stratus. Broken 400 feet stratus. Temperature 20. Dew point 20. QNH 1021 hectopascals. Tree 015 inches. Advise you have information India. Nalitra International Airport Information India. 2200. ILS Zulu runway 34 right approach. Landing runway 34 right. Departure runway 34 left. Departure frequency 124.2. Taxiway Alpha 2 closed. Observe gear down operation procedure on final. Wind 020 degrees 7 knots. Visibility 3,500 meters. Light rain. Mist. Few 300 feet stratus. Broken 400 feet stratus. Temperature 20. Dew point 20. QNH 1021 hectopascals. Tree 015 inches. Advise you have information India. Nalitra International Airport Information India. 2200. ILS Zulu runway 34 right approach. Landing runway 34 right. Departure runway 34 left. Departure frequency 124.2. Taxiway Alpha 2 closed. Observe gear down operation procedure on final. Wind 020 degrees 7 knots. Visibility 3,500 meters. Light rain. Mist. Few 300 feet stratus. Broken 400 feet stratus. Temperature 20. Dew point 20. QNH 1021 hectopascals. Tree 015 inches. Advise you have information India. Nalitra International Airport Information India. 2200. ILS Zulu runway 34 right approach. Landing runway 34 right. Departure runway 34 left. Departure frequency 124.2. Taxiway Alpha 2 closed. Observe gear down operation procedure on final. Wind 020 degrees 7 knots. Visibility 3,500 meters. Light rain. Mist. Few 300 feet stratus. Broken 400 feet stratus. Temperature 20. Dew point 20. QNH 1021. Tree 015 inches. Advise you have information India. Nalitra International Airport Information India.
2200. ILS Zulu runway 34 right approach. Landing runway 34 right. Departure runway 34 left. Departure frequency 124.2. Taxiway Alpha 2 closed. Observe gear down operation procedure on final. Wind 020 degrees 7 knots. Visibility 3,500 meters. Light rain. Mist. Few 300 feet stratus. Broken 400 feet stratus. Temperature 20. Dew point 20. QNH 1021 hectopascals. Tree 015 inches. Advise you have information India. Nalitra International Airport information India. 2200. ILS Zulu runway 34 right approach. Landing runway 34 right. Departure runway 34 left. Departure frequency 124.2. Taxiway Alpha 2 closed. Observe gear down operation procedure on final. Wind 020 degrees 7 knots. Visibility 3,500 meters. Light rain. Mist. Few 300 feet stratus. Broken 400 feet stratus. Temperature 20. Dew point 20. QNH 1021 hectopascals. Tree 015 inches. Advise you have information India. Nalitra International Airport information India. 2200. ILS Zulu runway 34 right approach. Landing runway 34 right. Departure runway 34 left. Departure frequency 124.2. Taxiway Alpha 2 closed. Observe gear down operation procedure on final. Wind 020 degrees 7 knots. Visibility 3,500 meters. Light rain. Mist. 300 feet stratus. Broken 400 feet stratus. Temperature 20. Dew point 20. QNH 1021 hectopascals. Tree 015 inches. Advise you have information India. Nalitra International Airport information India. 2200. ILS Zulu runway 34 right approach. Landing runway 34 right. Departure runway 34 left. Departure frequency 124.2. Taxiway Alpha 2 closed. Observe gear down operation procedure on final. Wind 020 degrees 7 knots. Visibility 3,500 meters. Light rain. Mist. Few 300 feet stratus. Broken 400 feet stratus. Temperature 20. Dew point 20. QNH 1021 hectopascals. Tree 015 inches. Advise you have information India. Nalitra International Airport information India. 2200. ILS Zulu runway 34 right approach. Landing runway 34 right. Departure runway 34 left. Departure frequency 124.2. Taxiway Alpha 2 closed. Observe gear down operation procedure on final. Wind 020 degrees 7 knots. Visibility 3,500 meters. Light rain. Mist. Few 300 feet stratus. Broken 400 feet stratus. Temperature 20. Dew point 20. QNH 1021 hectopascals. Tree 015 inches. Advise you have information India. Nalitra International Airport information India. 2200. ILS Zulu runway 34 right approach. Landing runway 34 right. Departure runway 34 left. Departure frequency 124.2. Taxiway Alpha 2 closed. Observe gear down operation procedure on final. Wind 020 degrees 7 knots. Visibility 3,500 meters. Light rain. Mist. Few 300 feet stratus.
Broken 400 feet stratus. Temperature 20. Dew point 20. QNH 1021 hectopascals. Tree 015 inches. Advise you have information India. Nalitra International Airport information India. 2200. ILS Zulu runway 34 right approach. Landing runway 34 right. Departure runway 34 left. Departure frequency 124.2. Taxiway Alpha 2 closed. Observe gear down operation procedure on final. Wind 020 degrees 7 knots. Visibility 3,500 meters. Light rain. Mist. Few 300 feet stratus. Broken 400 feet stratus. Temperature 20. Dew point 20. QNH 1021 hectopascals. Tree 015 inches. Advise you have information India. Nalitra International Airport information India. 2200. ILS Zulu runway 34 right approach. Landing runway 34 right. Departure runway 34 left. Departure frequency 124.2. Taxiway Alpha 2 closed. Observe gear down operation procedure on final. Wind 020 degrees 7 knots. Visibility 3,500 meters. Light rain. Mist. Few 300 feet stratus. Broken 400 feet stratus. Temperature 20. Dew point 20. QNH 1021 hectopascals. Tree 015 inches. Advise you have information India. Nalitra International Airport information India. 2200. ILS Zulu runway 34 right approach. Landing runway 34 right. Departure runway 34 left. Departure frequency 124.2. Taxiway Alpha 2 closed. Observe gear down operation procedure on final. Wind 020 degrees 7 knots. Visibility 3,500 meters. Light rain. Mist. Few 300 feet stratus. Broken 400 feet stratus. Temperature 20. Dew point 20. QNH 1021 hectopascals. Tree 015 inches. Advise you have information India. Nalitra International Airport information India. 2200. ILS Zulu runway 34 right approach. Landing runway 34 right. Departure runway 34 left. Departure frequency 124.2. Taxiway Alpha 2 closed. Observe gear down operation procedure on final. Wind 020 degrees 7 knots. Visibility 3,500 meters. Light rain. Mist. Few 300 feet stratus. Broken 400 feet stratus. Temperature 20. Dew point 20. QNH 1021 hectopascals. Tree 015 inches. Advise you have information India. Nalitra International Airport information India. 2200. ILS Zulu runway 34 right approach. Landing runway 34 right. Departure runway 34 left. Departure frequency 124.2. Taxiway Alpha 2 closed. Observe gear down operation procedure on final. Wind 020 degrees 7 knots. Visibility 3,500 meters. Light rain. Mist. Few 300 feet stratus. Broken 400 feet stratus. Temperature 20. Dew point 20. QNH 1021 hectopascals. Tree 015 inches. Advise you have information India. Nalitra International Airport information India. 2200. ILS Zulu runway 34 right approach. Landing runway 34 right. Departure runway 34 left.
Departure frequency 124.2. Taxiway Alpha 2 closed. Observe gear down operation procedure on final. Wind 020 degrees 7 knots. Visibility 3,500 meters. Light rain. Mist. Few 300 feet stratus. Broken 400 feet stratus. Temperature 20. Dew point 20. QNH 1021 hectopascals. Tree 015 inches. Information India. Nali International Airport Information India. 2200. Runway 34 right approach. Runway 34 right. Departure runway 34 left. Departure frequency 124.2. Taxiway Alpha 2 closed. Observe gear down operation procedure on final. Wind 020 degrees 7 knots. Visibility 3,500 meters. Light rain. Mist. Few 300 feet stratus. Broken 400 feet stratus. Temperature 20. Dew point 20. QNH 1021 hectopascals. Tree 015 inches. Advise you have information India. Nalitra International Airport Information India. 2200. ILS Zulu runway 34 right approach. Landing runway 34 right. Departure runway 34 left. Departure frequency 124.2. Taxiway Alpha 2 closed. Observe gear down operation procedure on final. Wind 020 degrees 7 knots. Visibility 3,500 meters. Light rain. Mist. Few 300 feet stratus. Broken 400 feet stratus. Temperature 20. Dew point 20. QNH 1021 hectopascals. Tree 015 inches. Advise you have information India. Nalitra International Airport Information India. 2200. ILS Zulu runway 34 right approach. Landing runway 34 right. Departure runway 34 left. Departure frequency 124.2. Taxiway Alpha 2 closed. Observe gear down operation procedure on final. Wind 020 degrees 7 knots. Visibility 3,500 meters. Light rain. Mist. Few 300 feet stratus. Broken 400 feet stratus. Temperature 20. Dew point 20. QNH 1021 hectopascals. Tree 015 inches. Advise you have information India. Nalitra International Airport Information India. 2200. ILS Zulu runway 34 right approach. Landing runway 34 right. Departure runway 34 left. Departure frequency 124.2. Taxiway Alpha 2 closed. Observe gear down operation procedure on final. Wind 020 degrees 7 knots. Visibility 3,500 meters. Light rain. Mist. Few 300 feet stratus. Broken 400 feet stratus. Temperature 20. Dew point 20. QNH 1021 hectopascals. Tree 015 inches. Advise you have information India. Nalitra International Airport Information India. 2200. ILS Zulu runway 34 right approach. Landing runway 34 right. Departure runway 34 left. Departure frequency 124.2. Taxiway Alpha 2 closed. Observe gear down operation procedure on final. Wind 020 degrees 7 knots. Visibility 3,500 meters. Light rain. Mist. Few 300 feet stratus. Broken 400 feet stratus. Temperature 20. Dew point 20. QNH 1021 hectopascals. Tree 015 inches.
Advise you have information India. Nalita International Airport Information India. 2200. ILS Zulu runway 34 right approach. Landing runway 34 right. Departure runway 34 left. Departure frequency 124.2. Taxiway Alpha 2 closed. Observe gear down operation procedure on final. Wind 020 degrees 7 knots. Visibility 3,500 meters. Light rain. Mist. Few 300 feet stratus. Broken 400 feet stratus. Temperature 20. Dew point 20. QNH 1021 hectopascals. Tree 015 inches. Advise you have information India. Nalita International Airport Information India. 2200. ILS Zulu runway 34 right approach. Landing runway 34 right. Departure runway 34 left. Departure frequency 124.2. Taxiway Alpha 2 closed. Observe gear down operation procedure on final. Wind 020 degrees 7 knots. Visibility 3,500 meters. Light rain. Mist. Few 300 feet stratus. Broken 400 feet stratus. Temperature 20. Dew point 20. QNH 1021 hectopascals. Tree 015 inches. Advise you have information India. Nalita International Airport Information Juliet. 2224. ILS Zulu runway 34 right approach. Landing runway 34 right. Departure runway 34 left. Departure frequency 124.2. Taxiway Alpha 2 closed. Observe gear down operation procedure on final. Wind 010 degrees 6 knots. Visibility 3,000 meters. Rain. Mist. Few 300 feet stratus. Broken 400 feet stratus. Temperature 20. Dew point 20. QNH 1021 hectopascals. Tree 016 inches. Advise you have information Juliet. Nalita International Airport Information Juliet. 2224. ILS Zulu runway 34 right approach. Landing runway 34 right. Departure runway 34 left. Departure frequency 124.2. Taxiway Alpha 2 closed. Observe gear down operation procedure on final. Wind 010 degrees 6 knots. Visibility 3,000 meters. Rain. Mist. Few 300 feet stratus. Broken 400 feet stratus. Temperature 20. Dew point 20. QNH 1021 hectopascals. Tree 016 inches. Advise you have information Juliet. Nalita International Airport Information Juliet. 2224. ILS Zulu runway 34 right approach. Landing runway 34 right. Departure runway 34 left. Departure frequency 124.2. Taxiway Alpha 2 closed. Observe gear down operation procedure on final. Wind 010 degrees 6 knots. Visibility 3,000 meters. Rain. Mist. Few 300 feet stratus. Broken 400 feet stratus. Temperature 20. Dew point 20. QNH 1021 hectopascals. Tree 016 inches. Advise you have information Juliet. Nalita International Airport Information Juliet. 2224. ILS Zulu runway 34 right approach. Landing runway 34 right. Departure runway 34 left. Departure frequency 124.2. Taxiway Alpha 2 closed. Observe gear down operation procedure on final.
Wind 010 degrees 6 knots. Visibility 3,000 meters. Rain. Mist. Few 300 feet stratus. Broken 400 feet stratus. Temperature 20. Dew point 20. QNH 1021 hectopascals. Tree 016 inches. Advise you have information, Juliet. Nalita International Airport information, Juliet. 2224. ILS Zulu runway 34 right approach. Landing runway 34 right. Departure runway 34 left. Departure frequency 124.2. Taxiway Alpha 2 closed. Observe gear down operation procedure on final. Wind 010 degrees 6 knots. Visibility 3,000 meters. Rain. Mist. Few 300 feet stratus. Broken 400 feet stratus. Temperature 20. Dew point 20. QNH 1021 hectopascals. Tree 016 inches. Advise you have information, Juliet. Nalita International Airport information, Juliet. 2224. ILS Zulu runway 34 right approach. Landing runway 34 right. Departure runway 34 left. Departure frequency 124.2. Taxiway Alpha 2 closed. Observe gear down operation procedure on final. Wind 010 degrees 6 knots. Visibility 3,000 meters. Rain. Mist. Few 300 feet stratus. Broken 400 feet stratus. Temperature 20. Dew point 20. QNH 1021 hectopascals. Tree 016 inches. Advise you have information, Juliet. Nalita International Airport information, Juliet. 2224. ILS Zulu runway 34 right approach. Landing runway 34 right. Departure runway 34 left. Departure frequency 124.2. Taxiway Alpha 2 closed. Observe gear down operation procedure on final. Wind 010 degrees 6 knots. Visibility 3,000 meters. Rain. Mist. Few 300 feet stratus. Broken 400 feet stratus. Temperature 20. Dew point 20. QNH 1021 hectopascals. Tree 016 inches. Advise you have information, Juliet. Nalita International Airport information, Juliet. 2224. ILS Zulu runway 34 right approach. Landing runway 34 right. Departure runway 34 left. Departure frequency 124.2. Taxiway Alpha 2 closed. Observe gear down operation procedure on final. Wind 010 degrees 6 knots. Visibility 3,000 meters. Rain. Mist. Few 300 feet stratus. Broken 400 feet stratus. Temperature 20. Dew point 20. QNH 1021 hectopascals. 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Advise you have information, Juliet. Nalita International Airport information, Kilo. 2230. ILS Zulu runway 34 right approach. Landing runway 34 right. Departure runway 34 left. Departure frequency 124.2. Taxiway Alpha 2 closed. Observe gear down operation procedure on final. Wind 360 degrees 7 knots. Visibility 2,000 meters. Rain. Mist. Few 300 feet stratus. Broken 400 feet stratus. Temperature 20. Dew point 20. QNH 1021 hectopascals. 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Advise you have information, Kilo. Nalita International Airport information, Kilo. 2230.
ILS Zulu runway 34 right approach. Landing runway 34 right. Departure runway 34 left. Departure frequency 124.2. Taxiway Alpha 2 closed. Observe gear down operation procedure on final. Wind 360 degrees 7 knots. Visibility 2,000 meters. Rain. Mist. Few 300 feet stratus. Broken 400 feet stratus. Temperature 20. 2.20. QNH 1021 hectopascals. 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ILS Zulu runway 34 right approach. Landing runway 34 right. Departure runway 34 left. Departure frequency 124.2. Taxiway Alpha 2 closed. Observe gear down operation procedure on final. Wind 360 degrees 7 knots. Visibility 2,000 meters. Rain. Mist. Few 300 feet stratus. Broken 400 feet stratus. Temperature 20. 2.20. QNH 1021 hectopascals. 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ILS Zulu runway 34 right approach. Landing runway 34 right. Departure runway 34 left. Departure frequency 124.2. Taxiway Alpha 2 closed. Observe gear down operation procedure on final. Wind 360 degrees 7 knots. Visibility 2,000 meters. Rain. Mist. Few 300 feet stratus. Broken 400 feet stratus. Temperature 20. 2.20. QNH 1021 hectopascals. 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ILS Zulu runway 34 right approach. Landing runway 34 right. Departure runway 34 left. Departure frequency 124.2. Taxiway Alpha 2 closed. Observe gear down operation procedure on final. Wind 360 degrees 7 knots. Visibility 2,000 meters. Rain. Mist. Few 300 feet stratus. Broken 400 feet stratus. Temperature 20. 2.20. QNH 1021 hectopascals. 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Nalitra International Airport information kilo. 2230. ILS Zulu runway 34 right approach. Landing runway 34 right. Departure runway 34 left. Departure frequency 124.2. Taxiway Alpha 2 closed. Observe gear down operation procedure on final. Wind 360 degrees 7 knots. Visibility 2,000 meters. Rain. Mist. Few 300 feet stratus. Broken 400 feet stratus. Temperature 20. 2.20. QNH 1021 hectopascals. 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Nalitra International Airport information kilo. 2230. ILS Zulu runway 34 right approach. Landing runway 34 right. Departure runway 34 left. Departure frequency 124.2. Taxiway Alpha 2 closed. Observe gear down operation procedure on final. Wind 360 degrees 7 knots. Visibility 2,000 meters. Rain. Mist. Few 300 feet stratus. Broken 400 feet stratus. Temperature 20. 2.20. Q
QNH1021 hectopascals. 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Nalita International Airport information kilo. 2230. ILS Zulu runway 34 right approach. Landing runway 34 right. Departure runway 34 left. Departure frequency 124.2. Taxiway Alpha 2 closed. Observe gear down operation procedure on final. Wind 360 degrees 7 knots. Visibility 2,000 meters. Rain. Mist. Few 300 feet stratus. Broken 400 feet stratus. Temperature 20. Dew point 20. QNH1021 hectopascals. 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Advise you have information kilo. Nalita International Airport information kilo. 2230. ILS Zulu runway 34 right approach. Landing runway 34 right. Departure runway 34 left. Departure frequency 124.2. Taxiway Alpha 2 closed. Observe gear down operation procedure on final. Wind 360 degrees 7 knots. Visibility 2,000 meters. Rain. Mist. Few 300 feet stratus. Broken 400 feet stratus. Temperature 20. Dew point 20. QNH1021 hectopascals. Tree 016 inches. Advise you have information kilo. Nalita International Airport information kilo. 2230. ILS Zulu runway 34 right approach. Landing runway 34 right. Departure runway 34 left. Departure frequency 124.2. Taxiway Alpha 2 closed. Observe gear down operation procedure on final. Wind 360 degrees 7 knots. Visibility 2,000 meters. Rain. Mist. Few 300 feet stratus. Broken 400 feet stratus. Temperature 20. Dew point 20. QNH1021 hectopascals. Tree 016 inches. Advise you have information kilo. Nalita International Airport information kilo. 2230. ILS Zulu runway 34 right approach. Landing runway 34 right. Departure runway 34 left. Departure frequency 124.2. Taxiway Alpha 2 closed. Observe gear down operation procedure on final. Wind 360 degrees 7 knots. Visibility 2,000 meters. Rain. Mist. Few 300 feet stratus. Broken 400 feet stratus. Temperature 20. Dew point 20. QNH1021 hectopascals. 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Advise you have information kilo. Nalita International Airport information kilo. 2230. ILS Zulu runway 34 right approach. Landing runway 34 right. Departure runway 34 left. Departure frequency 124.2. Taxiway Alpha 2 closed. Observe gear down operation procedure on final. Wind 360 degrees 7 knots. Visibility 2,000 meters. Rain. Mist. Few 300 feet stratus. Broken 400 feet stratus. Temperature 20. Dew point 20. QNH1021 hectopascals. 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Nalita International Airport information kilo. 2230. ILS Zulu runway 34 right approach. Landing runway 34 right. Departure runway 34 left. Departure frequency 124.2. Taxiway Alpha 2 closed. Observe gear down operation procedure on final.
Wind 360 degrees 7 knots. Visibility 2,000 meters. Rain. Mist. Few 300 feet stratus. Broken 400 feet stratus. Temperature 20. Dew point 20. QNH 1021 hectopascals. 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Now Litra International Airport information kilo. 2230. ILS Zulu runway 34 right approach. Landing runway 34 right. Departure runway 34 left. Departure frequency 124.2. Taxiway Alpha 2 closed. Observe gear down operation procedure on final. Wind 360 degrees 7 knots. Visibility 2,000 meters. Rain. Mist. Few 300 feet stratus. Broken 400 feet stratus. Temperature 20. Dew point 20. QNH 1021 hectopascals. 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ILS Zulu runway 34 right approach. Landing runway 34 right. Departure runway 34 left. Departure frequency 124.2. 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Observe gear down operation procedure on final. Wind 360 degrees 7 knots. Visibility 2,000 meters. Rain. Mist. Few 300 feet stratus. Broken 400 feet stratus. Temperature 20. Dew point 20. QNH 1021 hectopascals. 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ILS Zulu runway 34 right approach. Landing runway 34 right. Departure runway 34 left. Departure frequency 124.2. Taxiway Alpha 2 closed. Observe gear down operation procedure on final. Wind 360 degrees 7 knots. Visibility 2,000 meters. Rain. Mist. Few 300 feet stratus. Broken 400 feet stratus. Temperature 20. Dew point 20. QNH 1021 hectopascals. Tree 016 inches. 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ILS Zulu runway 34 right approach. Landing runway 34 right. Departure runway 34 left. Departure frequency 124.2. Taxiway Alpha 2 closed. Observe gear down operation procedure on final. Wind 360 degrees 7 knots. Visibility 2,000 meters. Rain. Mist. Few 300 feet stratus. Broken 400 feet stratus. Temperature 20. Dew point 20. QNH 1021 hectopascals. 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ILS Zulu runway 34 right approach. Landing runway 34 right. Departure runway 34 left. Departure frequency 124.2. Taxiway Alpha 2 closed. Observe gear down operation procedure on final. Wind 360 degrees 7 knots. Visibility 2,000 meters. Rain. Mist. Few 300 feet stratus. Broken 400 feet stratus. Temperature 20. Dew point 20. QNH 1021 hectopascals. 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ILS Zulu runway 34 right approach.
Landing runway 34 right. Departure runway 34 left. Departure frequency 124.2. Taxiway Alpha 2 closed. Observe gear down operation procedure on final. Wind 360 degrees 7 knots. Visibility 2,000 meters. Rain. Mist. Few 300 feet stratus. Broken 400 feet stratus. Temperature 20. Dew point 20. QNH 1021 hectopascals. 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ILS Zulu runway 34 right approach. Landing runway 34 right. Departure runway 34 left. Departure frequency 124.2. Taxiway Alpha 2 closed. Observe gear down operation procedure on final. Wind 360 degrees 7 knots. Visibility 2,000 meters. Rain. Mist. Few 300 feet stratus. Broken 400 feet stratus. Temperature 20. Dew point 20. QNH 1021 hectopascals. Tree 016 inches. 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ILS Zulu runway 34 right approach. Landing runway 34 right. Departure runway 34 left. Departure frequency 124.2. Taxiway Alpha 2 closed. Observe gear down operation procedure on final. Wind 360 degrees 7 knots. Visibility 2,000 meters. Rain. Mist. Few 300 feet stratus. Broken 400 feet stratus. Temperature 20. Dew point 20. QNH 1021 hectopascals. Tree 016 inches. 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ILS Zulu runway 34 right approach. Landing runway 34 right. Departure runway 34 left. Departure frequency 124.2. Taxiway Alpha 2 closed. Observe gear down operation procedure on final. Wind 360 degrees 7 knots. Visibility 2,000 meters. Rain. Mist. Few 300 feet stratus. Broken 400 feet stratus. Temperature 20. Dew point 20. QNH 1021 hectopascals. 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ILS Zulu runway 34 right approach. Landing runway 34 right. Departure runway 34 left. Departure frequency 124.2. Taxiway Alpha 2 closed. Observe gear down operation procedure on final. Wind 360 degrees 7 knots. Visibility 2,000 meters. Rain. Mist. Few 300 feet stratus. Broken 400 feet stratus. Temperature 20. Dew point 20. QNH 1021 hectopascals. 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ILS Zulu runway 34 right approach. Landing runway 34 right. Departure runway 34 left. Departure frequency 124.

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ILS Zulu runway 34 right approach. Landing runway 34 right. Departure runway 34 left. Departure frequency 124.2. Taxiway Alpha 2 closed. Observe gear down operation procedure on final. Wind 360 degrees 7 knots. Visibility 2000 meters. Rain. Mist. Few 300 feet stratus. Broken 400 feet stratus. Temperature 20. Dew point 20. QNH 1021 hectopascals. Tree 016 inches. Advise you have information kilo. Nalita International Airport information kilo. 2230. ILS Zulu runway 34 right approach. Landing runway 34 right. Departure runway 34 left. Departure frequency 124.2. Taxiway Alpha 2 closed. Observe gear down operation procedure on final. Wind 360 degrees 7 knots. Visibility 2000 meters. Rain. Mist. Few 300 feet stratus. Broken 400 feet stratus. Temperature 20. Dew point 20. QNH 1021 hectopascals. Tree 016 inches. Advise you have information kilo. Nalita International Airport information kilo. 2230. ILS Zulu runway 34 right approach. Landing runway 34 right. Departure runway 34 left. Departure frequency 124.2. Taxiway Alpha 2 closed. Observe gear down operation procedure on final. Wind 360 degrees 7 knots. Visibility 2000 meters. Rain. Mist. Few 300 feet stratus. Broken 400 feet stratus. Temperature 20. Dew point 20. QNH 1021 hectopascals. Tree 016 inches. Advise you have information kilo. Nalita International Airport information Lima. 2300. ILS Zulu runway 34 right approach. Landing runway 34 right. Departure runway 34 left. Departure frequency 124.2. Taxiway Alpha 2 closed. Observe gear down operation procedure on final. Wind 020 degrees 6 knots. Visibility 2000 meters. Rain. Mist. Few 300 feet stratus. Broken 400 feet stratus. Temperature 20. Dew point 20. QNH 1021 hectopascals. Tree 017 inches. Advise you have information Lima. Nalita International Airport information Lima. 2300. ILS Zulu runway 34 right approach. Landing runway 34 right. Departure runway 34 left. Departure frequency 124.2. Taxiway Alpha 2 closed. Observe gear down operation procedure on final. Wind 020 degrees 6 knots. Visibility 2000 meters. Rain. Mist. Few 300 feet stratus. Broken 400 feet stratus. Temperature 20. Dew point 20. QNH 1021 hectopascals. Tree 017 inches. Advise you have information Lima. Nalita International Airport information Lima. 2300. ILS Zulu runway 34 right approach. Landing runway 34 right. Departure runway 34 left. Departure frequency 124.2. Taxiway Alpha 2 closed. Observe gear down operation procedure on final. Wind 020 degrees 6 knots. Visibility 2000 meters.
rain, mist, few 300 feet stratus, broken 400 feet stratus, temperature 20, dew point 20, QNH 1021 hectopascals, tree 017 inches. Advise you have information Lima. Now Litra International Airport information Lima. 2300. ILS Zulu runway 34 right approach. Landing runway 34 right. Departure runway 34 left. Departure frequency 124.2. Taxiway Alpha 2 closed. Observe gear down operation procedure on final. Wind 020 degrees 6 knots. Visibility 2000 meters. Rain. Mist. Few 300 feet stratus. Broken 400 feet stratus. Temperature 20. Dew point 20. QNH 1021 hectopascals. Tree 017 inches. Advise you have information Lima. Now Litra International Airport information Lima. 2300. ILS Zulu runway 34 right approach. Landing runway 34 right. Departure runway 34 left. Departure frequency 124.2. Taxiway Alpha 2 closed. Observe gear down operation procedure on final. Wind 020 degrees 6 knots. Visibility 2000 meters. Rain. Mist. Few 300 feet stratus. Broken 400 feet stratus. Temperature 20. Dew point 20. QNH 1021 hectopascals. Tree 017 inches. Advise you have information Lima. Now Litra International Airport information Lima. 2300. ILS Zulu runway 34 right approach. Landing runway 34 right. Departure runway 34 left. Departure frequency 124.2. Taxiway Alpha 2 closed. Observe gear down operation procedure on final. Wind 020 degrees 6 knots. Visibility 2000 meters. Rain. Mist. Few 300 feet stratus. Broken 400 feet stratus. Temperature 20. Dew point 20. QNH 1021 hectopascals. Tree 017 inches. Advise you have information Lima. Now Litra International Airport information Lima. 2300. ILS Zulu runway 34 right approach. Landing runway 34 right. Departure runway 34 left. Departure frequency 124.2. Taxiway Alpha 2 closed. Observe gear down operation procedure on final. Wind 020 degrees 6 knots. Visibility 2000 meters. Rain. Mist. Few 300 feet stratus. Broken 400 feet stratus. Temperature 20. Dew point 20. QNH 1021 hectopascals. Tree 017 inches. Advise you have information Lima. Now Litra International Airport information Lima. 2300. ILS Zulu runway 34 right approach. Landing runway 34 right. Departure runway 34 left. Departure frequency 124.2. Taxiway Alpha 2 closed. Observe gear down operation procedure on final. Wind 020 degrees 6 knots. Visibility 2000 meters. Rain. Mist. Few 300 feet stratus. Broken 400 feet stratus. Temperature 20. Dew point 20. QNH 1021 hectopascals. Tree 017 inches. Advise you have information Lima. Now Litra International Airport information Lima. 2300. ILS Zulu runway 34 right approach. Landing runway 34 right. Departure runway 34 left.
departure frequency 124.2. Taxiway Alpha 2 closed. Observe gear down operation procedure on final. Wind 020 degrees 6 knots. Visibility 2,000 meters. Rain. Mist. Few 300 feet stratus. Broken 400 feet stratus. Temperature 20. Dew point 20. QNH 1021 hectopascals. Tree 017 inches. Advise you have information Lima. Nalitra International Airport information Lima. 2300. ILS Zulu runway 34 right approach. Landing runway 34 right. Departure runway 34 left. Departure frequency 124.2. Taxiway Alpha 2 closed. Observe gear down operation procedure on final. Wind 020 degrees 6 knots. Visibility 2,000 meters. Rain. Mist. Few 300 feet stratus. Broken 400 feet stratus. Temperature 20. Dew point 20. QNH 1021 hectopascals. Tree 017 inches. 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Nalitra International Airport information Lima. 2300. ILS Zulu runway 34 right approach. Landing runway 34 right. Departure runway 34 left. Departure frequency 124.2. Taxiway Alpha 2 closed. Observe gear down operation procedure on final. Wind 020 degrees 6 knots. Visibility 2,000 meters. Rain. Mist. 300 feet stratus. Broken 400 feet stratus. Temperature 20. Dew point 20. QNH 1021 hectopascals. Tree 017 inches. Advise you have information Lima. Nalitra International Airport information Lima. 2300. ILS Zulu runway 34 right approach. Landing runway 34 right. Departure runway 34 left. Departure frequency 124.2. Taxiway Alpha 2 closed. Observe gear down operation procedure on final. Wind 020 degrees 6 knots. Visibility 2,000 meters. Rain. Mist. Few 300 feet stratus. Broken 400 feet stratus. Temperature 20. Dew point 20. QNH 1021 hectopascals. Tree 017 inches. 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Nalitra International Airport information Lima. 2300. ILS Zulu runway 34 right approach. Landing runway 34 right. Departure runway 34 left. Departure frequency 124.2. Taxiway Alpha 2 closed. Observe gear down operation procedure on final. Wind 020 degrees 6 knots. Visibility 2,000 meters. Rain. Mist. Few 300 feet stratus. Broken 400 feet stratus. Temperature 20. Dew point 20. QNH 1021 hectopascals. Tree 017 inches. Advise you have information Lima. Nalitra International Airport information Lima. 2300. ILS Zulu runway 34 right approach. Landing runway 34 right. Departure runway 34 left. Departure frequency 124.2. Taxiway Alpha 2 closed. Observe gear down operation procedure on final. Wind 020 degrees 6 knots. Visibility 2,000 meters. Rain. Mist. Few 300 feet stratus. Broken 400 feet stratus. Temperature 20. Dew point 20. QNH 1021 hectopascals. Tree 017 inches. Advise you have information Lima.
Nalita International Airport Information Lima 2300 ILS Zulu Runway 34 right approach Landing Runway 34 right Departure Runway 34 left Departure Frequency 124.2 Taxiway Alpha 2 closed Observe gear down operation procedure on final Wind 020 degrees 6 knots Visibility 2,000 meters. Rain. Mist. Few 300 feet stratus. Broken 400 feet stratus. Temperature 20. Dew point 20. QNH 1021 hectopascals. Tree 017 inches. Advise you have information Lima. Nalita International Airport information Lima. 2300. ILS Zulu runway 34 right approach. Landing runway 34 right. Departure runway 34 left. Departure frequency 124.2. Taxiway Alpha 2 closed. Observe gear down operation procedure on final. Wind 020 degrees 6 knots. Visibility 2000 meters. Rain. Mist. Few 300 feet stratus. Broken 400 feet stratus. Temperature 20. Dew point 20. QNH 1021 hectopascals. Tree 017 inches. Advise you have information Lima. Nalita International Airport information Lima. 2300. ILS Zulu runway 34 right approach. Landing runway 34 right. Departure runway 34 left. Departure frequency 124.2. Taxiway Alpha 2 closed. Observe gear down operation procedure on final. Wind 020 degrees 6 knots. Visibility 2000 meters. Rain. Mist. Few 300 feet stratus. Broken 400 feet stratus. Temperature 20. Dew point 20. QNH 1021 hectopascals. Tree 017 inches. Advise you have information Lima. Nalita International Airport information Lima. 2300. ILS Zulu runway 34 right approach. Landing runway 34 right. Departure runway 34 left. Departure frequency 124.2. Taxiway Alpha 2 closed. Observe gear down operation procedure on final. Wind 020 degrees 6 knots. Visibility 2000 meters. Rain. Mist. Few 300 feet stratus. Broken 400 feet stratus. Temperature 20. Dew point 20. QNH 1021 hectopascals. Tree 017 inches. Advise you have information Lima. Nalita International Airport information Lima. 2300. ILS Zulu runway 34 right approach. Landing runway 34 right. Departure runway 34 left. Departure frequency 124.2. Taxiway Alpha 2 closed. Observe gear down operation procedure on final. Wind 020 degrees 6 knots. Visibility 2000 meters. Rain. Mist. Few 300 feet stratus. Broken 400 feet stratus. Temperature 20. Dew point 20. QNH 1021 hectopascals. Tree 017 inches. Advise you have information Lima. Nalita International Airport information Lima. 2300. ILS Zulu runway 34 right approach. Landing runway 34 right. Departure runway 34 left. Departure frequency 124.2. Taxiway Alpha 2 closed. Observe gear down operation procedure on final. Wind 020 degrees 6 knots. Visibility 2000 meters. Rain. Mist. Few 300 feet stratus.
Broken 400 feet stratus. Temperature 20. Dew point 20. QNH 1021 hectopascals. Tree 017 inches. Advise you have information Lima. Nalitra International Airport information Lima. 2300. ILS Zulu runway 34 right approach. Landing runway 34 right. Departure runway 34 left. Departure frequency 124.2. Taxiway Alpha 2 closed. Observe gear down operation procedure on final. Wind 020 degrees 6 knots. Visibility 2000 meters. Rain. Mist. Few 300 feet stratus. Broken 400 feet stratus. Temperature 20. Dew point 20. QNH 1021 hectopascals. Tree 017 inches. Advise you have information Lima. Nalitra International Airport information Lima. 2300. ILS Zulu runway 34 right approach. Landing runway 34 right. Departure runway 34 left. Departure frequency 124.2. Taxiway Alpha 2 closed. Observe gear down operation procedure on final. Wind 020 degrees 6 knots. Visibility 2000 meters. Rain. Mist. Few 300 feet stratus. Broken 400 feet stratus. Temperature 20. Dew point 20. QNH 1021 hectopascals. Tree 017 inches. Advise you have information Lima. Nalitra International Airport information Lima. 2300. ILS Zulu runway 34 right approach. Landing runway 34 right. Departure runway 34 left. Departure frequency 124.2. Taxiway Alpha 2 closed. Observe gear down operation procedure on final. Wind 020 degrees 6 knots. Visibility 2000 meters. Rain. Mist. Few 300 feet stratus. Broken 400 feet stratus. Temperature 20. Dew point 20. QNH 1021 hectopascals. Tree 017 inches. Advise you have information Lima. Nalitra International Airport information Lima. 2300. ILS Zulu runway 34 right approach. Landing runway 34 right. Departure runway 34 left. Departure frequency 124.2. Taxiway Alpha 2 closed. Observe gear down operation procedure on final. Wind 020 degrees 6 knots. Visibility 2000 meters. Rain. Mist. Few 300 feet stratus. Broken 400 feet stratus. Temperature 20. Dew point 20. QNH 1021 hectopascals. Tree 017 inches. Advise you have information Lima. Nalitra International Airport information Lima. 2300. ILS Zulu runway 34 right approach. Landing runway 34 right. Departure runway 34 left. Departure frequency 124.2. Taxiway Alpha 2 closed. Observe gear down operation procedure on final. Wind 020 degrees 6 knots. Visibility 2000 meters. Rain. Mist. Few 300 feet stratus. Broken 400 feet stratus. Temperature 20. Dew point 20. QNH 1021 hectopascals. Tree 017 inches. Advise you have information Lima. Nalitra International Airport information Lima. 2300. ILS Zulu runway 34 right approach. Landing runway 34 right. Departure runway 34 left. Departure frequency 124.2.
Taxiway Alpha 2 closed. Observe gear down operation procedure on final. Wind 020 degrees 6 knots. Visibility 2,000 meters. Rain. Mist. Few 300 feet stratus. Broken 400 feet stratus. Temperature 20. Dew point 20. QNH 1021 hectopascals. Tree 017 inches. Advise you have information Lima. Now Litra International Airport information Lima. 2300. ILS Zulu runway 34 right approach. Landing runway 34 right. Departure runway 34 left. Departure frequency 124.2. Taxiway Alpha 2 closed. Observe gear down operation procedure on final. Wind 020 degrees 6 knots. Visibility 2,000 meters. Rain. Mist. Few 300 feet stratus. Broken 400 feet stratus. Temperature 20. Dew point 20. QNH 1021 hectopascals. Tree 017 inches. Advise you have information Lima. Now Litra International Airport information Lima. 2300. ILS Zulu runway 34 right approach. Landing runway 34 right. Departure runway 34 left. Departure frequency 124.2. Taxiway Alpha 2 closed. Observe gear down operation procedure on final. Wind 020 degrees 6 knots. Visibility 2,000 meters. Rain. Mist. Few 300 feet stratus. Broken 400 feet stratus. Temperature 20. 2.20. QNH 1021 hectopascals. Tree 017 inches. Advise you have information Lima. Now Litra International Airport information Lima. 2300. ILS Zulu runway 34 right approach. Landing runway 34 right. Departure runway 34 left. Departure frequency 124.2. Taxiway Alpha 2 closed. Observe gear down operation procedure on final. Wind 020 degrees 6 knots. Visibility 2,000 meters. Rain. Mist. Few 300 feet stratus. Broken 400 feet stratus. Temperature 20. Dew point 20. QNH 1021 hectopascals. Tree 017 inches. Advise you have information Lima. Now Litra International Airport information Lima. 2300. ILS Zulu runway 34 right approach. Landing runway 34 right. Departure runway 34 left. Departure frequency 124.2. Taxiway Alpha 2 closed. Observe gear down operation procedure on final. Wind 020 degrees 6 knots. Visibility 2,000 meters. Rain. Mist. Few 300 feet stratus. Broken 400 feet stratus. Temperature 20. Dew point 20. QNH 1021 hectopascals. Tree 017 inches. Advise you have information Lima. Now Litra International Airport information Lima. 2300. ILS Zulu runway 34 right approach. Landing runway 34 right. Departure runway 34 left. Departure frequency 124.2. Taxiway Alpha 2 closed. Observe gear down operation procedure on final. Wind 020 degrees 6 knots. Visibility 2,000 meters. Rain. Mist. Few 300 feet stratus. Broken 400 feet stratus. Temperature 20. Dew point 20. QNH 1021 hectopascals. Tree 017 inches. Advise you have information Lima. Now Litra International Airport information Lima.
2300. ILS Zulu runway 34 right approach. Landing runway 34 right. Departure runway 34 left. Departure frequency 124.2. Taxiway Alpha 2 closed. Observe gear down operation procedure on final. Wind 020 degrees 6 knots. Visibility 2000 meters. Rain. Mist. Few 300 feet stratus. Broken 400 feet stratus. Temperature 20. Dew point 20. QNH 1021 hectopascals. Tree 017 inches. Advise you have information Lima. Nalitra International Airport information Lima. 2300. ILS Zulu runway 34 right approach. Landing runway 34 right. Departure runway 34 left. Departure frequency 124.2. Taxiway Alpha 2 closed. Observe gear down operation procedure on final. Wind 020 degrees 6 knots. Visibility 2000 meters. Rain. Mist. 300 feet stratus. Broken 400 feet stratus. Temperature 20. Dew point 20. QNH 1021 hectopascals. Tree 017 inches. Advise you have information Lima. Nalitra International Airport information Lima. 2300. ILS Zulu runway 34 right approach. Landing runway 34 right. Departure runway 34 left. Departure frequency 124.2. Taxiway Alpha 2 closed. Observe gear down operation procedure on final. Wind 020 degrees 6 knots. Visibility 2000 meters. Rain. Mist. Few 300 feet stratus. Broken 400 feet stratus. Temperature 20. Dew point 20. QNH 1021 hectopascals. Tree 017 inches. Advise you have information Lima. Nalitra International Airport information Mike. 2330. ILS Zulu runway 34 right approach. Landing runway 34 right. Departure runway 34 left. Departure frequency 124.2. Taxiway Alpha 2 closed. Observe gear down operation procedure on final. Wind 020 degrees 6 knots. Visibility 2,500 meters. Light rain. Mist. Few 300 feet stratus. Broken 400 feet stratus. Temperature 21. Dew point 20. QNH 1021 hectopascals. Tree 018 inches. Advise you have information Mike. Nalitra International Airport information Mike. 2330. ILS Zulu runway 34 right approach. Landing runway 34 right. Departure runway 34 left. Departure frequency 124.2. Taxiway Alpha 2 closed. Observe gear down operation procedure on final. Wind 020 degrees 6 knots. Visibility 2,500 meters. Light rain. Mist. Few 300 feet stratus. Broken 400 feet stratus. Temperature 21. Dew point 20. QNH 1021 hectopascals. 3018 inches. Advise you have information Mike. Nalitra International Airport information Mike. 2330. ILS Zulu runway 34 right approach. Landing runway 34 right. Departure runway 34 left. Departure frequency 124.2. Taxiway Alpha 2 closed. Observe gear down operation procedure on final. Wind 020 degrees 6 knots. Visibility 2,500 meters. Light rain. Mist. Few 300 feet stratus.
Broken 400 feet stratus. Temperature 21. Dew point 20. QNH 1021 hectopascals. Tree 018 inches. Advise you have information mic. Now Litra International Airport information mic. 2 tree 30. ILS Zulu runway 34 right approach. Landing runway 34 right. Departure runway 34 left. Departure frequency 124.2. Taxiway Alpha 2 closed. Observe gear down operation procedure on final. Wind 020 degrees 6 knots. Visibility 2,500 meters. Light rain. Mist. 300 feet stratus. Broken 400 feet stratus. Temperature 21. D.20. QNH 1021 hectopascals. Tree 018 inches. Advise you have information mic. Now Litra International Airport information mic. 2 tree 30. ILS Zulu runway 34 right approach. Landing runway 34 right. Departure runway 34 left. Departure frequency 124.2. Taxiway Alpha 2 closed. Observe gear down operation procedure on final. Wind 020 degrees 6 knots. Visibility 2,500 meters. Light rain. Mist. Few 300 feet stratus. Broken 400 feet stratus. Temperature 21. Dew point 20. QNH 1021 hectopascals. 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Advise you have information mic. Now Litra International Airport information mic. 2 tree 30. ILS Zulu runway 34 right approach. Landing runway 34 right. Departure runway 34 left. Departure frequency 124.2. Taxiway Alpha 2 closed. Observe gear down operation procedure on final. Wind 020 degrees 6 knots. Visibility 2,500 meters. Light rain. Mist. Few 300 feet stratus. Broken 400 feet stratus. Temperature 21. Dew point 20. QNH 1021 hectopascals. 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Now Litra International Airport information mic. 2 tree 30. ILS Zulu runway 34 right approach. Landing runway 34 right. Departure runway 34 left. Departure frequency 124.2. Taxiway Alpha 2 closed. Observe gear down operation procedure on final. Wind 020 degrees 6 knots. Visibility 2,500 meters. Light rain. Mist. Few 300 feet stratus. Broken 400 feet stratus. Temperature 21. Dew point 20. QNH 1021 hectopascals. 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ILS Zulu runway 34 right approach. Landing runway 34 right. Departure runway 34 left. Departure frequency 124.2. 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Observe gear down operation procedure on final. Wind 020 degrees 6 knots. Visibility 2,500 meters. Light rain. Mist. Few 300 feet stratus. Broken 400 feet stratus. Temperature 21. Dew point 20. QNH 1021 hectopascals. 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Advise you have information mic. Now Litra International Airport information mic. 2 tree 30. ILS Zulu runway 34 right approach. Landing runway 34 right. Departure runway 34 left.
Departure frequency 124.2. Taxiway Alpha 2 closed. Observe gear down operation procedure on final. Wind 020 degrees 6 knots. Visibility 2,500 meters. Light rain. Mist. Few 300 feet stratus. Broken 400 feet stratus. Temperature 21. Dew point 20. QNH 1021 hectopascals. Tree 018 inches. Advise you have information mic. Nalitra International Airport information mic. 2 tree 30. ILS Zulu runway 34 right approach. Landing runway 34 right. Departure runway 34 left. Departure frequency 124.2. Taxiway Alpha 2 closed. Observe gear down operation procedure on final. Wind 020 degrees 6 knots. Visibility 2,500 meters. Light rain. Mist. Few 300 feet stratus. Broken 400 feet stratus. Temperature 21. Dew point 20. QNH 1021 hectopascals. Tree 018 inches. Advise you have information mic. Nalitra International Airport information mic. 2 tree 30. ILS Zulu runway 34 right approach. Landing runway 34 right. Departure runway 34 left. Departure frequency 124.2. Taxiway Alpha 2 closed. Observe gear down operation procedure on final. Wind 020 degrees 6 knots. Visibility 2,500 meters. Light rain. Mist. Few 300 feet stratus. Broken 400 feet stratus. Temperature 21. Dew point 20. QNH 1021 hectopascals. Tree 018 inches. Advise you have information mic. Nalitra International Airport information mic. 2 tree 30. ILS Zulu runway 34 right approach. Landing runway 34 right. Departure runway 34 left. Departure frequency 124.2. Taxiway Alpha 2 closed. Observe gear down operation procedure on final. Wind 020 degrees 6 knots. Visibility 2,500 meters. Light rain. Mist. Few 300 feet stratus. Broken 400 feet stratus. Temperature 21. Dew point 20. QNH 1021 hectopascals. Tree 018 inches. Advise you have information mic. Nalitra International Airport information mic. 2 tree 30. ILS Zulu runway 34 right approach. Landing runway 34 right. Departure runway 34 left. Departure frequency 124.2. Taxiway Alpha 2 closed. Observe gear down operation procedure on final. Wind 020 degrees 6 knots. Visibility 2,500 meters. Light rain. Mist. Few 300 feet stratus. Broken 400 feet stratus. Temperature 21. Dew point 20. QNH 1021 hectopascals. Tree 018 inches. Advise you have information mic. Nalitra International Airport information mic. 2 tree 30. ILS Zulu runway 34 right approach. Landing runway 34 right. Departure runway 34 left. Departure frequency 124.2. Taxiway Alpha 2 closed. Observe gear down operation procedure on final. Wind 020 degrees 6 knots. Visibility 2,500 meters. Light rain. Mist. Few 300 feet stratus. Broken 400 feet stratus. Temperature 21. Dew point 20. QNH 1021 hectopascals. Tree 018 inches.
Advise you have information mic. Now Litra International Airport information mic. 2330. ILS Zulu runway 34 right approach. Landing runway 34 right. Departure runway 34 left. Departure frequency 124.2. Taxiway Alpha 2 closed. Observe gear down operation procedure on final. Wind 020 degrees 6 knots. Visibility 2,500 meters. Light rain. Mist. Few 300 feet stratus. Broken 400 feet stratus. Temperature 21. Dew point 20. QNH 1021 hectopascals. Tree 018 inches. Advise you have information mic. Now Litra International Airport information mic. 2330. ILS Zulu runway 34 right approach. Landing runway 34 right. Departure runway 34 left. Departure frequency 124.2. Taxiway Alpha 2 closed. Observe gear down operation procedure on final. Wind 020 degrees 6 knots. Visibility 2,500 meters. Light rain. Mist. 300 feet stratus. Broken 400 feet stratus. Temperature 21. Dew point 20. QNH 1021 hectopascals. Tree 018 inches. Advise you have information mic. Now Litra International Airport information mic. 2330. ILS Zulu runway 34 right approach. Landing runway 34 right. Departure runway 34 left. Departure frequency 124.2. Taxiway Alpha 2 closed. Observe gear down operation procedure on final. Wind 020 degrees 6 knots. Visibility 2,500 meters. Light rain. Mist. 300 feet stratus. Broken 400 feet stratus. Temperature 21. Dew point 20. QNH 1021 hectopascals. Tree 018 inches. Advise you have information mic. Now Litra International Airport information mic. 2330. ILS Zulu runway 34 right approach. Landing runway 34 right. Departure runway 34 left. Departure frequency 124.2. Taxiway Alpha 2 closed. Observe gear down operation procedure on final. Wind 020 degrees 6 knots. Visibility 2,500 meters. Light rain. Mist. Few 300 feet stratus. Broken 400 feet stratus. Temperature 21. Dew point 20. QNH 1021 hectopascals. Tree 018 inches. Advise you have information mic. Now Litra International Airport information mic. 2330. ILS Zulu runway 34 right approach. Landing runway 34 right. Departure runway 34 left. Departure frequency 124.2. Taxiway Alpha 2 closed. Observe gear down operation procedure on final. Wind 020 degrees 6 knots. Visibility 2,500 meters. Light rain. Mist. Few 300 feet stratus. Broken 400 feet stratus. Temperature 21. Dew point 20. QNH 1021 hectopascals. Tree 018 inches. Advise you have information mic. Now Litra International Airport information mic. 2330. ILS Zulu runway 34 right approach. Landing runway 34 right. Departure runway 34 left. Departure frequency 124.2. Taxiway Alpha 2 closed. Observe gear down operation procedure on final. Wind 020 degrees 6 knots.
Visibility to 1,500 meters. Light rain. Mist. Few 300 feet stratus. Broken 400 feet stratus. Temperature 21. Dew point 20. QNH 1021 hectopascals. 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Advise you have information mic. Nalitra International Airport information mic. To tree 30. ILS Zulu runway 34 right approach. Landing runway 34 right. Departure runway 34 left. Departure frequency 124.2. Taxiway Alpha 2 closed. Observe gear down operation procedure on final. Wind 020 degrees 6 knots. Visibility to 1,500 meters. Light rain. Mist. Few 300 feet stratus. Broken 400 feet stratus. Temperature 21. Dew point 20. QNH 1021 hectopascals. 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Nalitra International Airport information mic. To tree 30. ILS Zulu runway 34 right approach. Landing runway 34 right. Departure runway 34 left. Departure frequency 124.2. Taxiway Alpha 2 closed. Observe gear down operation procedure on final. Wind 020 degrees 6 knots. Visibility to 1,500 meters. Light rain. Mist. Few 300 feet stratus. Broken 400 feet stratus. Temperature 21. Dew point 20. QNH 1021 hectopascals. 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ILS Zulu runway 34 right approach. Landing runway 34 right. Departure runway 34 left. Departure frequency 124.2. Taxiway Alpha 2 closed. Observe gear down operation procedure on final. Wind 020 degrees 6 knots. Visibility to 1,500 meters. Light rain. Mist. Few 300 feet stratus. Broken 400 feet stratus. Temperature 21. Dew point 20. QNH 1021 hectopascals. 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ILS Zulu runway 34 right approach. Landing runway 34 right. Departure runway 34 left. 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Observe gear down operation procedure on final. Wind 020 degrees 6 knots. Visibility to 1,500 meters. Light rain. Mist. Few 300 feet stratus. Broken 400 feet stratus. Temperature 21. Dew point 20. QNH 1021 hectopascals. 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ILS Zulu runway 34 right approach. 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Departure frequency 124.2. 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Wind 020 degrees 6 knots. Visibility to 1,500 meters. Light rain. Mist. Few 300 feet stratus.